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1: Welcome back. 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This is Esan Banoclus Radio. You are tuned to News on the Hour. Remember, a positive attitude can brighten your day for the better. Stay positive today. And here comes the rest of the news. The federal government, through the head of the Civil Service of the Federation, HCSF, Mr. Olumuyiwa Enitan Ebe, has inaugurated a 9-member pilot implementation committee for the renewed Hope Mass Transit Bus Scheme aimed at easing the transportation burden on federal civil servants. The committee was inaugurated yesterday as the federal government moves to commence a pilot phase of the scheme with 10 electric buses on selected routes. Ebe expressed appreciation to President Bola Tinubu for what he described as his commitment to the welfare of Nigerian workers, saying the provision of 100 electric mass transit buses demonstrated the administration's determination to reduce transportation costs and improve workers' productivity. He charged the committee to ensure a seamless and timely commencement of the pilot scheme, stressing the need for transparency, innovation, and accountability while avoiding unnecessary bureaucratic delays. That is it for the news to wrap up the headlines that made the story. From resident, dog owners urged to prevent dogs from roaming freely. LOCP orders probe after police traffic officers clash. FG inaugurate committee for civil servant electric bus schemes. That is it for the package today. For comment, feedback and info, send your update to us on 00519181839. You can give us an email still on asambanoclus9@gmail.com. And on behalf of Asambanoclus Radio News Crew, I am Joseph Osayamo Iguare saying, thank you for listening. Have a pleasant day.
2: 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Parents, guardians, are you looking for a school where quality education, discipline, character and faith go hand in hand? 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Our entrance examination is Saturday, 5th September. And remember, another examination date is Saturday, 12th September. Hurry now, get your admission form and become part of this great institution. Holy Family Academy.

0: moyo to Nigeria re be oye kona be san radio wa mo wo wa zore babilu bare ka ban ho
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4: 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I'm speaking right now, always listen to Sports Daily on Esan Banakola Radio. 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
2: Welcome to Sports Daily from Esan Banakola Radio. I am Big Billy. First from the local sport, The National Sports Commission has confirmed the payment of the Naira equivalent of $100,000 to each player of Nigeria's senior women basketball team, the Tigres, as part of the presidential reward for their victory at the 2025 FIBA Women's Afro Basketball. The commission also confirmed the payment of the Naira equivalent of $50,000 to each of the team's officials. In a separate news, former Tottenham Hotspur manager Mauricio Pochettino has called for Chelsea to be stripped of their 2016-2017 Premier League title and the championship retrospectively awarded to Spurs. Pochettino's Tottenham side finished runner-up to Antonio Conte's Chelsea that season, collecting a club record of 86 points but finishing 7 points behind the champions. In another development, Barcelona midfielder Rodri has apologized to Valencia captain Jose Gaya and the club's entire squad after television cameras appeared to catch him describing the La Liga strugglers as very weak. According to BBC Sports on Thursday, the 30-year-old reportedly made the comments to Barcelona teammates Pau Kubasi and Rafinha while sitting on the bench after being substituted during Barcelona's 5-0 league win over Valencia on Sunday. This is the Beat of Sports from Asian Binoculars Radio. I am Big Billy saying do have a lovely day and God bless you all.
5: Welcome to Entertainment News. Reaching you from Asian Binoculars Radio Uromi. First, the headlines. I wouldn't have married Timmy if she were SS or AS. Adekule Gold. Kafefe permanently banned on TikTok over multiple policy violations. My name is Judith Chinenye. Now the entertainment news in details. Nigerian singer Adekule Gold has revealed that genotype was a big faction for him when he wanted to marry due to him being SS. Speaking in a recent episode of the 154 podcast, Adekule Gold said he wouldn't have married his wife if she wasn't AA. He emphasized that it makes no sense to bring a child into the world and then would be sickly. Adekule Gold has been advocating for sickle cell awareness since revealing that he is SS. He got married to fellow singer Simi in January 2019. The couple has 2 children together. In a separate news, Kafefe's account was permanently banned on Wednesday for repeatedly violating the TikTok community guidelines. The ban has effectively shut down his main shorts from video platform where he had built a huge following through music promotion, comedy skits and live broadcasts. Confirming the development, the platform said your account was permanently banned because of multiple policy violations. It was reported that Kafefe became famous through his TikTok comedy content before expanding his activities into live streaming and music. To wrap up the entertainment news, a quick recap of the headlines again. I wouldn't have married Simi if she were SS or AS. Adekule Gold. Kafefe apparently banned on TikTok over multiple policy violations. To wrap today on entertainment news, thank you for listening. I am Judith Chinenye, saying enjoy the rest of your day.

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0: Oh yeah.
3: Yeah, welcome to ASAM Binoculars Radio is Business News, the headlines. Uber limits work from home to 1% following restructuring. Cash transfer office debunks. Auditor generals 33.75 billion naira fraud allegation. I am Edna Powers with the business news in details. Uber is limiting fully remote work to about 1% of its workforce after the ride-hailing company announced plans to eliminate about 3,300 jobs in its biggest workforce reduction since the COVID-19 pandemic. The firm's chief executive officer, Dara Okroshahi, disclosed the change in a memo sent to employees and published on Uber's website, seen by Punch Online on Wednesday, saying the company would ask most of its existing remote employees to move to an office. Meanwhile, the National Cash Transfer Office has rejected allegations arising from a report by the Auditor General for the Federation that the federal government could not provide sufficient evidence that the 3.75 billion naira in electronic cash transfers reached genuine beneficiaries. The NCTO management, in a statement made available to our correspondent on Wednesday, described the interpretation of the audit's observations as materially incomplete, insisting that the question funds were transferred through the established payment architecture to beneficiaries captured in the National Beneficiary Register. With this, we end the business news from ASAM Binoculars Radio. I am Edna Fowers. Thank you for listening. Have yourself a nice day.
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4: 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I am your host, Ms. Judy Gay. And today I've got a lot of present happening on my table. I've gathered info. We are one gist to today on today's entertainment gist. As usual now, sorry they always jack back for my table because I didn't go plenty, you know, reliable source, papers, verified source. Gather information of the things that happen for entertainment industry, make a going get news so that you self go know, follow the know what they happen for our the country, Nigeria. You understand, get that you say, you did Nigeria, even if you know they Nigeria will be Nigeria, you don't know what they happen for your country, you can't hear them as rumor. When you get them, it's a Binoculars Radio where you go get the best of the best. So, my people, before we continue, and for your time to the program proper today, make we sharply go on a short musical break to shout us in today's entertainment gist. Please not touch the dial button. I'll be right back after this short musical break.

From that short musical break, the first thing already on my table today be about Nigerian singer Adekunle Gold and his wife will also be Nigerian singer Simi Sola. Simi, Simi for short. Now, it's everybody know with that one. Simi everywhere. You don't understand. So, Adekunle Gold, they tell everybody, say, I wouldn't have married Simi if she were SS or AS. Now, it's they tell everybody. We can't talk this one, put now for recent episode of the 154 podcast. Yes. During that podcast session or interview, now that place they find they ask him about himself. Although already many years ago, people already know that Adekunle Gold, Nigerian singer, is advocating for people getting married to, you know, when they are genotype match or matching genotype. Do you understand? Make people not use because of love. Go marry somebody where his or her genotype no match with your own. Imagine say person be SS, you go marry SS, wait till you now go born. Now that one, now the problem. With so many people, we don't know. But they still, because of love, they do one. So if they tell people, say, imagine say your wife see me, you know, we are SS or AS. Say him, Adekunle Gold, you know, go feel marry him. Because him will be Adekunle Gold, he be SS. Yes. You had me right. SS no mean say they be sickler, they be having problem, or they go die young. No, it's just their own cell. Do you understand? So now it's bringing this to, you know, public awareness so that you self go know. Say it get people where maybe you never heard story like that. So story related to this kind of thing where people, because of say they love themselves, they don't even care about genotype, and they will tell you that during the days of our mothers, our great grandparents, they say there was nothing like hospital, or there were no hospitals then, but they see they got married and they didn't even give birth to, you know, sickle cell anemia. Do you understand? Or sicky. But my dear brothers in the Lord, or sisters in the Lord, make us listen and say the world is changing. There are things that see so many things or system are shifting. Even the body system self are adapting to this new world, you know, involvement. You go wake up, say things not be like the way it used to be before. Some people say the climate they change. It not be like this during that olden days. Everywhere they quiet. But now, pollution everywhere, people they fall sick, all those kinds you know they before. Which is to tell you that things are really, really changing. Even the one man-made, they are really changing the world. Now, let's talk about health. Now, waiting this at the clear God to tell everybody today. Say, if you not say you be AS or you be SS, make you not use because of say you love that your girlfriend or you love that your boyfriend, and I love you now, love you now, go blind you in her eyes. The next thing you say, you go tell her and say, no more, no worry. No worry, na hospital or na doctor talk say you no go female because of blood. We are not compatible because of a genotype. But me, I tell you, say we go marry, so nothing will happen for where. How can you make such a decree? Because even though say you love that person, think about it. And they go and tell people, say, a reason I'm this way, you love your wife, you love your partner, you want to marry that person, you don't want to do life with another person because you love your partner, even though say on our blood no match. Think about the children you put they pray to bring to this world. Do they want, you know, what did they do to you to deserve coming to this world to suffer? Make a tell you this quick one. Now, so it happened to two lovers. So, yes, the story had it, and it's not like a fast fetch from where I was actually. My assume happened to my friend's place. She couldn't tell me the story anyway. That day, I cried. You know, these two lovers, they love themselves. Now, so love just they carry them, they go. You know how they be now. If you never fall in love before, you know, go understand. Because many people, they don't know what they really be true love. All they care is if I get money, money if you buy me anything what I want for this life, give me good woman and everything. It happens actually by luck or by chance. So now, this guy, they go, when they date, do their courtship now, they say may they go check their blood to know whether they really they compatible to marry. As they go check them, and they don't go far for that relationship before they go check them. As they go check and finish, the hospital then say they be ASAS, which means they cannot marry.
I was going to say, if one of them now can't be they will marry. Maybe you have never heard this kind of thing before, or you don't hear them, or you may be a medical doctor, nurse, you go down, they teach people about them. But some people make a cellular. They don't take and serious for this life, It shock you, be some people still they make their mistakes here today. So these two lovers, they went home that day crying. Or in fact, the lady almost cried her eyes out because she invested much in the relationship emotionally. She has invested, you know, everything just to make sure to, you know, she wants to be with the man. The same thing to the man, to the guy. Do you understand? Now they know if he married because of genotype, and they say no. Yes, they say no to themselves, and they say no to that fate of genotype, that they will definitely marry and nothing will happen. They go marry though. Yes, in this world though, not be or even in Nigeria, or not be another place, not happen. Now when they go marry, they gave birth to their first child, sickle cell. Second one, that one good. The third one, then the first one again. It's just one person by the grace that is not sickle cell anemia. Now it becomes a problem. Even themselves, they are regretting. They were regretting it when they notice that almost all their children are sickler. It becomes a problem. It becomes something that they cannot change the hand or turn back the hands of time. Because if it is possible, they can actually turn back the hands of time and yield to the advice of their medical practitioner that advised them that they shouldn't get married. Do you understand? So now it has happened. It has occurred to them. Their eyes are already open to that reality. They started suffering. The husband, you know, every day you'll be thinking about it because the children keep having crises. People that have this kind of children in their house, they understand the crisis I mean. Whenever a sickler is having crisis, it is very, very severe. It's always heartbreaking. Just watching your child suffer, cry, you know, they will take that one to the hospital. The next day, another person. Now, so they go just rush hospital. A hospital become their second home. Do you understand? That's how you continue to their money. Nothing again is left with them. No money, nothing, no savings. Because every penny they are making, they are spending it immediately. Even they'll borrow before their salary comes. High blood pressure emerge. Due to overthinking now, the husband now diagnosed of a high blood pressure, and that's how his own sickness affected him. The man died. The same thing happened to the woman. You know, the woman also overthinking. You know, I say, if that thinking when you lie down for night, one night like this, so you lie down and think, and if you say a normal thing, you know, they look your sleep, they count them, they look and they count them. If they do, you know, more harm to your body than good. So, overthinking no fit solve problem. That time when they supposed to do something right, they don't do them right. Anyways, they're not blaming them, we are blaming love. Whether we say love is wicked or love is actually good, we don't know. Depending on how you perceive love and work towards love, you can actually tame love. Do you know you can tame it? Yes, I believe strongly that you can tame love to the angle you want it to go. Now the husband and the wife died, leaving their first child with the same sickness to take care of the other ones. Imagine that kind of situation. So far, neighbors, all of them, the neighbors were helping with food stuff, clothing, anyhow. Then relative came to, you know, carry some of them to their house to take them and, you know, look after them. The same thing. Then the relative could not spend the money. Then the other one died. In fact, it was actually a very mysterious, you know, situation that I learned a lot from. No matter how you love person, you know, you whether listen to me, I declare go. The Nigerian singer don't remind you today. Say, no matter how you love person reach, make sure so you not go hospital on time. If possible. And my paper talk up, if possible, first week of a relationship, if you know, say the relationship, you know, it looks like something that will lead to something serious, make una first go to or ask that person what's the genotype. There's no harm. There's nothing like embarrassment. I've been too forward. Who thinks you they be too forward? You're not being any forward anything. You are just asking the right question. Instead of investing emotion, you know, in that relationship, and when it goes to some level, you say yourself, tell yourself, I can never go back. Oh, that is when you go to hospital and they will tell you this and you say no. Do you understand? I don't know if there's any remedy to that now.
remedy, you know, medical doctors, you know, hearing this gist, I don't know, maybe they can, you know, tell you that there are, you know, medication now or remedy when they give birth to that child because they're sickler. Maybe there's a remedy now, I don't know. But even if it is, if there is any remedy, yourself, do yourself a favor now, by getting married to someone that has you the same, you know, that your genotype is actually, you know, compatible with, so that you not give birth to children that will come to this world and suffer. Or yourself, all the money where you labor for, come to Spain every day, because people go, they get crisis, they go. Just make we learn, no, because we learn from what happened to people, and we could not allow that one to happen to us, the bad one, actually. Moving forward, this time, there's a media personality here where his name is Daddy Freeze. Daddy Freeze, they tell us, say, God doesn't give people money. Yes, so now Obi Mi talk him. Now Daddy Freeze talk him. A media personality, yes. And they talk about, as they comment on waiting Fela talk recently. Fela, they talk about a Nigerian pastor, Pastor Toby, we get church in UK. Say the man of God is really, really doing well for himself. You know, God has blessed him richly. God has enriched him, and he no go ever go poor again. That kind of stuff. Fela, they talk about Pastor Toby. And they still, Fela, they tell people, say, even him, maybe Fela, say, you know, they go to church. He doesn't go to church. He doesn't go. Why people are in the church, you know, doing night vigil, praying, fasting? He's inside his house, sleeping, after live streaming. Yet, he has money today. Because they challenge people who believe, say, now only God, now if he bless you, if you be child of God. Yes, now Fela can't drop that comment about Pastor Sobi. You get, so people can't argue, say, now lie. Say, if you know be Christian, if you know gay, if you know love God, if you know they obey God commandments, say, you know go get money. The arguments continued. That the same comments, you know, post actually, that's where this media personality, where they call that the phrase, can't comment. Yes, according to him, he says that God doesn't give people money. Yes, some people where they argue, say, if you be a child of God, God will bless you. If you don't be child of God, that you will suffer. This man, they tell people, say, God self know they give people money. Then if you look around, you go to say, even some people will not go, when they go to church, they don't even know where church is. They know, but they know they go to church. They even tell themselves, say, they can never go to church again. Yet, some of them are rich, very, very wealthy. And then again, you will see other people that are Christians, they are devout Christians, they go to church every day of their life, they are praying, they are kabashing, they are doing everything, yet they are as poor as church rites, just like that adage now, as poor as church rites. Now, because of how some Christians are poor, that's why they come with that analogy, church rites. Now, this is that the phrase they tell people, say, it getting money or being wealthy is creating value. It's not about you believing that when you go to church, you have money, or you, when you don't go to church, you will not have money. That kind of mentality or that narrative is actually very, very wrong. Because you yourself will go to church, sometimes you don't go get money. And yourself will go to church, sometimes you don't go see get money. Now so you be. God is not an author of confusion, no. Even if you go to church, make yourself find something doing. Hey, that's my own advice to some people. If you go to church, they do something. Make you know, maybe God will bless me. Because there's this mentality that I'm going to church to pray so that God will provide. Even when you're not doing anything, except begging God to bless what you are doing. Bless my handwork. Bless what I do. God will actually, you know, answer such prayer when you're doing something. But you are not doing anything. You are just praying for miracles to keep happening every day. And that one, nine that the priest say, you know, go feel happen. That if you look around, you go see some Christians that are very, very poor. And even some people, some Christians will see the gay handwork. They are working very, very hard. They are praying. But yet, they are struggling to make ends meet. Reason is a mystery. My dear brothers in the Lord, not me go answer that one, no, but I shall not say it's a mystery. Anything, any question what you see for this life, where the day you confusing, you don't know who to ask, and maybe you might have asked some men of God and they don't answer you correctly, or the kind of answer where you want, they don't give you. Keep calm to yourself. When you reach heaven, you ask God. Yes, so if they sing for some, when I reach heaven, I have many questions to ask God, including me myself.
There are many, many things for this life where they confusing enough that you don't, that pastors or men of God, them feel no, they know if you answer you to your own satisfaction. So just keep on to yourself, no forget them more, and make sure that you run your heavenly race well, so that you go feel go to heaven and ask God. No, ask me whether there is heaven or not. No, ask me that one. I don't know, but I shall say there is heaven. My people, we are moving forward to the next thing for where they on my table today, and I hope say you enjoy the gist the same way I am enjoying it, gisting you the present happenings. Another info where they reach me be about Kasefe. Yes, a very popular streamer and a TikToker. Yes, they haven't banned his account permanently. TikTok has banned Kasefe's account permanently. And the information where they for papers today be that one. What thing happened? And you remember what thing happened? What they did in the last time? Say Kasefe, they tell everybody, say during his recent live stream or broadcast, say they don't join in, and that was when, or the first time he's making a huge amount of money I've not made for years through streaming, when Davido joined in, was appreciating Davido actually. So now today they don't ban the TikTok accounts, whereas many followers, if you follow Kasefe, you go know say get followers, and at day and night take they do streaming where they take they make money, while people even the tag and say be one of the best or the biggest streamer in Africa, same as Pella. Now they banned his account. What seem be the reason why they banned Kasefe's account? According to TikTok, they write and boldly that Kasefe keep violating their rules. Like he keep violating the rules, and then because of that, they are banning his account. They have banned, you know, TikTok accounts permanently. And that permanently, if they say they feel review it again, we don't know. But now the info about Kasefe be that one today. So my people, we're going to be going on another musical break right about now. Make we also enjoy jolly. Yes, make we jolly with this music, jolly together. Even if you know sabi dance or you know sabi sing, like vibing with the music, make you shall try to shake your head and enjoy the lyrics as they come back. So give me the remaining package of today's entertainment gist.

from that musical break. We are moving forward to the next information on my table today. It says, lady accuses UK-based Nigerian man of hiding marriage so he could date her. I don't know what thing they happen. When some people go marry, now you go take your two left leg, go meet a lady. Tell them say you like him, and then I go date. After now, let's finish, come marry him. You marry him, you go still leave him, go to date another person. And that is not even the major problem, eh? The one where even date somehow, if you ask me. Now, when you go hide to people, when you are hiding your identity, you, that you're a married man, you are hiding it that you are married or your married status, that you are married and you want to date another lady. You will tell that one that you are single, you are very much single and searching, that you, in fact, if single, to be single is depressing, that you are very, very guilty of that. Now, what is going to happen? Why you they hide your family? Why they hide your wife? So this Nigerian man, we're based in UK, courtesy of his wife, because his wife now from America and British. You know, that kind of thing, say a Nigerian man go marry a American lady, that kind of stuff. So you get green card and everything, you be visa, you be traveling to and fro to Nigeria, to any country, actually to Nigeria, because you already got your green card. Now you got married to American lady, a British lady. Because of that, now he's posing himself as a British guy. So this Nigerian lady now, where in the date, according to her, he said she don't date this married man for over a year, and she didn't know that the man was married. Can you imagine that? So why? He can't talk about today because according to this lady, that the man got divorced, the wife divorced him. That's the American wife divorced the man. When the woman can no longer condone the man's, you know, infidelity, she knows. And sometimes I ask myself this question, why do you say some Nigerian guys, they go use because of visa, hey, want to be traveling to America, to different countries, and then you go married to a white woman that you know love, and you can't cheat. You know, some of them don't, if you say, some of them don't, they open eyes, nah. Like, they don't, they open eyes. If you marry them, you want to cheat, they no go green, they go divorce you. And then your green card, everything will just, you know, go work again. Now, I think this American lady did to this man. When she found out that the man is cheating, maybe she found out that the man wants to marry a Nigerian woman again, aside the marriage already had, she now divorced the Nigerian man and then deported him to Nigeria. You see, this one had emotion, actually. When the man has already been posting on social media that he's a British citizen, that is this, is that, not knowing that it's because of your wife, a US lady. My own advice is that if you don't love them, no marry them, not just because of visa now or money, marry person, where you self no go stay faithful to that marriage, yeah? You reason now. Even aside the people that are based in outside the country, in this Nigeria, some people are still doing it. You go marry person, you know, go stay faithful. You go, they go outside. Go, they chase other small girls. Where their own standard or their age, not even they close to your wife. Sometimes you go, if you see their wife will be very, very beautiful. Like, beautiful. They go get good manners. Just name it. Eh? But yet, those men, would say cheating don't in their eyes, they go see you go outside, go, they find small children, they lie, they give them, say, they are very, very single. And again, my own question today be, how you yourself go take no? Because some people are blaming some ladies. They say, how you no go no? Say, that man don't marry. They the right time for face. Myself, I want to ask, how you, when they blame some people, what they did, because that is no good to date married men. But some people, they don't always know that this particular man is married. How you go take no? Say, that man don't marry. Because some of them, they know they wear their wedding ring. They don't wear it. They keep it at home. Nothing. If they are outside, there's a way they will feel do their phone, which I don't know. Like, how you go take note, say, this man don't marry when he asks a lady out? So that other ladies say, they go feel learn. My people, we are moving forward to the last thing already on my table today. What happens to women aged 26 to 40? Lady questions men who prefer younger wives. So this Nigerian lady actually took it to her social media handle to post this particular post. Now, where I won't tell you, she said that often these days, actually, or present days, we hear a man, if a guy wants to get married, if a guy wants to settle down, you go hear something like, I want a girl, or yes,

what a girl between the age of 20 to 25 should. So this lady, they ask, if you want a girl between the age of 20 to 25, then what happens to the ladies between the age of 26 to 40 or 30, then who will marry them? And the question, what should they ask me that one? Because she's really, really perturbed about it. Yeah? And she's inquisitive. She wants to know why some men, majority of them actually, they want a girl or a lady between the age of 20 to 25. Then they will leave this. Does it mean that lady will not reach 26 to 30 to 40, they no be human being again? Now the question when she ask me that one, and then she need answer. You were there listening to the gist today. What do you think be the reason why some men, they prefer the, you know, girls between the age of 20 to 25? And she still again wants her to tell people that some of these men that do this, some of them actually succeed. Yes, they will get a lady between the age of 20, 25 and get married to them. And again, after some years, they will come online to start crying that she cheated on me. Then, see the reason according to her. The reason why some of these ladies cheat is because they've not really, really enjoyed their youth very well or experienced some of this youthful exuberance. Yes, they want to explore. And you already caged them from the age of 20. They've not really seen outside. So that's why some of them, when they realize that, Omo, they don't feel safe from this place. Like, it seems as if they are not really exploring very, very well. They will start going outside. They want to see things. Now, why do they cheat for marriage? Some of them, and not all of them, but majority, we're dealing with majority now. She advised men, say, instead, go for matured ladies and allow those girls to grow, explore life, see things themselves, and then they'll tell themselves that they are ready to get married. Then they will marry. Not for you to go to the village. Go and tell your mama, mama, I won't marry you. Help me find Pekin. That your neighbor's wife, mama, mama Ijoma. Tell her that her Pekin, how old is she now? And maybe she'll be 20 or 19. I will marry her. Now that kind lady now, nine the words. Now when you carry that village girl, when you carry that lady that is still naive to the city and then groomed her, you will see that when her eyes is widely open, she will start going outside. She wants to see things. It's naturally like that. Eh? It happens to one of the Nollywood actresses, which I know one mentioned name recently. Now why she come up for marriage? Because she wants to see things. It's natural. But some of them actually they stay, yo. Some of them they will stay in their husband's house without going anywhere. This lady the advice say, if they cheat on you, make you not come here, come they cry. Because now you first go for small picking, you never mature for brain. Even though age is not about maturity, or age doesn't determine whether someone is mentally ready for relationship and marriage, but as that it contributes, it has a lot of factors that it contributes to whether this relationship or this marriage will last longer. Allegedly, what is your opinion to this? In case you want Yanos, make you tell us Yanos for our telephone, WhatsApp, or text message, we go answer you. What is your own opinion? Your suggestion, make you drop us the info that your suggestion for 080-51-918139. Thank you so much for listening. 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I remain your host, Ms. Judy K. Have a lovely day and bye bye for now.

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On the right, I welcome you back from that short break. And if you are just joining in, this is Sports Review on Asian Binoculars Radio on this beautiful day with Big Billy right here in the building. Starting from the local scene, the Professional Footballers Association of Nigeria has called for holistic and inclusive reforms of the country's football administration, insisting that players must have a strong voice in the processes. The call comes in the wake of the resignation of the Nigerian Football Federation Executive Board following mounting pressure over the poor performances of the national team and alleged misadministration. In a statement signed by its General Secretary, Edima Foludu, PFAN welcomed the development and commended President Bola Ahmed Tinubu for initiating the reform process while expressing confidence in the National Sports Commission's ability to drive it. PFAN also acknowledged the resignation of NFF President Ibrahim Gusu, General Secretary Mohammed Sanusi, and members of the Executive Board. We advise a holistic approach that reflects true stakeholders' representation in the reforms. We sincerely request that the very people who are the product and face of the game be involved adequately, the statement read in part. For over two decades, PFAN has been at the forefront of the agitation for transparency, accountability, and inclusive governance in Nigerian football. The call for equal representation has been on the forefront burner of PFAN, and we are happy for the intended reforms. We commend the intervention of the federal government, and we believe that the National Sports Commission, under the leadership of Malam Sheu Diko, has the capacity and the best intentions to drive this much-needed reform process. The Players' Union also stressed that the reform process must comply with international football regulations, particularly the statutes of the Confederation of African Football and FIFA. While pursuing domestic reform, PFAN urged the NSC and all stakeholders to ensure that the process is fully compliant with CAF and FIFA status, principles of good governance, and the autonomy of football administration. Nigeria must reform it in a manner that protects our international standing, avoids sanction, and position our football to benefit from CAF and FIFA development programs, the statement added. PFAN said it remained willing to collaborate with the NSC, government agencies, CAF, FIFA, and other stakeholders, adding that its experience on and off the pitch should be harnessed in rebuilding Nigerian football. Meanwhile, World Football Governing Body FIFA says it's yet to reach a decision on the future of the Nigerian Football Federation following the mass resignation of Gusu, Sanusi, and other members of the Executive Committee. In a letter addressed to the Deputy General Secretary of the NFF, Emmanuel Ine, on Monday, FIFA, alongside the Confederation of African Football, says they are currently assessing the legal, governance, administrative, and electoral implications of the developments within the NFF before deciding on the next step. FIFA also directed the suspension of the planned September 27th election, stressing that the decision did not validate any of the current circumstances within the NFF, but was necessary to allow FIFA and CAF to complete the assessment and engage with the relevant stakeholders. As part of the process, FIFA and CAF delegations will visit Abuja to meet with the NFF members of the Congress, the NFF electoral bodies, and the National Sports Commission. In another info, in a matter of days, the Super Eagles will convene for the 2027 African Cup of Nations qualifiers, with one observation decision facing coach Eric Chell, who replaced Victor Osimhen. As the Super Eagles prepare to convene for the first window of their 2027 African Cup of Nations qualifying campaign, coach Eric Chell faces an immediate selection dilemma over who will lead Nigeria's attack in the absence of Victor Osimhen. The Galatasaray

Tracker has been ruled out after sustaining a groin injury on Saturday, September 5th, and is reportedly expected to be sidelined for around 3 weeks. That puts his availability for Nigeria's qualifiers against Madagascar on September 25th and Guinea-Bissau on September 29th in serious doubt. With Osimhen available, Chelle will have to choose from a group of strikers who offer different qualities but have varying levels of experience and effectiveness with the national team. Paul Nacho, who ordinarily provide another experienced option, but his availability remains doubtful, further reducing Chelle's chances in the number 9 position. The absence of Victor Osimhen and potentially Onacho could place greater responsibility on the shoulder of the available forward. Among the available options, Aroko Dare appears to have the strongest claim based on current club form. The Aya striker, who joined the Dutch giant from Wolves on a season-long loan, has made a blasting start to the campaign, scoring 5 goals and providing 2 assists in 7 appearances. That form put the 25-year-old firmly in contention to lead the Super Eagles attack, although his international record has not matched his club exploits.

appearances. His first goal came in the friendly against Russia in June 2025, while his second was the only goal in Nigeria's 1-0 over Rwanda, a result that briefly revived the Super Eagles' fading 2026 World Cup hope. Aroko Dare could have another opportunity to impress against Russia after the AFCON qualifiers, with Nigeria facing the European side in another international friendly. The challenge for Che, therefore, is whether to trust Aroko Dare as standing club form or option for a striker with a stronger record in the national team. And with that info, I shall quickly observe a break, and when I'm back, I'll be giving you more info on the program. Please stay glued to your radio set and don't touch the dial. Big Billy will be right back after this break.

to welcome you back from that break. And if you are just joining in, this is Sports Review with Big Billy right here in the building. The Premier League has announced its festive fixtures for the 2026-27 season, with several matches confirmed for Boxing Day as club prepare for a busy Christmas and New Year period. The fixtures, according to the Premier League, cover March round of 17-20 from December 26 to January 7, 2027, were released earlier to give supporters more than 3 months to plan travel and match day arrangements on Thursday. On Boxing Day, Aston Villa will host Leeds in the early kickoff, while Everton face Sunderland. Fulham take on Brighton, Ipswich meets Brentford, and Tottenham welcome Bournemouth. Liverpool will travel to Hull City for the 17:30 feature before Newcastle host Manchester City at 20 o'clock to round off the day's action. The following day, we see Coventry City.

City host Chelsea, Manchester United face Nottingham Forest and Crystal Palace will welcome Arsenal. The festive schedule continues on December 29th and 30th with a number of high-profile features including Everton against Manchester City and Aston Villa versus Liverpool. Leeds United will host Everton on New Year's Day, while the first weekend of 2027 features another full program highlighted by Bournemouth against Aston Villa and Chelsea meeting with Newcastle United. Manchester City will face Tottenham on January 3rd before the festive program concludes with a packed midweek schedule. Manchester United will host Newcastle on January 7th in the final feature of the period. The Premier League side club will have at least 60 hours between matches throughout the Christmas and New Year period, following commitment to ease the demand of the congested festival schedule amid an expanding European and international calendar. Further broadcast selection for November features are expected in the week, commencing September 21st with December selection due to be announced in the week commencing October 19th. And lastly, on Asian Binoculars Radio Sport Review today, France has withdrawn its support for Gianni Infantino's presidency of FIFA, becoming the latest major European football nation to distance itself from the world governing body's leader.

French Football Federation announced the decision on Thursday following similar move by England, Italy, the Republic of Ireland and Scotland. The decision follows Infantino's controversial proposal to sell stake in FIFA's competition, including the World Cup, to private investors. The plan triggered widespread criticism and led UEFA to threaten a boycott of FIFA competitions. UEFA, the Asian Football Confederation and CONCACAF have also concluded for Infantino to step down, although he continues to receive backing from South America's CONMEBOL and Africa's CAF. FIFA has confirmed that Infantino will seek a fourth term in office at the presidential election in March. FIFA President, FFF President Philippe Diallo said the Federation could not support the way the proposal was handled. A project with such a significant impact on the future of football could not be envisaged without comprehensive information, in-depth constitutional and a fully transparent decision-making process. FIFA's governing body does not live up to the standard that football represents, Diallo said. Although Infantino abandoned the investment proposal, the FFF said concern over FIFA's governance remain unresolved. FIFA's governance cannot be considered resolved, the Federation said. The FFF plans to conduct Confederation's National Association, players, supporters and governance experts at a seek proposal for wide-ranging reforms. And with that info, I've come to the close of this Binoculars Radio Sports Review today, and I hope you enjoyed every bit of it. Please stay glued to your radio set and don't touch the dial. Big Billy is saying, do have a lovely day. Thanks for listening and God bless you all.

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Look no further. Holy Family Academy Urumi is currently admitting pupils and students into nursery 1 to 3, basic 1 to 8, and senior secondary 1 to 3. 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Holy Family Academy.

fellow Nigerians, greetings from here, Nado. Thanks for hearing from us from Eastern Binoculars Radio, Gong Gong, my listeners out there. I throw it hello because people are wonderful, making no worry. Everywhere good, in fact, everywhere still making a bit more rice. Sidang in the bar, that's just the meaning. Because we get plenty to dish out from the Tata Fosuk Mata Proka program where they call my people. Nado. I'm a first year theologian, if you call me Mr. T, and I'm the anchor this program. Want to the common matter from old school level, Caricom new school level. Based on behold, all things have passed away and everything don't become new happenings or the changes with the affordable country Nigeria and beyond. Therefore, for this Nado program, I was out of if you took mouth out there. Name 00519181 39, no more recall me for 36. 00519181 39. So let me tell now what's up. Our Nado program, Nibi, Everly from newspaper, viral online, social media network, Facebook friends, and so many other sources. Now we dish out our update. So you gotta talk to us from that our WhatsApp page. Remember in the Bible they say in everything there is a season. Again, it also says choose whom you will serve. Meaning as so it can be for this political season for Nigeria. But as for me, I'm a good people. We're gonna choose and vote wisely. Remember, if you're from opposition party, it's the beginning of good governance as I will tell now from here. So more right on. Without wasting time, this is our time for Tona Sime. This aspirant for AAC won't be so remote. Yes, don't talk to me. He now if he become president, he now sport lover, you know, like many Nigeria no go World Cup as it happened like that when they play when be say man. Spain or Spanish can win the cup. So say you know we like that kind of thing. So still on the same way. So for our locality, our just think go the go vote, but now we don't reward Victorious Edo Queens with 5 million naira. Oh boy, you know this moment, as you say, man, he say, now sport lovers, so do go vote, so when the model bevel, you don't reward the Edo Queens with 15 million naira for the outstanding performance for 2025-26 Nigeria Women's Football League and WAFB Women's Champion League, so go. Oh boy, you, the go vote, so control this one come out. And I saw why they receive the victorious team for Government South, Gongong for beside. Edo Benin City to be precise, so my people, so now so that one be, so more ride on, without wasting. More ride on, you know, be like, say, man, we just deliberate only politics gist, political gist. So our former president for this country, the vice, so when the vice president, Osiba John, and your wife now, in your husband, when he be former president, Yemi Osiba John, don't reveal the laboratory test for his wife, when he say, man, it got to do with the freshly squeezed orange juice, you understand? So you can tell say man for all this organization for inside Lagos for that gardener seminar when it be. So now there Oga former vice president Osibajo Yemina gone talk say man. He realize say man, say some people get out of the run the kind thing when we say man, you know they were. Say some people they apply dangerous chemical for so kind of fruit and vegetable which is uncalled for. So if you ask me, I must tell you say man that one big time true when we say man. You know, so, Osibanjo now, come talk to me. See, calcium, carbide, and the other toxic chemicals, see, that's an important they do their farming work and the trading work, come talk to me. Make some kind of fruit, may they ripe rapidly, fast, without wasting time. So, you can tell this thing, I see all those things, now, say they're dangerous to life. So, that one, now, for that one, more common, they talk another matter. Oh boy, your wonders are never end, though. So you get one 30 years old girl when you say, man, he died, this girl DIA. So for there now, so can't tell you how they play, want to relate to his parents. So they call the parents now, go, can they fight over the property of their 30 years old daughter, what they call, Nimi Ferrari, now be a popular name. You understand? Oh boy, you turn a big woman when you say, man, he never tell you when he DIA, that means this word then. If you ask me, now who? I go ask, Mojo ride on without wasting time. Now, no say, our guy Presido, you know, they are right over like 3 weeks leave now. So, we're still on the same vein. That guy, when he told him, man, in a writer group, he go become full-time of government when he be GVDM in as I told you, now, don't they China? Still, they talk all those kind of G to NBC, man. He and, Billard, take a beef way back. Told him, man, iPhone 18 don't come out. Nah, still, they talk from China. See, Nigeria vendor made them know before they will come cheat on them. See, man. In as a person, may they remember, say, in the China, see, anybody when be say, may want to inflate the price, it goes for their market, and they will cry. They don't feel do anything, you understand, to say nothing
go happen. That one, for that one, we'll come on there for matter of an outbreak, we'll quickly touch one as we heard from here. So, my people, still on the political gist, to Oga Peter Obisu, when be NDC presidential aspirants, when be say go Benue State, okay, people can they try. They embarrass in personality. They talk say, man, you know, sabi tell na say police for that Benue State, go. They talk say, man, they already step into the matter. They don't take unlikely with those suspects. So I tell you right now, they don't arrest like 46 people when be say they among those when they stop it, will be convoy. So my people, na so you can be for today. Now, then, how much I finally break, finally, I remember for such a long time if you come, Mr. T. See you same time, same station, it's a banana collateral tomorrow by the grace of God. Bye for now, God bless you, my people. Una, do.

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1: Memory Lane with Jojo Namani on ASAM Binoculars Radio. It's time.

Emerald with Jojo Namani on ASAM Binoculars Radio. It's time. It's the 60s all over again.

and of the Son, and of the Holy Spirit. Amen. You expired, Jesus, but the source of life gushed forth for souls, and the ocean of mercy opened up for the whole world. O fount of life, unfathomable divine mercy, envelop the whole world and empty yourself out upon us. O blood and water which gushed forth from the heart of Jesus, as a fount of mercy for us, I trust in you. O blood and water which gushed forth from the heart of Jesus, as a fount of mercy for us, I trust in you. O blood and water which gushed forth from the heart of Jesus, as a fount of mercy for us, I trust in you. Our Father, who art in heaven, hallowed be thy name. Thy kingdom come, thy will be done, on earth as it is in heaven. Give us this day our daily bread, and forgive us our trespasses, as we forgive those who trespass against us. And lead us not into temptation, but deliver us from evil. Amen. Hail Mary, full of grace, the Lord is with thee. Blessed art thou among women, and blessed is the fruit of thy womb, Jesus. Holy Mary, Mother of God, pray for us sinners, now and at the hour of our death. Amen. I believe in God, the Father Almighty, creator of heaven and earth, and in Jesus Christ, his only Son, our Lord, who was conceived by the Holy Spirit, born of the Virgin Mary, suffered under Pontius Pilate, was crucified, died, and was buried. He descended into hell. On the third day he rose again from the dead. He ascended into heaven, and is seated at the right hand of God the Father Almighty. From there he will come to judge the living and the dead. I believe in the Holy Spirit, the Holy Catholic Church, the communion of saints, the forgiveness of sins,

0: from the treasury of compassion inexhaustible. Look kindly upon us and increase your mercy in us, that in difficult moments we might not despair, nor become despondent, but with great confidence submit ourselves to your holy will, which is love and mercy.
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Parents, guardians, are you looking for a school where quality education, discipline, character, and faith go hand in hand? Look no further. Holy Family Academy Uromi is currently admitting pupils and students into nursery 1 to 3, basic 1 to 8, and senior secondary 1 to 3. At Holy Family Academy Uromi, we build mind, shape character, prepare children for a brighter future. Our entrance examination is Saturday, 5th September. And remember, another examination date is Saturday, 12th September. 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Holy Family Academy.

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0: Welcome to News on the Hour, reaching you from Edison Binoculars Radio, Uromi, First Day Alliance. Uromi resident dog owners urge to prevent dogs from roaming freely. LCP orders probe after police traffic officers clash. FG inaugurates committee for civil servant electric bus scheme. My name is Joseph Osamu Iguari. Now the news and details. Residents and dog owners in Uromi Edo State have been advised to properly restrain their dogs during the day and prevent them from roaming freely in public places. The advice follows concern over the increasing sighting of dogs wandering around residential areas, raising fears about possible attacks and other incidents involving residents, especially children. Speaking in an interview with a reporter, an Uromi resident, Mr. Mark Omo, urged dog owners to take greater responsibility for the safety and control of their animals. Omo advised owners to properly tame their dogs and only allow them out at appropriate times and under proper supervision, stressing that uncontrolled dogs could create problems for both the owner and members of the public. He also called on dog owners to clearly notify visitors and members of the public whenever there is a dog within their premises, particularly by displaying appropriate warning signs such as beware of dog on their gates. Mr. Omo further urged owners to ensure that their dog receive appropriate veterinary care, including rabies vaccination, to reduce the risk of infection in the event of a bite or other incident. He stressed that responsible dog ownership require owners to balance the protection of their property with the safety of other residents in the community.
1: Makomo is the name. Yes, to advise dog owners. If you know you are into, you know, rearing dogs and you have a kingdom of dogs in where you stay, at least try to have the courtesy to write on your gate, on your wall, beware of dogs. And two, ensure that those dogs are tamed during visiting hours. Maybe somebody coming to the house or leaving the house. And you allow them to be free during night hours when you are not expecting any visitor. And if you know your own room about, and I want to also tell us, those ones are told and they are roaming, ensure you treat them for rabies. Because if they have rabies and they attack anybody, you know what that means. You'll be paying and you could be imprisoned. And because some of you that like dogs, you don't really care about that. So in case he attacks somebody, it's going to be a problem. So I want to also advise the people that normally pay visits to homes. If you are aware of any home that have dogs, you should know the time to go. Probably you have to put a call through to that place to tame the dog before you go in. Or if there's any other way you can meet the people because of the dogs. Every owner of dog, ensure that you monitor your dog and keep it where you are supposed to keep it and let it loose where you're supposed to let it loose so that it does not harm anybody.
0: In a separate news, the Edo State Police Command has ordered a discreet investigation into an altercation involving officers of the Edo State Traffic Management Agency and the Intelligence Response Team. The development followed a video shared on X on Thursday showing the officers involved in the incident, with an IRT officer seen firing his rifle into the air. In a statement issued on Thursday, the command's police public relations officer, ASP Eno Ikwedem, said the commissioner of police, CP Patrick Dow, has interviewed representatives of both parties and ordered a discreet investigation to establish the circumstances surrounding the incident. We'll take a short break now. See the command on news today. FG inaugurates committee for civil servant electric bus scheme. We'll bring you this detail more shortly. Please stay tuned.
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0: Welcome back. 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This is Esan Banoklos Radio. You are tuned to News on the Hour. Remember, a positive attitude can brighten your day for the better. Stay positive today. And here comes the rest of the news. The federal government, through the head of the civil service of the Federation, HCSF, Mr. Olumuyiwa Enita Ebe, has inaugurated a 9-member pilot implementation committee for the renewed Hope Mass Transit bus scheme aimed at easing the transportation burden on federal civil servants. The committee was inaugurated yesterday as the federal government moves to commence a pilot phase of the scheme with 10 electric buses on selected routes. Abe expressed appreciation to President Bola Tinubu for what he described as his commitment to the welfare of Nigerian workers, saying the provision of 100 electric mass transit buses demonstrated the administration's determination to reduce transportation costs and improve workers' productivity. He charged the committee to ensure a seamless and timely commencement of the pilot scheme, stressing the need for transparency, innovation, and accountability while avoiding unnecessary bureaucratic delays. That is it for the news to wrap up the headlines that made the story. From resident, dog owners urged to prevent dogs from roaming freely. LOCP orders probe after police traffic officers clash. FG inaugurate committee for civil servant electric bus schemes. That is it for the package today. For comment, feedback and info, send your update to us on 00519181839. You can give us an email still on asambanoclos9@gmail.com. And on behalf of Asambanoclos Radio News Crew, I am Joseph Osayamo Iguare saying, thank you for listening. Have a pleasant day.
3: Admission. Parents, guardians, are you looking for a school where quality education, discipline, character, and faith go hand in hand? Look no further. Holy Family Academy Uromi is currently admitting pupils and students into nursery 1 to 3, basic 1 to 8, and senior secondary 1 to 3. At Holy Family Academy Uromi, we build mind, shape character, prepare children for a brighter future. Our entrance examination is Saturday, 5th September. And remember, another examination date is Saturday, 12th September. Hurry now, get your admission form, and become part of this great institution. Holy Family Academy.

0: 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VSK, Ajevo, J. Nemo, Mamma of home. 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
3: Alright, ladies and gentlemen, my name is Samson Alamano, known as Enjoyment Landlord. 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
1: 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I am Big Billy. First from the local sport,
4: The National Sports Commission has confirmed the payment of the Naira equivalent of $100,000 to each player of Nigeria's senior women basketball team, the Tigress, as part of the presidential reward for their victory at the 2025 FIBA Women's Afro Basketball. The commission also confirmed the payment of the Naira equivalent of $50,000 to each of the team's officials. In a separate news, former Tottenham Hotspur manager Mauricio Pochettino has called for Chelsea to be stripped of their 2016-2017 Premier League title and the championship retrospectively awarded to Spurs. Pochettino's Tottenham side finished runner-up to Antonio Conte's Chelsea that season, collecting a club record of 86 points but finishing 7 points behind the champions. In another development, Barcelona midfielder Rodri has apologized to Valencia captain Josep Gaya and the club's entire squad after television cameras appeared to catch him

0: Garcia while sitting on the bench after being substituted during Barcelona 5-0 league win over Valencia on Sunday. This is the Beat of Sports from Asian Binoculars Radio. I am Bill Billy saying do have a lovely day and God bless you all.
1: Welcome to Entertainment News, reaching you from Asian Binoculars Radio Uromi. First, the headlines. I wouldn't have married Timmy if she were SS or AS. Adekule Gold. Kasef permanently banned on TikTok over multiple policy violations. My name is Judith Chinenye. Now the entertainment news in details. Nigerian singer Adekule Gold has revealed that genotype was a big faction for him when he wanted to marry due to him being SS. Speaking in a recent episode of the 154 podcast, Adekule Gold said he wouldn't have married his wife if she wasn't AA. He emphasized that it makes no sense to bring a child into the world and then would be sicky. Adekule Gold has been advocating for sickle cell awareness since revealing that he is SS. He got married to fellow singer Simi in January 2019. The couple has two children together. In a separate news, Kasefe's account was permanently banned on Wednesday for repeatedly violating the TikTok community guidelines. The ban has effectively shut down his main shots from video platform where he had built a huge following through music promotion, comedy skits, and live broadcasts. Confirming the development, the platform said your account was permanently banned because of multiple policy violations. It was reported that Kasefe became famous through his TikTok comedy content before expanding his activities into live streaming and music. To wrap up the entertainment news, a quick recap of the headlines again. I wouldn't have married Simi if she were SS or AS. Adekule Gold. Kasefe apparently banned on TikTok over multiple policy violations. To wrap today on entertainment news, thank you for listening. I am Judith Chinenye, saying enjoy the rest of your day.

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3: We are welcome to ASAM Binoculars Radio is Business News, the headlines. Uber limits work from home to 1% following restructuring. Cash transfer office debunks. Auditor generals 33.75 billion naira fraud allegation. I am Edna Powers with the business news in details. Uber is limiting fully remote work to about 1% of its workforce after the ride-hailing company announced plans to eliminate about 3,300 jobs in its biggest workforce reduction since the COVID-19 pandemic. The firm's chief executive officer, Dara Okrochahi, disclosed the change in a memo sent to employees and published on Uber's website, seen by Punch Online on Wednesday, saying the company would ask most of its existing remote employees to move to an office. Meanwhile, the National Cash Transfer Office has rejected allegations arising from a report by the Auditor General for the Federation that the federal government could not provide sufficient evidence that 3.75 billion naira

0: in electronic cash transfers reach genuine beneficiaries, the NCTO management, in a statement made available to our correspondent on Wednesday, described the interpretation of the audit's observations as materially incomplete, insisting that the question funds were transferred through the established payment architecture to beneficiaries captured in the National Beneficiary Register. With this, we end the business news from ASAM by Nucleus Radio. I am Edna Fowers. Thank you for listening. Have yourself a nice day.
1: 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NATO allies for a Russian cable sabotage near Svalbard as three nations confront SOVs.
2: 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I am your host, Ms. Judy Gay. And today, I've got a lot of presents happening on my table. I've gathered them for. We are one gist today on today's entertainment gist. As usual now, sorry, there was jackpot for my table because I did go plenty, you know, reliable source, papers, verified source, gather information of the things that happen for entertainment industry, make a going get news so that you self go know, follow the know what thing they happen for our the country, Nigeria. You understand, you get that you say, you did Nigeria, even if you know they Nigeria will be Nigeria, you don't know what thing they happen for your country, you can't hear them as rumor. When you get them, it's not Binoculars Radio where you go get the best of the best. So, my people, before we continue, and for the time to the program proper today, make we sharply go on a short musical break to shout us in today's entertainment gist. Please not touch the dial button. I'll be right back after this short musical break.

from that short musical break, the first thing already on my table today be about Nigerian singer Adekunle Gold and his wife will also be Nigerian singer Simi Sola. Simi, Simi for short. Now, let everybody know if that one, Simi, Simi everywhere. You don't understand. So, Adekunle Gold, I tell everybody, say, I wouldn't have married Simi if she were SS or AS. Now, they tell everybody, we can't talk this one put now for recent episode of the 154 podcast. Yes. During that podcast session or interview, now that place, they can't ask him about himself. Although, already many years ago, people already know that Adekunle Gold, Nigerian singer, is advocating for people getting married to, you know, when they are genotype match. Or matching genotype, you understand? Make people know you because of love. Go marry somebody where his or her genotype no match with your own. Imagine say person be SS, you go marry SS, wait till you now go born. Now that one, now be a problem with so many people, they know, but they still because of love, they do one. So if they tell people say, imagine say your wife see me, you know, we are SS or AS, say him Adekunle Gold, you know, go feel marry him because him will be Adekunle Gold, he be SS. Yes, you had me right. SS no mean say they be sickler, they be having problem, or they go die young. No, it's just their own self. Do you understand? So now it's bringing this to, you know, public awareness so that yourself go know. Say, it get people where maybe you never heard story like that, so story related to this kind of thing where people, because of say they love themselves, they don't even care about genotype, and they will tell you that during the days of our mothers, our great grandparents, they say there was nothing like hospital, or there were no hospitals then, but they see they got married and they didn't even give birth to, you know, sickle cell anemia. Do you understand? Or CK. But my dear brothers in the Lord, or sisters in the Lord, make us look at and say the world is changing. There are things that see so many things or system are shifting. Even the body system itself are adapting to this new world, you know, involvement. You go wake up, say things not be like the way it used to be before. Some people say the climate they change. It not be like this during that olden days. Everywhere they quiet, but now pollution everywhere. People they force it, all those kinds you know do before, which is to tell you that things are really, really changing. Even the one man-made, they are really changing the world. Now let's talk about health. Now waiting this Adekunle Gold to tell everybody today. Say if you know, say you be AS or you be SS. Make you no use because of say you love that your girlfriend or you love that your boyfriend, and I love you, I go blind you in her eyes. The next thing you say, you go tell her and say no worry. Now hospital and doctor talk say you no go female because of blood. We are not compatible because of a genotype. But me, I tell you, say we go marry, so nothing will happen for where. How can you make such a decree? Because even though say you love that person, think about it. And if you go and tell people, say, a reason I'm this way, you love your wife, you love your partner, you want to marry that person, you don't want to do life with another person because you love your partner. Even though say on our blood, no match. Think about the children you put the pray to bring to this world. Do they want, you know, what did they do to you to deserve coming to this world to suffer? Make a telling at this quick one. Now, so it happened to two lovers. So, yes, the story had it, and it's not like a fast fetch from where I was actually. My assume happened to my friend's place. She couldn't tell me the story anyway. That day, I cried. You know, these two lovers, they love themselves. Now, so love just they carry them, they go. You know how they be now. Maybe you never fall in love before, you don't understand. Because so many people, they don't know what thing really be true love. All they care is if I get money if you buy me anything what I want for this life, give me good woman and everything. It happens actually by luck or by chance. So now this guy, they go when they date, do their courtship now, they say maybe they go check their blood to know whether they really they compatible to marry. As they go check them, and they don't go far for that relationship before they go check them. As they go check and finish, the hospital then say they be ASAS, which means they cannot marry.
I mean, if one of them now can't be they will marry. Maybe you have never heard this kind of thing before, or you don't hear them, or you may be a medical doctor, nurse, you go down, they teach people about them. But some people make a cellular. They know they take and serious for this life, It shock you a bit. Some people still they make their mistakes here today. So these two lovers, so they went home that day crying. Or in fact, the lady almost cried her eyes out because she invested much in the relationship emotionally. She had invested, you know, everything just to make sure to, you know, she wants to be with the man. The same thing to the man, the guy. Do you understand? Now they know if you marry because of genotype, and they say no. Yes, they say no to themselves, and they say no to that threat of genotype that they will definitely marry and nothing will happen. They go marry though. Yes, in this world though, not be or even in Nigeria, or not be another place, nothing happen. Now, when they go marry, they gave birth to their first child, sickle cell. Second one, the one that one good. The third one, then the first one again. It's just one person by the grace that is not sickle cell anemia. Now it becomes a problem. Even themselves, they are regretting. They were regretting it when they notice that almost all the children are sickler. It becomes a problem. It becomes something that they cannot change the hand or turn back the hands of time. Because if it's possible, they can actually turn back the hands of time and yield to the advice of their medical practitioner that advised them that they shouldn't get married. Do you understand? So now it has happened. It has occurred to them. Their eyes are already open to that reality. They started suffering. The husband, you know, every day you'll be thinking about it because the children keep having crises. People that have this kind of children in their house, they understand the crisis. I mean, whenever a sickler is having crisis, it is very, very severe. It's always heartbreaking. Just watching your child suffer, cry, you know, they will take that one to the hospital. The next day, another person. Now, so they go just rush hospital. A hospital becomes their second home. Do you understand? That's how you continue to their money. Nothing again is left with them. No money, nothing, no savings. Because every penny they are making, they are spending it immediately. Even they'll borrow before their salary comes. High blood pressure emerge. Due to overthinking now, the husband now diagnosed of a high blood pressure, and that's how his own sickness affected him. The man died. The same thing happened to the woman. You know, the woman also overthinking. You know what I say? If that thinking when you lie down for night, one night like this, so you lie down and think, and if it's in a normal thing, you know, they look your sleep, they count them, they look and they count them. If they do, you know, more harm to your body than good. So overthinking if it's solve problem. That time they're supposed to do something right, they don't do them right. Anyways, we're not blaming them, we are blaming love. Whether we will say love is wicked or love is actually good, we don't know. Depending on how you perceive love and work towards love, you can actually tame love. Do you know you can tame it? Yes. I believe strongly that you can tame love to the angle you want it to go. Now, the husband and the wife died, leaving their first child with the same sickness to take care of the other ones. Imagine that kind of situation. So far, neighbors, all of them, the neighbors were helping with food stuff, clothing, anyhow. Then, relative came to, you know, carry some of them to their house to take them and, you know, look after them. The same thing. Then, the relative could not spend the money. Then, the other one died. In fact, it was actually a very mysterious, you know, situation that I learned a lot from. No matter how you love person, you know, you were there listening to me at the clear goal. The Nigeria singer don't remind you today. Say, no matter how you love person reach, make sure so you not go hospital on time. If possible, and my paper talk up, if possible. First week of a relationship, if you know, say the relationship, you know, it looks like something that will lead to something serious. Make una first go to or ask that person what's the genotype. There's no harm. There's nothing like embarrassment. I've been too forward. Who thinks you should be too forward? You're not being any forward anything. You are just asking the right question. Instead of investing emotion, you know, in that relationship, and when it goes to some level, you say yourself, tell yourself, I can never go back. Oh, that is when you go to hospital and they'll tell you this and you say no. Do you understand? I don't know if there's any remedy to that now.
remedy, you know, medical doctors, you know, hearing this gist, I don't know, maybe they can, you know, tell you that there are, you know, medication now or remedy when they give birth to that child because they're sickler. Maybe there's a remedy now, I don't know. But even if it is, if there is any remedy, you self, do yourself a favor now, by getting married to someone that has the same, you know, that your genotype is actually, you know, compatible with, so that you not give birth to children that will come to this world and suffer. Or you self, all the money where you labor for, come to Spain every day, because people, they get crisis, they go. Just make we learn, no, because we learn from what happened to people, and we could not allow that one to happen to us, the bad one, actually. Moving forward, this there's a media personality here where his name is Daddy Freeze. Daddy Freeze, they tell us, say, God doesn't give people money. Yes, so now Obi Miso come. Now Daddy Freeze talk come. A media personality, yes. If they talk about, as they comment on waiting Pella talk recently. Pella, they talk about a Nigerian Pastor Toby, we get church in UK. Say the man of God is really, really doing well for himself. You know, God has blessed him richly. God has enriched him, and he no go ever go poor again. That kind of stuff. Pella, they talk about Pastor Toby, and they still. Pella, they tell people, say, even him, maybe Pella, say, you know, they go to church. He doesn't go to church. He doesn't go. Why people are in the church, you know, doing night video, praying, fasting? He's inside his house, sleeping, after live streaming. Yet, he has money today. Because they challenge people who believe, say, now only God, now he bless you if you be child of God. Yes, now Pella can't drop that comment about Pastor Sobi. You get so people can't they argue say na lie. Say if you know be Christian, if you know gay, if you know love God, if you know they obey God commandments, say you know go get money. The argument continued. That the same comments, you know, post actually, that's where this media personality, where they call that the phrase, can't comment. Yes, according to him, he says that God doesn't give people money. Yes, some people where they argue say if you be a child of God, God will bless you. If you don't be child of God, that you will suffer. This man, they tell people, say, God self, no, they give people money. Then if you look around, you go, to say, even some people will not go, when they go to church, they don't even know where church is. They know, but they know they go to church. They even tell themselves, say, they can never go to church again. Yet, some of them are rich, very, very wealthy. And then again, you will see other people that are Christians, they are devout Christians, they go to church every day of their life, they are praying, they are kabashing, they are doing everything, yet they are as poor as church rites, just like that adage now, as poor as church rites. And because of how some Christians are poor, that's why they come with that analogy, church rites. Now, this is that the phrase they tell people, say, it getting money or being wealthy is creating value. It's not about you believing that when you go to church, you have money, or you, when you don't go to church, you will not have money. That kind of mentality or that narrative is actually very, very wrong. Because you yourself will go to church, sometimes you don't go get money. And yourself will go to church, sometimes you don't go still get money. Now so you be. God is not an author of confusion, no. Even if you go to church, make yourself find something doing. That's my own advice to some people. If you go to church, they do something. Make you know, maybe God will bless me. Because there's this mentality that I'm going to church to pray so that God will provide. Even when you're not doing anything, except begging God to bless what you are doing. Bless my handwork. Bless what I do. God will actually, you know, answer such prayer when you're doing something. But you are not doing anything. You are just praying for miracles to keep happening every day. And that one, neither the priest say, you know, go feel happen. That if you look around, you go see some Christians that are very, very poor. And even some people, some Christians will see the gay handwork. They are working very, very hard. They are praying. But yet, they are struggling to make ends meet. Reason is a mystery. My dear brothers in the Lord, not me go answer that one, no, but I shall not say it's a mystery. Anything, any question what you see for this life, when the day you confusing, you don't know who to ask, and maybe you might have asked some men of God, and they don't answer you correctly, or the kind answer where you want, they don't give you. Keep calm to yourself. When you reach heaven, you ask God. Yes, so if they sing for someone, when I reach heaven, I have many questions to ask God, including me, myself.
There are many, many things for this life where they confusing enough that you don't even, that pastors or men of God, them feel no, they know if you answer you to your own satisfaction. So just keep on to yourself, no forget them more, and make sure that you run your heavenly race well so that you go feel go to heaven and ask God. No, ask me whether there is heaven or not. No, ask me that one. I don't know, but I shall know say there is heaven. My people, we are moving forward to the next thing for where they are on my table today, and I hope say you enjoy the gist the same way I am enjoying it, gisting you the present happenings. Another info where they reach me be about Katefe. Yes, a very popular streamer and a TikToker. Is it even banned his account permanently? TikTok has banned Katefe's account permanently. And the information we there for papers today be that one. What thing happened? And you remember what thing happened? What they just in the last time say Katefe, they tell everybody say during his recent live stream or broadcast, say they've not joined in, and that was when or the first time he's making a huge amount of money has not made for years through streaming, when Davido joined in, was appreciating Davido actually. So now, today they don't ban the TikTok accounts, whereas many, many followers, if you follow Katefe, you go know, say, get followers. And now they and I take, they do streaming where they take, they make money, while people even they tag and say, be one of the best or the biggest streamer in Africa, same as Pella. Now they banned his account. What seems be the reason why they banned Katefe's account? According to TikTok, they write and boldly that Katefe keep violating their rules. Like he keep violating the rules, and they, because of that, they are banning his account. They have banned, you know, TikTok account permanently. And that permanently, CB say they feel review it again. Oh, we don't know. But now the info about Katefe be that one today. So my people, we're going to be going on another musical break right about now. Make we also enjoy Jolly. Yes, make we jolly with this music, Jolly together. Even if you know sabi dance or you know sabi sing, like vibing with the music, make you sure try to shake your head and enjoy the lyrics as they come back. So give me the remaining package of today's entertainment gist.

from that musical break. We are moving forward to the next information on my table today. It says, lady accuses UK-based Nigerian man of hiding marriage so he could date her. I don't know what thing they happen. Why some people go marry? Now you go take your loose two left leg, go meet a lady. Tell them say you like him, and I go date. After now date finish, come marry him. You marry him, you go still leave him, go to date another person. And that is not even the major problem, eh? The one way even date somehow, if you ask me. Now when you go hide to people, when you are hiding your identity, that you're a married man, you are hiding it that you are married or your marriage status, that you are married and you want to date another lady. You will tell that one that you are single, you are very much single and searching, that you, in fact, if single, to be single is a pressing, that you are very, very guilty of that. Now, what is going to happen? Why do they hide your family? Why they hide your wife? So this Nigerian man, we're based in UK, courtesy of his wife, because his wife now from America and British. You know that kind of thing. You say a Nigerian man go marry a American lady, that kind of stuff. So you get green card and everything. You be visa. You be traveling to and fro to Nigeria, to any country actually, to Nigeria, because you already got your green card. Now he got married to American lady, a British lady. Because of that, now he's posing himself as a British guy. So this Nigerian lady now, where in the date, according to her, he said she don't date this married man for over a year, and she didn't know that the man was married. Can you imagine that? So why? Because it's not come today, because according to the

marry them, you want to cheat, they no go agree, they go divorce you. And then your green card, everything go just, you know, go work again. Now, I think this American lady did to this man. When she found out that the man is cheating, maybe she found out that the man wants to marry a Nigerian woman again, aside the marriage already had, she now divorced the Nigerian man and then deported him to Nigeria. You see, this one had emotion, actually. When the man has already been posting on social media that he's a British citizen, that is this, is that, not knowing that it's because of your wife, a US lady. My own advice is, if you don't love them, don't marry them, not just because of visa now or money, marry person, where you self no go stay faithful to that marriage, You reason now. Even aside the people that are based in outside the country, in this Nigeria, some people are still doing it. You go marry person, you know, go stay faithful, you go, they go outside, go they chase other small girls. Where their own standard or their age, not even they close to your wife. Sometimes you go, if you see their wife will be very, very beautiful. Like, beautiful. They go get good manners. Just name it. But yet, those men who say cheating don't need their eyes, they go see, they go outside, go, they find small children, they lie, they give them, say, they are very, very single. And again, my own question today be, how you self go take no? Because some people are blaming some ladies. They say, how you no go know, say that man don't marry. They the right time for face. We say, for I want to ask, how you, when they blame some people what they date, because I think it's no good to date married men. But some people, they don't always know that this particular man is married. How you go take no, say that man don't marry? Because some of them, they know they wear their wedding ring. They don't wear it. They keep it at home. Nothing. If they are outside, there's a way they will feel do their phone, which I don't know. Like, how you go take note, say, this man don't marry when he asks a lady out? So that other ladies say, they go feel learn. My people, we're moving forward to the last thing already on my table today. What happens to women aged 26 to 40? Lady questions men who prefer younger wives. So this Nigerian lady actually took it to her social media handle to post this particular post. Now, I won't tell you. She said that often these days, actually, or present days, we hear a man, if a guy wants to get married, if a guy wants to settle down, you go hear something like, I want a girl, or yes, I want a girl between the age of 20 to 25. True. So this lady, they ask, if you want a girl between the age of 20 to 25, then what happens to the ladies between the age of 26 to 40 or 30? Them, who will marry them? Now the question, what should they ask me that one? Because she's really, really perturbed about it, and she's inquisitive. She wants to know why some men, majority of them actually, they want a girl or a lady between the age of 20 to 25. Then they will leave this. Does it mean that lady when don't reach 26 to 30 to 40, they no be human being again? Now the question when she ask me that one, and then she need answer. You were there listening to the gist today. What do you think be the reason why some men, they prefer the, you know, girls between the age of 20 to 25? And she still again wants to tell people that some of these men that do this, some of them actually succeed. Yes, they will get a lady between the age of 20, 25 and get married to them. And again, after some years, they will come online to start crying that she cheated on me. Then, see the reason according to her. The reason why some of these ladies cheat is because they've not really, really enjoyed their youth very well or experienced some of this youthful exuberance. Yes, they want to explore, and you already caged them from the age of 20. They've not really seen outside. So that's why some of them, when they realize that almost they don't feel safe for this place, like, it seems as if they are not really exploring very, very well. They will start going outside. They want to see things. Now, why do they cheat for marriage? Some of them, and not all of them, but majority, we are dealing with majority now. She advised men, say, instead, go for matured ladies and allow those girls to grow, explore life, see things themselves, and then they'll tell themselves that they are ready to get married. Then they will marry. Not for you to go to the village. Go and tell your mama, mama, I won't marry you. Help me find Pekin. That your neighbor's wife, mama. Mama Ijoma, tell her that her Pekin, how old is she now? And maybe she'll be 20 or 19. I will marry her. Now that kind lady now, the words. Now when you carry that village girl, when you carry that

lady that is still naive to the city and then groomed her. You will see that when her eyes is widely open, she will start going outside. She wants to see things. It's naturally like that. It happens to one of the Nollywood actresses, which I know won't mention name, recently. Now, why she come up for marriage? Because she wants to see things. It's natural. But some of them actually, they stay, yo. Some of them, they'll stay in their husband's house without going anywhere. This lady, the advice say, if they cheat on you, make you not come here, come they cry. Because now you first go for small picking, you never mature for brain. Even though age is not about maturity, or age doesn't determine whether someone is mentally ready for relationship and marriage. But as that, it contributes. It has a lot of factors that it contributes to whether this relationship or this marriage will last longer. Allegedly. What's your opinion to this, sir? In case you want yarn us, make you tell us yarn us for our telephone, WhatsApp, or text message. We can answer you. What's your own opinion? Your suggestion. Make you drop us the info that your suggestion for 080-51-918139. Thank you so much for listening. Till tomorrow, I'll be bringing another fresh package. And Sound Binoculars Radio. 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I remain your host, Ms. Judy K. Have a lovely day and bye bye for now.

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1: 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Today, no be only me this studio. One of our big daddy, his name might be Mr. Paul Akere Isewohi, a social political analyst. Now me and I want to mouth for this matter today. I want to make you greet the people when they listen to us.
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1: All right, my better good people, I believe you now hear the greeting of our wine here. Yes, the matter when we carry come, it can be some of the things when it be say it don't they happen. People can they talk different opinion concerning this matter. Some can they talk and go right, while some people they talk and go left. Some people consider say this matter na political matter in one way or the other. It could be matter when it be say it could involve Mr. Peter Obi and waiting happen for Benue State when he go visit Benue State. The people when it be say kidnappers or bandits touch in one way or the other. But what we call the see for social media call the draw our attention to talk on this matter, because we can see say for that visit some youth no can allow Peter Obi enter the state. And this one now can be something when it be say people, different people they talk. Some go say na the governor na he send them. Some go say they do on their own. Some go say na Mr. President and all that. Or why? Wait till you get to talk concerning this matter.
2: My people, Christopher, thank you so very much. You know, for this country, everybody get freedom of movement. So anywhere you want to go, you get right to go. And if anybody block you, now the job of the police to come rescue you. But for Peter Obi matter, no, no, say Peter Obi don't be ordinary Nigerian. He's a presidential candidate, and he has been governor before. So if he go around, he's supposed to get the new security, number one. Number two, if he go on a new state as a smart governor, he's supposed, in my opinion, and this one on my own mind, he's about to tell the governor, say, my brother governor, at the corner side, making and provide security for me. I'll give you an example now. Our former president, President Jonathan, if you want to visit anywhere from Nigeria, as a matter of respect to the president, he will call the president, say, I want to go to this place. Now the president now will tell police and soldiers, say, our former president, if they come Benue, make them just say, no mosquito, bite them for them. The other one, let me respect when he deserves. As far as the Obi is concerned, if Obi call governor saying they come, out of respect to the governor said need to respect Obi, because when Obi come that state, say nothing will happen to them. But if Obi don't call the governor saying they come, the governor knows Obi they come. So what do I want the governor to do? If they come to my house, you don't have to say they come to my house, you can't reach my gate. You say, I lock my gates. You did not forbid. I don't answer you. You can't even say, you come to my house. I don't answer you. You tell me, say, they come. So this matter, for me, it not concern the governor. Now, the people were blocking the road when somebody could be not pass. Now, the police are about to arrest. Make police ask them why they don't let the free citizen of this country walk pass for road. Because every Nigerian get right to walk pass anywhere where they go. But if people want special treatment, which he deserves as a presidential candidate, he's supposed to call the governor or the commissioner of the state or police for the state, saying they come. So I made a ready way for that. If he not tell the state they come, he just come by himself. Uh-huh. Then now they make himself like ordinary citizen. So anybody went block him, he will call police, maybe police call a scam. For my mind, they don't want to call that governor at all. So all these politics say governor, this will not be governor matter. The people went block will be, now police will ask questions. because since we've been up there, God will say they come in the good Benin State. The governor don't provide security now, because governor don't say they come. So anybody want to blame governor, you know that's not our government.
1: All right, my better country people, I believe say una hear the plenty story when we carry come. Yes, as the one they talk, he can say because of the position when Obi day and Obi na public figure, say he supposed tell the governor of Benue State say in they come, then they go come provide security for him. Yes, normally, you know, say, some of these things, or why, as we see for social media, some people come, they say, now governor, now he sent these people. Now governor, because governor don't want to be for the state, now he can't send these people. But we don't still see and say, the governor don't still come out, claim, say, he know, send anybody, and he know even they are aware, say, Obi they come. So what you got to talk for that area?
2: You said me, I don't know a politician. But from what I understand, Obi not tell us say inter governor say they come embassy governor making not come. And since they no proof say they take me, I believe say they not tell governor. Because if they Obi tell governor say they come, governor will send talks when they go with the party. If you say governor the say Obi not say they come, now we can go send people go there, make a block, I don't know that one. But as a matter of protocol, as government they work, if Obi not tell governor say if they come, the state, governor not give a policeman. If you not tell commissioner say if they come, commissioner of police enough to give police protection. The now be need to tell them say in they come. The, like if they will be tell us say in they say they come, the state, then they come block her. Now they are block governor. But you not tell governor don't say they come. So the like I told before, the people where block will be, like police want to arrest, but they ask and say why they block will be. Because will be as a citizen, you get out to go where we want to go. But as a politician, if you want special treatment, you will follow what they call protocol. And for this matter now, as I say, we will not follow protocol.
1: All right, my better country people. As we dey talk, we can see say why say he's supposed to tell police. Yes, we don't see here say the people when do this thing, police don't they do investigation? All this why police can still tell the public say yes. Waiting, they say happen for Benue State, say not true, and they don't even arrest some people. When he be say, they say he go block Peter Obi, make him not enter Benue State. Why the other area when I want make you talk put, because some people now don't they say now because of politics, say because they Obi the poor crowd, that's why they don't want make him come Benue State and all that. Say now because of politics and all that. So waiting, say that some people don't even talk. Say now opposition party. Now they do this thing. So waiting, you get to talk on this matter.
2: Well, my people, you don't say when election they come, people they talk different things. But truth don't hide itself. This matter, yes, it's kind of political. But also that play politics. Or the obese they play politics. The governor for Benue State, the people it is. The people for Grant for Benue, the people it is. Everybody, you know, say for first year, when they say, So everybody for there, they find their own business. Obi said they find votes. But when campaign starts, now we will know who be who for the politics. Don't be say all this propaganda. Everybody, they do propaganda for politics now. When they say in the governor state with the large crowd, and he's supposed to ask for special protection. That means matter when they talk. If you don't do that one, and then that when they talk about the politics, even the governor when say in on this will they come, now politics now, because for everybody for social media don't say will be the good state before that one. But now how? They follow procedure, what they call protocol. They not be matter for this one. And from now to election day, or the other, that's what we hear the different story. But my people, make sure I know say, politics, people they play them differently. But make they tell us what they will do for us, now we talk. And nobody say you the carry card, the don't or the type of social media. Nobody say media, nobody they will do election. Every politician need to come out and tell the people what they want to do for them. If you travel, you go let your people know where they go. We say when we're nice citizens, if we travel sometimes, if we go out, we tell our brother for Lagos, say we come for Lagos. I mean, you just wake up, come up for room, you say you go meet your brother for Lagos. Early morning, you know for your brother house, your brother don't say you come, Your brother said, if you don't expect you, he don't open door because he don't know who to knock for him door. So this particular, you go more to show your respect. What do you know say not good for your body? Make it not do it for another person. What do you know I'm going to do to you? Make it not do it for another person. Nobody respect each other. Respect our views. Politics is a game of numbers. We all don't feel agree all the time. But even where we disagree, we still show each other respect. For this will be matter now. We'll be our former governor. So anywhere when they go, they're supposed to show respect. Plus the bottom number say he can be president Akaini for one political party. The police are supposed to give a bit special protection now as they go around the country. But now it's job to ask for this privilege. Because if you don't ask, they don't know your plan. And they're not supposed to tell them your plan, then they'll not protect them. If you don't ask, make you not blame anybody. And all these people when they go up and down, when they do political talk, maybe not take time. Because this matter is not concerning them. When I want to go to the block road now, tomorrow now police catch you now, they come and go court, now go prison. If the person went son, he go there for his house. When we have any children, they will check for us, and now they go prison. Make them enter a house. Make them do political talk. If I particular tell somebody, I go block road, maybe I not go. Maybe I tell somebody, go block up myself. Because tomorrow now, they'll get on 1,000, 2,000. Then I go block with me, make somebody don't die in those states. But they don't cause anger. Men are not drunk because when police come, they catch you now go court, from court now go prison. Because nobody get right to stop another person to enter any part of Nigeria for our constitution. Every Nigerian get right to travel anytime, anywhere within the country without hindrance. Whether I'm a politician or being a citizen. But if I say, if you're a politician and you want special treatment, then you will follow what you call protocol. That means you go tell police, you go tell the governor, you go tell the government chairman when you go there, so they will give special protection. If you don't ask, they're not going to give you, my people. Thank you.
1: All right, my better country people, I believe soon I don't hear the plenty Tory when it be say we carry come. We'll quickly go on a short musical break. When we come back, we go continue the other side of the Tory.

0: All right, I welcome all of Naba for that short musical break. I believe say Una enjoy that program. So we don't talk, can't talk with the happen between Peter Obi and some youth for Benue State. But when the area I want to quickly look into, you know, say that week when it finish, we can see say they don't swear in local government chairman, especially for Edo State, our own Edo State. So, which advice you get to give these people?
1: My people, I saw them again. You know, say this council election they do so. People were saying that, so we don't get new council now, and the new chairman they don't take over. But my advice to the chairman be say, this council we in this so. Now with the people. Not a conservo. Not be governor, not be a conservo. Not be party leaders, not be a conservo because that the assistant of social media. When they talk, say, he say that now governor ain't loyal to, say na party leader ain't loyal to. My chairman beg, not be the put it for there. Even though they put it for there, not be there, not be the conservo. Now the people of Europe and Uzia, now you conserve. So your loyalty, Not to the people, not to the leaders, I beg. Anything when you want to do for this, you know, 4 years, after 3 years, when you want to serve, so make you remember, say, people from Ruben Zaya, now they put you for there. Now they can't serve. If you serve finish, you go come out. So make you do something when we say your name, you get good name after you come out. Now don't be saying you go to the service leader, so the service governor, the service your friends, so no. Now we the people of Rome are there, now you go service them. Because the money they give you, now we get them. Any money we come from Abuja, now our money, now they can't give me to work. So make it work for us. Every day we will pray for you, say make you do well. Make God give you good health. But make you remember, say, now you can't serve them. Because tomorrow we go ask your guy, the 3 years when you spend, how you serve us? Yeah, the governor will make help you answer questions. Your party leaders, they don't answer for you. Now you go answer by yourself. So make remember, say, this situation is so, now for you to serve Urumi and Uzia people as a senator to the government. Anything when you do, you're going to say tomorrow, you go answer. If you don't answer today, tomorrow you go answer. Because politicians, they forget to say that they see tomorrow after they come for power. So as you get power soon, make you do well. Our road not good. Forum, we not get road, we go get better forum. If not that road, then you feel it for ourselves. We will happy well. I beg. Thank you, my chairman.
0: All right, my better country people, I believe so. Now don't hear the plenty story when we carry come. But why? You know, say when you talk just now, you can't say our road not good. And if you check on a lot of things there when it be say it supposed be work of the local government. For instance, they go tell us say construction and maintenance of feeder road or street, the one when we they call street. And if you check now, you go see say for our locality, say even the road when we they call street, they know they will feel passer. Then another one day, they say construction of motor park and maintenance. If you also go our motor park now, you go see say a lot of things they wrong. For instance, if you go to some motor park, you go see you when be passenger, you go even see where you go sit down. But if you go to our motor park now, a lot of things they when it be say it they wrong. So which advice you get for these people now in regards to these matters?
1: Well, my people, I know say this matter of road for Asian land, now problem we don't do for a long time. But the issue of motor park, now me want to put now, because that motor park in a public place where government council to maintain. If you notice that if you want follow after the road enter market now, enter motor park, you don't go free enter. Because people don't do market for road. The first thing when the chairman need to do say for that motor park, now to clear out for the road market. Make the major say people motor when they enter, they come in and out. Because now most of the Bouvet Free Station, now they follow enter enter Motor Park. And that place, as far as I know, that before in a private, premises. The master they kind when they let motor the drive enter the entire motor park. Government supposed to clear that after the road market from motor park, when motor park will start, reach the Mission Road, make people not get trade for there again. Because that one the cost confusion. Number two, council they collect money for that motor park every day for any motor when they load. Council they collect money. What love you use all the money to maintain the motor park? Make that motor park make even fast more. Yeah, for that motor park now, if you go there now, the detriment that is that motor park. The people when they work for there are they sorry for them because the air when they breathe. So chairman, if you know that smaller food that one now what we could do with now, that market, make motor feed the entire motor park to come out without they don't need to go to follow Bouvet filling station because that Bouvet own now private property. If the day when Bouvet reverse now when we lock that inside, how much will take that motor park? So that Afuda Road junction, we don't talk and you don't 5 years, 6 years, that one won't you talk. That market went there for Afuda Road for front of the park, an illegal market. The chairman needs to do something about it now before it's too late. Thank you, my people.
0: Okay, all right, my better go to people. Why this one man carry us come another one when he be say all this wife for Oromi that they talk about Baleke market say made the face. And you know say one of the primary duty of the local government now to build and also maintain market. Now we they talk about that Baleke market all this why. I come personally they believe say because we don't get local government chairman now he make all those things. Or that man say more no leave the fast say governor say go help. But as he come be say governor say go help now he never help. This local government now wait till you get to tell them because me I believe say they get the power when they go take face that kind of market. At the end of the day, put security because whether you like or not, now if market really did there, now also a source of eco for the local government. So wait till you get to talk concerning that matter.
1: Yes, that matter about Baleke market really. Now the question about the local government itself, because you say for this country. The way government say local government worker, now me local government council say if you do any work. First of all, local government is supposed to get direct allocation from federal post. Now we don't say that government then they not require the money. Now we didn't like now they keep the council. So first and foremost, me I want to beg the government first of all, make it raise the money for the council to make it work. The council itself, yes, that Baleke market, the council need to build it. You know, so just I talk so many close out of Afuda Road market for motor park. If you let those people want Afuda Road itself, they will become Baleke market, they call it trade itself. That means development will spread for them, number one. Number two, the council itself will feel they collect money for, and they collect money for the main market, so they also feel collect money for Baleke market, maybe they work for us. But now the governor need to release money to the councilor because now we don't get a new council now. I hope so they will obey the law because the government also said that make council collect money directly. Any money when council collect now, maybe they can work for our people. Because that market says even that market before you build that market itself, the road itself we find it to repair the road itself. But that road now, council don't get money to repair road. But the one way they will do million draw. If they face the market, million bid for us, put security there because now we get vigilante now when council they pay money. So when they put it for them, maybe they got the market. But first and foremost, we need the governor needs to change his attitude towards the council. The money when federal government give council, make governor let the rich council hand. So make council put the kind of work. Because at the end of the day, that the council chairman that they will answer to the money when they collect, not the governor. So make governor let council chairman they get the money when it's supposed to reach council. Then make the chairman make it can work for us. Because now we get the money. Now he will ask what did the council money do, not the governor. Because not the governor, not the chairman. My people, now thank you.
0: All right, my better country people, I believe you don't hear the plenty Tory when we carry come. Or why the one last thing when it be say I want more, just quickly talk. You know, say with everybody time, when they talk about this allocation, say, may state governor, may they leave council money for them and all that. You know, really feel say, if federal government, they pay the money directly to council account, it go help a great deal instead of they carry the money past governor hand.
1: Yes, I agree. I think the chief lawyer for government, when I call out on the general for the federation, he don't talk and say the government will pay money directly to local council now. But my word will say, even if Abuja paid money directly to council for me, the governor boy now. So that now when the governor make the money to that one take the money to, and that one now they pay for body where for the local government election, because when I do election, you just say na governor now they select who will be chairman, who will be councillor. At the end of the day, when they enter office, now what do you talk? Now make when they talk and say, they say, maybe we'll do proper election for government. So that anybody one day there will also know that we elect her. Instead, we'll also say that the people elect her. Because the council won't get for Nigeria now, what they call selection. They do election now. You just say, okay, whole state, the other one party, and then get all the chairmen, all the councillors. I'm saying, then I'm saying, now why you not? So maybe first of all start by doing proper local government election. Then maybe president, maybe I say all the money, they come straight to local government. Then number three, the people we elect, they will tell us how they spend their money. Because anybody when carry money, when they carry come to me, can't go back to Benin again. Then when they leave power, in and EFC, they will talk the matter. Because, you know, as I say, elect governor, and as I say, elect chairman. The allocation, when they come meet governor don't share with president. So chairman don't need to share allocation with a governor or anybody. So make not here now, because small time now, EFCC will start to visit local government chairman, local council to check how they spend their money. So any chairman, when they say that party leader and governor, which give money to, when EFCC come, they will answer, and I thank you, my people.
0: All right, my better country people, I believe you don't hear the plenty Tory when we carry come. Now here we go draw the curtain, we'll give rooms to other people, may the city do their own program. Until next week, when we go come up with another program or another boge talk, when we go talk to now concerning the people and the government, make you now continue to listen to ASAM Binoculars Radio on 105.1. Thank you and God bless you. Bye for now.

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0: my sister, why your face be like waiting to taste a prince fight?
1: Not the music where I sing. Not be I don't know how to promote.
0: Where you for sing this music?
1: Not be any record studio where I sing. 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They do my music.
0: Papa, foul. You wrong. You see, if you carry your music, go HF Entertainment. They go papa laugh for you. The engineer went did it. I they call him Magic Finger. When he finish music for you, they go still put up for radio. Promoter for you. Instant Banakola, go play your music. Abuja, Port Harcourt, Lagos, internationally, you go go far.
1: Okay. Wait till you say that they call the Instant Radio.
0: Instant Banakola. And the recording studio, na HF Entertainment. Badi Pata, they go there now. No one see your face at this again.
1: Okay. Thank you, brother. And they go there now.

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1: Welcome to News Headlines from Eastern Binoculars Radio Uromi. As usual, I will giving you headlines from different newspapers. The first one I have here today is Daily Trust Newspapers. The first seller says, Adebayo, I will sellotape Wike's mouth if I appoint him. 2027, Nigerians can donate to fund our campaign, NDC. Kwankwaso calls for probe into killing of social media commentator. Suicide. 23 lives lost as experts seek better support system. Flood sweeps away schoolboy and girl in Abuja and Abia. Incarceration of suspected billboard vandals. In the Daily Trust newspapers, 24 die in Ondo after consuming local drinks. The last letter says, Kwara government and PDP clash over removal of campaign billboards. Away from Daily Trust newspapers, let me take you to Punch newspapers. The first analyst says, EPL, Arsenal says to renew Arteta's contract. Reports. Federal government to ban open slaughter of livestock pushes modern abattoirs. Oyabanji supports rainstorm, fires victims with 644.4 million naira. Morocco names Casablanca as 2030 World Cup final venue. I was diagnosed with prostate cancer and chose robotic surgery here in Kelina Hospital, Lagos. Sunday Punch newspapers, a good mother alleges hospital and husband's family know whereabouts of his missing child. Secondary school teachers union seeks parents and government collaboration. No godfather needed to get federal government jobs, SEC commissioner tells Enugu youths. Emergency response training will save lives in Bayelsa, health commissioner. Rivers Edge to deploy CGM for job creation and tackle pollution. EPL, Hull City terminates Akintola's contract ahead of Omonia FC move. Federal government pays $100,000 each to the Tigress players following fifth Afrobasket title. Court delays right hearing for fake agency DG Adeyemi. Police arrest 16 suspects in Delta, recovers gun and stolen car. Soludo and wife receive Oluremi Tinubu at Anambra Airport. NOA rejects NOS overreach claims on Lena ID. Police arrest father for tying up and beating 13-year-old son. 2027, Obi pledges to return Tinubu's Naira float policy if elected. Edo CEP orders probe after police and traffic officers clash. One killed, two rescued in Lagos building collapse. The last letter says, Wike has committed no infraction in borrowings, says Rep. From that newspapers, let me take you to another newspaper called Leadership Newspapers. The first one says, shameful that Southeast has no embassy in 2026, Pastor Odumeje. It is Nigerians versus APC governments, not parties, Peter Obi. Colombia lifts decades-long restrictions on legal gun carrying. Man seeks wider petrol allocation to marketers backed Dangote Refinery IPO. Women dumping refuse into drainage during heavy downpour in Ejibo, Lagos park outrage. Jobs deficits failing Afro-European and Asian migration. Kenya Economist. Some of the leadership newspapers. Kuriwa condemns killing of Kano political commentator, demands probe ahead of 2027. Initiate fund failing terrorism under development in Africa, EU, EFCT and AMEG orders warn. Ozo Arukwe, everything Funke Akindele calls me, it is a blessing. What are the leadership newspapers? I will return to Tinubu's Naira float policy if elected. Obi. I am tired of America. Nigerian woman in US laments financial and immigration pressure. The last letter says, NAFDAC has no control over traditional package yam. Fufu, moi moi, ogi, DG. Away from that newspapers, let me take you to the last newspaper of today. It is Vanguard Newspapers. The first letter says, 22-year-old Singaporean pleads guilty to $245 million crypto case. Obi visits Suyiwata. Okore condemns blockade. British Army explains why Nigerians and the other foreigners can join military. I wouldn't have married my wife Simi if she were SS. Adekule goes. Not the Vanguard newspapers. Anglican Church bans immediate burial of relatives, set 2 weeks minimum time frame. 2030 World Cup, Morocco says Casablanca will host final. Federal government pays the Tigress players $100,000 each, complete presidential reward. Police warn Ogun students against cultism and cybercrime. Lagos Ibadan chaos. Kara Bridge repairs leave motorists and commuters groaning. Gombe swears in 19 permanent secretaries. Sultan directs Muslims to side Rabbi I Sani Moon. Obi denies rejecting Atiku's VIP offer. Customs seizes drones. Narcotics worth 43.5 billion naira at Lagos ports. Wiki committed no fraction in FCT borrowings. Reps deputy spokesperson. Alleged fake agency DG's rights. Suits against policy. Please, AGF suffers setback. Olurimi Tinubu arrives on Anambra to inaugurate empowerment programs. The last line says 2027. APC campaign will focus on Tinubu's achievements, not promises. Yaye. So wrapping up today's Inspired Lines. Thank you for listening. I am Jude Chinenye, saying have a lovely day.
2: Admission. Parents, guardians, are you looking for a school where quality education, discipline, character, and faith go hand in hand? Look no further. Holy Family Academy Urumi is currently admitting pupils and students into nursery 1 to 3, basic 1 to 8, and senior secondary 1 to 3. At Holy Family Academy Urumi, we build mind, shape character, prepare children for a brighter future. Our entrance examination is Saturday, 5th September. And remember, another examination date is Saturday, 12th September. Hurry now, get your admission form and become part of this great institution. Holy Family Academy.

0: My correct country people, I salute now. Welcome to News Across Geopolitical Zone for Niger. On top is on Binoculars Radio 105.1. I'm going to bring you the update every day by day. My name now, Jojo Namani. I turned down here, going to some of the updates we show face for the headlines of the papers. I'm going to carry body enter the tour now. First thing for first day, police don't arrest 16 suspects and recover gun and illicit drug for their hand for inside Delta. Elumelu don't recall humble stats as says rep. How it is shape him to become who he be today. Yes, that's one. Tony Elumelu for you. And I could carry tell you another matter. Say the National Assembly don't postpone their resumption of plenary session from September 15th to September 29, 2020, due to ongoing rehabilitation work. Have been a campaign with the rehabilitation work. Well, that's what I just said on a funny one. Yes, they said that they rehabilitate for inside the National Assembly. That's why they postpone. That's the update for you there. Professor Patu Tommy don't recount surviving fatal car crash for inside 35 years ago, and where the doctor can declare him lifeless, but the surgeon refused to give up. And God say, you must see their life as we really talk. The King Koso Kor royal family for Lagos, they don't disown reports of fresh enforcement of judgment over land for inside of Gombo Town, Etiosa, local government council area of the state. They talk say, the matter they concluded by consent judgment for November 2024. Oluremi Tinubu don't unveil National Community Food Bank for Southeast for Anambra. Local government electronics, they don't reject privacy concern with the raised by the Gema Nexus investigation. They talk say smart TV process voice data only when users they activate the microphone button or high LG wick word. Yes, and so then they talk on that one concern the LG electronic. Now the local government to making all miscontrol. Alright, we'll carry you from another matter now. Say the Nigerian Customs Service NCS, I beg your pardon, they don't intercept illegal consignment for inside their papa port to include cannabis, codeine syrup, drones, and expired goods with the combined duty paid value of 43.59 billion naira. That's small, not be small money, and not be small damage if I do. You say they no catch on. Expired goods there inside, that's not the talk. FG don't inaugurate committee for civil servant electric bus scheme. I mean, could they see how far the electric bus matter go work? And FG don't scrap data costs for students to regulate internet for under 16. Charismatic bishop don't endorse Tinubu in the promised prayer advocacy. Yes, you want to know who be charismatic bishop? He faced you for the paper. As INEC Chairman Yakubu work against me 2023 election, Peter Obi, I ain't talk that one. FRSC don't rally Nigeria against overloading unsafe road practices. And custom service and top student sees 3,396 packets of Tramadol. We think they want use and do. Now so we see the matter. I may could tell you also say for inside Abra State, Oluremi Tinubu don't have a food bank, and that means they will store food for that place, so that even when dry season day for food matter, we will see where to the good collect food. Jala don't condemn league board dissolution and in the demand immediate restoration. Director General Nigeria Center for Disease Control and Prevention (NCDC). Director General Dr. Jide Idris don't identify Ondo, Bauchi, Taraba, Edo and Benue as Nigerian 5 high burden Lassa fever states. And this one they account for 86% for inside 2026 cases we didn't see. RMF AFC, the lead push to unlock Nigerian oil gas investment potential. And for Bodo France, France wants to make them transfer FIFA after withdrawing Infantino support. For sport matters, the Barcelona's Rodri don't apologize over Valencia weak comments. And still for Barcelona matter, the head coach don't name two players who deserve 2026 Ballon d'Or nomination. You want to know their name? If you go check out. And five things we need to know about the CD Edison for Messi near took over. That one I see Sport Matter. And one last one for Sport Matter before we change the Madonna. Say Pochettino, the back hurricane, making win 2026 Ballon d'Or. In the server, I've been on the server. Next info, NOA don't clarify rule on learner identification number. They can't reject Nan's overreach claim. And see for inside the matter, we can sign the round table 2027 governor campaign don't kick off. And then they promise flood state. And so the matter reaches. Okay, see for the matter, the Tigress player don't receive $100,000 each as presidential reward. After Afro Basket Triumph, $100,000, don't be my mind. Only $1,000 with the talk, $100,000 each. And we could tell you also say, address, talk well, sober, don't finally lay to rest. I mean, say people come they cry, and because she not old well. All they could have good, and in the SS stereotype in Toxie, who has the SS genotype? Repeat, say, for not marry, see me. If you know, say, not be AA. Alright, make I put that one straight, just in case you not get on. Take a good on repeat conditions. If he stop in marriage, you see me. Adekule good. Who has the SS genotype? Repeat, that he would not have married see me. If she had not been AA due to concern about their children's birth, of course, you know, go one make that mistake for your life, because it could torment you in one way or another. And security, customs don't intercept 108 security drones, 7.6 tons of cannabis, codeine worth 43.59 billion naira. For we go to country Nigeria, and one enter. Federal Character Commission, the one Nigeria against fraudster, demanding bribe, says for government jobs. When I don't hear, I hope so not hear anybody with a demand money for government job. We're gonna check on two twins before one they decide. Casino governor don't inaugurate $1 million project to protect farmers from flood drought. The question always some people will ask for that say, when is it going to concern, you know, flood and drought for this $1 million? It's supposed to concern insecurity too, because farmers need to be secure before they go to talk about drought or flood. Alright, I'm going to tell you also say, Iyabo Ojo, Mercy Aigbe, Ini Edo, they look glamorous as they join the 80th trend. And the salvo of sexual and gender-based violences, survivors, now they talk about of SGBV, I beg your pardon, that name, get that city strong. The first encounter with the health system, fit shape their recovery, and in this, some cases say, if it determine whether critical evidence need for justice they present. Yes, I don't hear them, and so the matter take on. Lagos to train health workers and make them improve on you know, survival of sexual and gender-based violent SGBV, so that their first encounter with health system could be shaped to recover them and also help them for the justice system. 22-year-old Singaporean don't plead guilty to $245 million crypto heist. This guy, a young boy, 22 years. He don't see money will reach $245 million. You know how much I want to be for Naira? I beg, I don't feel to come in from my Tongo court. Alright, the EU Cyber Security Agency don't gain access to Anthropic and OpenAI AI model and sufficient access, their capacity and capability and potential security risk with it for the matter. We could tell you to say shameful that Southeast has no embassy in 2026. It's only come from Pastor Udumeje, the Table Shaker, Abidi Abido Shaker, all of them join. Morocco don't announce, talk say 2030 World Cup final. Go they head for inside the Grand Stade Hassan the second for inside Baslemi, Calabasca, Casablanca, despite FIFA not confirmed the whole city. Well, we could see whether they will fit change the hand of time to make FIFA confirm. One last thing for one drop one, and I say federal government don't talk, say they go ban open slaughter of livestock and then they push modern abattoir. Make we see waiting federal government roll out to concern abattoir so that they're not going to slaughter meat for open air anyhow again. My country people, and so we see and reach today for news across your political zone for Nigeria on Top of Sampana Class Radio. Don't forget, this story not a finish for one episode. Join us again tomorrow. Make we see on Totoriyo with waiting to happen for Nigeria. I salute you now. My name is Jojo Namani. And I'm bye-bye for now. I can get a great day today.
1: We got this three big problem. Now we'll go help us on some big problem. This thing that they are you so now a major problem. About what time?
2: Nigeria in distress. All powerful and merciful Father, you are the God of justice, love and peace. You rule over all the nations of the earth. Power and might are in your hands, and no one can withstand you. We present our country, Nigeria, before you. We pray and thank you, for you are the source of all we have and are. We are sorry for all the sins we have committed and for the good deeds we have failed to do. In your loving forgiveness, keep us safe from the punishment we deserve. Lord, we are weighed down not only by uncertainties, but also by moral, economic and political problems. Listen to the cries of your people who confidently turn to you. God of infinite goodness, our strength in adversity, our health in weakness, our comfort in sorrow. Be merciful to us, O people. Spare this nation, Nigeria, from chaos, anarchy, and doom. Bless us with your kingdom of justice, love, and peace. We ask this through Christ our Lord. Most sacred heart of Jesus, Immaculate Heart of Mary.

0: Welcome to News on the Hour, reaching you from Edison Binoculars Radio, Uromi, First Day Alliance. Uromi resident, dog owners urge to prevent dogs from roaming freely. LCP orders probe after police traffic officers clash. FG inaugurates committee for civil servant electric bus scheme. My name is Joseph Osamu Iguari. Now the news and details. Residents and dog owners in Uromi Edo State have been advised to properly restrain their dogs during the day and prevent them from roaming freely in public places. The advice follows concern over the increasing sighting of dogs wandering around residential areas, raising fears about possible attacks and other incidents involving residents, especially children. Speaking in an interview with our reporter, an Uromi resident, Mr. Mark Omo, urged dog owners to take greater responsibility for the safety and control of their animals. Omo advised owners to properly tame their dogs and only allow them out at appropriate times and under proper supervision, stressing that uncontrolled dogs could create problems for both the owner and members of the public. He also called on dog owners to clearly notify visitors and members of the public whenever there is a dog within their premises, particularly by displaying appropriate warning signs such as beware of dog on their gates. Mr. Omo further urged owners to ensure that their dog receive appropriate veterinary care, including rabies vaccination, to reduce the risk of infection in the event of a bite or other incident. He stressed that responsible dog ownership requires owners to balance the protection of their property with the safety of other residents in the community.
1: Makomo is the name. Yes, to advise dog owners. If you know you are into, you know, rearing dogs and you have a kingdom of dogs in where you stay, at least try to have the courtesy to write on your gate, on your wall, beware of dogs. And two, ensure that those dogs are tamed during visiting hours. Maybe somebody coming to the house or leaving the house. And you allow them to be free during night hours when you are not expecting any visitor. And if you know your own room about, and I want to also tell us, those ones are told and they are roaming, ensure you treat them for rabies. Because if they have rabies and they attack anybody, you know what that means. You'll be paying and you could be imprisoned. And because some of you that like dogs, you don't really care about that. So in case he attacks somebody, it's going to be a problem. So I want to also advise the people that normally pay visits to homes. If you are aware of any home that have dogs, you should know the time to go. Probably you have to put a call through to that place to tame the dog before you go in. Or if there's any other way you can meet the people because of the dogs. Every owner of dog, ensure that you monitor your dog and keep it where you are supposed to keep it and let it loose where you're supposed to let it loose so that it does no harm anybody.
0: In a separate news, Edo State Police Command has ordered a discreet investigation into an altercation involving officers of the Edo State Traffic Management Agency and the Intelligence Response Team. The development followed a video shared on X on Thursday showing the officers involved in the incident, with an IRT officer seen firing his rifle into the air. In a statement issued on Thursday, the command's police public relations officer, ASP Eno Ikwedem, said the commissioner of police, CP Patrick Dow, has interviewed representatives of both parties and ordered a discreet investigation to establish the circumstances surrounding the incident. We'll take a short break now. See the command on news today. FG inaugurates committee for civil servant electric bus scheme. We'll bring you this detail more shortly. Please stay tuned.
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0: Welcome back. 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This is Edison Binoculars Radio. You are tuned to News on the Hour. Remember, a positive attitude can brighten your day for the better. Stay positive today. And here comes the rest of the news. The federal government, through the head of the civil service of the Federation, HCSF, Mr. Olumoyiwa Enitan Ebe, has inaugurated a 9-member pilot implementation committee for the renewed Hope Mass Transit bus scheme aimed at easing the transportation burden on federal civil servants. The committee was inaugurated yesterday as the federal government moves to commence a pilot phase of the scheme with 10 electric buses on selected routes. Abe expressed appreciation to President Bola Tinubu for what he described as his commitment to the welfare of Nigerian workers, saying the provision of 100 electric mass transit buses demonstrated the administration's determination to reduce transportation costs and improve workers' productivity. He charged the committee to ensure a seamless and timely commencement of the pilot scheme, stressing the need for transparency, innovation, and accountability while avoiding unnecessary bureaucratic delays. That is it for the news to wrap up the headlines that made the story. From resident, dog owners urged to prevent dogs from roaming freely. LOCP orders probe after police traffic officers clash. FG inaugurate committee for civil servant electric bus schemes. That is it for the package today. For comment, feedback and info, send your update to us on 00519181139. You can give us an email still on asambanoclos9@gmail.com. And on behalf of Asambanoclos Radio News Crew, I am Joseph Osayamo Iguare saying thank you for listening. Have a pleasant day. Admission, admission, admission. Parents, guardians, are you looking for a school where quality education, discipline, character and faith go hand in hand? Look no further. Holy Family Academy Urumi is currently admitting pupils and students into nursery 1 to 3, basic 1 to 8 and senior secondary 1 to 3. At Holy Family Academy Urumi, we build mind, shape character, prepare children for a brighter future. Our entrance examination is Saturday, 5th September. And remember, another examination date is Saturday, 12th September. Hurry now, get your admission form and become part of this great institution. Holy Family Academy.

0: O his son, a bush and his son by Nicholas, you be soon no mother will send time around your home tiny room. Or your daughter may only who toy do you told roomy. Then ya, nay, Lord, be your dame, I will not say any more one or two, or not why that come, be Jimmy who be Jerry. Or you a banner binner where Otoy do, CP or da, Mudak Barry, no family, a be Zagagagi, a banner be, a da, nay, a be a home. Or ye FG, that moon o two so dark by the bridge that may have a con the moon dark by rain, and a more tony, any winner reaction, any damn bobo. May Edna for a certain it will make it any dark by rain. Or ye will never be O toro me, voto I do, no more war at that time, may again ya, no more wine. 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
3: 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I'm speaking right now, always listen to Sports Daily on Esan Banakola Radio. 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
4: Welcome to Sports Daily from Esan Banakola Radio. I am Big Billy. First from the local sport, The National Sports Commission has confirmed the payment of the Naira equivalent of $100,000 to each player of Nigerian senior women basketball team, the Tigres, as part of the presidential reward for their victory at the 2025 FIBA Women's Afro Basketball. The commission also confirmed the payment of the Naira equivalent of $50,000 to each of the team's officials. In a separate news, former Tottenham Hotspur manager Mauricio Pochettino has called for Chelsea to be stripped of their 2016-2017 Premier League title and the championship retrospectively awarded to Spurs. Pochettino's Tottenham side finished runner-up to Antonio Conte's Chelsea that season, collecting a club record of 86 points but finishing 7 points behind the champions. In another development, Barcelona midfielder Rodri has apologized to Valencia captain Jose Gaya and the club's entire squad after television cameras appeared to catch him describing the La Liga strugglers as very weak. According to BBC Sports on Thursday, the 30-year-old reportedly made the comments to Barcelona teammates Pau Kubasi and Rafinha while sitting on the bench after being substituted during Barcelona 5-0 league win over Valencia on Sunday. This is the Beat of Sports from Asian Binoculars Radio. I am Big Billy saying do have a lovely day and God bless you all.
5: Welcome to Entertainment News. Richard here from Asian Binoculars Radio Uromi. Press the headlines. I wouldn't have married Timmy if she were SS or AS. Adekule Gold. Adekule Gold. Cafe permanently banned on TikTok over multiple policy violations. My name is Judith Chinenye. Now the entertainment news in details. Nigerian singer Adekule Gold has revealed that genotype was a big faction for him when he wanted to marry due to him being SS. Speaking in a recent episode of the 154 podcast, Adekole God said he wouldn't have married his wife if she wasn't AA. He emphasized that it makes no sense to bring a child into the world and then would be sicky. Adekole God has been advocating for sickle cell awareness since revealing that he is SS. He got married to fellow singer Simi in January 2019. The couple has 2 children together. In a separate news, Katefe's account was permanently banned on Wednesday for repeatedly violating the TikTok community guidelines. The ban has effectively shut down his main shots from video platform where he had built a huge following through music promotion, comedy skits, and live broadcasts. Confirming the development, the platform said your account was permanently banned because of multiple policy violations. It was reported that Katefe became famous through his TikTok comedy content before expanding his activities into live streaming and music. To wrap up the entertainment news, a quick recap of the headlines again. I wouldn't have married Simi if she were SS or AS. Adekule Gold. Katefe apparently banned on TikTok over multiple policy violations. Through up today on entertainment news, thank you for listening. I am Judith Chinenye, saying enjoy the rest of your day.

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3: Yeah, welcome to ASAM Binoculars Radio. Is business news, the headlines. Uber limits work from home to 1% following restructuring. Cash transfer office debunks. Auditor generals 33.75 billion naira fraud allegation. I am Edna Fowers with the business news in details. Uber is limiting fully remote work to about 1% of its workforce after the ride-hailing company announced plans to eliminate about 3,300 jobs in its biggest workforce reduction since the COVID-19 pandemic. The firm's chief executive officer, Dara Okroshahi, disclosed the change in a memo sent to employees and published on Uber's website, seen by Punch Online on Wednesday, saying the company would ask most of its existing remote employees to move to an office. Meanwhile, the National Cash Transfer Office has rejected allegations arising from a report by the Auditor General for the Federation that the federal government could not provide sufficient evidence that the 3.75 billion naira in electronic cash transfers reached genuine beneficiaries. The NCTO management, in a statement made available to our correspondent on Wednesday, described the interpretation of the audit's observations as materially incomplete, insisting that the question funds were transferred through the established payment architecture to beneficiaries captured in the National Beneficiary Register. With this, we end the business news from ASAM Binoculars Radio. I am Edna Fowers. Thank you for listening. Have yourself a nice day.
4: 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First, the headlines. NATO allies for a Russian cable sabotage tree near Svalbard as three nations confront.
5: 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And remember, another examination date is Saturday, 12th September. 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Holy Family Academy.

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1: Mera la no meki so mera, mera no meki so mera. 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

0: Larsen. Orpheus, the move! Can Buda Brendan Chignac equate RC Gattaca?
1: Hello, sports lovers. It is another beautiful day, and Big Billy is right here in the building to give you the latest happening from the world of sport. Please stay glued to your radio set and don't touch the dial. Big Billy will be right back after this quick break.

And all right, I welcome you all back from that short break. And if you're just joining in, this is Sports Review on Eastern Binoculars Radio on this beautiful day with Big Billy right here in the building. Starting from the local scene, the Professional Footballers Association of Nigeria has called for holistic and inclusive reforms of the country's football administration, insisting that players must have a strong voice in the processes. The call comes in the wake of the resignation of the Nigerian Football Federation Executive Board following mounting pressure over the poor performances of the national team and alleged misadministration. In a statement signed by its General Secretary, Edima Foludu, PFAN welcomed the development and commended President Bola Ahmed Tinubu for initiating the reform process while expressing confidence in the National Sports Commission's ability to drive it. PFAN also acknowledged the resignation of NFF President Ibrahim Gusu, General Secretary Mohamed Sanusi, and members of the Executive Board. We advise a holistic approach that reflects true stakeholders' representation in the reforms. We sincerely request that the very people who are the product and face of the game be involved adequately, the statement read in part. For over two decades, PFAN has been at the forefront of the agitation for transparency, accountability and inclusive governance in Nigerian football. The call for equal representation has been on the forefront burner of PFAN, and we are happy for the intended reforms. We commend the intervention of the federal government, and we believe that the National Sports Commission, under the leadership of Malam Sheu Diko, has the capacity and the best intentions to drive this much-needed reform process. The Players' Union also stressed that the reform process must comply with international football regulations, particularly the statutes of the Confederation of African Football and FIFA. While pursuing domestic reform, PFAN urged the NSC and all stakeholders to ensure that the process is fully compliant with CAF and FIFA status, principles of good governance and the autonomy of football administration. Nigeria must reform it in a manner that protects our international standing, avoids sanction, and position our football to benefit from CAF and FIFA development programs, the statement added. PFAN said it remained willing to collaborate with the NSC, government agencies, CAF, FIFA, and other stakeholders, adding that its experience on and off the pitch should be harnessed in rebuilding Nigerian football. Meanwhile, World Football Governing Body FIFA says it's yet to reach a decision on the future of the Nigerian Football Federation following the mass resignation of Gusu, Sanusi, and other members of the Executive Committee. In a letter addressed to the Deputy General Secretary of the NFF, Emmanuel Ine, on Monday, FIFA, alongside the Confederation of African Football, says they are currently assessing the legal, governance, administrative and electoral implications of the developments within the NFF before deciding on the next step. FIFA also directed the suspension of the planned September 27th election, stressing that the decision did not validate any of the current circumstances within the NFF, but was necessary to allow FIFA and CAF to complete the assessment and engage with the relevant stakeholders. As part of the process, FIFA and CAF delegations will visit Abuja to meet with the NFF members of the Congress, the NFF electoral bodies, and the National Sports Commission. In another info, in a matter of days, the Super Eagles will convene for the 2027 African Cup of Nations qualifiers, with one observation decision facing coach Richel, who replaced Victor Osimhen. As the Super Eagles prepare to convene for the first window of their 2027 African Cup of Nations qualifying campaign, coach Richel faces an immediate selection dilemma over who will lead Nigeria's attack in the absence of Victor Osimhen. The Galatasaray striker has been ruled out after sustaining a groin injury on Saturday, September 5th.
and is reportedly expected to be sidelined for around 3 weeks. That puts his availability for Nigeria's qualifiers against Madagascar on September 25th and Guinea-Bissau on September 29th in serious doubt. With Osimhen available, Chelle will have to choose from a group of strikers who offer different qualities but have varying levels of experience and effectiveness with the national team. Paul Nacho, who ordinarily provide another experienced option, but his availability remains doubtful, further reducing Chelle's chances in the number 9 position. The absence of Victor Osimhen and potentially Onacho could place greater responsibility on the shoulder of the available forward. Among the available options, Aroko Dare appears to have the strongest claim based on current club form. The Ajax striker, who joined the Dutch giant from Wolves on a season-long loan, has made a blasting start to the campaign, scoring 5 goals and providing 2 assists in 7 appearances. That form puts the 25-year-old firmly in contention to lead the Super Eagles attack, although his international record has not matched his club exploits. Since making his Nigerian debut in March 2025, Aroko Dare has scored twice in 10 appearances. His first goal came in the friendly against Russia in June 2025, while his second was the only goal in Nigeria's 1-0 over Rwanda, a result that briefly revived the Super Eagles' fading 2026 World Cup hope. Aroko Dare could have another opportunity to impress against Russia after the AFCON qualifiers, with Nigeria facing the European side in another international friendly. The challenge for Chelle, therefore, is whether to trust Aroko Dare as standing club form or option for a striker with a stronger record in the national team. And with that info, I shall quickly observe a break, and when I'm back, I'll be giving you more info on the program. Please stay glued to your radio set and don't touch the dial. Big Billy will be right back after this break.

like to welcome you back from that break, and if you are just joining in, this is Sports with You with Big Billy right here in the building. The Premier League has announced its festive fixtures for the 2026-27 season, with seven matches confirmed for Boxing Day as club prepare for a busy Christmas and New Year period. The fixtures, according to the Premier League, convene in March, round of 17-20 from December 26 to January 7, 2027, were released earlier to give supporters more than 3 months to plan travel and match day arrangements on Thursday. On Boxing Day, Aston Villa will host Leeds in the early kickoff, while Everton face Sunderland. Fulham take on Brighton, Ipswich meets Brentford, and Tottenham welcome Bournemouth. Liverpool will travel to Hull City for the 17:30 feature before Newcastle host Manchester City at 20 o'clock to round off the day's action. The following day, we see Coventry City host Chelsea, Manchester United face Nottingham Forest, and Crystal Palace will welcome Arsenal. The festive schedule continues on December 29th and 30th with a number of high-profile features, including Everton against Manchester City and Aston Villa versus Liverpool. Leeds United will host Everton on New Year's Day, while the first weekend of 2027 features another full program highlighted by Bournemouth against Aston Villa and Chelsea meeting with Newcastle United. Manchester City will face Tottenham on January 3rd before the festive program concludes with a packed midweek schedule. Manchester United will host Newcastle on January 7th in the final feature of the period. The Premier League side club will have at least 60 hours between matches throughout the Christmas and New Year period, following commitment to ease the demand of the congested festival schedule amid an expanding European and international calendar. Further broadcast selection for November features are expected in the week, commencing September 21st with December selection due to be announced in the week commencing October 19th. And lastly, on Asian Binoculars Radio Sport Review today, France has withdrawn its support for gaining Fatimo's presidency of FIFA, becoming the latest major European football nation to distance itself from the world governing body's leader.

the French Football Federation announced the decision on Thursday following similar move by England, Italy, the Republic of Ireland and Scotland. The decision follows Infantino's controversial proposal to sell stake in FIFA's competition, including the World Cup, to private investors. The plan triggered widespread criticism and led UEFA to threaten a boycott of FIFA competitions. UEFA, the Asian Football Confederation and CONCACAF have also concluded for Infantino to step down, although he continues to receive backing from South America's CONMEBOL and Africa's CAF. FIFA has confirmed that Infantino will seek a fourth term in office as the presidential election in March. FIFA President, FFF President Philippe Diallo said the federation could not support the way the proposal was handled. A project with such a significant impact on the future of football could not be envisaged without comprehensive information, in-depth constitutional and a fully transparent decision-making process. FIFA's governing body does not live up to the standard that football represents, Diallo said. Although Infantino abandoned the investment proposal, the FFF said concern over FIFA's governance remained unresolved. FIFA's governance cannot be considered resolved, the federation said. The FFF plans to consult Confederation's National Association, players, supporters and governance experts at a seek proposal for wide-ranging reforms. And with that info, I've come to the close of this Binoculars Radio Sports Review today, and I hope you enjoyed every bit of it. Please stay glued to your radio set and don't touch the dial. Big Billy is saying to have a lovely day. Thanks for listening and God bless you all.

Admission. Parents, guardians, are you looking for a school where quality education, discipline, character, and faith go hand in hand? Look no further. Holy Family Academy Urumi is currently admitting pupils and students into nursery 1 to 3, basic 1 to 8, and senior secondary 1 to 3. At Holy Family Academy Urumi, we build mind, shape character, prepare children for a brighter future. Our entrance examination is Saturday, 5th September. And remember, another examination date is Saturday, 12th September. Hurry now, get your admission form, and become part of this great institution. Holy Family Academy.

Fellow Nigerians, greetings from here, Nado. Thanks for hearing from us from Eastern Binoculars Radio, Gongom and listeners out there. I throw a hello because people are wonderful, make no worry. Everywhere good, in fact, everywhere still make no bum or rice. Sidan gilig bad, that's just the meaning. Because we get me through to dish out from Instagram for to contact program with the common people. Nado. I'm a first story theologian, if you call me Mr. T, you know me, they anchor this program. Want to the common matter from old school level, Caricon new school level. Based on the whole things have passed away and everything that become new happenings, updates, recent days with the Fabulous Country Nigeria and beyond, therefore, for this Nado program. I was happy to know if you took mouth out there. Name 00519181 39, no more recall me gift for 36. 00519181 39. So let me tell now what's up. Our Nado program, Nibi, Everly from newspaper, viral online, social media network, Facebook friends, and so many other sources. Now we dish out our update. So you got to talk to us from that our WhatsApp page. Remember in the Bible, they say in everything there is a season. Again, it's also said, choose whom you will serve. Meaning as so it can be for this political season for Nigeria. But as for me, I'm a good people. We will choose and vote wisely. Remember, the fear of an opposition party is the beginning of good governance, as I will tell now from here. So more right on. Without wasting time, this is your time for to say, man. This aspirant went for AAC when be so re mole, yes, don't talk to man. In now if you become president, you know, sport lover, you know, like men Nigeria no go World Cup as it happened like that when they play when be say, man. Spain or the Spanish can win the cup. So say, you know, we like that kind of thing. So still on the same face. So for our locality, our those things gonna go on the vote, but now you don't reward Vitorious Edo Queens with 5 million naira. Oh boy, oh, not this moment. As the same, he said, now sport lovers, well, don't go vote so when the model bevel, you don't reward the Edo Queens with 15 million naira for the outstanding performance for 2025-26 Nigeria Women's Football League and WAFB Women's Champion League. So, go. Oh boy, oh, the go vote so come to this one come out. And I sound why they receive the victorious team for government house, gone for beside. I do Benin City to be precise, so my people. So now so that one be, so more ride on without it. More ride on, you know, be like say, man, we just deliberate all the politics gist, political gist. So our former president for this country, the vice, so when the vice president to see by John and your wife now, in your husband when the former president, Yemi Osinbajo, don't reveal the laboratory test for his wife when he say, man, it got to do with the fleshy squeezed orange juice, you understand? So you can tell, say, man, for all this organization, for his Lagos, for that gardener seminar, when he did. So now there, Oga, former vice president Osinbajo, Yemi, now can talk, say, man. In realize, man, say some people, you get out of the wrong, the kind thing when he say, man, you know, they were. Say some people, they apply dangerous chemical for some kind of fruit and vegetable, which is uncalled for. So if you ask me, I must tell you, say, man, that one, big time true, when he say, man. You know, you know. So, Osinbajo now, contact him. Say, calcium, carbide, and other toxic chemicals. See, that's how people today do their farming work and their trading work. Contact him. Make some kind of fruit with the ripe rapidly, fast, without wasting time. So, you can tell this thing. I see all those things. Now, I don't say they're dangerous to life. So, that one, now for that one, more common there to come down, matter. Oh boy, your wonders are never end, though. So you get one 30 years old girl when you say, man, he died. This girl, D.I.E. So, for their now, so can't tell you how they play until little to his parents. So, they call the parents now, go, they fight over the property of their 30 years old daughter when they call Nimi Ferrari, not be a popular name. You understand? Oh boy, you turn a big woman when you say, man, he never tell when he D.I.E. That means this world then. If you ask me, now who? I go ask, Mojo ride on without wasting time. Now, no say, our guy Presido, you know, they are right over like 3 weeks leave now. So, we're still on the same day. That guy, when he talks to him, man, in a rated group, he go become full-time of government when he be GVDM. In as I talk to you now, don't they China? Still, they talk all those kind of G20, man. He and, big lord, take their beef way back. Talk to him, man. iPhone 18 don't come out. Nah, see they talk from China. See, Nigeria vendor made them know before they will come cheat on them. See, man. In as a person, me remember, say, in the China, see, anybody when be say, me, when inflate the price, it goes for their market, and they go cry, they don't feel do anything, you understand, to say nothing,
go up that one for that one commodity for much of an outbreak more quickly touch one as the hot from here. So my people still on the political gist onto Oga Peter Obisu when be NDC presidential aspirants when be say go Benue state okay people can they try they embarrass in personality they talk say man you know sabi tell say police for that Benue state go they talk say man they already step into the matter they not take unlikely with those suspects so I tell you right now they don't arrest like 46 people when be say they among those when they stop it will be convoy. So my people now so you can be for today now then how much I finally break finally I remember for sociology if you come Mr. T see you same time same station it's a binocular through tomorrow by the grace of God bye for now God bless you my people. Una, do.

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We are delivering to you from your Make Sense radio station, Esam Binoculars Radio Uromi. I am your host, Ms. Judike. And today, I've got a lot of brilliant happening on my table. I've gathered info. We are one gist to today on today's entertainment gist. As usual now, sorry, they always jackpot for my table because I didn't go plenty, you know, reliable source, papers, verified source, gather information of the things that happen for entertainment industry, make a going get news so that you self go know, follow the know what thing they happen for the country, Nigeria. You understand, you get that you say, you did Nigeria, even if you know they Nigeria will be Nigeria, you don't know what thing they happen for your country, you can't hear them as rumor. When you get them, it's not Binoculars Radio where you go get the best of the best. So, my people, before we continue, and for your time to the program proper today, make we sharply go on a short musical break to shout us in today's entertainment gist. Please not touch the dial button. I'll be right back after this short musical break.

from that short musical break, the first thing already on my table today be about Nigerian singer Adekunle Gold and his wife will also be Nigerian singer Simi Sola. Simi, Simi for short. Now, let everybody know if you that one. Simi, Simi everywhere. You don't understand. So, Adekunle Gold, they tell everybody, say, I wouldn't have married Simi if she were SS or AS. Now, what they tell everybody, we can't talk this one put now for recent episode of the 154 podcast. Yes. During that podcast session or interview, now that place, the one they asked him about himself. Although already many years ago, people already know that Adekunle Gold, Nigerian singer, is advocating for people getting married to, you know, when they are genotype match or matching genotype. Do you understand? Make people not use because of love. Go marry somebody where his or her genotype no match with your own. Imagine say person be SS, you go marry SS, where do you now go born? Now that one, now be a problem. With so many people, we don't know. But they still, because of love, they do them. So if they tell people, say, imagine say your wife see me, you know, we are SS or AS. Say him, Adekunle Gold, you know, go if you marry him. Because him will be Adekunle Gold, he be SS. Yes. You had me right. SS no mean say they be sickler, they be having problem, or they go die young. No, it's just their own cell. Do you understand? So now it's bringing this to, you know, public awareness so that yourself go know. Say it get people where maybe you never hear the country like that. So story related to this kind of thing where people, because of say they love themselves, they don't even care about genotype, and they will tell you that during the days of our mothers, our great grandparents, they say there was nothing like hospital, or there were no hospitals then, but they still they got married and they didn't even give birth to, you know, sickle cell anemia. Do you understand? Or CK. My dear brothers in the Lord, or sisters in the Lord, make us listen and say, the world is changing. There are things, so many things or system are shifting. Even the body system itself are adapting to this new world, you know, involvement. You go wake up, say, things not be like the way it used to be before. Some people say the climate, they change. It not be like this during that olden days. Everywhere they quiet. But now, pollution everywhere, people they fall sick, all those kinds, you know, they before. Which is to tell you that things are really, really changing. Even the one man-made, they are really changing the world. Now, let's talk about health. Now, waiting this Adekunle Gold to tell everybody today. Say, if you know, say you be AS or you be SS, make you no use because of say you love that your girlfriend or you love that your boyfriend, and I love you, I go blind in her eyes. The next thing you say, you go tell her and say, no worry, now hospital or now doctor talk say you no go female because of blood, we are not compatible because of a genotype. But me, I tell you, say we go marry, say nothing will happen for where. How can you make such a decree? Because even though say you love that person, think about it. And then people go and tell people, say, the reason I'm this way, you love your wife, you love your partner, you want to marry that person, you don't want to do life with another person because you love your partner, even though say on our blood no match. Think about the children you put the pray to bring to this world. Do they want, you know, what did they do to you to deserve coming to this world to suffer? Make I tell you this quick one. Now, so it happened to two lovers. So, yes, the story had it. And it's not like a fast fetch from where I was, actually. My assume happened to my friend's place. She couldn't tell me the story anyway. That day, I cried. You know, these two lovers, they love themselves. Now, so love, just they carry them, they go. You know how they be now? Maybe you never fall in love before, you don't understand. Because so many people, they don't know what thing really be true love. All they care is if I get money if you buy me anything what I want for this life, give me good woman and everything. It happens actually by luck or by chance. So now this guy, they go when they date, do their courtship now. They say may they go check their blood to know whether they really they compatible to marry. As they go check them, and they don't go far for that relationship before they go check them. As they go check and finish, the hospital then say they be ASAS, which means they cannot marry.
as in the, if one of them now can't be they will marry. Maybe you have never heard this kind of thing before, or you don't hear them, or you may be a medical doctor, nurse, you go down, they teach people about them. But some people make a cellular. They know they take and serious for this life, eh? It shock you a bit. Some people still they make their mistakes here today. So these two lovers, so they went home that day crying. Or in fact, the lady almost cried her eyes out because she invested much in the relationship emotionally. She had invested, you know, everything just to make sure to, you know, she wants to be with the man. The same thing to the man, to the guy. Do you understand? Now they know if you marry because of genotype, and they say no. Yes, they say no to themselves, and they say no to that threat of genotype that they will definitely marry and nothing will happen. They go marry though. Yes, in this world though, maybe in Nairobi or even in Nigeria or maybe another place, now it happen. Now when they go marry, they gave birth to their first child, sickle cell. Second one, the one that one good. The third one, then the first one again. It's just one person by the grace that is not sickle cell anemia. Now it becomes a problem. Even themselves, they are regretting. They were regretting it when they notice that almost all their children are sickler. It becomes a problem. It becomes something that they cannot change the hand or turn back the hands of time. Because if it is possible, they can actually turn back the hands of time and yield to the advice of their medical practitioner that advised them that they shouldn't get married. Do you understand? So now it has happened. It has occurred to them. Their eyes are already open to that reality. They started suffering. The husband, you know, every day you'll be thinking about it because the children keep having crises. People that have this kind of children in their house, they understand the crisis I mean. Whenever a sickler is having crisis, it is very, very severe. It's always heartbreaking. Just watching your child suffer, cry, you know, they will take that one to the hospital. The next day, another person. Now, so they go just to rush hospital. A hospital becomes their second home. Do you understand? That's how it continues to their money. Nothing again is left with them. No money, nothing, no savings. Because every penny they are making, they are spending it immediately. Even they'll borrow before their salary comes. High blood pressure emerge. Due to overthinking now, the husband now diagnosed of a high blood pressure, and that's how his own sickness affected him. The man died. The same thing happened to the woman. You know, the woman also overthinking. You know what I say? If that thinking, when you lie down for night, one night like this, so you lie down and think, and if it's in a normal thing, you know, they look your sleep, they count them, they look and they count them. If they do, you know, more harm to your body than good. So overthinking no fit solve problem. That time when they supposed to do something right, they don't do them right. Anyways, we're not blaming them, we are blaming love. Eh? Whether we will say love is wicked or love is actually good, we don't know. Depending on how you perceive love and work towards love, you can actually tame love. Do you know you can tame it? Yes. I believe strongly that you can tame love to the angle you want it to go. Now, the husband and the wife died, leaving their first child with the same sickness to take care of the other ones. Imagine that kind of situation. So far, neighbors, all of them, the neighbors were helping with food stuff, clothing, anyhow. Then, relative came to, you know, carry some of them to their house to take them and, you know, look after them. The same thing. The relative could not spend the money. Then the other one died. In fact, it was actually a very mysterious, you know, situation that I learned a lot from. No matter how you love best, you know, you whether listen to me, Adekunle Gold, the Nigerian singer, don't remind you today. Say, no matter how you love person reach, make sure say you not go hospital on time, if possible. And my paper talk up, if possible. First week of a relationship, if you know, say the relationship, you know, it looks like something that will lead to something serious. Make una first go to or ask that person what's the genotype. There's no harm. There's nothing like embarrassment. I've been too forward. Who thinks you should be too forward? You're not being any forward in anything. You are just asking the right question. Instead of investing emotion, you know, in that relationship, and when it goes to some level, you say yourself, tell yourself, I can never go back. Oh. That is when you go to hospital and they will tell you this and you say no. Do you understand? I don't know if there's any remedy to that now.
remedy, you know, medical doctors, you know, hearing this gist, I don't know, maybe they can, you know, tell you that there are, you know, medication now or remedy when they give birth to that child because they're sickler. Maybe there is a remedy now, I don't know. But even if it is, if there is any remedy, you self, do yourself a favor now, by getting married to someone that has the same, you know, that your genotype is actually, you know, compatible with, so that you not give birth to children that will come to this world and suffer. Or you self, all the money where you labor for, come to spend every day because people they get crisis, they go. Just make we learn, no, because we learn from what happened to people and make we not allow that one to happen to us, the bad one actually. Moving forward, this there's a media personality here where his name is Daddy Freeze. Daddy Freeze, they tell us say God doesn't give people money. Yes, so now Obi Mi talk him. Now Daddy Freeze talk him. A media personality, yes. He they talk about as they comment on waiting Fela talk recently. Fela they talk about a Nigerian Pastor Toby, we get church in UK. Say the man of God is really, really doing well for himself. You know, God has blessed him richly. God has enriched him, and he no go ever go poor again. That kind of stuff. Fela they talk about Pastor Toby, and they still. Fela they tell people say, even him will be Fela. Say, you know, they go to church. He doesn't go to church. He doesn't go. Why people are in the church? You know, doing night vigil, praying, fasting. He's inside his house, sleeping, after live streaming. Yet, he has money today. Because they challenge people who believe, say, now only God, now if he bless you, if you be child of God. Yes, now Fela can't drop that comment about Pastor Sobi. You get some people can't they argue say na lie. Say if you know be Christian, if you know gay, if you know love God, if you know they obey God commandments, say you know go get money. The arguments continued. That the same comments, you know, post actually, that's where this media personality, where they call that the phrase, can't comment. Yes, according to him, he says that God doesn't give people money. Yes, some people where they argue say if you be a child of God, God will bless you. If you don't be child of God, that you will suffer. This man, they tell people say, God self no they give people money. Then if you look around, you go to say, even some people will no go when they go church. They don't even know where church is. They know, but they know they go church. They even tell themselves say they can never go to church again. Yet some of them are rich, very, very wealthy. And then again, you will see other people that are Christians, they are devout Christians, they go to church every day of their life, they are praying, they are kabashing, they are doing everything, yet they are as poor as church rites, just like that adage now, as poor as church rites. And because of how some Christians are poor, that's why they come with that analogy, church rites. Now, this is that the phrase they tell people say, it getting money or being wealthy is creating value. It's not about you believing that when you go to church, you have money, or you, when you don't go to church, you will not have money. That kind of mentality or that narrative is actually very, very wrong. Because you yourself will go to church, sometimes you don't go get money. And yourself will go to church, sometimes you don't go still get money. Now so you be. God is not an author of confusion, no. Even if you go to church, make yourself find something doing. That's my own advice to some people. If you go to church, they do something. Make you know, maybe God will bless me. Because there's this mentality that I'm going to church to pray so that God will provide. Even when you're not doing anything, except begging God to bless what you are doing. Bless my handwork. Bless what I do. God will actually, you know, answer such prayer when you are doing something. But you are not doing anything. You are just praying for miracle to keep happening every day. And that one, neither the friend say, you know, go feel happen. That if you look around, you go see some Christians that are very, very poor. And even some people, some Christians will see the gay handwork. They are working very, very hard. They are praying. But yet, they are struggling to make ends meet. Reason is a mystery. My dear brothers in the Lord, not me go answer that one, no, but I shall not say it's a mystery. Anything, any question what you see for this life, when the day you confusing, you don't know who to ask, and maybe you might have asked some men of God and they don't answer you correctly, or the kind answer where you want, they don't give you. Keep calm to yourself. When you reach heaven, you ask God. Yes, so if they sing for some, when I reach heaven, I have many questions to ask God, including me, myself.
There are many, many things for this life where they confusing enough that you don't, that pastors or men of God, them feel no, they know if you answer you to your own satisfaction. So just keep on to yourself, no forget them more, and make sure that you run your heavenly race well so that you go feel go to heaven and ask God. No, ask me whether there is heaven or not. No, ask me that one. I don't know, but I shall know, say, there is heaven. My people, we are moving forward to the next thing for where they are on my table today, and I hope, say, you enjoy the gist, the same way I am enjoying it, gisting you the present happenings. Another info, where they reach me be about Kasefe. Yes, a very popular streamer and a TikToker. Instead of not ban his account permanently, TikTok has banned Kasefe's account, permanently, and the information were there for papers today with that one. What thing happened? And you remember what thing happened? What they just in the last time say Kasefe, they tell everybody, say during his recent live stream or broadcast, say they've don't joined in, and that was when, or the first time he's making a huge amount of money has not made for years through streaming, when Davido joined in, was appreciating Davido actually. So now today they don't ban the TikTok accounts, whereas many, many followers, if you follow Kasefe, you go know, so you get followers, and now they now take, they do streaming where they take, they make money, while people even the tag and say be one of the best or the biggest streamer in Africa, same as Pella. Now they

he keep violating the rules, and then because of that, they are banning his account. They are banned, you know, TikTok account permanently. And that permanently, if they say they feel review it again, oh, we don't know. But now the info about Katefe be that one today. So my people, we're going to be going on another musical break right about now. Make we also enjoy jolly. Yes, make we jolly with this music, jolly together. Even if you know sabi dance or you know sabi sing, like vibing with the music, make you sure try to shake your head and enjoy the lyrics as they come back. So give me the remaining package of today's entertainment gist.

from that musical break. We are moving forward to the next information on my table today. It says, lady accuses UK-based Nigerian man of hiding marriage so he could date her. I don't know what thing they happen. Why some people go marry? Now you go take your two left leg, go meet a lady. Tell them say you like him, and now go date. After now date finish, come marry him. You marry him, you go still leave him, go date another person. And that is not even the major problem, eh? The one where even date somehow, if you ask me. Now when you go hide to people, when you are hiding your identity, that you're a married man, you are hiding it that you are married or your marriage status, that you are married and you are want to date another lady. You will tell that one that you are single, you are very much single and searching, that you, in fact, if single, to be single is a person that you are very, very guilty of that. Now, what's going to happen? Why you they hide your family? Why they hide your wife? So this

African lady, that kind of stuff. So you get green card and everything. Visa, you be traveling to and fro to Nigeria, to any country, actually to Nigeria, because you already got your green card. Now he got married to American lady, a British lady. Because of that, now he's posing himself as a British guy. So this Nigerian lady now, where in the date, according to her, he said she don't date this married man for over a year, and she didn't know that the man was married. Can you imagine that? So why? He can't talk him today because according to this lady, that the man got divorced, the wife divorced him. That's the American wife divorced the man. When the woman can no longer condone the man's, you know, infidelity, she knows. And sometimes I ask myself this question, why do you say some Nigerian guys, they go use because of visa, and want to be traveling to America, to different countries, and then you go married to a white woman that you no love, and you call them cheat. You know, some of them don't, if you say, some of them don't, they open eyes, nah. Like, they don't, they open eyes. If you marry them, you want to cheat, they no go green, they go divorce you. And then your green card, everything will just, you know, go work again. Now, I think this American lady did to this man. When she found out that the man is cheating, maybe she found out that the man wants to marry a Nigerian woman again, aside the marriage already had, she now divorced the Nigerian man and then deported him to Nigeria. You see, this one had emotion, actually. When the man has already been posting on social media that he's a British citizen, that is this, is that, not knowing that it's because of your wife, a US lady. My own advice is, if you don't love them, no marry them, not because of visa now or money, marry first, where you self no go stay faithful to that marriage, You reason now. Even aside the people that are based in outside the country, in this Nigeria, some people are still doing it. You go marry person, you no go stay faithful, you go they go outside, go they chase other small girls. Where their own standard or their age, not even they close to your wife. Sometimes you go, if you see their wife will be very, very beautiful. Like, beautiful. They go get good manners. Just name it. Eh? But yet, those men would say, cheating don't in their eyes. They go see, they go outside, go, they find small children, they lie, they give them, say, they are very, very single. And again, my own question today be, how you self go take no? Because some people are blaming some ladies. They say, how you no go no? Say that man don't marry. They the right time for face. Myself, I want to ask, how you, when they blame some people what they date, because it's no good to date married men. But some people, they don't always know that this particular man is married. How you go take no? Say that man don't marry. Because some of them, they know they wear their wedding ring. They don't wear it. They keep it at home. Nothing. If they're outside, there's a way they will feel do their phone, which I don't know. Like, how you go take no, say, this man don't marry when he asks a lady out? So that other ladies say, they go feel learn. My people, we're moving forward to the last thing already on my table today. What happens to women aged 26 to 40? Lady questions men who prefer younger wives. So this Nigerian lady actually took it to her social media handle to post this particular post. Now, where I won't tell you, she said that often these days, actually, or present days, we hear a man, if a guy wants to get married, if a guy wants to settle down, you go hear something like, I want.

man or a lady between the age of 20 to 25, then they will leave this. Does it mean that lady when don't reach 26 to 30 to 40, they no be human being again? Now the question when she ask be that one, and then she need answer. You were there listening to the gist today. What do you think be the reason why some men they prefer the, you know, girls between the age of 20 to 25? And she still again wants her to tell people that some of these men that do this, some of them actually succeed. Yes, they will get a lady between the age of 20, 25 and get married to them. And again, after some years, they will come online to start crying that she cheated on me. Then, see the reason according to her. The reason why some of these ladies cheat is because they've not really enjoyed their youth very well or experienced some of this youthful exuberance. Yes, they want to explore. And you already caged them from the age of 20. They've not really seen outside. So that's why some of them, when they realize that, Omo, they don't feel safe for this place. Like, it seems as if they are not really exploring very, very well. They will start going outside. They want to see things. Now, why did they cheat for marriage? Some of them, and not all of them, but majority, they deal with majority now. She they advise men, say, instead, go for matured ladies and allow those girls to grow, explore life, see things themselves, and then they'll tell themselves that they are ready to get married. Then they will marry. Not for you to go to the village. Go and tell your mama, mama, I won't marry you. Help me find Pekin. That your neighbor's wife, mama, mama Ijoma. Tell her that her Pekin. How old is she now? And maybe she'll be 20 or 19. I will marry her. Now that kind lady now, nine the ones. Now when you carry that village girl, when you carry that lady that is still naive to the city and then groomed her, you will see that when her eyes is widely open, she will start going outside. She wants to see things. It's naturally like that. It happens to one of the Nollywood actresses, which I know won't mention name, recently. Now why she come up for marriage? Because she wants to see things. It's natural. But some of them actually they stay, yo. Some of them they'll stay in their husband's house without going anywhere. This lady the advice say, if they cheat on you, make you not come here, come they cry. Because now you first go for small picking, you will never mature for brain. Even though age is not about maturity, or age doesn't determine whether someone is mentally ready for relationship and marriage. But as that it contributes, it has a lot of factors that it contributes to whether this relationship or this marriage will last longer. Allegedly. What's your opinion to this, sir? In case you want yarn us, make you tell us yarn us for our telephone, WhatsApp or text message, we can answer you. What's your own opinion, your suggestion? Make you drop us the info that your suggestion for 080-51-918139. Thank you so much for listening. Till tomorrow, I'll be bringing another fresh package. And Sound Binoculars Radio. 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I remain your host, Ms. Judy K. Have a lovely day and bye bye for now.

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1: Alright, my better country people, I greet all of you now when they listen to us for ASAM Binoculars Radio. Me when you na dey hear voice, na me be una brother and una friend Christopher. Today we come up with the program when we dey carry come, when we dey call the people and the government. The program when we take the talk to the people, at the same time take they advise the government or see they talk to the government. Today, no be only me dey studio. One of our big daddy, his name might be Mr. Paul Akere Isewohi, a socio-political analyst. Now me and I want to come out for this matter today. I want to make you greet the people when they listen to us.
2: My fellow people, my fellow Nigerians, I greet you now. 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
1: All right, my better good people, I believe so you now hear the greeting of our wine here. Yes. The matter when we carry come, it can be some of the things when it be say it don't they happen. People can they talk different opinion concerning this matter. Some can they talk and go right, while some people they talk and go left. Some people consider say this matter na political matter in one way or the other. It could be matter when it be say it can involve Mr. Peter Obi and what it happen for Ben State. When he go visit Benue State, the people when he be say kidnappers or bandits touch in one way or the other. But what we could see for social media could they draw our attention to talk on this matter, because we could see say for that visit some youth not gonna allow Peter Obi enter the state. And this one now can be something when it be say people, different people they talk. Some go say na the governor na he send them. Some go say they do on their own. Some go say na Mr. President and all that, Or why? Wait till you get to talk concerning this matter.
2: My people, Christopher, thank you so much, very much. You know, for this country, everybody get freedom of movement. So anywhere you want to go, you get right to go. And if anybody block you, now the job of the police to come rescue you. But for Peter B matter, no, no, say Peter B don't be ordinary Nigerian. He's a presidential candidate, and he has been governor before. So if he go around, he's supposed to get the new security, number one. Number two, if he go on a new state as a smart governor, he's supposed, in my opinion, and this one on my own mind, he's about to tell the governor, say, my brother governor, at the corner side, making and provide security for me. I'll give you an example now. Our former president, President Jonathan, if you want to visit anywhere from Nigeria, as a matter of respect to the president, he will call the president, say, I want to go to this place. Now the president then will call the police and soldiers, say, our former president, if they come Bimio, make them just say, no mosquito, pattern for them. The other one is not be respect when he deserve. As far as the Obi is concerned, even big call governor saying they come out of respect to the governor. The governor said we need to respect Obi, because when Obi come that state, say nothing will happen to them. But if Obi don't call the governor saying they come, the governor knows Obi they come. So what do I want the governor to do? If they come to my house, you don't have to say they come to my house. You can't use my gate. You say, I lock my gates. You did not forbid. I don't answer you. You can't even say, you come to my house. I don't answer you. You tell me, say, they come. So this matter, for me, it don't concern the governor. Now, the people went block the road when somebody could be not pass. Now, the police are about to arrest. Make police ask them why they don't let the free citizen of this country walk up pass for road. Because every Nigerian get right to walk up pass anywhere they go. But if we want special treatment, which he deserve as a presidential candidate, he's supposed to call the governor or the commissioner of the state, or police for the state, saying they come. So I made a ready way for that. If he not tell the say they come, he just come by himself. Then now they make himself like ordinary citizen. So anybody went block him, he will call police, maybe police call a scam. For my mind, they don't want to call that governor at all. So all these politics say governor, this will not be governor matter. The people went block will be, now police will ask questions. because since Obinna tell governor say they come Benin State, the governor don't feel provide security now because governor say they come. So anybody want to blame governor, you know, understand that government.
1: All right, my better country people, I believe say una hear the plenty story when we carry come. Yes, as a one they talk, he can say because of the position when Obi day and Obi na public figure, say he supposed to the governor of Benue State say in they come, then they go come provide security for him. Yes, normally, you know, say, some of these things, or why, as we see for social media, so people come, they say, now governor, now he sent these people. Now governor, because governor don't want to be for the state, now he can't send these people. But we don't still see and say, the governor don't still come out, claim, say, he know, send anybody, and he know even they are aware, say, Obi they come. So what you got to talk for that area?
2: You said me, I don't know, politician. But from what I understand, Obi not tell us say inside governor say they come in, they come, governor's making not come. And since they don't prove say they take, me I believe say they not tell governor. Because if they Obi tell governor say they come, governor will send talks and they go with the plan. If people say government they say Obi not say they come, now we can go send people go there, make a block them. I don't know that one. But as a matter of protocol, as government they work, if Obi not tell government say if they come, the state, government not give a policeman. If you not tell commissioner say if they come, commissioner of police enough to give police protection. The now be need to tell the thing in the come. Then like if the Obi tell us say intergovernor say they come, the state, then they come block her. Now they I will block governor. But you not tell governor, governor not say they come. So the like I talked before, the people where block Obi, like police want to arrest, but they ask and say why they block Obi, because Obi as a citizen he get out to go where we want to go. But as a politician, if you want special treatment, you will follow what they call protocol. And for this matter now, as I say, Obi not follow protocol.
1: All right, my better country people. As we talk, we can see say why say he supposed to tell police. Yes, we don't see here say the people when do this thing, police don't they do investigation? All this why police can still tell the public say yes. Waiting, they say happen for Benue State, say not true, and they don't even arrest some people. When he be say, they say he go block Peter Obi, make you not enter Benue State. Why the other area when I want me you talk put, because some people now don't they say now because of politics, say because they Obi the poor crowd, that's why they don't want make him come Benue State and all that. Say now because of politics and all that. So waiting, say that some people don't even talk. Say now opposition party. Now they do this thing. So waiting you get to talk on this matter.
2: Well, my people, you don't say when election they come, people they talk different things. But truth only hide itself. This matter, yes, it's kind of political. But all that play politics. Or the obese they play politics. The governor for Benue State, the people it is. The people for Grand for Benue, the people it is. Everybody, you know, for first year, when they say, So everybody for there, they find their own business. Obi State, they find votes. But when campaign starts, now we will know who be who for the politics. Don't be say all this propaganda. Everybody, they do propaganda for politics now. When they say in the governor state with the large crowd, and he's supposed to ask for special protection. That means that matter when they talk. If you don't do that one, and then that when they talk about the politics, even the governor when say in on this will be come. Now politics now, because for everybody for social media don't say will be the good state before that one. But now how? No, they follow procedure, what they call protocol. They're not the matter for this one. And from now to election day, the nation will hear the development story. But my people, make sure I know say politics, people they play them differently. But make them tell us what they will do for us, now we talk. Nobody say you the carry crowd, the local party, or the social media. Nobody social media, nobody they will do election. Every politician need to come out and tell the people what they want to do for them. If you travel, you go let people know where you go. When we're dying citizens, if we travel sometimes, say, oh, shame for the ground, we'll tell our brother for Lagos, say, with the competition for Lagos. I mean, you just wake up, come up, you say, you're going to meet your brother for Lagos. Early morning, you know, for your brother's house, your brother don't say, you come. Your brother said, if you don't expect you, he don't open the door because they don't know who they know for him. So, this particular, a good moment of social respect. What do you want, what do you know say not good for your body? Make it not do it for another person. What do you know what I'm going to do to you? Make it not do it for another person. Make they respect each other. Respect our views. Politics is a game of numbers. We all don't feel agree all the time. But even where we disagree, we still show each other respect. For this will be matter now. We'll be our former governor. So anywhere where they go, they're supposed to show respect. Plus the bottom number say it can be president candidate for one political party. The police are supposed to give a bit special protection now as they go around the country. But now it's job to ask for this privilege. Because if you don't ask, they don't know your plan. Then they're not supposed to tell them your plan, then they'll not protect them. If you don't ask, make you not blame anybody. And all these are people when they go up and down, when they do political talk, maybe not take time. Because this matter is not concerning them. When I want to go to the block road now, tomorrow night police catch you now, they come and go court, and go prison. If the person went son, he go to my house. He went and the children, they would check for us, and they go to prison. Make them enter house. Make them do political talk. If any politician tells them, I go block road, I don't go. Men are telling them, I go block up myself. Because tomorrow now, they'll get on 1,000, 2,000. I go block road, make somebody know that I do state. We did not cause an honor. I not drama because when police come, they catch you now go court, from court now go prison. Because nobody get right to stop another person to enter any part of Nigeria for our constitution. Every Nigerian get right to travel anytime, anywhere within the country without hindrance. Whether I'm a politician or being an citizen. But if I say, if you're a politician and you want special treatment, then you will follow what you call protocol. That means you go tell police, you go tell the governor, you go tell the government chairman when you go there, that's why they will give special protection. If you don't ask, they're not going to give you, my people. And thank you.
1: All right, my better call to people. I believe soon I don't hear the plenty Tory when it be say we carry come. We'll quickly go on a short musical break. When we come back, we go continue the other side of the Tory.

0: All right, I welcome all of you back for that short musical break. I believe say una enjoy that program. So we don't talk, can't talk with happen between Peter Obi and some youth for Benue State. But when the area, I want to quickly look into. You know, say that week when it finish, we can see say they don't swear in local government chairman, especially for Edo State, Edo State. So, which advice you get to give these people?
1: My people, I talk again. You know, say this council election when they do so. People were saying now, say we don't get a new council now, and the new chairman they don't take over. But my advice to the chairman be say, this council way in this so. Now with the people. Not a conservative, not be governor, not be a conservative, not be party leader, not be a conservative because that at the center of social media when they talk say he say that na governor you go loyal to say na party leader that you go loyal to. My chairman beg, not be the put it for there, even though they put it for there, not be there, not be the conservative. Now the people of Europe and Uzia, now you conserve. So your loyalty. Not to the people, not to the leaders, I beg. Anything what you want to do for this, you know, 4 years, after 3 years, when you want to serve, so make you remember, say, people of Urubu and Zaya, and they put you for there. That they can't serve. If you serve finish, you go come out. So make you do something, when we say, your name, you get good name after you come out. Now, don't be saying you go to the service leader, so the service governor, the service your friends, so no. Now, with the people of Urumi and Zia, now you go service them. Because the money they give you, now we get them. Any money come from Abuja, now our money, now they can't give me to work. So make it work for us. Every day, we pray for you, say, make you do well. May God give you good health. But make you remember, say, now you can't serve. Because tomorrow, we go ask your guy, the 3 years when you spend, how you serve us? Yeah, the governor will make help you answer question. Your party leaders, they don't answer for you. Now you go answer by yourself. So make you remember, say, this situation is so, now for you to serve Urumi and Zaya people as a senator to the government. Anything what you do, you go to say tomorrow, you go answer. If you don't answer today, tomorrow you go answer. Because politicians, they forget say that they see tomorrow after they come for power. So as you get power soon, make you do well. Our road no good. Follow me. We don't get road. We don't get that road for me. If not that road, then if you do for ourselves, we will happy well. I beg. Thank you, my chairman.
0: All right, my better coach people, I believe so. Now don't hear the plenty story when we carry come. But why? You know, say when you dey talk just now, you can't say our road not good. And if you check on a lot of things there when he be say he supposed be work of the local government. For instance, they go tell us say construction and maintenance of feeder road. Or street, the one when they call street. And if you check now, you go see, say, for our locality, say, even the road when they call street, they know they even feel passer. Then another one day, they say construction of motor park and maintenance. If you also go out on motor park now, you go see, say, a lot of things they wrong. For instance, if you go to some motor park, you go see, you when the passenger, you go even see where you go sit down. But if you go to our motor park now, a lot of things there when it be say it they wrong. So which advice you get for these people now in regards to these matters?
1: Well, my people, I don't say this matter of road for Asian land, now problem we don't take for a long time. But the issue of motor park, now me want to put now. Because that motor park in a public place. When government council supposed to maintain. If you notice that if you want to follow Afro Road, enter market now, enter motor park, you don't go free enter. Because people don't do market for road. The first thing when the chairman need to do for that motor park, now to clear out Afro Road market. Make the media say people, motor when they enter, they come in and out. Because now, most of the police station, now they follow enter. enter Moto Park. And that place, as far as I know, that was in a private premises. The master, they kind when they let Moto to drive, enter Moto Park. Government supposed to carry that after a road market. From Moto Park, when Moto Park was started, reach the Mission Road, make people not retreat for there again. Because that one is the cost confusion. Number two, council they collect money for that motor park every day for any motor when they load. Council they collect money. What love you use all the money to maintain the motor park? Make a motor park, make even five small. Yeah, for that motor park now, if you go there now, the detriment that is that motor park. The people when they work for there are sorry for them because the air when they breathe. So, chairman, if you not start small, I put one, and I want me to do it now. That market, make more of it, the entire motor park to come out. Without the need to go to follow Bouvet filling station, because that Bouvet is my private property. If the day when Bouvet will reverse now, when we lock that inside, how much will take that, that motor park? So, that Afuda Road junction, we don't talk, and it's only 5 years, 6 years, that one we don't talk. That market, one day for Afuda Road, for front of motor park, that illegal market. The chairman need to do something about it now, before it's too late. Thank you, my people.
0: Okay, all right, my better go to people. Well, why this one now carry us come another one when it be say all this wife or Oromi that they talk about Baleke market say make the face. And you know say one of the primary duty of the local government now to build and also maintain markets. Now we they talk about that Baleke market all this why. I come personally they believe say because we don't get local government chairman. Now he make all those things. All that man say, more no leave the fast, say, governor say go help. But as he can't be say, governor say go help, now he never help. This local government now, wait till you get to tell them, because me I believe say, they get the power when they go take face that kind of market. At the end of the day, put security, because whether you like or not, now if market really did there, now also a source of income for the local government. So wait till you get to talk concerning that matter.
1: Yes, it is, that matter about Baleke market really. Now the question about the local government itself, because you don't say for this country, the way we government local government worker. Now, the local government council doesn't need to do any work. First of all, local government is supposed to get direct allocation from federal post. Now, we don't say that government, they're not requiring money. Now, we didn't like, now they keep the council. So, first and foremost, me, I want to beg the government, first of all, make it raise the money for the council, make it play work. The council itself, yes, that Baleke market, the council need to build it. You know, so just I tell somebody to close out Afuda Road market for motor park. If I let those who want to have Afuda Road itself, they will become Baleke market, they call it tree itself. That means the development will spread for me. Number one. Number two, the council itself will collect money for the main market. So, they also will collect money for Baleke market, maybe they work for us. But now the governor need to release money to the council because now we will not get a new council now. I hope so they will obey the law because the government also said that make council collect money directly. Any money when council collect now, may I think I work for our people. Because that market says even that market before you build that market itself, the road itself, we find it to repair the road itself. But that road now, council don't get money to repair road. But the one way they will do, may they do it. If they face the market, may they be there for us, put security there, because now we get vigilante now, when council they pay money, so may they put it for them, may they regard the market. But first and foremost, we need the government needs to change his attitude towards the council. The money when federal government give council, make government let out the rich council hand, so make council can work. Because at the end of the day, that the council chairman, that they will answer to the money when they collect, not the governor. So make governor let council chairman get the money when it's supposed to reach council. Then make the chairman make it can work for us. Because now we get the money, now he will ask what did the council money do, not the governor. Because not the governor, not the chairman. My people, now thank you.
0: All right, my better country people, I believe so. Now don't hear the plenty Tory when we carry come. Or why the one last thing when it be say I want more, just quickly talk. You know, say with everybody time when they talk about this allocation, say may state governor, may they leave council money for them and all that. You know, really feel say if federal government they pay the money directly to council account, it go help a great deal. Instead of they carry the money past governor hand.
1: Yes, I agree. I think the chief lawyer for government, when I call out Attorney General for the Federation, he don't talk and say the government will pay money directly to the local council now. But my word will say, even if Abuja paid money directly to council for me, the governor, the chairman, the governor, so that the governor take money to, and that one now they pay for body where we for the local government election, because when I do election, you just say na governor now they select who will be chairman, who will be councillor. At the end of the day, when they enter office, now what do you talk, now what do they do? Let me talk and say, maybe we do proper election for local government. So that anybody who went there, we don't say that we elected. He said, we don't say that the people were elected. Not be, because the council won't get for Nigeria now, what they call selection. They do election now. You just say, okay, whole state, the one party, now we get all the chairmen, all the councillors. I'm saying, now why you know? So maybe first of all start by doing proper local government election. Then made the president, me also say all the money, they come straight to local government. Then number three, the people we elect, they will tell us how they spend their money. Because anybody when carry money, when they carry come with me, can go back to Benin again. Then when they need power, in and ERC, they will talk the matter. Because as I say elect governor, and as I say elect chairman, The allocation, when they come meet governor, don't share with president. So chairman don't need to share allocation with a governor or anybody. So make not here now, because small time now, EFCC will start to visit local government chairman, local council to check how they spend their money. So any chairman, when they say that party leader and governor he should give money to, when EFCC come, they will answer, and I thank you, my people.
0: Alright, my better country people, I believe you don't hear the plenty Tory when we carry come. Now here we go draw the curtain, we'll give rooms to other people, make the city do their own program. Until next week, when we go come up with another program or another bogey talk, when we go to talk to una concerning the people and the government, make una continue to listen to ASAM Binoculars Radio on 105.1. Thank you and God bless you. Bye for now.

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1: Welcome to Newspaper Headlines from Eastern Binoculars Radio Uromi. As usual, I'll be giving you headlines from different newspapers. The first one I have here today is Daily Trust Newspapers. The first seller says, Adebayo, I will sellotape wicked mouth if I appoint him. 2027, Nigerians can donate to fund our campaign, NDC. Kwankwaso calls for probe into killing of social media commentator. Suicide. 23 lives lost as experts seek better support system. Flags face away schoolboy and girl in Abuja and Abia. Incarceration of suspected billboard vandals. In the Daily Trust newspapers, 24 die in Ondo after consuming local drinks. The last letter says, Kwara government and PDP clash over removal of campaign billboards. Away from Daily Trust newspapers, let me take you to Punch newspapers. The first analyst says, EPL, Arsenal says to renew Arteta's contract. Reports. Federal government to ban open slaughter of livestock pushes modern abattoirs. Oyabanji support rainstorm fires victims with 244.4 million naira. Morocco names Casablanca as 2030 World Cup final venue. I was diagnosed with prostate cancer and chose robotic surgery here in Kelina Hospital, Lagos. Sunday Punch newspapers, a good mother alleges hospital and husband's family know whereabouts of his missing child. Secondary school teachers union seeks parents and government collaboration. No godfather needed to get federal government jobs, SEC commissioner tells Enugu youths. Emergency response training will save lives in Bayelsa, health commissioner. Rivers urge to deploy CGN for job creation and tackle pollution. EPL, Cross City terminates Akintola's contract ahead of Omonia FC move. Federal government pays $100,000 each to the Tigress players following fifth Afrobasket title. Court delays fight hearing, right hearing for fake agency DG Adeyemi. Police arrest 16 suspects in Delta, recovers gun and stolen car. Soludo and wife receive Oluremi Tinubu at Anambra Airport. NOA rejects NOS overreach claims on Lena ID. Police arrest father for tying up and beating 13-year-old son. 2027, Obi pledges to return Tinubu's Naira float policy if elected. Edo CEP orders probe after police and traffic officers clash. One killed, two rescued in Lagos building collapse. The last letter says, Wike has committed no infraction in borrowings, says Rep. From that newspapers, let me take you to another newspaper called Leadership Newspapers. The first one says, shameful that Southeast has no embassy in 2026, Pastor Odumeje. It is Nigerians versus APC governments, not parties, Peter Obi. Colombia lifts decades-long restrictions on legal gun carrying. Man seeks wider petrol allocation to marketers backed Dangote Refinery IPO. Women dumping refuse into drainage during heavy downpour in Ejibo, Lagos sparks outrage. Jobs deficit failing Afro-European and Asian migration. Kenya Economist. Some of the leadership newspapers. Kuriwa condemns killing of Kano political commentator, demands probe ahead of 2027. Innocent fund failing terrorism under development in Africa, EU, EFCC and ANEG others warn. Ozo Arukwe, everything Funke Akindele calls me, it is a blessing. Was not the leadership newspapers. I will return to Tinubu's Naira float policy if elected. Obi. I am tired of America. Nigerian woman in U.S. laments financial and immigration pressure. The last letter says, NAFDAC has no control over traditional package yam. Fufu, moi moi, ogi, DG. Anyway, from that newspaper, let me take you to the last newspaper of the day, which is Vanguard Newspapers. The first letter says, 22-year-old Singaporean plead guilty to $245 million crypto case. Obi visits to Iwata. Okore condemns blockade. British Army explains why Nigerians and the other foreigners can join military. I wouldn't have married my wife, Simi, if she were SS. Adekule goes. Some of the Vanguard newspapers. Anglican Church bans immediate burial of relatives, set 2 weeks minimum time frame. 2030 World Cup, Morocco says Casablanca will host final. Federal government pays the Tigress players $100,000 each, complete presidential reward. Police warn Ogun student against cultism and cybercrime. Lagos Ibadan chaos, Kara Bridge repairs leave motorists and commuters groaning. Gombe swears in 19 permanent secretaries. Sultan directs Muslims to cite Rabbi I Sani Moon. Obi denies rejecting Atiku's VIP offer. Customs seizes drones. Narcotics worth 43.5 billion naira at Lagos ports. Wiki committed no fraction in FCT borrowings. Reps deputy spokesperson. Alleged fake agency DG's rights. Suits against policy. Please, AGF suffers setback. Oluremi Tinubu arrives on Anambra to inaugurate empowerment programs. The last line says 2027. APC campaign will focus on Tinubu's achievements, not promises. Yeah, yeah. So that's wrapping up today's headlines. Thank you for listening. I am Jude Chinenye, saying have a lovely day.
2: Admission. Parents, guardians, are you looking for a school where quality education, discipline, character, and faith go hand in hand? Look no further. Holy Family Academy Urumi is currently admitting pupils and students into nursery 1 to 3, basic 1 to 8, and senior secondary 1 to 3. At Holy Family Academy Urumi, we build mind, shape character, prepare children for a brighter future. Our entrance examination is Saturday, 5th September. And remember, another examination date is Saturday, 12th September. Hurry now, get your admission form, and become part of this great institution. Holy Family Academy.

0: My correct country people, I salute now. Welcome to News Across Geopolitical Zone for Ninja. On top is on Binoculars Radio 105.1. I will bring you the update every day by day. My name now Jojo Namani. I turn down here give you some of the updates we should face for the headlines of the papers. I'm going to carry body entirely to renown. First info, first day, Blazon arrest 16 suspects and recover gun and illicit drug for their hand for inside Delta. Elumelu don't recall humble stats as says rep. How it takes Shepam to become who he be today. Yes, that one. Anthony Elumelu for you. And I could carry you, tell you another matter. Say the National Assembly, they don't postpone their resumption of plenary session from September 15th to September 29th, 2026 due to ongoing rehabilitation work. Have been a campaign with the rehabilitation work? Well, that's what I just said on a funny one. Yes, they said that they rehabilitate for inside the National Assembly. That's why they postpone her. That's the update for you there. Professor Patu Tommy don't recount surviving fatal car crash for inside 35 years ago and where the doctor can declare him lifeless, but the surgeon refused to give up. And God say, you must see their life as we talk. The King Koso Call Royal Family for Lagos, they don't disown reports of fresh enforcement of judgment over land for inside Ogombo Town, Etiosa, local government council area of the state. They talk say, the matter they concluded by consent judgment for November 2024. Oluremi Tinubu don't unveil National Community Food Bank for Southeast for Anambra. Local government electronics, they don't reject privacy concern with the raised by the Gema Nexus investigation. And they talk say smart TV process, voice data only when users they activate the microphone button or high LG WIC word. Yes, so then they talk on that one concern the LG electronic. Now the local government to making all miscontrol. Alright, we'll carry you from another matter now. Say the Nigerian Customs Service NCS, I beg your pardon, they don't intercept illegal consignment for inside their papa port will include cannabis, codeine syrup, drones, and expired goods with the combined duty paid value of 43.59 billion naira. That's for not be small money and not be small damage if I do. If say they no catch on expired goods there inside, that's not the talk. MG don't inaugurate committee for civil servant electric bus scheme. I mean, could they see how far the electric bus matter go work? And MG don't scrap data costs for students to regulate internet for under 16. Charismatic bishop don't endorse Tinubu in the promised prayer advocacy. Yes, you want to know who be charismatic bishop? He faced you for the paper. As INEC Chairman Yakubu work against me 2023 election, Peter Obi, I ain't talk that one. FRSC don't rally Nigeria against overloading unsafe road practices. And Customs Service and talk seized 3,396 packets of Tramadol. We think they want use and do. Now so we see the matter. I may could tell you also say for inside Anambra State, Oluremi Tinubu don't pay food bank, that means they will store food for that place, so that even when dry season day for food matter, we will see where to they go collect food. Jala don't condemn league board dissolution and then they demand immediate restoration. Director General Nigeria Center for Disease Control and Prevention, NCDC, Director General Dr. Jide Idris don't identify Ondo, Bauchi, Taraba, Edo and Benue as Nigerian 5 high boarding Lassa fever states. And this one they account for 86% for inside 2026 cases we didn't see. RMF ASFC, the lead push to unlock Nigerian oil gas investment potential. And for Bodo France, France wants to make them transfer FIFA after withdrawing Infantino support. For sport matters, Barcelona's Rodri don't apologize over Valencia weak comments. And Steve for Barcelona matter, the head coach don't name two players who deserve 2026 Ballon d'Or nomination. You want to know their name? If you go check out. And five things we need to know about the CD Edison for Messi Nien took over. That one I see Sport Matter. And one last one for Sport Matter before we change the Madonna's, the Pochettino, the back hurricane, making win 2026 Ballon d'Or. In the server, I've been on the server. Next info, NOA don't clarify rule on learner identification number. They can't reject Nance overreach claim. And see for inside the matter, we can sign the round table 2027 governor campaign don't kick off. And then they promise flood states. And so the matter reaches. Okay, see for the matter, the Tigress player don't receive $100,000 each as presidential reward. After Afro Basket Triumph, $100,000, not be my mind. Only $1,000 will talk, $100,000 each. And we could tell you also say, actress, talk well, sober, don't finally lay to rest. I mean, say people come they cry, because she not old well. All they could have good, and in the SS stereotype in Toxie, who has the SS genotype? For not marry Simi, if she know, not be AA. Alright, make I put that one straight, just in case you not get her. They go on reveal conditions, where if he stop in marriage, you see me. Adekule good, who has the SS genotype, reveal that he would not have married Simi if she had not been AA due to concern about their children's birth. Of course, you know, go one make that mistake for your life, because it could torment you in one way or another. And security, customs don't intercept 108 security drones, 7.6 tons of cannabis, codeine worth 43.59 billion naira. For we go to country Nigeria, and that one won't enter. Federal Character Commission, the one Nigeria against fraudster, demanding bribe, says for government jobs. And I don't hear, I hope so not hear anybody with a demand money for government job. We're gonna check on two twins before another decide. Casino governor don't inaugurate $1 million project to protect farmers from flood drought. The question where some people will ask for that say, when they go concern flood and drought for this $1 million, he supposed concern insecurity too, because farmer need to stay secure before then go to talk about drought or flood. Alright, me go tell you also say Iyawo Ojo Mercy Aigbe in here do they look glamorous as they join the 80th trend. And the survival of sexual and gender-based violences, survivors, now they talk about of SGBV, I beg your pardon, that name, get that city strong. The first encounter with the health system, fish shape their recovery, and in there some cases say, if it determine whether critical evidence need for justice they present. Yes, I don't hear them. And so the matter take on. Lagos, the train health workers, make them improve on, survival of sexual and gender-based violent SGBV, so that their first encounter with health system, could they shift, to recover them and also help them for the justice system. 22-year-old Singaporean don't plead guilty to $245 million crypto heist. This guy, a young boy, 22 years. He don't take money we reach $245 million. You know how much I want to be for Naira? I beg, I don't fit to come in my mouth, don't go court. Alright, the EU Cyber Security Agency don't gain access to Anthropic and OpenAI AI model and sufficient access, their capacity and capability and potential security risk with it for the matter. We could tell you to say shameful that Southeast has no embassy in 2026. It's only come from Pastor Udumeje, the table shaker, Abidi Abido shaker, all of them join. Morocco don't announce talk say 2030 World Cup final. Good day head for inside the Grand Stade Hassan the second for inside Barcelona, Casablanca. Despite FIFA not confirm the host city. Well, we could see what other will fit change the hand of time to make FIFA confirm. One last thing for one drop phone, and I say federal government don't talk saying, and I go ban open slaughter of livestock and then they push modern abattoir. Make we see waiting federal government roll out to concern abattoir so that they're not going to slaughter meat for open air anyhow again. My country people, and so we see and reach today for news across your political zone for Niger on Top Pesan Banana Class Radio. Don't forget, this story not the finish for one episode. Join us again tomorrow. Make we see con Totorio with waiting to happen for Niger. I salute you now. My name is Jojo Namani. And I'm bye-bye for now. I'm going to get a great day today.
1: We got this three big problem. Now we'll go help us come solve this problem. This thing that they are you so now a major problem.
2: About what Nigeria is in distress. All-powerful and merciful Father, you are the God of justice, love and peace. You rule over all the nations of the earth. Power and might are in your hands, and no one can withstand you. We present our country, Nigeria, before you. We pray and thank you, for you are the source of all we have and are. We are sorry for all the sins we have committed and for the good deeds we have failed to do. In your loving forgiveness, keep us safe from the punishment we deserve. Lord, we are weighed down, not only by uncertainties, but also by moral, economic and political problems. Listen to the cries of your people who confidently turn to you. God of infinite goodness, our strength in adversity, our health in weakness, our comfort in sorrow, be merciful to us, O people. Spare this nation, Nigeria, from chaos, anarchy, and doom. Bless us with your kingdom of justice, love, and peace. We ask this through Christ our Lord. Most sacred heart of Jesus, Immaculate Heart.

Welcome to News on the Hour, reaching you from Edison Binoculars Radio, Uromi, First Day Alliance. Uromi resident, dog owners urge to prevent dogs from roaming freely. LCP orders probe after police traffic officers clash. FG inaugurates committee for civil servant electric bus scheme. My name is Joseph Osamu Igwari. Now the news in details. Residents and dog owners in Uromi Edo State have been advised to properly restrain their dogs during the day and prevent them from roaming freely in public places. The advice follows concern over the increasing sighting of dogs wandering around residential areas, raising fears about possible attacks and other incidents involving residents, especially children. Speaking in an interview with our reporter, an Uromi resident, Mr. Mark Omo, urged dog owners to take greater responsibility for the safety and control of their animals. Omo advised owners to properly tame their dogs and only allow them out at appropriate times and under proper supervision, stressing that uncontrolled dogs could create problems for both the owner and members of the public. He also called on dog owners to clearly notify visitors and members of the public whenever there is a dog within their premises, particularly by displaying appropriate warning signs such as beware of dog on their gates. Mr. Omo further urged owners to ensure that their dog receive appropriate veterinary care, including

0: mandatory vaccination to reduce the risk of infection in the event of a bite or other incident. He stressed that responsible dog ownership requires owners to balance the protection of their property with the safety of other residents in the community.
1: Makomo is the name. Yes, to advise dog owners. If you know you are into, you know, rearing dogs and you have a kingdom of dogs in where you stay, at least try to have the courtesy to write on your gate, on your wall, beware of dogs. And two, ensure that those dogs are tamed during visiting hours. Maybe somebody coming to the house or leaving the house. And you allow them to be free during night hours when you are not expecting any visitor. And if you know your own room about, and I want to also tell us, those ones are told and are roaming, ensure you treat them for rabies. Because if they have rabies and they attack anybody, you know what that means. You'll be paying and you could be imprisoned. And because some of you that like dogs, you don't really care about that. So in case he attacks somebody, it's going to be a problem. So I want to also advise the people that normally pay visits to homes. If you are aware of any home that have dogs, you should know the time to go. Probably you have to put a call through to that place to tame the dog before you go in. Or if there's any other way you can meet the people because of the dogs. Every owner of dog, ensure that you monitor your dog and keep it when you are supposed to keep it and let it loose when you're supposed to let it loose so that it does no harm anybody.
0: In a separate news, Edo State Police Command has ordered a discreet investigation into an altercation involving officers of the Edo State Traffic Management Agency and the Intelligence Response Team. The development followed a video shared on X on Thursday showing the officers involved in the incident, with an IRT officer seen firing his rifle into the air. In a statement issued on Thursday, the command's police public relations officer, ASP Eno Ikwedem, said the commissioner of police, CP Patrick Dow, has interviewed representatives of both parties and ordered a discreet investigation to establish the circumstances surrounding the incident. We take a short break now. See the command on news today. FG inaugurates committee for civil servant electric bus scheme. We'll bring you this detail more shortly. Please stay tuned.
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0: Welcome back. Good to know you stay tuned. This is Sambai No Clash Radio. You are tuned to News on the Hour. Remember, a positive attitude can brighten your day for the better. Stay positive today. Here comes the rest of the news. The federal government, through the head of the civil service of the Federation, HCSF, Mr. Olumuyiwa Enitan Ebe, has inaugurated a 9-member pilot implementation committee for the renewed Hope Mass Transit Bus Scheme aimed at easing the transportation burden on federal civil servants. The committee was inaugurated yesterday as the federal government moves to commence a pilot phase of the scheme with 10 electric buses on selected routes. Ebe expressed appreciation to President Bola Tinubu for what he described as his commitment to the welfare of Nigerian workers, saying the provision of 100 electric mass transit buses demonstrated the administration's determination to reduce transportation costs and improve workers' productivity. He charged the committee to ensure a seamless and timely commencement of the pilot scheme, stressing the need for transparency, innovation, and accountability while avoiding unnecessary bureaucratic delays. That is it for the news to wrap up the headlines that made this story. From resident, dog owners urge to prevent dogs from roaming freely. LOCP orders probe after police traffic officers clash. FG inaugurate committee for civil servant electric bus schemes. That is it for the package today. For comment, feedback and info, send your update to us on 00519181139. You can give us an email still on asambanoclass9@gmail.com. And on behalf of Asambanoclass Radio News Crew, I am Joseph Osayamo Iguare saying, Thank you for listening. Have a pleasant day.
3: Admission. Parents, guardians, are you looking for a school where quality education, discipline, character, and faith go hand in hand? 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Holy Family Academy Urumi is currently admitting pupils and students into nursery 1 to 3, basic 1 to 8, and senior secondary 1 to 3. At Holy Family Academy Urumi, we build mind, shape character, prepare children for a brighter future. Our entrance examination is Saturday, 5th September. And remember, another examination date is Saturday, 12th September. Hurry now, get your admission form, and become part of this great institution. Holy Family Academy.

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3: All right, ladies and gentlemen, my name is MC Alamano, also known as the Enjoyment's Landlord. I'm speaking right now, always listen to Sports Daily on Esan Banacola Radio. 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
1: Welcome to Sports Daily from Esan Banacola Radio. I am Big Billy. First from the local sport,
4: The National Sports Commission has confirmed the payment of the Naira equivalent of $100,000 to each player of Nigeria's senior women basketball team, the Tigress, as part of the presidential reward for their victory at the 2025 FIBA Women's Afro Basketball. The commission also confirmed the payment of the Naira equivalent of $50,000 to each of the team's officials. In a separate news, former Tottenham Hotspur manager Mauricio Pochettino has called for Chelsea to be stripped of their 2016-2017 Premier League title and the championship retrospectively awarded to Sparrows. Pochettino's Tottenham side finished runner-up to Antonio Conte's Chelsea that season, collecting a club record of 86 points but finishing 7 points behind the champions. In another development, Barcelona midfielder Rodri has apologized to Valencia captain Josep Gaya and the club's entire squad after television cameras appeared to catch him describing the La Liga strugglers as very weak. According to BBC Sports on Thursday, the 30-year-old reportedly made the comments to Barcelona teammates Pau Kubasi and Rafinha while sitting on the bench after being substituted during Barcelona's 5-0 league win over Valencia on Sunday. This is the Beat of Sports from Asian Binoculars Radio. I am Big Billy saying do have a lovely day and God bless you all.
5: Welcome to Entertainment News, reaching you from Asian Binoculars Radio Uromi. First, the headlines. I wouldn't have married Timmy if she were SS or AS. Adekule Gold. Kate is permanently banned on TikTok over multiple policy violations. My name is Judith Chinenye. Now the entertainment news in details. Nigerian singer Adekule Gold has revealed that genotype was a big faction for him when he wanted to marry due to him being SS. Speaking in a recent episode of the 154 podcast, Adekule Gold said he wouldn't have married his wife if she wasn't AA. He emphasized that it makes no sense to bring a child into the world and then would be sicky. Adekule Gold has been advocating for sickle cell awareness since revealing that he is SS. He got married to fellow singer Simi in January 2019. The couple has 2 children together. In a separate news, Kate Efe's account was permanently banned on Wednesday for repeatedly violating the TikTok community guidelines. The ban has effectively shut down his main shorts from video platform where he had built a huge following through music promotion, comedy skits and live broadcasts. Confirming the development, the platform said your account was permanently banned because of multiple policy violations. It was reported that Kate Efe became famous through his TikTok comedy content before expanding his activities into live streaming and music. To wrap up the entertainment news, a quick recap of the headlines again. I wouldn't have married Simi if she were SS or AS. Adekule Gold. Kate Efe apparently banned on TikTok over multiple policy violations. To wrap today on entertainment news, thank you for listening. I am Judith Chinenye, saying enjoy the rest of your day.

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2: Yeah, welcome to ASAM Binoculars Radio is Business News, the headlines. Uber limits work from home to 1% following restructuring. Cash transfer office debunks. Auditor generals 33.75 billion naira fraud allegation. I am Edna Fowers with the business news in details. Uber is limiting fully remote work to about 1% of its workforce after the ride-hailing company announced plans to eliminate about 3,300 jobs in its biggest workforce reduction since the COVID-19 pandemic. The firm's chief executive officer, Dara Okroshahi, disclosed the change in a memo sent to employees and published on Uber's website, seen by Punch Online on Wednesday, saying the company would ask most of its existing remote employees to move to an office. Meanwhile, the National Cash Transfer Office has rejected allegations arising from a report by the Auditor General for the Federation that the federal government could not provide sufficient evidence that the 3.75 billion naira in electronic cash transfers reached genuine beneficiaries. The NCTO management, in a statement made available to our correspondent on Wednesday, described the interpretation of the audit's observations as materially incomplete, insisting that the question funds were transferred through the established payment architecture to beneficiaries captured in the National Beneficiary Register. With this, we end the business news from ASAM Binoculars Radio. I am Edna Fowers. Thank you for listening. Have yourself a nice day.
3: Welcome to news across the globe on ASAM Binoculars Radio. First, the headlines. NATO allies for a Russian cable sabotage near Svalbard as three nations confront Serbs. Houthi rebels push for Perim Island as 10% oil route faces new choke point risk. My name is Joseph Osamu Iguanre. Now the news in details. Britain, Norway, and the United States tracked and confronted Russian vessels during a clandestine Arctic operation, stopping a drill before deep-sea submersible could complete a simulated cable attack. The exercise involved Moscow GUGI Undersea Warfare Directorate training with a secret weapon designed to disable critical undersea cables without leaving evidence. In a separate update, Perim Island has emerged as a new flashpoint in the U.S.-Iran war, with Houthi rebels pressing to seize the Yemeni outpost at the newest point of the Bab el-Mandeb Strait. Hamas disruption has raised the island value because Saudi Arabia is routing some oil export towards the Red Sea, shifting attention to Bab el-Mandeb as an alternative energy corridor. 12 miles separate the Horn of Africa from the Arabian Peninsula near Perim, and Yemeni official warned Houthi control there could force an international military response if the group dominates the strait. To wrap up news across the globe, the airlines again. NATO allies for a Russian cable sabotage near Svalbard as three nations confront Serbs. Houthi rebel push for Perim Island as 10% oil route faces new choke point risk. That is the size of it. Thank you for joining. Have a good day. Welcome to the religious segment on ASAM Binoculars Radio. First, the headlines. Pope: bishops must carry everyone in their heart like Christ. French bishops: there is a spiritual test in the country as it awaits the Pope. My name is Joseph Osayamo Iguanre, and now the news in details. Pope Leo XIV met on Thursday with the bishops taking part in a formation course entitled bishops, servants of communion in the church and in today's world. In his address, the Pope told newly ordained bishops that they enjoy a unique form of fraternity and that they never walk alone as they share their hopes and dreams for the people entrusted to their care. Meanwhile, he does not want to take credit and repeatedly speak of teamwork, but if Pope Leo XIV is going to France from September 25th to 28th, a country where there is a great spiritual test, it is certainly thanks in part to Cardinal Jean-Marc Alvelin's presence and ability to seize the opportunity. I propose the idea of a visit to France to the Holy Father every early on, said Cardinal, who is Archbishop of Marseille and President of the French Bishop Conference, CF. He was speaking at the press conference on the apostolic journey held along with other bishops on the morning of September 8th at the CF headquarters. To wrap up the religious news today, the airlines again, Pope, bishops must carry everyone in their hearts like Christ. French bishops, there is a spiritual test in the country as it awaits the Pope. That is the size of the religious news today. Thank you for joining. Have a pleasant day.
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4: Hello, welcome to Eastern Balanclash Radio's weather forecast for Urumi, Eastern Northeast Local Government, created by Major States. My name is Jay Chris. By 12 a.m., there will be a cloudy sky of 77 degrees Celsius of relative humidity of 93%. And by 7 a.m., there will be an overcast sky of 77 degrees Celsius of relative humidity of 94%. And by 8 a.m., there will be a cloudy sky again of 79 degrees Celsius of relative humidity of 88%. And by 1 p.m., there will be a thunderstorm of 90 degrees Celsius of relative humidity of 58%. And by 2 p.m., there will be a light rain of 88 degrees Celsius of relative humidity of 60%. And by 7 p.m., there will be a rain of 82 degrees Celsius of relative humidity of 81%. And by 8 p.m. there will be a cloudy sky of 79 degrees Celsius of relative humidity of 86%. And by 9 p.m. there will be an overcast sky of 79 degrees Celsius of relative humidity of 89%. And by 11 p.m. there will be a light rain of 77 degrees Celsius of relative humidity of 93%. And the sun will rise by 6:20 a.m. and the sun will set by 6:43 p.m. and that will be that in weather forecast for Urumi East and Northeast Local Government, predicted by Metro State. Stay tuned and stay connected. 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
2: 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MC Alamano, Ozemire, one of Esalanda, Babeta, my Wabele Bayoke. Esam Banacola Radio, Madugere, on a patata, and I want to send in Zore no Arro, no Abu, no Rebiaho. MS Azilo, and Ebersun, one Nigerian, and Rebbe. 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Oh!
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2: 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C'est le but! 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Quel but de Brendan Chignac! 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C'est 4-4!
3: Hello, sports lovers. It is another beautiful day, and Big Billy is right here in the building to give you the latest happening from the world of sport. Please stay glued to your radio set and don't touch the dial. Big Billy will be right back after this quick break.

And all right, I welcome you all back from that short break. And if you are just joining in, this is Sport Review on Asian Binoculars Radio on this beautiful day with Big Billy right here in the building. Starting from the local scene, the Professional Footballers Association of Nigeria has called for holistic and inclusive reforms of the country's football administration, insisting that players must have a strong voice in the processes. The call comes in the wake of the resignation of the Nigerian Football Federation Executive Board following mounting pressure over the poor performances of the national team and alleged misadministration. In a statement signed by its General Secretary, Edima Foludu, PFAN welcomed the development and commended President Bola Ahmed Tinubu for initiating the reform process while expressing confidence in the National Sports Commission's ability to drive it. PFAN also acknowledged the resignation of NFF President Ibrahim Gusu, General Secretary Mohamed Sanusi, and members of the Executive Board. We advised a holistic approach that reflects true stakeholders' representation in the reforms

We sincerely request that the very people who are the product and face of the game be involved adequately in the statement read in part. For over two decades, PFAN has been at the forefront of the agitation for transparency, accountability and inclusive governance in Nigerian football. The call for equal representation has been on the forefront banner of PFAN, and we are happy for the intended reforms. We commend the intervention of the federal government, and we believe that the National Sports Commission, under the leadership of Malam Sheu Diko, has the capacity and the best intentions to drive this much-needed reform process. The Players' Union also stressed that the reform process must comply with international football regulations, particularly the statutes of the Confederation of African Football and FIFA. While pursuing domestic reform, PFAN urged the NSC and all stakeholders to ensure that the process is fully compliant with CAF and FIFA status, principles of good governance and the autonomy of football administration. Nigeria must reform it in a manner that protects our international standing, avoids sanction, and position our football to benefit from CAF and FIFA development programs, the statement added. PFAN said it remained willing to collaborate with the NSC, government agencies, CAF, FIFA, and other stakeholders, adding that its experience on and off the pitch should be harnessed in rebuilding Nigerian football. Meanwhile, World Football Governing Body FIFA says it's yet to reach a decision on the future of the Nigerian Football Federation following the mass resignation of Gusu, Sanusi and other members of the Executive Committee. In a letter addressed to the Deputy General Secretary of the NFF, Emmanuel Ine, on Monday, FIFA, alongside the Confederation of African Football, says they are currently assessing the legal, governance, administrative and electoral implications of the developments within the NFF before deciding on the next step. FIFA also directed the suspension of the planned September 27th election, stressing that the decision did not validate any of the current circumstances within the NFF, but was necessary to allow FIFA and CAF to complete the assessment and engage with the relevant stakeholders. As part of the process, FIFA

Bodies and the National Sports Commission. In another info, in a matter of days, the Super Eagles will convene for the 2027 African Cup of Nations qualifiers, with one observation decision facing coach Eric Chell, who replaced Victor Osimhen. As the Super Eagles prepare to convene for the first window of their 2027 African Cup of Nations qualifying campaign, coach Eric Chell faces an immediate selection dilemma over who will lead Nigeria's attack in the absence of Victor Osimhen. The Galatasaray striker has been ruled out after sustaining a groin injury on Saturday, September 5th, and is reportedly expected to be sidelined for around 3 weeks. That puts his availability for Nigeria's qualifiers against Madagascar on September 25th and Guinea-Bissau on September 29th in serious doubt. With Osimhen unavailable, Chell will have to choose from a group of strikers who offer different qualities but have varying levels of experience and effectiveness with the national team. Paul Nacho, who ordinarily provide another experienced option, but his availability remains doubtful, further reducing Chell's chances in the number 9 position. The absence of Victor Osimhen and potentially Onacho could place greater responsibility on the shoulder of the available forward. Among the available options, Aroko Dare appears to have the strongest claim based on current club form. The Ajax striker, who joined the Dutch giant from Wolves on a season-long loan, has made a blasting start to the campaign, scoring 5 goals and providing 2 assists in 7 appearances. That form puts the 25-year-old firmly in contention to lead the Super Eagles attack, although his international record has not matched his club exploits. Since making his Nigerian debut in March 2025, Aroko Dare has scored twice in 10 appearances. His first goal came in the friendly against Russia in June 5th, in June 2025, while his second was the only goal in Nigeria's 1-0 over Rwanda, a result that briefly revived the Super Eagles' fading 2026 World Cup hope. Aroko Dare could have another opportunity to impress against Russia after the AFCON qualifiers, with Nigeria facing the European side in another international friendly. The challenge for Chell, therefore, is whether to trust Aroko Dare as standing club form or option for a striker with a stronger record in the national team. And with that info, I shall quickly observe a break, and when I'm back, I'll be giving you more info on the program. Please stay glued to your radio set and don't touch the dial. Big Billy will be right back after the break.

to welcome you back from that break. And if you are just joining in, this is Sports View with Big Billy right here in the building. The Premier League has announced its festive fixtures for the 2026-27 season, with 7 matches confirmed for Boxing Day as club prepare for a busy Christmas and New Year period. The fixtures, according to the Premier League, cover March round of 17-20 from December 26 to January 7, 2027, were released earlier to give supporters more than 3 months to plan travel and match day arrangements on Thursday. On Boxing Day, Aston Villa will host Leeds in the early kickoff, while Everton face Sunderland. Fulham take on Brighton, Ipswich meets Brentford, and Tottenham welcome Bournemouth. Liverpool will travel to Hull City for the 17:30 feature before Newcastle hosts Manchester City at 20 o'clock to round off the day's action. The following day, we see Coventry City host Chelsea, Manchester United face Nottingham Forest, and Crystal Palace will welcome Arsenal. The festive schedule continues on December 29th and 30th, with a number of high-profile features including Everton against Manchester City and Aston Villa versus Liverpool. Leeds United will host Everton on New Year's Day, while the first weekend of 2027 features another full program highlighted by Bournemouth against Aston Villa and Chelsea meeting with Newcastle United. Manchester City will face Tottenham on January 3rd before the festive program concludes with a packed midweek schedule. Manchester United will host Newcastle on January 7th in the final feature of the period. The Premier League side club will have at least 60 hours between matches throughout the Christmas and New Year period, following commitment to ease the demand of the congested festival schedule amid an expanding European and international calendar. Further broadcast selection for November features are expected in the week, commencing September 21st with December selection due to be announced in the week commencing October 19th. And lastly, on Asian Binoculars Radio Sport Review today, France has withdrawn its support for gaining Fatimo's presidency of FIFA, becoming the latest major European football nation to distance itself from the world governing body's leader.

Conference Football Federation announced the decision on Thursday following similar move by England, Italy, the Republic of Ireland and Scotland. The decision follows Infantino's controversial proposal to sell stake in FIFA's competition, including the World Cup, to private investors. The plan triggered widespread criticism and led UEFA to threaten a boycott of FIFA competitions. UEFA, the Asian Football Confederation and CONCACAF have also concluded for Infantino to step down, although he continues to receive backing from South America's CONMEBOL and Africa's CAF. FIFA has confirmed that Infantino will seek a fourth term in office at the presidential election in March. FIFA President, FFF President Felipe Dailo said the Federation could not support the way the proposal was handled. A project with such a significant impact on the future of football could not be envisaged without comprehensive information, in-depth constitutional and a fully transparent decision-making process. FIFA's governing body does not live up to the standard that football represents, Dailo said. Although Infantino abandoned the investment proposal, the FFF said concern over FIFA's governance remain unresolved. FIFA's governance cannot be considered resolved, the Federation said. The FFF plans to consult Confederation's National Association, players, supporters and governance experts at a sick proposal for wide-ranging reforms. And with that info, I've come to the close of Asian Binoculars Radio Sports Review today, and I hope you enjoyed every bit of it. Please stay glued to your radio set and don't touch the dial. Big Billy is saying, to have a lovely day. Thanks for listening, and God bless you all.

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Parents, guardians, are you looking for a school where quality education, discipline, character, and faith go hand in hand? Look no further. Holy Family Academy Urumi is currently admitting pupils and students into nursery 1 to 3, basic 1 to 8, and senior secondary 1 to 3. 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And remember, another examination date is Saturday, 12th September. 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Holy Family Academy.

Fellow Nigerians, greetings from here, Nado. Thanks for hearing from us from Eastern Binoculars Radio, Gong Gong, and listeners out there. After always hello because people are wonderful, making no worry. Everywhere good, in fact, everywhere still making no problem, right? Sit down, get it bad, that's just the meaning. Because we get plenty to dish out from Eastern Tafuchukmata program where they call my people. Nado, I'm a first aid theologian, if you call me Mr. T, you know me, they anchor this program. Want to the common matter from old school level, Caricon new school level. Based on behold, all things have passed away and everything that become new happenings, updates, recent changes with the affordable country, Nigeria, and beyond, therefore, for this Nando program. I was out of if you took my out there. Name 00519181139, I'm going to call me for 36. 00519181139, so let me tell now what's up. Our Nando program, Nibi, Everly from newspaper, viral online, social media network, Facebook friends, and so many other sources. Now we dish out our update. So you gotta talk to us from that our WhatsApp page. Remember in the Bible they say in everything there is a season. Again, it's also said choose whom you will serve. Meaning as so it can be for this political season for Nigeria. But as for me, I'm a good people. We will choose and vote wisely. Remember, the fear of an opposition party is the beginning of good governance, as I will tell now from here. So more right on. Without wasting time, this is the time for Tona Sime. This aspirant for AAC won't be so re-molle, yes, don't talk Sime. He now, if he become president, he now, sport lover, you know, like, many Nigeria no go World Cup as it happened, like that one when they play won't be Sime. Spain or the Spanish can win the cup. So say, you know, we like that kind of thing. So still on the same page, so, for our locality, our, I don't think, go, vote, but now, he don't reward. Victorious Edo Queens with 5 million Naira. Oh boy, oh, not this moment. As the same, he said, now sport lovers. So, although Govu so went the model bevel, you don't reward the Edo Queens with 15 million Naira. For the outstanding performance for 2025-26 Nigeria Women's Football League and WAFB Women's Champion League. So, go. Oh boy, oh, the Govu so contact this one come out. And I saw why they receive the victorious team for Government South, Gongong for beside. Edo Benin City to be precise, so my people, so now so that one be, so more ride on, without wasting. More ride on, you know, be like say, man, we just in deliberate only politics gist, political gist. So our former president for this country, the vice, so when the vice president, Osiba John, and your wife now, in your husband when the former president, Yemi Osibajo, don't reveal the laboratory test for his wife when he say, man, he got to do with a freshly squeezed orange juice, you understand? So he come tell say, man, for all this observation, for his side Lagos, for that gardener seminar when he be. So now there, Oga, former vice president Osibajo Yemi now come talk say, man, he realize say, man, say some people, he get the wrong, the kind thing when he say, man, you know, they were. Say some people, they apply dangerous chemical, for so kind of fruit and vegetable, which is uncalled for. So if you ask me, I must tell you, say, man, that one now. Big time true, I be say, man. You know. So, Osibanjo now, come talk, say, man. Say, calcium, carbide, and other toxic chemicals, see, that's an important they do their farming work and the trading work, come talk, say, man. Make some kind of fruit, may they ripe rapidly, fast, without wasting time. So, because you call this team, I see all those things, now I say they're dangerous to life. So, that one, for that one, more common, they talk another matter.

For there now, so can tell you how they play until little to his parents. So they call the parents now go on the fight over the property of their 30-year-old daughter. What they call Nimi Ferrari, not be a popular name. You understand? Oh boy, you turn a big woman when you see me in the party when they are here. That means this world. Then, if you ask me now, who I go ask, Mojo ride on without wasting time. Now, no, see, our guy Presido, you know, they are ride over like three weeks leave now. So we're still on the same vein. That guy when he told him, man, in a rated group, he go become full-time of government when he be GVDM in so I told you, now don't they China. Still they talk all those kind of G20 BC, man. Yeah, and be Lord, take a beef way back. Told him, man, iPhone 18 don't come out. Nah, see they talk from China. See, Nigeria vendor made them know before they come cheat on them. See, man, he not a person, man, remember, say in the China, oh, see, anybody when BC, man, when inflate the price, go spoil their market and they go cry. Then if you do anything, you understand to say nothing go happen. That one, for that one, we'll come on there for match of final break. We'll quickly touch one as they heard from here. So my people, still on the political gist, Toto Oga Peter Obisu, when the NDC presidential aspirants, when he say go Benue State, okay, people can they try. They embarrass in personality. They talk say, man, you know, I better not say police for that Benue State. Go. They talk say, man, they already step into the matter. They don't take unlikely with those suspects. So I tell you right now, they don't arrest like 46 people when BC. They among those when they stop it. Our big convoy. So my people, now so you come be for today. Now then, how much I finally break, finally, I remember for sociology if you come, Mr. T. See you same time, same station, it's a banacular through tomorrow by the grace of God, by for now, God bless you, my people. Una, do.

Admission. Parents, guardians, are you looking for a school where quality education, discipline, character, and faith go hand in hand? Look no further. Holy Family Academy Urumi is currently admitting pupils and students into nursery 1 to 3, basic 1 to 8, and senior secondary 1 to 3. At Holy Family Academy Urumi, we build mind, shape character, prepare children for a brighter future. Our entrance examination is Saturday, 5th September. And remember, another examination date is Saturday, 12th September. Hurry now, get your admission form, and become part of this great institution. Holy Family Academy.

Jamana Moriale, Osama Jamal. Elani Mana Moriale, Osama Jamal. It's a mother like a little girl. Oh, the Vivala Yabolo.

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1: Welcome to News Headlines from Eastern Binoculars Radio Uromi. As usual, I will be giving you headlines from different newspapers. The first one I have here today is Daily Trust Newspapers. The first seller says, Adebayo, I will sellotape Wike's mouth if I appoint him. 2027, Nigerians can donate to fund our campaign, NDC. Kwankwaso calls for probe into killing of social media commentator. Suicide. 23 lives lost as experts seek better support system. Flags face away schoolboy and girl in Abuja and Abia. Incarceration of suspected B-word vandals. In the Daily Trust newspapers, 24 die in Ondo after consuming local drinks. The last letter says, Kwara government and PDP clash over removal of campaign billboards. Away from Daily Trust newspapers, let me take you to Punch newspapers. The first letter says, EPL, Arsenal says to renew Arteta's contract. Reports. Federal government to ban open slaughter of livestock pushes modern abattoirs. Oyabanji supports rainstorm, fires victims with 244.4 million naira. Morocco names Casablanca as 2030 World Cup final venue. I was diagnosed with prostate cancer and chose robotic surgery here in Kelina Hospital, Lagos. Sunday Punch newspapers, a good mother alleges hospital and husband's family know whereabouts of his missing child. Secondary school teachers union seeks parents and government collaboration. No godfather needed to get federal government jobs, SEC commissioner tells Enugu youths. Emergency response training will save lives in Bayelsa, health commissioner. Rivers urge to deploy CGN for job creation and tackle pollution. EPL, Hull City terminates Akintola's contract ahead of Omonia FC move. Federal government pays $100,000 each to the Tigress players following fifth Afrobasket title. Court delays right hearing for fake agency DG Adeyemi. Police arrest 16 suspects in Delta, recovers gun and stolen car. Soludo and wife receive Oluremi Tinubu at Anambra Airport. NOA rejects NOS overreach claims on Lena ID. Police arrest father for tying up and beating 13-year-old son. 2027, Obi pledges to return Tinubu's Naira float policy if elected. Edo CEP orders probe after police and traffic officers clash. One killed, two rescued in Lagos building collapse. The last letter says, Wike has committed no infraction in burglaries, says Rep. From that newspapers, let me take you to another newspaper called Leadership Newspapers. The first one that says, shameful that Southeast has no embassy in 2026, Pastor Odumeje. It is Nigerians versus APC governments, not parties, Peter Obi. Colombia lifts decades-long restrictions on legal gun carrying. Man seeks wider petrol allocation to marketers backed Dangote Refinery IPO. Women dumping refuse into drainage during heavy downpour in Edubo, Lagos sparks outrage. Jobs deficits failing Afro-European and Asian migration. Kenya Economist. Some of the leadership newspapers. Kuriwa condemns killing of Kano political commentator, demands probe ahead of 2027. Initiate fund failing terrorism, underdevelopment in Africa, EU, EFCC and ANEG others warn. Ozo Arukwe, everything Funke Akindele calls me, it is a blessing. What are the leadership newspapers? I will return to Tinubu's Naira float policy if elected. Obi. I am tired of America. Nigerian woman in US laments financial and immigration pressure. The last letter says, NAFDAC has no control over traditional package yam. Fufu, moi moi, ogi, DG. Away from that newspaper, let me take you to the last newspaper of today. It is Vanguard Newspapers. The first analyst says, 22-year-old Singaporean pleads guilty to $245 million crypto case. Obi visits to Iwata. Okore condemns blockade. British Army explains why Nigerians and the other foreigners can join military. I wouldn't have married my wife Simi if she were SS. Adekule Gold. Not the Vanguard newspapers. Anglican Church bans immediate burial of relatives. Set 2 weeks minimum time frame. 2030 World Cup. Morocco says Casablanca will host final. Federal government pays the Tigress players $100,000 each. Complete presidential reward. Police warn Ogun students against corruption and cybercrime. Lagos Ibadan chaos. Kara Bridge repairs leave motorists and commuters groaning. Gombe sweeps in 19 permanent secretaries. Sultan directs Muslims to side Rabbi I Sani Moon. Obi denies rejecting Atiku's VIP offer. Customs seizes drones. Narcotics worth 43.5 billion naira at Lagos ports. Wiki committed no fraction in FCT borrowings. Reps deputy spokesperson. Alleged fake agency DG's rights. Suits against policy. Please, AGF suffers setback. Olurimi Tinubu arrives on Anambra to inaugurate empowerment programs. The last slide says 2027. APC campaign will focus on Tinubu's achievements, not promises. Yaye. So I'm wrapping up today's headlines. Thank you for listening. I am Jude Chinenye, saying have a lovely day.
2: Admission. Parents, guardians, are you looking for a school where quality education, discipline, character and faith go hand in hand? Look no further. Holy Family Academy Uromi is currently admitting pupils and students into nursery 1 to 3, basic 1 to 8 and senior secondary 1 to 3. At Holy Family Academy Uromi, we build mind, shape character, prepare children for a brighter future. Our entrance examination is Saturday, 5th September. And remember, another examination date is Saturday, 12th September. Hurry now, get your admission form and become part of this great institution. Holy Family Academy, to the greater glory of God.

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Welcome to News Across Geopolitical Zone for Niger. On top is on Binoculars Radio 105.1. I'm going to bring you the update every day by day. My name now, Jojo Namani. I turn down here, give you a summary update. We show face for the headlines of the papers. I'm going to carry body entered it to renown. First thing for first day, police don't arrest 16 suspects and recover gun and illicit drug for their hand for inside Delta. Elumelu don't recall humble start as says rep. How it takes Shepam to become who he be today. Yes, that one. Anthony Elumelu for you. And I could carry it to you another matter. Say the National Assembly, they don't postpone their resumption of plenary session from September 15th to September 29th, 2026 due to ongoing rehabilitation work. Have been a campaign with the rehabilitation work? Well, that's one I just said on a funny one. Yes, they said that they rehabilitate for inside the National Assembly. That's why they postpone as the update for you there. Professor Patu Tommy don't recount surviving fatal car crash for inside 35 years ago and where the doctor can declare him lifeless, but the surgeon refused to give up. And God say, you must see their life as we talk. The King Kosoko royal family for Lagos, they don't disown report of fresh enforcement of judgment over land for inside of Gombo Town, Etiosa, local government council area of the state. They talk say, the matter they concluded by consent judgment for November 2024. Oluremi Tinubu don't unveil National Community Food Bank for Southeast for Anambra. Local government electronics, they don't reject privacy concern with the race by the Gamer Nexus investigation. They talk say smart TV process, voice data only when users they activate the microphone button or high LG wick word. Yes, and so then they talk on that one concern. The LG electronic. Now the local government to make it almost control. Alright, we will carry from another matter now. Say the Nigerian Customs Service NCS, I beg your pardon. They don't intercept illegal consignment for inside their papa port will include cannabis, codeine syrup, drones, and expired goods with the combined duty paid value of 43.59 billion naira. That's one. Not be small money and not be small damage if I do. If say they no catch on. Expired goods inside, that's not the talk. MG don't inaugurate committee for civil servant electric bus scheme. I mean, could they see how far the electric bus matter go work? And MG don't scrap data costs for students to regulate internet for under 16. Charismatic bishop don't endorse Tinubu in the promised prayer advocacy. Yes, you want to know who be charismatic bishop? He faced you for the paper. As INEC chairman Yakubu work against me 2023 election. Peter Obi, I ain't talk that one. FRSC don't rally Nigeria against overloading unsafe road practices. And Customs Service and top student sees 3,396 packet of tramadol. We think they want use and do. Now so we see the matter. And I could tell you also say for inside Abra State to Oluremi Tinubu on the food bank. That means they would store food for that place. So that even when dry season day for food matter, we'll see where today go collect food. Jala don't condemn league board dissolution and in the demand immediate restoration. Director General Nigeria Center for Disease Control and Prevention NCDC, Director General Dr. Jide Idris don't identify Ondo, Bauchi, Taraba, Edo and Benue as Nigerian 5 high boarding Lassa fever states. And this one they account for 86% for inside 2026 cases we didn't see. RMF ASFC, the lead push to unlock Nigerian oil gas investment potential. And for Obodo France, France wants make them transfer FIFA after withdrawing Infantino support. For sport matters, the Barcelona's Rodri don't apologize over Valencia weak comments
and see for Barcelona, Magdali, head coach, don't name two players who deserve 2026 Ballon d'Or nomination. You want to know their name? If you go check out. And five things we need to know about the CD edition for Messi, Nien, took over. That one I see Sport Matter. And one last one for Sport Matter before we change the Madonna, say Pochettino, the back hurricane, making win 2026 Ballon d'Or. In deserve, I being on deserve. Next thing for NOA, don't clarify rule on learner identification number. They can't reject Nan's overreach claim. And see for inside the matter, we can sign the round table 2027 governor campaign don't kick off. And then they promise flood state. And so the matter reaches. Okay, see for the matter, the Tigress player don't receive $100,000 each as presidential reward after Afro Basket triumph. $100,000, don't be my mind. Only $1,000 with the talk, $100,000 each. And we could tell you also say, address, talk well, sober, don't finally lay to rest. I mean, say people come they cry, and because she not old, well. All they could have good, and in the SS stereotype in Toxie, who has the SS genotype? Reveal, for not marry, Simi, if she know. Not be AA. Alright, make I put that one straight just in case you don't get on. They go on repeat conditions. If he stop in marriage, you see me. Adekule good, who has the SS genital reveal, that he would not have married Simi if she had not been AA due to concern about their children's birth. Of course, you know, go one make that mistake for your life, because it could torment you one way or another. And security, cost of law intercept 108 security drones, 7.6 tons of cannabis, codeine worth 43.59 billion naira. For we will continue Nigeria, and I want enter. Federal Karata Commission, the one Nigeria against fraudster, demanding bribe, says for government jobs. You know, I don't hear, I hope so not hear anybody with a demand money. For government job, we're gonna check on two twins, before another decide. Casino governor don't inaugurate $1 million project, to protect farmers from flood, drought. The question where some people will ask for that, say, when they go consign, flood and drought for this $1 million, he's supposed to consign insecurity too, because, farmers need to be secure before then go to talk about drought or flood. Alright, I'm gonna tell you also say, Iyawo Ojo, Mercy Aigbe, Ini Edo, they look glamorous as they join the 80th trend. And the salvo of sexual and gender-based violences, survivors, now we talk about of SGBV, I beg your pardon, that name, get that city strong. The first encounter with the health system, if it shaped their recovery, and in this, some cases say, if it determine whether critical evidence need for justice they preserved. Yes, I don't hear them. And so the matter take on. Lagos, the train health workers, make them improve on, survival of sexual and gender-based violence, SGBV, so that their first encounter with health system, could be shaped, to recover them and also help them for the justice system. 22-year-old Singaporean don't plead guilty to $245 million crypto heist. This guy, a young boy, 22 years. He don't take money with reach $245 million. You know how much I want to be for Naira? I beg, I don't fit to come in my mouth, don't go court. Alright, the EU Cyber Security Agency don't gain access to Anthropic and OpenAI AI model and sufficient access, their capacity and capability and potential security risk with it for the matter. We could tell you also say, shameful that Southeast has no embassy in 2026. It's only come from Pastor Odumeje, the table shaker, Abidi Abido shaker, all of them join. Morocco don't announce, talk say 2030 World Cup final, good day head for inside the Grand Stade Hassan II for inside Barthélemy, Casablanca,
despite FIFA not confirmed the host city. Well, we could see whether they will fit change the hand of time to make FIFA confirm. One last thing for drop phone and I say federal government don't talk saying they go ban open slaughter of livestock and then they push modern abattoir. Make we see within federal government will roll out to concern abattoir so that they're not going to slaughter meat for open air anyhow again. My country people, and so we see and reach today for news across your political zone for Niger on Tom Pesan Banan Class Radio. Don't forget, this story not a finish for one episode. Join us again tomorrow. Make we see come tutorial you with what they happen for Niger. I salute you now. My name is Jojo Namani. And I'm bye-bye for now. I can get great.

are in distress. All-powerful and merciful Father, you are the God of justice, love, and peace. You rule over all the nations of the earth. Power and might are in your hands, and no one can withstand you. We present our country, Nigeria, before you. We praise and thank you, for you are the source of all we have and are. We are sorry for all the sins we have committed and for the good deeds we have failed to do. In your loving forgiveness, keep us safe from the punishment we deserve. Lord, we are weighed down not only by uncertainties, but also by moral, economic, and political problems. Listen to the cries of your people who confidently turn to you. God of infinite goodness, our strength in adversity, our health in weakness, our comfort in sorrow. Be merciful to us, O people. Spare this nation, Nigeria, from chaos, anarchy, and doom. Bless us with your kingdom of justice, love, and peace. We ask this through Christ our Lord. Most Sacred Heart of Jesus, Immaculate Heart of Mary.

0: Welcome to News on the Hour, reaching you from Edison Binoculars Radio, Uromi, First Day Alliance. Uromi resident dog owners urge to prevent dogs from roaming freely. LCP orders probe after police traffic officers clash. FG inaugurates committee for civil servant electric bus scheme. My name is Joseph Osamu Iguare. Now the news in details. Residents and dog owners in Uromi Edo State have been advised to properly restrain their dogs during the day and prevent them from roaming freely in public places. The advice follows concern over the increasing sighting of dogs wandering around residential areas, raising fears about possible attacks and other incidents involving residents, especially children. Speaking in an interview with a reporter, an Uromi resident, Mr. Mark Omo, urged dog owners to take greater responsibility for the safety and control of their animals. Omo advised owners to properly tame their dogs and only allow them out at appropriate times and under proper supervision, stressing that uncontrolled dogs could create problems for both the owner and members of the public. He also called on dog owners to clearly notify visitors and members of the public whenever there is a dog within their premises, particularly by displaying appropriate warning signs such as beware of dog on their gates. Mr. Omo further urged owners to ensure that their dog receive appropriate veterinary care, including rabies vaccination, to reduce the risk of infection in the event of a bite or other incident. He stressed that responsible dog ownership require owners to balance the protection of their property with the safety of other residents in the community.
1: Makomo is the name. Yes, to advise dog owners. If you know you are into, you know, rearing dogs and you have a kingdom of dogs in where you stay, at least try to have the courtesy to write on your gate, on your wall, beware of dogs. And two, ensure that those dogs are tamed during visiting hours. Maybe somebody coming to the house or leaving the house. And you allow them to be free during night hours when you are not expecting any visitor. And if you know your own room about, and I want to also tell us, those ones are told and are roaming, ensure you treat them for rabies. Because if they have rabies and they attack anybody, you know what that means. You'll be paying and you could be imprisoned. And because some of you that like dogs, you don't really care about that. So in case he attacks somebody, it's going to be a problem. So I want to also advise the people that normally pay visits to homes. If you are aware of any home that have dogs, you should know the time to go. Probably you have to put a call through to that place to tame the dog before you go in. Or if there's any other way you can meet the people because of the dogs. And every owner of dog, ensure that you monitor your dog and keep it where you are supposed to keep it and let it loose where you're supposed to let it loose so that it does no harm anybody.
0: In a separate news, Edo State Police Command has ordered a discreet investigation into an altercation involving officers of the Edo State Traffic Management Agency and the Intelligence Response Team. The development followed a video shared on X on Thursday showing the officers involved in the incident, with an IRT officer seen firing his rifle into the air. In a statement issued on Thursday, the Command's Police Public Relations Officer, ASP Eno Ikwedem, said the Commissioner of Police, CP Patrick Dow, has interviewed representatives of both parties and ordered a discreet investigation to establish the circumstances.

0: circumstances surrounding the incident. We'll take a short break now. See the come on the news today. FG inaugurates committee for civil servant electric bus scheme. We'll bring you this detail more shortly. Please stay tuned.
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0: Welcome back. 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This is Esam Banoklos Radio. You are tuned to News on the Hour. Remember, a positive attitude can brighten your day for the better. Stay positive today. Here comes the rest of the news. The federal government, through the head of the civil service of the Federation, HCSF, Mr. Olumuyiwa Enitan Ebe, has inaugurated a 9-member pilot implementation committee for the renewed Hope Mass Transit Bus Scheme aimed at easing the transportation burden on federal civil servants. The committee was inaugurated yesterday as the federal government moves to commence a pilot phase of the scheme with 10 electric buses on selected routes. Ebe expressed appreciation to President Bola Tinubu for what he described as his commitment to the welfare of Nigerian workers, saying the provision of 100 electric mass transit buses demonstrated the administration's determination to reduce transportation costs and improve workers' productivity. He charged the committee to ensure a seamless and timely commencement of the pilot scheme, stressing the need for transparency, innovation, and accountability while avoiding unnecessary bureaucratic delays. That is it for the news to wrap up the headlines that made the story. Roaming resident dog owners urged to prevent dogs from roaming freely. LOCP orders probe after police traffic officers clash. FG inaugurate committee for civil servant electric bus schemes. That is it for the package today. For comment, feedback and info, send your update to us on 00519181139. You can give us an email still on asambanoklos9@gmail.com. And on behalf of Asam Banoklos Radio News Crew, I am Joseph Osayamo Iguare saying, thank you for listening. Have a pleasant day.
2: 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Our entrance examination is Saturday, 5th September. 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Holy Family Academy.

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1: Alright, ladies and gentlemen, my name is MC Alamano, also known as the Enjoyment Landlord. I'm speaking right now. 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
2: Welcome to Sports Daily from Esan Banacola's Radio. I am Big Billy. First from the local sport, the National Sports Commission has confirmed the payment of the Naira equivalent of $100,000 to each player of Nigeria senior women basketball team, the Tigress, as part of the presidential reward for their victory at the 2025 FIBA Women's Afro Basketball. The commission also confirmed the payment of the Naira equivalent of $50,000 to each of the team's officials. In a separate news, former Tottenham Hotspur manager Mauricio Pochettino has called for Chelsea to be stripped of their 2016-2017 Premier League title and the championship retrospectively awarded to Spurs. Pochettino's Tottenham side finished runner-up to Antonio Conte's Chelsea that season, collecting a club record of 86 points but finishing 7 points behind the champions. In another development, Barcelona midfielder Rodri has apologized to Valencia captain Josu Igaya and the club's entire squad after television cameras appeared to catch him describing the La Liga strugglers as very weak. According to BBC Sports on Thursday, the 30-year-old reportedly made the comments to Barcelona teammates Pau Kubasi and Rafinha while sitting on the bench after being substituted during Barcelona's 5-0 league win over Valencia on Sunday. This is the Beat of Sports from Asian Binoculars Radio. I am Bing Billy saying do have a lovely day and God bless you all.
3: Welcome to Entertainment News, reaching you from Asian Binoculars Radio Uromi. First, the headlines. I wouldn't have married Simi if she were SS or AS. Adekule Gold. Cafe permanently banned on TikTok over multiple policy violations. My name is Judith Chinenye. Now the entertainment news in details. Nigerian singer Adekule Gold has revealed that genotype was a big faction for him when he wanted to marry due to him being SS. Speaking in a recent episode of the 154 podcast, Adekule Gold said he wouldn't have married his wife if she wasn't AA. He emphasized that it makes no sense to bring a child into the world and then would be sicky. Adekule Gold has been advocating for sickle cell awareness since revealing that he is SS. He got married to fellow singer Simi in January 2019. The couple had two children together. In a separate news, Katefe's account was permanently banned on Wednesday for repeatedly violating the TikTok community guidelines. The ban has effectively shut down his main shots from video platform where he had built a huge following through music promotion, comedy skits, and live broadcasts. Confirming the development, the platform said your account was permanently banned because of multiple policy violations. It was reported that Katefe became famous through his TikTok comedy content before expanding his activities into live streaming and music. To wrap up the entertainment news, a quick recap of the headlines again. I wouldn't have married Simi if she were SS or AS. Adekule Gold. Katefe apparently banned on TikTok over multiple policy violations. To wrap today on entertainment news, thank you for listening. I am Judith Chinenye, saying enjoy the rest of your day.

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2: 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Yeah, welcome to ASAM Binoculars Radio is Business News, the headlines. Uber limits work from home to 1% following restructuring. Cash transfer office debunks. Auditor generals 33.75 billion naira fraud allegation. I am Edna Fowers with the business news in details. Uber is limiting fully remote work to about 1% of its workforce after the ride-hailing company announced plans to eliminate about 3,300 jobs in its biggest workforce reduction since the COVID-19 pandemic. The firm's chief executive officer, Dara Okroshahi, disclosed the change in a memo sent to employees and published on Uber's website seen by Punch Online on Wednesday, saying the company would ask most of its existing remote employees to move to an office. Meanwhile, the National Cash Transfer Office has rejected allegations arising from a report by the Auditor General for the Federation that the federal government could not provide sufficient evidence that the 3.75 billion naira in electronic cash transfers reached genuine beneficiaries. The NCTO management, in a statement made available to our correspondent on Wednesday, described the interpretation of the audit observations as materially incomplete, insisting that the question funds were transferred through the established payment architecture to beneficiaries captured in the National Beneficiary Register. With this, we end the business news from ASAM Binoculars Radio. I am Edna Fowers. Thank you for listening. Have yourself a nice day.
3: 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NATO allies for a Russian cable sabotage tree near Svalbard as three nations confront sobs.
4: 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I am your host, Ms. Judy Gay. And today, I've got a lot of brilliant happening on my table. I've gathered info. We are one gist today on today's entertainment gist. As usual now, sorry, they always jackpot for my table because they go plenty, you know, reliable source, papers, verified source, gather information of the things that happen for entertainment industry, make a going down news so that you self go know, follow the know what thing they happen for the country, Nigeria. You understand, you get that if you say, you did Nigeria, even if you know they Nigeria will be Nigeria, you don't know what thing they happen for your country, you can't hear them as rumor. When you get them, it's a Binoculars Radio where you go get the best of the best. So, my people, before we continue, and for your time to the program proper today, make we sharply go on a short musical break to shout us in today's entertainment gist. Please not touch the dial button. I'll be right back after this short musical break.

short musical break. The first thing already on my table today be about Nigerian singer Adekunle Gold and his wife will also be Nigerian singer Simi Sola. Simi, Simi for short. Now, let everybody know if that one, Simi, Simi everywhere. You don't understand. So, Adekunle Gold, they tell everybody, say, I wouldn't have married Simi if she were SS or AS. Now, what they tell everybody, we can't talk this one put now for recent episode of the 154 podcast. Yes. During that podcast session or interview, now that place, they can't ask him about himself. Although, already many years ago, people already know that Adekunle Gold, Nigerian singer, is advocating for people getting married to, you know, when they are genotype match or matching genotype. Do you understand? Make people not use because of love. Go marry somebody where his or her genotype no match with your own. Imagine say person be SS, you go marry SS, wait till you now go born. Now that one, now the problem with so many people, they know, but they still, because of love, they do one. So if they tell people, say, imagine say your wife see me, you know, we are SS or AS, say him Adekunle Gold, you know, go if you marry him, because him will be Adekunle Gold, he be SS. Yes. You had me right. SS no mean say they be sickler, they be having problem, or they go die young. No, it's just their own cell. Do you understand? So now it's bringing this to, you know, public awareness so that yourself go know. Say it get people where maybe you never heard country like that. So story related to this kind of thing where people, because of say they love themselves, they don't even care about genotype, and they will tell you that during the days of our mothers, our great grandparents, them say there was nothing like hospital, or there were no hospitals then, but they still they got married and they didn't even give birth to, you know, sickle cell anemia. Do you understand? Or sicky. But my dear brothers in the Lord, or sisters in the Lord, make us listen and say, the world is changing. There are things that see so many things or system are shifting. Even the body system itself are adapting to this new world, you know, involvement. You go wake up, say, things not be like the way it used to be before. Some people say the climate, they change. It not be like this during that olden days. Everywhere they quiet. But now, pollution everywhere, people they fall sick, all those kinds you know they before. Which is to tell you that things are really, really changing. Even the one man-made, they are really changing the world. Now, let's talk about health. Now, waiting this Adekunle Gold to tell everybody today. Say, if you not say you be AS or you be SS, make you no use because of say you love that your girlfriend or you love that your boyfriend, and I love you, I go blind in her eyes. The next thing you say, you go tell her and say, no more, no worry. Now, hospital and doctor talk say you no go female because of blood. We are not compatible because of a genotype. But me, I tell you, say we go marry, say nothing will happen for where. How can you make such a decree? Because even though say you love that person, think about it. And if you go and tell people, say, a reason I'm this way, you love your wife, you love your partner, you want to marry that person, you don't want to do life with another person because you love your partner, even though say on our blood no match. Think about the children you put the pray to bring to this world. Do they want, you know, what did they do to you to deserve coming to this world to suffer? Make a telling at this quick one. Now, so it happened to two lovers. So, yes, the story had it, and it's not like a fast fetch from where I was actually. My assume happened to my friend's place. She couldn't tell me the story anyway. That day, I cried. You know, these two lovers, they love themselves. Now, so love just they carry them, they go. You know how they be now. Maybe you never fall in love before, you know, go understand. Because so many people, they don't know what thing really, really be true love. All they care is, if I get money if you buy me anything what I want for this life, give me good woman and everything. It happens actually by luck or by chance. So now, this guy, they go, when they date, do their courtship now, they say, may they go check their blood to know whether they really they compatible to marry. As they go check them, and they don't go far for that relationship before they go check them. As they go check and finish, the hospital then say they be ASAS, which means they cannot marry.
If one of them now can be they will marry. Maybe you have never heard this kind of thing before, or you don't hear them, or you may be a medical doctor, nurse, you go down, they teach people about them. But some people make a cellular. They know they take and serious for this life, It shock you a bit. Some people still they make their mistakes here today. So these two lovers, so they went home that day crying. Or in fact, the lady almost cried her eyes out because she invested much in the relationship emotionally. She had invested, you know, everything just to make sure to, you know, she wants to be with the man. The same thing to the man, to the guy. Do you understand? Now they know if you marry because of genotype, and they say no. Yes, they say no to themselves, and they say no to that threat of genotype that they will definitely marry and nothing will happen. They go marry though. Yes, in this world though, not be or even in Nigeria or not be another place, nothing happen. Now when they go marry, they gave birth to their first child, sickle cell. Second one, the one that one good. The third one, then the first one again. It's just one person by the grace that is not sickle cell anemia. Now it becomes a problem. Even themselves, they are regretting. They were regretting it when they notice that almost all their children are sickler. It becomes a problem. It becomes something that they cannot change the hand or turn back the hands of time. Because if it's possible, they can actually turn back the hands of time and yield to the advice of their medical practitioner that advised them that they shouldn't get married. Should you understand? So now it has happened. It has occurred to them. Their eyes are already open to that reality. They started suffering. The husband, you know, every day you'll be thinking about it because the children keep having crises. People that have this kind of children in their house, they understand the crisis I mean. Whenever a sickler is having crisis, it is very, very severe. It's always heartbreaking. Just watching your child suffer, cry, you know, they will take that one to the hospital. The next day, another person. Now, so they go just rush hospital. A hospital becomes their second home. Do you understand? That's how you continue to their money. Nothing again is left with them. No money, nothing, no savings. Because every penny they are making, they are spending it immediately. Even they'll borrow before their salary comes. High blood pressure emerge. Due to overthinking now, the husband now diagnosed of a high blood pressure, and that's how his own sickness affected him. The man died. The same thing happened to the woman. You know, the woman also overthinking. You know what I say? If that thinking, you lie down for night, one night like this, so you lie down and think, and if you see a normal thing, you know, they look your sleep, they count them, they look and they count them. If they do, you know, more harm to your body than good. So overthinking often solve problem. That time they supposed to do something right, they don't do them right. Anyways, we're not blaming them, we are blaming love. Whether we will say love is wicked or love is actually good, we don't know. Depending on how you perceive love and work towards love, you can actually tame love. Do you know you can tame it? Yes. I believe strongly that you can tame love to the angle you want it to go. Now, the husband and the wife died, leaving their first child with the same sickness to take care of the other ones. Imagine that kind of situation. So far, neighbors, all of them, the neighbors were helping with food stuff, clothing, anyhow. Then, relative came to, you know, carry some of them to their house to take them and, you know, look after them, the same thing. The relative could not spend the money. Then the other one died. In fact, it was actually a very mysterious, you know, situation that I learned a lot from. No matter how you love person, you know, you were there listening to me at the clear goal. The Nigeria singer don't remind you today. Say, no matter how you love person reach, make sure so you not go hospital on time. If possible. And my people talk up, if possible. First week of a relationship, if you know, say the relationship, you know, it looks like something that will lead to something serious. Make una first go to or ask that person what's the genotype. There's no harm. There's nothing like embarrassment. I've been too forward. Who thinks you they be too forward? You are not being any forward anything. You are just asking the right question. Instead of investing emotion, you know, in that relationship, and when it goes to some level, you say yourself to yourself, I can never go back. Oh. That is when you go to hospital and they will tell you this and you say no. Do you understand? I don't know if there's any remedy to that now.
remedy, you know, medical doctors, you know, hearing this gist, I don't know, maybe they can, you know, tell you that there are, you know, medication now or remedy when they give birth to that child because they're sickler. Maybe there's a remedy now, I don't know. But even if it is, if there is any remedy, you self, do yourself a favor now, by getting married to someone that have you the same, you know, that your genotype is actually, you know, compatible with, so that you not give birth to children that will come to this world and suffer. Or you self, all the money where you labor for, come to spend every day because people they get crisis they go. Just make we learn, no, because we learn from what happened to people and make we not allow that one to happen to us, the bad one actually. Moving forward, this there's a media personality here where his name is Daddy Freeze. Daddy Freeze, they tell us say God doesn't give people money. Yes, so now Obi Misokam, now Daddy Freeze talkam. A media personality, yes. He they talk about as they comment on waiting Pella talk recently. Pella they talk about a Nigerian pastor Toby we get church in UK. Say the man of God is really, really doing well for himself. You know, God has blessed him richly. God has enriched him, and he no go ever really go poor again. That kind of stuff. Pella they talk about Pastor Toby, and they still. Pella they tell people say even him will be Pella. Say you know they go church. He doesn't go to church. He doesn't go. Why people are in the church? You know, doing night vigil, praying, fasting. He's inside his house sleeping after live streaming. Yet he has money today. Because they challenge people who believe say now only God now feel blessed if you be child of God. Yes, now Pella can't drop that comment about Pastor Sobi. You get so people can't they argue say now lie. Say if you know be Christian, if you know gay, if you know love God, if you know they obey God commandments, say you know go get money. The arguments continued. That the same comments, you know, post actually, that's where this media personality where they call that the phrase can't comment. Yes, according to him, he says that God doesn't give people money. Yes, some people where they argue say if you be a child of God, God will bless you. If you don't be child of God, that you will suffer. This man, they tell people say God self no they give people money. There, if you look around, you go to say even some people where no go when they go church, they don't even know where church they. They know, but they know they go church. They even tell themselves say they can never go to church again. Yet some of them are rich, very, very wealthy. And then again, you will see other people that are Christians, they are devout Christians, they go to church every day of their life, they are praying, they are kabashing, they are doing everything. Yet they are as poor as church rites, just like that adage now. As poor as church rights, and because of how some Christians are poor, that's why they come with that analogy, church rights. Now, this is that the phrase they tell people say it getting money or being wealthy is creating value. It's not about you believing that when you go to church, you have money, or you, when you don't go to church, you will not have money. That kind of mentality or that narrative is actually very, very wrong because. Yeah, you self we go church, sometimes you know go get money. And you self we go church, sometimes you know go still get money. Now so you be. God is not an author of confusion, no. Even if you go church, make yourself find something doing. Yeah, that's my own advice to some people. If they go to church, they do something. Make you know, maybe God will bless me. Because there's this mentality that I'm going to church to pray so that God will provide. Even when you're not doing anything, except begging God to bless what you are doing. Bless my handwork. Bless what I do. God will actually, you know, answer such prayer when you're doing something. But you are not doing anything. You are just praying for miracles to keep happening every day. And that one, nine that the priest say, you know, go free happen. That if you look around, you go see some Christians that are very, very poor. And even some people, some Christians will see the gay handwork. They are working very, very hard. They are praying. But yet they are struggling to make ends meet.

don't know who to ask, and maybe you might have asked some men of God and they not answer you correctly, or they can't answer where you want, they not give you. Keep calm to yourself. When you reach heaven, you ask God. Yes, so it's a single person. When I reach heaven, I have many questions to ask God, including me myself. There are many, many things for this life where they confusing enough that you don't, that pastors or men of God, they don't answer you to your own satisfaction. So just keep on to yourself, don't forget them all, and make sure that you run your heavenly race well, so that you go feel go to heaven and ask God. No, ask me whether there is heaven or not. No, ask me that one. I don't know, but I shall know, say, there is heaven. My people, we are moving forward to the next thing for where they are on my table today, and I hope say you enjoy the gist, the same way I am enjoying it, gisting you the present happiness. Another info where they reach me be about Katefe. Yes, a very popular streamer and a TikToker. Yes, they don't ban his account permanently. TikTok has banned Katefe's account permanently. Now, the information where they for purpose today be that one. What thing happened? And you remember what thing happened? What they did in the last time? Say, Katefe, they tell everybody, say, during his recent live stream or broadcast, say they don't join in, and that was when, or the first time, he's making a huge amount of money I've not made for years through streaming. When Davido joined in, was appreciating Davido actually. So now today they don't ban the TikTok accounts, where many followers. If you follow Katefe, you go know, so you get followers, and now they now take they do streaming where they take they make money. Why people even they tag and say, if you're one of the best or the biggest streamer in Africa, same as Stella. Now they banned his account. What be the reason why they banned Katefe's account? According to TikTok, they write and boldly that Katefe keep violating their rules. Like he keep violating the rules, and then because of that, they are banning his account. They have banned, you know, TikTok account permanently. And that permanently, if they say they feel review it again, though. We don't know, but now the info about Katefe be that one today. So my people, we're going to be going on another musical break right about now. Make we also enjoy jolly, yes, make we jolly with this music, jolly together. Even if you know sabi dance or you know sabi sing, like vibing with the music, make you shall try to shake your head and enjoy the lyrics at the comeback. So give me the remaining package of today's entertainment gist.

from that musical break. We are moving forward to the next information on my table today. It says, lady accuses UK-based Nigerian man of hiding marriage so he could date her. I don't know what thing they happen. Why some people go marry? Now you go take your two left leg, go meet a lady. Tell and say you like him, and then I go date. After now, let's finish, come marry him. You marry him, you go still leave him, go to date another person. And that is not even the major problem, eh? The one where even date somehow, if you ask me. Now, when you go hide to people, when you are hiding your identity, you that you're a married man, you are hiding it that you are married or your marriage status, that you are married and you are want to date another lady. You will tell that one that you are single, you are very much single and searching, that you, in fact, if single, to be single is depressing, that you are very, very guilty of that. Now, what is going to happen? Why you they hide your family? Why they hide your wife? So this Nigerian man, we're based in UK, courtesy of his wife, because his wife now from America and British. You know that kind of thing. Say a Nigerian man go marry a American lady, that kind of stuff. So you get green card and everything. You be visa. You be traveling to and fro.

to Nigeria, to any country, actually to Nigeria, because you already got your green card. Now he got married to American lady, a British lady. Because of that, now he's posing himself as a British guy. So this Nigerian lady now, where in the date, according to her, he said she don't date this married man for over a year, and she didn't know that the man was married. Can you imagine that? So why? Because it's not come today, because according to this lady, that the man got divorced, the wife divorced him. That's an American wife divorced the man. When the woman can no longer condone the man's, infidelity, she knows. And sometimes I ask myself this question, why do you say some Nigerian guys, they go use because of visa, and want to be traveling to America, to different countries, and then you go married to a white woman that you don't love, and you can't cheat. It's not that some of them don't, if you say, some of them don't, they open eyes, nah. Like, they don't they open eyes. If you marry them, you want to cheat, they no go green, they go divorce you. And then your green card, everything will just, you know, go work again. Now, I think this American lady did to this man. When she found out that the man is cheating, maybe she found out that the man wants to marry a Nigerian woman again, aside the marriage already had, she now divorced the Nigerian man and then deported him to Nigeria. You see, this one at the motion, actually. When the man has already been posing on social media that he's a British citizen, that is this, is that, not knowing that it's because of your wife, a US lady. My own advice is, if you don't love them, no marry them, not just because of visa now or money, marry person, when you self no go stay faithful to that marriage, you reason now. Even aside the people that are based in outside the country, in this Nigeria, some people are still doing it. You go marry person, you no go stay faithful, you go they go outside, go they chase other small girls, where their own standard or their age, not even they close to your wife. Sometimes you go, if you see their wife will be very, very beautiful. Like, beautiful. They go get good manners. Just name it. Eh? But yet, those men who say cheating don't need their eyes, they go see the girl outside, who they find small children, they lie, they give them, say, they are very, very single. And again, my own question today be, how you self go take no? Because some people are blaming some ladies. They say, how you no go know, say that man don't marry. They the right time for face. Me say, for I want to ask, how you, when they blame some people when they date, because it's no good to date married men. But some people, they don't always know that this particular man is married. How you go take no, say that man don't marry? Because some of them, they wear their wedding ring, they don't wear it, they keep it at home. Nothing. If they are outside, there's a way they will feel do their phone, which I don't know. Like, how you go take note, say this man don't marry when he asks a lady out, so that other ladies say they go feel learn. My people, we're moving forward to the last thing already on my table today. What happens to women age 26 to 40? Lady questions men who prefer younger wives. So this Nigerian lady actually took it to her social media handle to post this particular post. Now, where I want to tell you, she said that often these days, actually, or present days, we hear a man, if a guy wants to get married, if a guy wants to settle down, you go hear something like, I want a girl, or yes, I want a girl between the age of 20 to 25. True. So this lady, they ask, if you want a girl between the age of 20 to 25, then what happens to the ladies between the age of 26 to 40 or 30? Them, who will marry them? Now the question, what should they ask me that one? Because she's really, really perturbed about it, and she's inquisitive. She wants to know why some men, majority of them actually, they want a girl or a lady between the age of 20 to 25. Then they will leave this. Does it mean that lady will not reach 26 to 30 to 40, they no be human being again? Now the question when she ask me that one, and then she need answer. You were there listening to the gist today. What do you think be the reason why some men, they prefer the, girls between the age of 20 to 25? And she still again wants her to tell people that some of these men that do this, some of them actually succeed. Yes, they will get a lady between the age of 20, 25 and get married to them. And again, after some years, they will come online to start crying that she cheated on me. Then, see the reason according to her. The reason why some of this lady cheated is because
they've not really, really enjoyed their youth very well or experienced some of this youthful exuberance. Yes, they want to explore. And you already caged them from the age of 20. They've not really seen outside. So that's why some of them, when they realize that, Omo, they don't feel safe from this place to you. Like, it seems as if they are not really exploring very, very well. They will start going outside. They want to see things. Now, why did they cheat for marriage? Some of them, not all of them, but majority, we're dealing with majority now. She advised men, say, instead, go for matured ladies and allow those girls to grow, explore life, see things themselves, and then they'll tell themselves that they are ready to get married. Then they will marry. Not for you to go to the village. Go and tell your mama, mama, I won't marry you. Help me find Pekin. That your neighbor's wife, mama. Mama Ijoma, tell her that her Pekin, how old is she now? And maybe she'll be 20 or 19. I will marry her. Now that kind lady now, nine the ones. Now when you carry that village girl, when you carry that lady that is still naive to the city and then groomed her, you will see that when she will start going outside, she wants to see things. It's naturally like that. It happens to one of the Nollywood actresses, which I know won't mention name. Recently, now why she come up for marriage? Because she wants to see things. It's natural. But some of them actually they stay, yo. Some of them they'll stay in their husband's house without going anywhere. This lady the advice say, if they cheat on you, make you not come here, come they cry. Because now you first go for small picking, you will never mature for brain. Even though age is not about maturity, or age doesn't determine whether someone is mentally ready for relationship and marriage, but as that it contributes, it has a lot of factors that it contributes to whether this relationship or this marriage will last longer. Allegedly, what is your own opinion to this? In case you want yarn us, make you tell us yarn us for our telephone, WhatsApp, or text message. We can answer you. What is your own opinion? Your suggestion, make you drop us the info that your suggestion for 080.

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1: Alright, my better country people, I greet all of you now when they listen to us for ASAM Binoculars Radio. Me when you na the year voice, na me be una brother and una friend Christopher. Today we can come up with the program when we dey carry come, when we dey call the people and the government. The program when we take the talk to the people, at the same time take the advise the government or see they talk to the government. Today, no be only me this studio. One of our big daddy, his name might be Mr. Paul Akere Isewohi, a social political analyst. Now me and I want to mouth for this matter today. I want to make you greet the people when they listen to us.
2: My fellow people, my fellow Nigerians, I greet you now. 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
1: All right, my better country people, I believe you now hear the greeting of our wine here. Yes. The matter when we carry come, it can be some of the things when it be say it don't they happen. People can they talk different opinion concerning this matter. Some can they talk and go right, while some people they talk and go left. Some people can see they say this matter na political matter in one way or the other. It could be matter when it be say it can involve Mr. Peter Obi and waiting happen for Ben Benue State. When he go visit Benue State, the people when he be say kidnappers or bandits touch in one way or the other. But what we could see for social media could draw our attention to talk on this matter, because we could see say for that visit some youth no can allow Peter Obi enter the state. And this one now can't be something when it be say people, different people they talk. Some go say na the governor na he send them. Some go say they do on their own. Some go say na Mr. President and all that, that, that. But why? Wait till you get to talk concerning this matter.
2: My people, Christopher, thank you so very much. You know, for this country, everybody get freedom of movement. So anywhere you want to go, you get right to go. And if anybody block you, now the job of the police to come rescue you. But for Peter B matter, no, no, no, say Peter B don't be ordinary Nigerian. He's a presidential candidate, and he has been governor before. So if they go around, he's supposed to get the new security, number one. Number two, if they go around a new state, as a smart governor, he's supposed, in my opinion, and this one on my own mind, he's about to tell the governor, say, my brother governor, at the corner side, making and provide security for me. I'll give you an example now. Our former president, President Jonathan, if you want to visit anywhere from Nigeria, as a matter of respect to the president, he will call the president, say,

0: I want to go to this place. Now the president now called tell police and soldiers say, my president, if they come Benio, make them just say no mosquito pattern for them. They don't want to be respect when he deserve. As far as the Obi is concerned, if Obi call government saying they come, out of respect to the government said we need to respect Obi, because when Obi come that state, say nothing will happen to them. But if Obi don't call the government saying they come, the government don't say Obi they come. So what do I want the government to do? If they come to my house, you don't have to say they come to my house. You can't use my gate. You can say, I lock my gate. You did not forbid. I don't answer you. You can't even say, you come to my house. I don't answer you. You tell me, say, they come. So this matter, for me, you don't concern the governor. Now, the people were blocked the road when somebody could be not pass. Now, the police are about to arrest. Make police ask them why they don't let the free citizen of this country walk out pass for road. Because every Nigerian get right to walk out pass anywhere where they go. But if you want special treatment, which he deserves as a presidential candidate, he's supposed to call the governor or the commissioner of the state, or police officer for the state, saying they come. So, but I mean, they will really wait for that. If he not tell the state they come, he just come by himself. Then now they make himself like ordinary citizen. So anybody who block him, he will call police, maybe he's going to scream. For my mind, they don't want to call that governor at all. So all these politics say governor, this will not be governor matter. The people who block will be, now police will ask questions. Because since we've been not telling governor say they come in the Benue State, the governor don't be provided security now, because governor don't say they come. So anybody want to blame governor, you know, that's not our government.
1: All right, my better country people, I believe say una hear the plenty story when we carry come. Yes, as a one they talk, he can say because of the position when Obi day and Obi na public figure, say he supposed to tell the governor of Benue State say in the come, then they go come provide security for him. Yes, normally, you know, say, some of these things, or why, as we see for social media, some people come, they say, na governor, na he send these people, na governor, because governor don't want to be for the state, na he can send these people. But we don't see and say, the governor don't still come out, claim, say, he no send anybody, and he no even they aware, say, Obi they come. So, what you got to talk for that area?
0: You said me, I don't know a politician. But from what I understand, Obi not tell us say inside governor say they come in, they come embellished, governor's making them come. And since they don't prove say they take, me I believe say they don't tell governor. Because if Obi tell governor say they come, governor will send talks when they go with the party. If people say government they say Obi not say they come, now we can go send people go there, make a block them, I don't know that one. But as a matter of protocol, as government they work, if Obi not tell government say if they come, the state, government not give a police now. If you not tell commissioner say if they come, commissioner of police enough to give police protection. The now be need to tell the say in the come. The like if Obi tell us say if they gonna say they come, the state, then they come block her. Now they I will block governor. But you not tell governor, governor don't say they come. So the like I talked before, the people when block will be, like police want to arrest, but they ask and say why they block will be. Because Obi as a citizen you get out to go where we want to go. But as a politician, if you want special treatment, you will follow what they call protocol. And for this matter now, as I say, we will not follow protocol.
1: All right, my better country people. As we dey talk, we can't see say why say he's supposed to tell police. Yes, we don't see here say the people when do this thing, police don't they do investigation? All this why police can't see tell the public say yes. Waiting, they say happen for Benue State, say not true, and they don't even arrest some people. When he be say, they say he go block Peter Obi, make him not enter Benue State. Why the other area when I want make you talk would, because some people now don't they say now because of politics, say because they will be the poor crowd, that's why they don't want make it come Benue State and all that. Say now because of politics and all that. So what is say that some people don't even talk and say now opposition party. Now they do this thing. So wait till you get to talk on this matter.
0: Well, my people, you know, say when election they come, people they talk different, different things. But truth only hide itself. This matter, yes, it's kind of political, but also that play politics. Odiobi said they play politics. The governor for Benue said they play politics. The people for Grand for Benue, they play politics. Everybody, you know, say for question, will they say, Guajoy? So everybody for there, they find their own business. Obviously, they find votes. But when campaign starts, now we will know who be who for the politics. Don't be say all this propaganda. Everybody they do propaganda for politics now. When they say in the governor state with the large crowd. He's supposed to ask for special protection. That matter when they talk. If you don't do that one, and then that when they talk about politics, even the governor when he wants to say, you know, no say, they come. Now politics now, because for everybody for social media don't know say, will be the good asset before that one. But now how, would they follow procedure, what they call protocol, then that be the matter for this one. And from now to election day, or the other, that's what we hear the different story. But my people, make sure I know say politics, people they play differently. But make them tell us what they will do for us, now with the talk. And nobody say you carry crowd, they don't have partner or the top of social media. Nobody say media, nobody they will do election. Every politician need to come out and tell the people what they want to do for them. If you travel, you go let your people know where they go. When we're dying citizen, if we travel sometimes, so shame for the guard, we tell our brother for Lagos, say with the competition for Lagos. I mean, you just wake up, come up for room, you say, you go meet your brother for Lagos. Early morning, you enough for your brother house, your brother don't say the company, you come. Your brother said, if you don't expect you, you don't open the door because you don't know who they're not for the door. So, this particular, a good moment to show each other respect. What you want, what you know say not good for your body, make it not do it for another person. What you know what I mean to do to you, make it not do it for another person. Make they respect each other, respect our views. Politics is a game of numbers. We all don't feel agree all the time. But even where we disagree, we still show each other respect now. For this will be matter now. We'll be the former governor. So anywhere where they go, there's what to show respect. Plus the bottom number say he can be president candidate for one political party. The police supposed to give will be special protection now as they go around the country. But now it's job to ask for this privilege. Because if you don't ask, they don't know your plan. Then they're supposed to tell them your plan, then they'll know how to protect them. If you don't ask, make you not blame anybody. And all these are people when they go up and down, when they do political talk, maybe not take time. Because this matter is not concerning them. We don't want to go to the block road now. Tomorrow now, police catch you now, they come and go court, now go prison. If the person went son, he go there for a house. We have any children that would check for us, now they go prison. Make them enter a house. Make them do political talk. If I put you out there, I go block road for police. I go block road, I don't go. Men are telling me to go block up myself. Because tomorrow now, they'll get on 1,000, 2,000. Men are go block road, make somebody don't enter those states. But they don't cause honor. Men are not drunk because when police come, they catch you now. Now go court, from court, now go prison. Because nobody get right to stop on that person to enter any part of Nigeria for our constitution. Every Nigerian get right to travel anytime, anywhere within the country without hindrance. Whether I'm a politician or being an ordinary citizen. But if I say, if you're a politician and you want special treatment, then you will follow what you call protocol. That means you go tell police, you go tell the governor, you go tell the government chairman when you go there, so they will give special protection. If you don't ask, they're not going to give you. my people. Thank you.
1: All right, my betako to people. I believe soon I don't hear the plenty Tory when it be say we carry come. We'll quickly go on a short musical break. When we come back, we go continue the other side of the Tory.

0: All right, I welcome all of you back for that short musical break. I believe say una enjoy that program. So we don't talk, can't talk with happen between us on you Benue State. You know say that week when it finish, we can see say they don't swear in local government chairman, especially for those state, our own state. So which advice you get to give these people?
1: My people, I saw them again. You know, say this council election they do so. People were saying that, so we don't get a new council now. And the new chairman, they don't take over. But my advice to the chairman be say, this council way in this so. Now with the people, not conservative, make not be governor, not be conservative, not be party leader, not be a conservative because that they are the system of social media. When they talk, say he say that na governor even loyal to say na party leader even loyal to. My chairman beg, not be the putting for there. Even though they put it for there, not be there, not be the conservative. Now the people of Europe and Australia, now you conserve. So your loyalty not to the people, not to the leaders, I beg. Anything what you want to do for this, you know, 4 years, after 3 years, when you want to serve, so make you remember, say, people from Ruben Zaya, now they put you for there. Now they can't serve. If you serve finish, you go come out. So make you do something when we say your name, you get good name after you come out. Now don't be say you go to the service leader, so the service governor, the service your friends, so no. Now with the people of Urumi and Zia, now you go service them. Because the money they give you, now we get them. Any money we come from Abuja, now our money, now they can't give me to work. So make it work for us. Every day we pray for you, say make you do well. May God give you good health. But make you remember, say, now you can't serve. Because tomorrow we go ask your guy, the 3 years when you spend, how you serve us? Yeah, the governor didn't make help you answer question. Your party leaders, they don't answer for you. Now you go answer by yourself. So make you remember, say, this situation is now for you to serve Urumi and Zaya people as a senator to the government. Anything what you do, you're going to say tomorrow, you go answer. If you don't answer today, tomorrow you go answer. Because politicians, they forget to say that they see tomorrow after they come for power. So as you get power soon, make you do well. Our road not good. Urumi, we don't get road, we don't get better road for Urumi. If not that road, then you feel it for yourself. We're happy well. I beg. Thank you, my chairman.
0: All right, my better coach people, I believe so. Now don't hear the plenty story when we carry come. But why? You know, say when you they talk just now, you can't say our road not good. And if you check on a lot of things there when he be say he supposed be work of the local government. For instance, they go tell us say construction and maintenance of feeder road or street, the one when we they call street. And if you check now, you go see say for our locality, say even the road when we they call street, they know they even feel passer. Then another one day, they say construction of motor park and maintenance. If you also go our motor park now, you go see say a lot of things they wrong. For instance,

0: if you go to some motor park, you go see you where the passenger, you go even see where you go sit down. But if you go to our motor park now, a lot of things there when it be say it they wrong. So which advice you get for these people now in regards to these matters?
1: Well, my people, I know say this matter of road for Asian land now problem we don't take for a long time. But this issue of motor park, now I want to put now. Because that motor park is a public place where government council to maintain. If you notice that if you want to follow Afrika Road, enter market now, enter motor park, you don't go free enter. Because people don't do market for road. The first thing when the chairman need to do say, for that motor park, now to clear out Afrika Road market. Make the major say people, motor where they enter. They feel they come in and out because now most of the Bouvet police station now they follow enter motor park and that place as far as I know that Bouvet now private premises. They must have they kind when they let motor to drive enter motor park. Government supposed to clear that after the road market from motor park when motor park will start reach the Mission Road make people not trade for there again. Because that one is the cost confusion. Number two, can't they collect money for that motor park every day for any motor when they load? Can't they collect money? What love you use for the money to maintain the motor park? Make a motor park, make even five small. Yeah, for that motor park now, if you go there now, the detriment that is at that motor park, the people when they work for there are sorry for them because the air when they breathe. So, chairman. If that small food I want, now what make you do it now? That market, make motor for the entire motor park to come out. Without the no need to go to follow Bouvet filling station because that Bouvet own my private property. If the day when Bouvet will reverse now, when we lock that inside, how much will take that motor park? So, that food I road junction, without you talking, it's only 5 years, 6 years, that one, what are you talking? That market, one day for food I road, for front of the park, now illegal market.

0: Honeybee say all this wife for Oromi that they talk about Baleke Market say make the face. And you know say one of the primary duty of the local government now to build and also maintain market. Now we they talk about that Baleke Market all this while. I come personally they believe say because we not get local government chairman. Now he make all those things. All that man say, mo no leave the fast, say, governor say go help. But as he can't be say, governor say go help, now he never help. This local government now, wait till you get to tell them, because me I believe say, they get the power when they go take face that kind of market. At the end of the day, put security, because whether you like it or not, now if market really did there, now also a source of income for the local government. So wait till you get to talk concerning that matter.
1: That matter about Baleke Market really, now the question about the local government itself. Because you say for this country, the way government, the local government worker. Now, the local government council doesn't do any work. First of all, local government is supposed to get direct allocation from federal post. Now, we don't say that government, they're not requiring money. Now, we didn't like now they keep the council. So, first and foremost, me, I want to beg the government, first of all, make it release the money for the council, make it play work. The council itself, yes, that Baleke Market, the council need to build it. You know, just I tell somebody they close out the Fuda Road Market for Motor Park. If you let those people want to have Fuda Road, become Baleke Market, they call it true self. That means the development will spread for me. Number one. Number two, the council itself will feel they collect money for, and they collect money for the main market too. They also feel collect money for Baleke Market, maybe they take the work for us. But now the governor need to release money to the council, because now we don't get a new council now. I hope they will obey the law, because the government doesn't say that make council collect money directly. Any money we council collect now, maybe they can work for our people. Because that market says, even that market, before you build that market itself, the road itself, we find it to repair the road itself. But that road now, council don't get money to repair road. But the one way they will do, maybe they do. If they face the market, maybe they build that for us, put security there, because now we get vigilante now when council they pay money, so when they put it for them, maybe they got the market. But first and foremost, we need the governor needs to change his attitude towards the council. The money when federal government give council, make governor let the rich council hand, so make council pretty kind of work. Because at the end of the day, that the council chairman that they will answer to the money when they collect, not the governor. So make governor let council chairman they get the money when it's supposed to reach council. Then make the chairman make it can work for us, because now we get the money. Now he will ask what did the council money do, not the governor, because not the governor, not the chairman. My people, now thank you.
0: All right, my better country people, I believe so. Now don't hear the plenty tori when we carry come. Or why the one last thing when it be say I want more, just quickly talk. You know, say with every board time, when they talk about this allocation, say, may state governor, may they leave council money for them and all that. You know, really feel say, if federal government, they pay the money directly to council account, it go help a great deal. Instead of they carry the money past governor hand?
1: Yes, I agree. I think the chief lawyer for government, when I call Attorney General for the Federation, he don't talk and say the government will pay money directly to the local council now. But my word will say, even if Abuja paid money directly to council for me, the governor boy now. So that now when the governor make the money to now take the money to, and that one now they pay for body where for the local government election, because when I do election, you just say na governor now they select who will be chairman, who will be councillor. At the end of the day, when they enter office, now what do you talk now? What do you do? Now make when they talk and say, they say, maybe we'll do proper election for local government. So that anybody when they're there, we'll also know that we're elected. Instead, we'll also say that the people are elected, not be.

0: No, no, because the council one we get for Nigeria now, what they call selection. They do election now. You just say okay, whole state, the another one party now will get all the chairman, all the councillors. I'm saying that I'm saying now why you know. So maybe first of all start by doing proper local government election. Then maybe president, maybe say all the money they come straight to local government. Then number three, the people we elect. They would tell us how they spend their money. Because anybody when carry money, when they carry come with me, can't go back to Benin again. Then when they leave power, in and EFC, they will talk the matter. Because, you know, as they elect governor, and as they elect chairman, the allocation, when they come meet governor, share with president. So chairman don't need to share allocation with a governor or anybody. So make not here now, because small time now, EFCC will start to visit local government chairman, local council to check how they spend their money. So any chairman when they say that party leader and governor English give money to, when EFCC come, they will answer, and I thank you, my people.
1: All right, my better country people, I believe you don't hear the plenty Tory when we carry come. Now here we go draw the curtain. We'll give rooms to other people, make the city do their own program. Until next week, when we go come up with another program or another boge talk, when we go talk to now concerning the people and the government. Make we now continue to listen to ASAM Binoculars Radio on 105.1. Thank you and God bless you. Bye for now.

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1: Welcome to Newspaper Headlines from Eastern Binoculars Radio Uromi. As usual, I'll be giving you headlines from different newspapers. The first one I have here today is Daily Trust Newspapers. The first seller says, Adebayo, I will sellotape Wike's mouth if I appoint him. 2027, Nigerians can donate to fund our campaign, NDC. Kwankwaso calls for probe into killing of social media commentator. Suicide. 23 lives lost as experts seek better support system. Floods face away schoolboy and girl in Abuja and Abia. Incarceration of suspected billboard vandals. In the Daily Trust newspapers, 24 die in Ondo after consuming local drinks. The last letter says, Kwara government and PDP clash over removal of campaign billboards. Away from Daily Trust newspapers, let me take you to Punch newspapers. The first analyst says, EPL, Arsenal says to renew Arteta's contract, reports. Federal government to ban open slaughter of livestock, pushes modern abattoirs. Oyabanji supports rainstorm, fires victims with 244.4 million naira. Morocco names Casablanca as 2030 World Cup final venue. I was diagnosed with prostate cancer and chose robotic surgery here in Kelina Hospital, Lagos. Sunday Punch newspapers, a good mother alleges hospital and husband's family know whereabouts of his missing child. Secondary School Teachers Union seeks parents and government collaboration. No godfather needed to get federal government jobs, SEC Commissioner tells Enugu youths. Emergency response training will save lives in Bayelsa, Health Commissioner. Rivers urged to deploy CGN for job creation and tackle pollution. EPL, Cross City terminates Akintola's contract ahead of Omonia FC move. Federal government pays $100,000 each to the Tigress players following fifth Afrobasket title. Court delays fight hearing for fake agency DG Adeyemi. Police arrest 16 suspects in Delta, recovers gun and stolen car. Soludo and wife receive Oluremi Tinubu at Anambra Airport. NOA rejects NOS overreach claims on Lena ID. Police arrest father for tying up and beating 13-year-old son. 2027, Obi pledges to return Tinubu's Naira float policy if elected. Edo CP orders probe after police and traffic officers clash. One killed, two rescued in Lagos building collapse. The last letter says, Wike has committed no infraction in burglaries, says Rep. Away from that newspapers, let me take you to another newspaper called Leadership Newspapers. The first one says, shameful that Southeast has no embassy in 2026, Pastor Odumeje. It is Nigerians versus APC governments, not parties, Peter Obi. Colombia lifts decades-long restrictions on legal gun carrying. Man seeks wider petrol allocation to marketers backed Dangote Refinery IPO. Women dumping refuse into drainage during heavy downpour in Ejibo, Lagos spark outrage. Jobs deficits failing Afro-European and Asian migration. Kenya Economist. Some of the leadership newspapers. Kuriwa condemns killing of Kano political commentator, demands probe ahead of 2027. Innocent funds failing terrorism under development in Africa, EU, EFCC and ANEG others warn. Ozo Arukwe, everything Funke Akindele calls me, it is a blessing. What are the leadership newspapers? I will return to Tinubu's Naira float policy if elected. Obi. I am tired of America. Nigerian woman in US laments financial and immigration pressure. The last letter says NAFDAC has no control over traditional package yam. Fufu, moi moi, ogi, DG. Away from that newspaper, let me take you to the last newspaper of the day. Which is Vanguard newspapers. The first letter says 22-year-old Singaporean pleaded guilty to $245 million crypto case. Obi visits to Iwata. Okore condemns blockade. British Army explains why Nigerians and the other foreigners can join military. I wouldn't have married my wife Simi if she were SS. Adekule Gold. Some of the Vanguard newspapers. Anglican Church bans immediate burial of relatives. Set 2 weeks minimum time frame. 2030 World Cup. Morocco says Casablanca will host final. Federal government pays the Tigress players $100,000 each. Complete presidential reward. Police warn Ogun students against cultism and cybercrime. Lagos Ibadan chaos. Kara Bridge repairs leave motorists and commuters groaning. Gombe swears in 19 permanent secretaries. Sultan directs Muslims to side Rabbi I. Sani Moon. Obi denies rejecting Atiku's VIP offer. Customs seizes drones. Narcotics worth 43.5 billion naira at Lagos ports. Wiki committed no fraction in FCT borrowings. Reps deputy spokesperson. Alleged fake agency digits rights. Suits against policy. Please, AGF suffers setback. Oluremi Tinubu arrives on Anambra to inaugurate empowerment programs. The last letter says 2027. APC campaign will focus on Tinubu's achievements, not promises. Yeah, yeah. So that's wrapping up today's news headlines. Thank you for listening. I am Judy Chinenye, saying have a lovely day.
2: Admission. Parents, guardians, are you looking for a school where quality education, discipline, character, and faith go hand in hand? Look no further. Holy Family Academy Urumi is currently admitting pupils and students into nursery 1 to 3, basic 1 to 8, and senior secondary 1 to 3. At Holy Family Academy Urumi, we build mind, shape character, prepare children for a brighter future. Our

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Welcome to News Across Geopolitical Zone for Niger. On top is on Binoculars Radio 105.1. I'm going to bring you the update every day by day. My name now, Jojo Namani. I turn down here, give you some of the updates for a showcase for the headlines of the papers. I'm going to carry everybody enter the tree now. First thing for first day, Blazon arrest 16 suspects and recover gun and illicit drug for their hand for inside Delta. Elumelu don't recall humble stats as says rep. How it takes Shepam to become who he be today. Yes, that one. Anthony Elumelu for you. And I could carry you, tell you another matter. Say the National Assembly don't postpone their resumption of plenary session from September 15th to September 29th, 2026 due to ongoing rehabilitation work. Have been a campaign with the rehabilitation work? Well, that's what I just said on a funny one. Yes, they said that they rehabilitate for inside the National Assembly. That's why they postpone her. That's the update for you there. Professor Patu Tommy don't recount surviving fatal car crash for inside 35 years ago and where the doctor can declare lifeless, but the surgeon refused to give up. And God say, you must see their life as we talk. The King Castle Court Royal Family for Lagos, they don't disown report of fresh enforcement of judgment over land for inside Ogombo Town, Etiosa, local government council area of the state. They talk say, the matter they concluded by consent judgment for November 2024. Oluremi Tinubu don't unveil National Community Food Bank for Southeast for Anambra. Local government electronics, they don't reject privacy concern with the raised by the Gema Nexus investigation. And it also a smart TV process, voice data only when users they activate the microphone button or high LG wick word. Yes, so then to talk on that one concern the LG electronic. Now be local government to making all control. Alright, we will carry you from another matter now. Say the Nigerian Customs Service NCS, I beg your pardon, they don't intercept illegal consignment for inside their papa port will include cannabis, codeine syrup, drones, and expired goods with the combined duty paid value of 43.59 billion naira. That's not be small money and not be small damage if I do. If say they no catch on expired goods inside, that's not the talk. FG don't inaugurate committee for civil servant electric bus scheme. I mean, could they see how far the electric bus matter go work? And FG don't scrap data calls for students to regulate internet for under 16. Charismatic bishop don't endorse Tinubu in the promised prayer advocacy. Yes, you want to know who be charismatic bishop? He faced you for the paper. As INEC chairman Yakubu work against me 2023 election, Peter Obi, I ain't talk that one. FRSC don't rally Nigeria against overloading unsafe road practices. And Customs Service and talk seized 3,396 packets of tramadol. We think they want to use and do. Now so we see the matter. And I could tell you also say for inside Abra State Oluremi Tinubu don't pay food bank. That means they will store food for that place. So that even when dry season day for food matter, we will see where to they go collect food. Jala don't condemn league board dissolution and then they demand immediate restoration. Director General Nigeria Center for Disease Control and Prevention in the CDC. Director General Dr. Jide Idris don't identify Ondo, Bauchi, Taraba, Edo and Benue as Nigerian 5 high boarding Lassa fever states. And this one they account for 86% for inside 2026 cases we didn't see. RMF ASFC the lead push to unlock Nigerian oil gas investment potential. And for Obodo France, France wants to make them transfer FIFA after withdrawing Infantino support. For sport matters, the Barcelona's road

don't apologize over Valencia weak comments. And still for Barcelona matter, the head coach don't name two players who deserve 2026 Ballon d'Or nomination. You want to know their name? If you go check out. And five things we need to know about the CD Edison for Messi Nien took over. That one I see Sport Matter. And one last one for Sport Matter before we change the Madonna, say Pochettino, the back hurricane, making win 2026 Ballon d'Or. In the server, I've been on the server. Next info, NOA don't clarify rule on learner identification number. They can't reject Nans overreach.

as presidential reward after AfroBasket triumph. $100,000, don't be my mind. Only $1,000 with the talk, $100,000 each. And I'm going to tell you also say, address, talk well, sober, don't finally lay to rest. I mean, say people come they cry, and because she you know, old, well. All they could have good, and in the SS stereotype, in talk, say, who has the SS genotype? Repeat, say, for not marry, see me, if you know, not be AA. Alright, make I put that one straight, just in case you don't get an adequate good on review conditions. If he stop in marriage, you see me. Adequate good, who has the SS genotype review, that he would not have married to me if she had not been AA due to concern about their children's birth. Of course, you know, go one make that mistake for your life, because he could torment you one way or another. And security, custom don't intercept 108 security drones, 7.6 tons of cannabis, codeine worth 43.59 billion naira. For we will continue Nigeria, and I want enter. Federal Character Commission, they warn Nigeria against fraudster demanding bribe says for government jobs. You know, not here. I hope so not hear anybody with a demand money. For government job, we're gonna check on two twins, before one on the decide. Casino governor don't inaugurate $1 million project, to protect farmers from flood drought. The question always some people will ask for that, say, when they go consign, you know, flood and drought for this $1 million, it's supposed to consign insecurity too, because, farmers need to be secure before then go to talk about drought or flood. Alright, I'm going to tell you also say, Iyawo Ojo Mercy Aigbe Ini Edo, they look glamorous as they join the 80th trend. And the Savo of Sexual and Gender-Based Violences, Survivors, now they talk about of SGBV, I beg your pardon, that name, get that city strong. The first encounter with the health system, fish shape their recovery, and in this, some cases say, if you determine whether critical evidence need for justice they present. Yes, I don't hear them, and so the matter take on. Lagos, the train health workers, make them improve on, you know, survival of sexual and gender-based violence, SGBV, so that their first encounter with health system, will they shift, to recover them and also help them for the justice system. 22-year-old Singaporean don't plead guilty to $245 million crypto heist. This guy, a young boy, 22 years. He don't think money will reach $245 million. You know how much I want to be for Naira? I beg, I don't feel talking to me, my mother, go court. Alright, the EU Cyber Security Agency don't gain access to Anthropic and OpenAI, AI model, and sufficient access, their capacity and capability and potential security risk with it for the matter. We could tell you to say, shameful that Southeast has no embassy in 2026. It's only come from Pastor Odumeje, the table shaker, Abidi Abido shaker, all of them showing. Morocco don't announce, talk say 2030 World Cup final, good day head for inside the Grand Stade Hassan II for inside Baslemi, Calabasca, Casablanca, despite FIFA not confirmed the host city. Well, we could see whether they will fit change the hand of time to make FIFA confirm. One last thing for one drop one, and I say federal government don't talk say they go ban open slaughter of livestock and then they push modern abattoir. We could see within federal government roll out we concern abattoir, so that they're not going to slaughter meat for open air anyhow again. My country people, and so we see and reach today for news across your political zone for Nigeria on Tom Pesan Banan Class Radio. Don't forget, this story not the finish for one episode. Join us again tomorrow. Make we stick on Totoriyo with waiting to happen for Nigeria. I salute you now. My name is Jojo Namani. And I'm bye-bye for now. Make a great day.

and for the good deeds we have failed to do. In your loving forgiveness, keep us safe from the punishment we deserve. Lord, we are weighed down not only by uncertainties, but also by moral, economic, and political problems. Listen to the cries of your people who confidently turn to you. God of infinite goodness, our strength in adversity, our health in weakness, our comfort in sorrow, be merciful to us, your people. Spare this nation, Nigeria, from chaos, anarchy, and doom. Bless us with your kingdom of justice, love, and peace. We ask this through Christ our Lord. Most Sacred Heart of Jesus, Immaculate Heart of God.

Our Father, who art in heaven, hallowed be thy name. 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Give us this day our daily bread, and forgive us our trespasses, as we forgive those who trespass against us. And lead us not into temptation, but deliver us from evil. Amen. Hail Mary, full of grace, the Lord is with thee. Blessed art thou among women, and blessed is the fruit of thy womb, Jesus. Holy Mary, Mother of God, pray for us sinners, now and at the hour of our death. Amen.

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He descended into hell. On the third day he rose again from the dead. He ascended into heaven, and is seated at the right hand of God the Father Almighty. From there he will come to judge the living and the dead. I believe in the Holy Spirit, the Holy Catholic Church, the communion of saints, the forgiveness of sins, the resurrection of the body, and life everlasting. Amen.

treasury of compassion inexhaustible. Look kindly upon us and increase your mercy in us, that in difficult moments we might not despair, nor become despondent, but with great confidence submit ourselves to your holy will, which is love and mercy.

Admission. Parents, guardians, are you looking for a school where quality education, discipline, character, and faith go hand in hand? Look no further. Holy Family Academy Urumi is currently admitting pupils and students into nursery 1 to 3, basic 1 to 8, and senior secondary 1 to 3. 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Holy Family Academy. To

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1: Mera la no miaki somera, mera no miaki somera. 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

Welcome to News on the Hour, reaching you from Edison Binoculars Radio, Uromi, First Day Alliance. Uromi resident, dog owners urge to prevent dogs from roaming freely. LCP orders probe after police traffic officers clash. FG inaugurates committee for civil servants electric bus scheme. My name is Joseph Osamu Igwari. Now the news and details. Residents and dog owners in Uromi Edo State have been advised to properly restrain their dogs

0: their gates. Mr. Omofola urged owners to ensure that their dog receive appropriate veterinary care, including rabies vaccination, to reduce the risk of infection in the event of a bite or other incident. He stressed that responsible dog ownership require owners to balance the protection of their property with the safety of other residents in the community.
1: Makomo is the name. Yes, to advise dog owners. If you know you are into, you know, rearing dogs, and you have a kingdom of dogs in where you stay, at least try to have the courtesy to write on your gate, on your wall, beware of dogs. And two, ensure that those dogs are tamed during visiting hours. Maybe somebody coming to the house or leaving the house. And you allow them to be free during night hours when you are not expecting any visitor. And if you know your own room about, and I want to also tell us, those ones are told and are roaming, ensure you treat them for rabies. Because if they have rabies and they attack anybody, you know what that means. You'll be paying and you could be imprisoned. And because some of you that like dogs, you don't really care about that. So in case he attacks somebody, it's going to be a problem. So I want to also advise the people that normally pay visits to homes. If you are aware of any home that have dogs, you should know the time to go. Probably you have to put a call through to that place to tame the dog before you go in. Or if there's any other way you can meet the people because of the dogs. Every owner of dog, ensure that you monitor your dog and keep it when you are supposed to keep it and let it loose when you're supposed to let it loose so that it does not harm anybody.
0: In a separate news, Edo State Police Command has ordered a discreet investigation into an altercation involving officers of the Edo State Traffic Management Agency and the Intelligence Response Team. The development followed a video shared on X on Thursday showing the officers involved in the incident, with an IRT officer seen firing his rifle into the air. In a statement issued on Thursday, the Command Police Public Relations Officer, ASP Eno Ikweden, said the Commissioner of Police, CP Patrick Dow, has interviewed representatives of both parties and ordered a discreet investigation to establish the circumstances surrounding the incident. We'll take a short break now. See the Command on News today. 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We'll bring you this detail more shortly. Please stay tuned.
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0: Welcome back. 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This is Esam Banoklos Radio. You are tuned to News on the Hour. Remember, a positive attitude can brighten your day for the better. Stay positive today. Here comes the rest of the news. The federal government, through the head of the Civil Service of the Federation, HCSF, Mr. Olumuyiwa Enitan Ebe, has inaugurated a 9-member pilot implementation committee for the renewed Hope Mass Transit Bus Scheme aimed at easing the transportation burden on federal civil servants. The committee was inaugurated yesterday as the federal government moves to commence a pilot phase of the scheme with 10 electric buses on selected routes. Ebe expressed appreciation to President Bola Tinubu for what he described as his commitment to the welfare of Nigerian workers, saying the provision of 100 electric mass transit buses demonstrated the administration's determination to reduce transportation costs and improve workers' productivity. He charged the committee to ensure a seamless and timely commencement of the pilot scheme, stressing the need for transparency, innovation, and accountability while avoiding unnecessary bureaucratic delays. That is it for the news to wrap up the headlines that made this story. From resident, dog owners urge to prevent dogs from roaming freely. LOCP orders probe after police traffic officers clash. FG inaugurate committee for civil servant electric bus schemes. That is it for the package today. For comment, feedback and info, send your update to us on 0051918139. You can give us an email still on asambanoklos9@gmail.com.

And on behalf of Eastern Binoculars Radio News Crew, I am Joseph Osayamo Iguare saying thank you for listening. Have a pleasant day. Admission, admission, admission. Parents, guardians, are you looking for a school where quality education, discipline, character, and faith go hand in hand? Look no further. Holy Family Academy Urumi is currently admitting pupils and students into nursery 1 to 3, basic 1 to 8, and senior secondary 1 to 3. At Holy Family Academy Urumi, we build mind, shape character, prepare children for a brighter future. Our entrance examination is Saturday, 5th September. And remember, another examination date is Saturday, 12th September. Hurry now, get your admission form, and become part of this great institution. Holy Family Academy.

0: 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Nevo Mamma of home. 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
3: Alright, ladies and gentlemen, my name is MC Alamano, also known as the Enjoyment Landlord. 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
4: The National Sports Commission has confirmed the payment of the Naira equivalent of $100,000 to each player of Nigeria senior women basketball team, the Tigres, as part of the presidential reward for their victory at the 2025 FIBA Women's Afro Basketball. The commission also confirmed the payment of the Naira equivalent of $50,000 to each of the team's officials. In a separate news, former Tottenham Hotspur manager Mauricio Pochettino has called for Chelsea to be stripped of their 2016-2017 Premier League title and the championship retrospectively awarded to Spurs. Pochettino's Tottenham side finished runner-up to Antonio Conte's Chelsea that season, collecting a club record of 86 points but finishing 7 points behind the champions. In another development, Barcelona midfielder Rodri has apologized to Valencia captain Jose Gaya and the club's entire squad after television cameras appeared to catch him describing the La Liga strugglers as very weak. According to BBC Sports on Thursday, the 30-year-old reportedly made the comments to Barcelona teammates Pau Kubasi and Rafinha while sitting on the bench after being substituted during Barcelona 5-0 league win over Valencia on Sunday. This is the Beat of Sports from Asian Binoculars Radio. I am Big Billy saying do have a lovely day and God bless you all.
5: Welcome to Entertainment News, reaching you from Asian Binoculars Radio Uromi. First, the headlines. I wouldn't have married Timmy if she were SS or AS. Adekule Gold. Adekule Gold. Cafe permanently banned on TikTok over multiple policy violations. My name is Judith Chinenye. Now the entertainment news in details. Nigerian singer Adekule Gold has revealed that genotype was a big faction for him when he wanted to marry due to him being SS. Speaking in a recent episode of the 154 podcast, Adekule Gold said he wouldn't have married his wife if she wasn't AA. He emphasized that it makes no sense to bring a child into the world and then would be sicky. Adekule Gold has been advocating for sickle cell awareness since revealing that he is SS. He got married to fellow singer Simi in January 2019. The couple has 2 children together. In a separate news, Kate Efe's account was permanently banned on Wednesday for repeatedly violating the TikTok community guidelines. The ban has effectively shut down his main shots from video platform where he had built a huge following through music promotion, comedy skits, and live broadcasts. Confirming the development, the platform said your account was permanently banned because of multiple policy violations. It was reported that Kate Efe became famous through his TikTok comedy content before expanding his activities into live streaming and music. To wrap up the entertainment news, a quick recap of the headlines again. I wouldn't have married Simi if she were SS or AS. Adekule Gold. Kate Efe apparently banned on TikTok over multiple policy violations. To wrap today on entertainment news, thank you for listening. I am Judith Chinenye, saying enjoy the rest of your day.

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0: Naira fraud allegation. I am Edna Fowers with the business news in details. Umba is limiting fully remote work to about 1% of its workforce after the ride-hailing company announced plans to eliminate about 3,300 jobs in its biggest workforce reduction since the COVID-19 pandemic. The firm's chief executive officer, Dara Okrosahi, disclosed the change in a memo sent to employees and published on Umba's website, seen by Punch Online on Wednesday, saying the company would ask most of its existing remote employees to move to an office. Meanwhile, the National Cash Transfer Office has rejected allegations arising from a report by the Auditor General for the Federation that the federal government could not provide sufficient evidence that the 3.75 billion naira in electronic cash transfers reached genuine beneficiaries. The NCTO management, in a statement made available to our correspondent on Wednesday, described the interpretation of the audit's observations as materially incomplete, insisting that the question funds were transferred through the established payment architecture to beneficiaries captured in the National Beneficiary Register. With this, we end the business news. From ASAM by Nucleus Radio, I am Edna Fowers. Thank you for listening. Have yourself a nice day.
1: 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First, the headlines. NATO allies for a Russian cable sabotage near Svalbard as three nations confront SOVs. Houthi rebels.
2: 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I am your host, Ms. Judy Gay. And today I've got a lot of brilliant happening on my table. I've gathered info. We are one gist today on today's entertainment gist. As usual now, sorry, they always jackpot for my table because they go plenty, you know, reliable source, papers, verified source. Gather information of the things that happen for entertainment industry, make a going get news so that you self go know, follow the know what thing they happen for the country in Nigeria. You understand, you get that you say, you did Nigeria, even if you know they Nigeria will be Nigeria, you don't know what thing they happen for your country, you can't hear them as rumor. When you get them, it's a binoculars radio where you go get the best of the best. So, my people, before we continue, and for your time to the program proper today, make we sharply go on a short musical break to shout us in today's entertainment gist. Please not touch the dial button. I'll be right back after this short musical break.

from that short musical break, the first thing already on my table today be about Nigerian singer Adekunle Gold and his wife will also be Nigerian singer Simi Sola. Simi, Simi for short. Now, let everybody know if that one, Simi, Simi everywhere. You don't understand. So, Adekunle Gold, I tell everybody, say, I wouldn't have married Simi if she were SS or AS. Now, let me tell everybody, we can talk this one put now for recent episode of the 154 podcast. Yes. During that podcast session or interview, now that place they can't they ask him about himself. Although already many years ago, people already know that Adekunle Gold.

Nigerian singer is advocating for people getting married to, you know, when they are genotype match or matching genotype. Do you understand? Make people not use because of love. Go marry somebody where his or her genotype no match with your own. Imagine say person be SS, you go marry SS, wait till you now go born. Now that one, now be a problem. With so many people, we don't know. But they still, because of love, they do them. So if they tell people, say, imagine say your wife see me, you know, we are SS or AS. Say him, Adekule God, you know, go if you marry him. Because him will be Adekule God, he be SS. Yes. You heard me right. SS no mean say they be sickler, they be having problem, or they go die young. No. It's just their own cell. Do you understand? So now, it's bringing this to, you know, public awareness so that yourself go know. Say, it get people where maybe you never hear the kind of story like that. So, story related to this kind of thing where people, because of say they love themselves, they don't even care about genotype, and they will tell you that during the days of our mothers, our great grandparents, they say there was nothing like hospital, or there were no hospitals then, but they still got married and they didn't even give birth to

you know, involvement. You go wake up, say things not be like the way it used to be before. Some people say the climate they change. It not be like this during that olden days. Everywhere they did quiet, but now pollution everywhere. People they fall sick. All those kinds you know they before, which is to tell you that things are really, really changing. Even the one man-made, they are really changing the world. Now let's talk about health. Now waiting this, I declare God to tell everybody today. Say if you not say you be AS or you be SS. Make you no use because of say you love that your girlfriend or you love that your boyfriend and I love you, I go blind you in her eyes. The next thing you say, you go tell her and say, no worry. Now hospital and doctor talk say you no go female because of blood. We are not compatible because of a genocide. But me, I tell you, say we go marry, so nothing will happen for where. How can you make such a decree? Because even though say you love that person, think about it. And then people go and tell people, say, a reason I'm this way, you love your wife, you love your partner, you want to marry that person, you don't want to do life with another person because you love your partner. Even though say, on our blood, no match. Think about the children you put the pray to bring to this world. Do they want, you know, what did they do to you to deserve coming to this world to suffer? Make I tell you this quick one. Now, so it happened to two lovers. So, yes, the story had it. And it's not like a fast fetch from where that was, actually. My assume happened to my friend's place. She couldn't tell me the story anyway. That day, I cried. You know, these two lovers, they love themselves. Now, so love, just they carry them, they go. You know how they be now? Maybe you never fall in love before, you don't understand. Because so many people, they don't know what they really be true love. All they care is if I get money if you buy me anything what I want for this life, give me good woman and everything. It happens actually by luck or by chance. So now, this guy, they go, when they date, do their courtship now, they say, may they go check their blood to know whether they really they compatible to marry. As they go check them, and they don't go far for that relationship before they go check them. As they go check and finish, the hospital then say they be ASAS, which means they cannot marry. If one of them now can't be AA, they will marry. Maybe you have never heard this kind of thing before, or you don't hear them, or you may be a medical doctor, nurse, you go down, they teach people about them. But some people, make I say, Luna, they know they take and serious for this life, It's shocking, some people still they make their mistakes here today. So these two lovers, so they went home that day crying. Or in fact, the lady almost cried her eyes out because she invested much in the relationship emotionally. She had invested, you know, everything just to make sure to, you know, she wants to be with the man. The same thing to the man, the guy. Do you understand? Now they know if you marry because of genotype, and they say no. Yes, they say no to themselves, and they say no to that threat of genocide that they will definitely marry and nothing will happen. They go marry though. Yes, in this world though, not be or even in Nigeria, or not be another place, nothing happen. Now, when they go marry, they gave birth to their first child, sickle cell. Second one, that one good. The third one, then the first one again. It's just one person by the grace that is not sickle cell anemia. Now it becomes a problem. Even themselves, they are regretting. They were regretting it when they notice that almost all their children are sickler. It becomes a problem. It becomes something that they cannot change the hand or turn back the hands of time. Because if it's possible, they can actually turn back the hands of time and yield to the advice of their medical practitioner that advised them that they shouldn't get married. Do you understand? So now it has happened. It has occurred to them. Their eyes are already open to that reality. They started suffering. The husband, you know, every day you'll be thinking about it because the children keep having crises. People that have this kind of children in their house, they understand the crisis. I mean, whenever a sickler is having crisis, it is very, very severe. It's always heartbreaking. Just watching your child suffer, cry, you know, they will take that one to the hospital. The next day, another person. Now, so they go just rush hospital. A hospital becomes their second home. Do you understand? That's how you continue to their money. Nothing again is left with them. No money, nothing, no savings. Because every

penny they are making, they are spending it immediately. Even they'll borrow before their salary comes. High blood pressure emerge due to overthinking. Now the husband now diagnosed of a high blood pressure, and that's how his own sickness affected him. The man died. The same thing happened to the woman. You know, the woman also overthinking. You know what I say? If that thing where you lie down for night, one night like this, so you lie down, think, and you feel it's a normal thing. You know, they look your sleep, they count them, they look and they count them. If they do, you know, more harm to your body than good. So overthinking, you know, if you solve problem. That time where they supposed to do something right, they don't do them right. Anyways, we're not blaming them, we are blaming love. Whether we say love is wicked or love is actually good, we don't know. Depending on how you perceive love and work towards love, you can actually tame love. Do you know you can tame it? Yes, I believe strongly that you can tame love to the angle you want it to go. Now the husband and the wife died, leaving their first child with the same sickness to take care of the other ones. Imagine that kind of situation. So far, neighbors, or them, the neighbors were helping with food stuff, clothing, anyhow. Then relative came to, you know, carry some of them to their house to take them and, you know, look after them. The same thing. Then the relative could not spend the money. Then the other one died. In fact, it was actually a very mysterious, you know, situation that I learned a lot from. No matter how you love person, you know, you were there listening to me at the clear goal. The Nigerian singer don't remind you today. Say, no matter how you love person reach, make sure still you not go hospital on time. If possible. My people talk about, if possible, first week of a relationship, if you know, say the relationship, you know, it looks like something that will lead to something serious, make una first go to or ask that person, what's the genotype? There's no harm. There's nothing like embarrassment. I've been too forward. Who tells you to be too forward? You're not being any forward anything. You are just asking the right question. Instead of making mistakes, instead of investing emotion, you know, in that relationship, and when it goes to some level, you say, you self tell yourself, I can never go back. Oh. That is when you go to hospital and they will tell you this and you say no. Do you understand? I don't know if there's any remedy to that now. Remedy, you know, medical doctors, you know, hearing this gist, I don't know, maybe they can, you know, tell you that there are, you know, medication now or remedy when they give birth to that child because they're sickler. Maybe there's a remedy now, I don't know. But even if it is, if there is any remedy, you self, do yourself a favor now, by getting married to someone that have you the same, you know, that your genotype is actually, you know, compatible with, so that you not give birth to children that will come to this world and suffer. Or you self, all the money where you labor for, come to spend every day because people they get crisis, they go. Just make we learn, no, because we learn from what happened to people and make we not allow that one to happen to us, the bad one actually. Moving forward, this there's a media personality here where his name is Daddy Freeze. Daddy Freeze, they tell us say God doesn't give people money. Yes, so now Obi Mito come. Now that the phrase talk come, a media personality. Yes, if they talk about as they comment on waiting Pella talk recently. Pella they talk about a Nigerian pastor Toby, we get church in UK. Say the man of God is really, really doing well for himself. You know, God has blessed him richly. God has enriched him, and he no go ever the go poor again. That kind of stuff. Pella they talk about Pastor Toby, and they still. Pella, they tell people, say, even him, maybe Pella, say, you know, they go to church. He doesn't go to church. He doesn't go. Why people are in the church, you know, doing night vigil, praying, fasting. He's inside his house, sleeping, after live streaming. Yet, he has money today. Because they challenge people who believe, say, now only God, now he bless you if you be child of God. Yes, now Pella can't drop that comment about Pastor Sobi. You get. So people can't argue, say, now lie. Say, if you know, be Christian. If

Some people where they argue say if you be a child of God, God will bless you. If you don't be child of God, that you will suffer. This man, they tell people say God self no they give people money. Then if you look around, you go see say even some people where no go when they go church, they don't even know where church is. They know, but they know they go church. They even tell themselves say they can never go to church again. Yet some of them are rich, very very wealthy. And then again, you will see other people that are Christians, that are devout Christians. They go to church every day of their life. They are praying, they are kabashing, they are doing everything. Yet, they are as poor as church rites, just like that adage now, as poor as church rites. Now, because of how some Christians are poor, that's why they come with that analogy, church rites. Now, this is that the phrase they tell people say, it getting money or being wealthy is creating value. It's not about you believing that when you go to church, you have money, or you when you don't go to church, you will not have money. That kind of mentality or that narrative is actually very, very wrong. Because you yourself will go to church, sometimes you don't go get money. And yourself will go to church, sometimes you don't go see get money. Now so you be. God is not an author of confusion, no. Even if you go to church, make yourself find something doing. Hey, that's my own advice to some people. If you go to church, they do something. Make you know, God will bless me. Because there's this mentality that I'm going to church to pray so that God will provide. Even when you're not doing anything, except begging God to bless what you are doing. Bless my handwork. Bless what I do. God will actually, you know, answer such prayer when you're doing something. But you are not doing anything. You are just praying for miracles to keep happening every day. And that one, neither the priest say, you know, go free happen. That if you look around, you go see some Christians that are very, very poor. And even some people, some Christians will see the gay handwork. They are working very, very hard. They are praying. But yet, they are struggling to make ends meet. Reason is a mystery. My dear brothers in the Lord, not me go answer that one, no, but I shall not say it's a mystery. Anything, any question what you see for this life, when the day you confusing, you don't know who to ask, and maybe you might have asked some men of God and they don't answer you correctly, or the kind answer where you want, they don't give you. Keep calm to yourself. When you reach heaven, you ask God. Yes, yeah, so, think of some, when I reach heaven, I have many questions to ask God, including me, myself. There are many, many things for this life where they confusing enough that you don't, that pastors or men of God, they don't answer you to your own satisfaction. So just keep on to yourself, no forget them all, and make sure that you run your heavenly race well so that you go feel go to heaven and ask God. No, ask me whether there is heaven or not. No, ask me that one. I don't know, but I shall not say there is heaven. My people, we are moving forward to the next thing for where they are on my table today, and I hope say you enjoy the gist the same way I am enjoying it, gisting you the present happenings. Another info where they reach me be about Cartel FM. Yes, a very popular streamer and a TikToker. Instead, they don't ban his account permanently. TikTok has banned Cartel FM's account permanently. And the information where there for papers today be that one. When thing happened, and you remember what thing happened? What they just in the last time say Cartel FM, they tell everybody say during his recent live stream or broadcast, say they don't join in, and that was when, or the first time he's making a huge amount of money I've not made for years through streaming. When Davido joined in, was appreciating Davido actually. So now today they don't ban the TikTok accounts, whereas many followers, if you follow Cartel FM, you go know say get followers, and now they now take they do streaming where they take they make money. Why people even they tag and say be one of the best or the biggest streamer in Africa, same as Pella. Now they banned his account. What seems be the reason why they banned Cartel FM's account? According to TikTok, they write and boldly that Cartel FM keep violating their rules. Like he keep violating the rules, and they, because of that, they are banning his account. They have banned, you know, TikTok accounts permanently. And that permanently, Phoebe said they feel review it again. Oh, we don't know. But now the info about Cartel FM be that one today. So my people, we are going to be going on another musical break right about now. Make we also enjoy jolly. Yes, make we jolly with this music. Jolly together.

Even if you know sabi dance or you know sabi sing, like vibing with the music, make you sure try to shake your head and enjoy the lyrics as they come back. So give me the remaining package of today's entertainment gist.

from that musical break. We are moving forward to the next information on my table today. It says, lady accuses UK-based Nigerian man of hiding marriage so he could date her. I don't know what thing they happen. Why some people go marry? Now you go take your loose two left leg, go meet a lady. Tell them say you like him, and then I go date. After now they finish, come marry him. You marry him, you go still leave him, go to date another person. And that is not even the major problem, eh? The one where even date somehow, if you ask me. Now when you go hide to people, when you are hiding your identity, you, that you're a married man, you are hiding it that you are married or your married status, that you are married and you are, you want to date another lady. You will tell that one that you are single, you are very much single and searching, that you, in fact, if single, to be single is a person that you are very, very guilty of that. Now, when thing gonna happen? Why you they hide your family? Why they hide your wife? So this Nigerian man, we're based in UK, courtesy of his wife, because

to and fro to Nigeria, to any country, actually to Nigeria, because you already got your green card. Now, he got married to American lady, a British lady. Because of that, now, he's posing himself as a British guy. So, this Nigerian lady now, where in the date, according to her, he said she don't date this married man for over a year, and she didn't know that the man was married. Can you imagine that? So, why? Because it's not come today, because according to this lady, that the man got divorced, the wife divorced him. That's the American wife divorced the man. When the woman can no longer condone the man's, you know, infidelity, she knows. And sometimes I ask myself this question, why do you say some Nigerian guys, they go use because of visa, hey, want to be traveling to America, to different countries, and then you go married to a white woman that you know love, and you can't cheat. It's not that some of them don't, if you say, some of them don't, they open eyes, nah. Like, they don't, they open eyes. If you marry them, you want to cheat, they no go green, they go divorce you. And then your green card, everything will just, you know, go work again. Now, I think this American lady did to this man. When she found out that the man is cheating, maybe she found out that the man wants to marry a Nigerian woman again, aside the marriage already had, she now divorced the Nigerian man and then deported him to Nigeria. You see, this one had emotion, actually. When the man has already been posting on social media that he's a British citizen, that is this, is that, not knowing that it's because of your wife, a US lady. My own advice is, if you don't love them, no marry them, not just because of visa now or money, marry first, when you self no go stay faithful to that marriage, You reason now, even aside the people that are based in outside the country, in this Nigeria, some people are still doing it. You go marry person, you know, go stay faithful, you go, they go outside, go they chase other small girls, where their own standard or their age, not even they close to your wife. Sometimes you go, if you see their wife will be very, very beautiful. Like, beautiful. They go get good manners. Just name it. But yes, those men would say cheating don't need their eyes. They go see, they go outside, go, they find small children, they lie, they give them, say, they are very, very single. And again, my own question today be, how you self go take no? Because some people are blaming some ladies. They say, how you no go no? Say, that man don't marry. They the right time for fears. Mr. Fo, I want to ask, how you, when they blame some people when they date, because actually it's no good to date married men. But some people, they don't always know that this particular man is married. How you go take no? Say, that man don't marry. Because some of them, they know they wear their wedding ring. They don't wear it. They keep it at home. Nothing. If they are outside, there's a way they will feel do their phone, which I don't know. Like, how you go take note, say, this man don't marry when he asks a lady out? So that other ladies say, they go feel learn. My people, we are moving forward to the last thing already on my table today. What happens to women aged 26 to 40? Lady questions men who prefer younger wives. So this Nigerian lady actually took it to her social media handle to post this particular post. Now, I want to tell you, she said that often these days, actually, or present days, we hear a man, if a guy wants to get married, if a guy wants to settle down, you go hear something like, I want a girl, or yes, I want a girl between the age of 20 to 25. Sure. So this lady, they ask, if you want a girl between the age of 20 to 25, then what happens to the ladies between the age of 26 to 40 or 30, them, who will marry them? And the question, what should they ask me that one? Because she's really, really perturbed about it. And she's inquisitive. She wants to know why some men, majority of them actually, they want a girl or a lady between the age of 20 to 25. Then they will leave. Does it mean that lady when don't reach 26 to 30 to 40, they don't be human being again? Now the question where should they ask be that one, and then she need answer. You were there listening to the gist today. What do you think be the reason why some men, they prefer the, you know, girls between the age of 20 to 25? And she still again wants her to tell people that some of these men that do this, some of them actually succeed. Yes, they will get a lady between the age of 20, 25 and get married to them. And again, after some years, they will come online to start crying that she cheated on me. Then, see the reason, according to her, the reason why some of this lady cheated is because

could not really, really enjoy their youth very well or experience some of this youthful exuberance. Yes. The ones who explore and you already cage them from the age of 20, they've not really seen outside. So that's why some of them, when they realize that, Omo, they don't feel safe for this place, like, it seems as if they are not really exploring very, very well. They will start going outside. They want to see things. Now, why did they cheat for marriage? Some of them, not all of them, but majority, we are dealing with majority now. She advised men, say, instead, go for matured ladies and allow those girls to grow, explore life, see things themselves, and then they'll tell themselves that they are ready to get married. Then they will marry. Not for you to go to the village. Go and tell your mama, mama, I won't marry you. Help me find Pekin. That your neighbor's wife, mama, mama Ijoma. Tell her that that her Pekin. How old is she now? And maybe she should be 20 or 19. I will marry her. Now that kind lady now, nine the ones. Now when you carry that village girl, when you carry that lady that is still naive to the city and then groomed her, you will see that when her eyes is widely open, she will start going outside. She wants to see things. It's naturally like that. It happens to one of the Nollywood actresses, which I know won't mention name, recently. Now why she come up for marriage? Because she wants to see things. It's natural. But some of them actually they stay, yo. Some of them, they will stay in their husband's house without going anywhere. This lady, the advice say, if they cheat on you, make you not come here, come they cry. Because now you first go for small picking, you will never mature for brain. Even though age is not about maturity, or age doesn't determine whether someone is mentally ready for relationship and marriage. But as that, it contributes. It has a lot of factors that it contributes to whether this relationship or this marriage will last longer. Allegedly. What is your own opinion to this, in case you want Yanos, make you tell us Yanos for our telephone, WhatsApp or text message, we can answer you. What is your own opinion, your suggestion, make you drop us the info that your suggestion for 080-51-9181-39. Thank you so much for listening. Till tomorrow, I'll be bringing another fresh package. ASAM Binoculars Radio. 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I remain your host, Ms. Judy K. Have a lovely day and bye bye for now.

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0: Now me and I want to mouth for this matter today. I want to make you greet the people when they listen to us.
1: My fellow people, my fellow Nigerians, I greet you now. Make you now they listen to our radio well.
0: All right, my better good people, I believe you now hear the greeting of our wine here. Yes, the matter when we carry come, it could be some of the things when it be say it don't they happen. People can they talk different opinion concerning this matter. Some can they talk and go right, while some people they talk and go left. Some people consider say this matter na political matter in one way or the other. It could be matter when it be say it could involve Mr. Peter Obi and waiting happen for Benue State when he go visit Benue State. The people when it be say kidnappers or bandits touch in one way or the other. But what we call the see for social media call they draw our attention to talk on this matter, because we can see say for that visit some youth no can allow Peter Obi enter the state. And this one now can be something when it be say people, different people they talk. Some go say and the governor now send them. Some go say they do on their own. Some go say now Mr. President and all that, that, that. Oh, why? Wait till you get to talk concerning this matter.
1: My people, Christopher, thank you so very much. You say for this country, everybody get freedom of movement. So anywhere you want to go, you get right to go. And if anybody block you, now the job of the police to come rescue you. But for us, for Peter B matter, no, no, say Peter B don't be ordinary Nigerian. He's a presidential candidate, and he has been governor before. So if they go around, he's supposed to get the new security, number one. Number two, if they go on a new state as a smart governor, he's supposed, in my opinion, and this one on my own mind, he's about to tell the governor, say, my brother governor, at the corner side, make it provide security for me. I'll give you an example now. Our former president, President Jonathan, if you want to visit anywhere from Nigeria, as a matter of respect to the president, he will call the president, say, I want to go to this place. Now the president now will call the police and soldiers, say, our former president, if they come Benue, make them just say, no mosquito pattern for them. They don't want to not be respect when he deserves. As far as the Obi is concerned, if Obi called governor saying they come, out of respect to the governor said we need to respect Obi, because when Obi called that state, he said nothing will happen to them. But if Obi don't call the governor saying they come, the governor don't say Obi they come. So what do I want the governor to do? If they come to my house, you don't have to say they come to my house, you can't use my gate. You say, I lock my gate. You do not forbid. I don't answer you. You can't even say, you come to my house. I don't answer you. You tell me, say, they come. So this matter, for me, you know, concern the governor. Now, the people were blocking the road when somebody could be not pass. Now, police are about to arrest. Make police ask them why they don't let the free citizen of this country walk out pass for road. Because every Nigerian get right to walk out pass anywhere they go. But if we want special treatment, which he deserves as a presidential candidate, he's supposed to call the governor or the commissioner of the state, or police office for the state, saying they come. So, because I made a ready way for that. If he not tell the say they come, he just come by himself. Then, now they make himself like ordinary citizen. So, anybody went block him, he will call police, maybe he's going to rescue him. For my mind, they don't want to call that governor at all. So all these politics say governor, it will not be governor matter. The people went block will be, now police will ask questions. Because since Obi not tell governor say they come in the go Benue, in the come Benue state, the governor don't feel provide security now, because governor don't say they come. So anybody want to blame governor, in you know that stand up government.
0: All right, my better country people, I believe say una hear the plenty story when we carry come. Yes, as a why they talk, he can say because of the position when Obi day and Obi na public figure, say he supposed tell the governor of Benue State say in they come, then they go come provide security for him. Yes, normally, you know, say, some of these things, or why, as we see for social media, some people come, they say, na governor, na he send these people, na governor, because governor don't want to be for the state, na he consent these people. But we don't still see and say, the governor don't still come

0: anybody, and I know even they are aware say Obi dey come. So what you got to talk for that area?
1: You said me, I don't know a politician, but from what I understand, Obi not tell us say inter government say they come, embassy government make it not come. And since they no proof say they take, me I believe say they not take government. Because if they will be taking government saying they come, governor will send talks when they go with the party. If people say government will say, we don't say they come, now we can go send people go there, make a block, I don't know that one. But as a matter of protocol, as government they work, if we not tell government say they come, the state, government not with your police. If not a commissioner say they come, commissioner police enough to give you police protection. The now be need to tell them say in they come. The, like if the obituary say in they say they come, the state, then they come block her. Now they are the block governor. But you not a governor not say they come. So the like I talked before, the people where block would be, like police want to arrest. But they ask and say, why they block Obi? Because Obi, as a citizen, you get out to go where you want to go. But as a politician, if you want special treatment, you will follow what they call protocol. And for this matter now, as I say, Obi don't follow protocol.
0: All right, my better country people. As we dey talk, we can see say why say he's supposed to tell police. Yes, we don't see here say the people when do this thing, police don't they do investigation? All this why? Police can still tell the public say yes. Waiting, they say happen for Benue State, say not true, and they don't even arrest some people. When he be say, they say he go block Peter Obi, they cannot enter Benue State. Why the other area when I want make you talk put, because some people now don't they say now because of politics, say because say Obi the poor crowd, that's why they don't want make him come Benue State and all that. Say now because of politics and all that. So wait till say that some people don't even talk and say now opposition party now they do this thing. So wait till you get to talk on this matter.
1: Well, my people, you don't say when election they come, people they talk different things. But truth don't hide itself. This matter, yes, it's kind of political. But also that play politics. Or you being served the play politics. The governor for Benue State, the people it is. The people for Grand for Benue, the people it is. Everybody, you know, say for first year, when they say, So everybody for there, they find their own business. Obi said they find votes. But when campaign starts, now we'll know who be who for the politics. Don't be say all this propaganda. Everybody, they do propaganda for politics now. When they go back, when they say in the governor state with the large crowd, and he's supposed to ask for special protection. That means that matter when they talk. If you don't do that one, any other time when they talk about the politics, even the governor when say you don't know, so be they come. Now politics now, because for everybody for social media, I don't know say will be the good state before that one. But now how? No, they follow procedure or what they call protocol. They never matter for this one. And from now to election day, or the other, the that's what we hear the different story. But my people, back when I know say politics, people they play them differently. But make they tell us what they will do for us, now would they talk. And nobody say you carry card or the local part or the type of social media. Nobody say media, nobody they will do election. Every politician need to come out and tell the people what they want to do for them. If you travel, you go let your people know where they go. When we are citizens, if we travel sometimes, so shame for the guard, we would tell our brother for Lagos, with the competition for Lagos. I mean, you just wake up, come up, and say, you said, you go meet your brother for Lagos. Any money, you enough for your brother's house, your brother don't say they come, Your brother said, if they don't expect you, they don't open the door because they don't know who they knock for the door. So this particular, a good moment to show each other respect. What do you want? What do you know? What do you know? Say not good for your body. make you don't do it for another person. What do you know what I mean to do to you? Make you don't do it to another person. Make we respect each other. Respect our views. Politics is a game of numbers. We all don't feel agree all the time. But even when we disagree, we still show each other respect now. For this to be matter now, we'll be our former governor. So anywhere where they go, they're supposed to show respect. Plus the matter now they say, he can be president candidate for one political party. The police supposed to give will be special protection now as they go around the country. But now it's job to ask for this privilege. Because if you don't ask, they don't know your plan. They're not supposed to tell them your plan, then they will not protect them. If you don't ask, make you not blame anybody. And all these people, when they go up and down, when they do political talk, make them take time. Because this matter is not concerning them. We don't want to go to the block road now. Tomorrow now, police catch you now, they come and go court, and go prison. If the person went son, he go there for a house. We have any children that would chop for us, and now they go prison. Make them enter house. Make them do political talk. If anybody person has to send me, I go block road for, I go block road, and then I go, I tell them, I go block up myself. Because tomorrow now, they'll get on 1,000, 2,000. If they go, I go block road, make somebody don't enter those states. We did not cause anger. We did not do anger because when police come, they catch you now go court, from court now go prison. Because nobody get right to stop another person to enter any part of Nigeria for our constitution. Every Nigerian get right to travel anytime, anywhere within the country without hindrance. Whether a politician or being an ordinary citizen. But if I say, if you be a politician and you want special treatment, then you will follow what you call protocol. That means you will tell police, you go tell the governor, you go tell the government chairman when you go there, that's why they will give special protection. If you don't ask, they're not going to give you, my people. And thank you.
0: All right, my better country people. I believe soon I don't hear the plenty Tory when it be say we carry come. We'll quickly go on a short musical break. When we come back, we go continue the other side of the Tory.

0: All right, I welcome all of Naba for that short musical break. I believe say Una enjoy that program. So we don't talk, can't talk with the happen between Peter Obi and some youth for Benue State. But when the area I want to quickly look into, you know say that week when it finish, we can see say they don't swear in local government chairman, especially for Edo State, our Edo State. So, which advice you get to give these people?
1: My people, I saw them again. You know, say, this council election, when I do so, people were saying that, so we don't get a new council now. And the new chairman, they don't take over. But my advice to the chairman is say, this council we're in this so. Now, with the people, not a conservo. Not be governor, not be a conservo. Not be party leader, not be a conservo because that day at the system of social media, when they talk, say, he said that now governor, he will loyal to, say, now party leader, he will loyal to. My chairman beg, not be the putting for there, even though they put it for there, not be there, not be the conservo. Now the people of Urubi and Uzea, now you conserve. So your loyalty, Not to the people, not to the leaders, I beg. Anything when you want to do for this, you know, 4 years, after 3 years, when you want to serve, make you remember, say, people of Urubi and Uzea, now they put it for there. Now they can't serve. If you serve finish, you will come out. So make you do something when you say your name, you get good name after you come out. Now don't be saying you're the service leader, so the service governor, the service your friends, so no. Now we the people of Urubi and Uzea, now you go service you. Because the money they give you, now we get them. Any money we come from Abuja, now our money, now they can't give me to work. So make it work for us. Every day we'll pray for you, say make you do well. Make God give you good health. But make you remember, say, now you can't serve you. Because tomorrow we go ask your guy, the 3 years when you spend, how you serve us? The governor didn't make help you answer question. Your party leaders, they don't answer for you. Now you go answer by yourself. So make remember, say, this situation is so, now for you to serve Urubi and Uzea people as a standard to the government. Anything what you do, you're going to say tomorrow, you go answer. If you don't answer today, tomorrow you go answer. Because politicians, they forget to say that they see tomorrow after they come for power. So as you get power soon, make you do well. Our road not good. Follow me. We'll get better road for me. If not that road, then you feel it for yourself. We'll happy well. I beg. Thank you, my chairman.
0: Alright, my better country people, I believe so. Now don't hear the plenty Tory when we carry come. But why? You know, say when you they talk just now, you can't say, our road not good. And if you check, a lot of things there when it be say, it supposed, be work of the local government. For instance, they go tell us say, construction and maintenance of feeder road. Or street, the one when we they call street. And if you check now, you go see say for our locality, say even the road when we they call street, they know they even fit pass them. Then another one day, they say construction of motor park and maintenance. If you also go our motor park now, you go see say a lot of things they wrong. For instance, if you go to some motor park, you go see you when be passenger, you go even see where you go sit down. But if you go to our motor park now, a lot of things there when it be say it they wrong. So which advice you get for these people now in regards to these matters?
1: Well, my people, I know say this matter of road for Asian land, now problem we don't deal for a long time. But the issue of motor park, now I want to put now. Because that motor park in a public place, where government can't support the maintain. If you don't if you want to follow Afro Road, enter market now, enter motor park, you don't go free enter. Because people don't do market for road. The first thing when the chairman need to do say, for that motor park, now to clear out Afro Road market. Make the major people, motor where they enter, they come in and out. Because now, most of the Bouvet Free Station, now they follow enter enter Motor Park. And that place, as far as I know, that before in a private, premises. The master they kind when they let motor to drive enter the entire motor park. Government supposed to get that after a road market from motor park, when motor park was start, reach the mission road, make people not trade for there again. Because that one is the cost confusion. Number two, council they collect money for that motor park every day for any motor when they load. Council they collect money. What love you use all the money to maintain the motor park? Make a motor park, make it move fast more. Yeah, for that motor park now, if you go there now, the detriment that is around the park, people when they work for there are they sorry for them because the air when they breathe. So, chairman, if you know that smaller food that one now, what make you do it now? That market, make motor feed the entire motor park to come out without they don't need to go to follow Bouvet filling station because that Bouvet owns a private property. If the day when Bouvet will reverse now, when we lock that inside, how much will take that motor park? So that Afuda Road junction, we don't talk and you don't 5 years, 6 years, that one don't you talk. That market went there for Afuda Road for front of the park, an illegal market. The chairman need to do something about it now before it's too late. And thank my people.
0: Okay, all right, my better go to people. Well, why this one man carry us come another one when he be say all this wife for Oromi that they talk about Baleke market say made the face. And you know say one of the primary duty of the local government now to build and also maintain market. Now we they talk about that Baleke market all this why. I come personally they believe say because we don't get local government chairman. Now he make all those things. All that man say, Mo no leave the fast, say, governor say go help. But as he come be say, governor say go help, now he never help. This local government now, wait till you get to tell them, because me I believe say, they get the power when they go take face that kind of market. At the end of the day, put security, because whether you like or not, now if market really did there, now also a source of income for the local government. So wait till you get to talk concerning that matter.
1: Yes, that matter about Baleke market really. Now the question about the local government itself, because you don't say for this country, the way where government local government work. Now the local government council so if you do any work. First of all, local government is supposed to get direct allocation from federal post. Now we don't say that government and then they call the money now what do you like now they keep the council. So first and foremost, me I want to beg the government first of all, make it raise the money for the council, make it play work. The council itself, yes, that Baleke market, the council need to build it. You know, so just I talk somebody they close out Afuda Road market for motor park. If not let those people want Afuda Road self, they will become Baleke market, they call it trade self. That means development will spread for women. Number one. Number two, the council itself will feel they collect money for, as they collect money for the main market, so they also feel they collect money for Baleke market, maybe they work for us. But now the governor need to release money to the council because now we don't get a new council now. I hope so they will obey the law because the government also said that make council collect money directly. Any money when council collect now, maybe they can work for our people. Because that market says even that market before you build that market itself, the road itself, we find it to repair the road itself. But that road now, council don't get money to repair road. But the one they will do, maybe they do. If they face the market, maybe they build that for us, put security there, because now we get vigilante now when council they pay money, so maybe they put it for them, maybe they got the market. But first and foremost, we need the government needs to change his attitude towards the council. The money when federal government give council, make government let out the rich council hand, so make council put the kind of work. Because at the end of the day, that the council chairman, that they will answer to the money when they collect, not the governor. So make governor let council chairman get the money when it's supposed to reach council. Then make the chairman make it can work for us, because now we get the money. Now he will ask what did the council money do? Not the governor, because not the governor, not the chairman. My people, now thank you.
0: All right, my better country people, I believe so. Now don't hear the plenty Tory when we carry come. Or why the one last thing when it be say I want more, just quickly talk. You know, say with everybody time, when they talk about this allocation, say may state governor, may they leave council money for them and all that. You know, really feel say if federal government, they pay the money directly to council account, it go help a great deal instead of they carry the money past governor hand.
1: Yes, I agree. I think the chief lawyer for government, when I call out on the general of the federation, he don't talk and say the government will pay money directly to the local council now. But my word will say, even if Abuja paid money directly to council for me, the governor, the chairman, the governor, so that the governor to take the money to, and that one now they pay for body where for the local government election, because when I do election, you just say the governor now they select who will be chairman, who will be councillor. At the end of the day, when they enter office, now what do you talk, now what do they do? Let me talk and say, maybe we do proper election for government. So that anybody when they there will also know that we elect her. He said, will also that the people elect her. Not be, because the council won't get for Nigeria now, what they call selection. They do election now. You just say, okay, whole state, the other party, and then we'll get all the chairmen, all the councillors. I'm saying, then I'm saying, now why you now? So maybe first of all start by doing proper local government election. Then made the president, me also all the money, they come straight to local government. Then number three, the people we elect, they will tell us how they spend their money. Because anybody when carry money, when they carry come to me, can't go back to Benin again. Then when they leave power, in and EFC, they will talk the matter. Because, you know, as they elect governor, and as they elect chairman, The allocation, when they come meet governor, share with president. So chairman don't need to share allocation with a governor or anybody. So make not here now, because small time now, EFCC will start to visit local government chairman, local council to check how they spend their money. So any chairman, when they say that party leader and governor, which give money to, when EFCC come, they will answer, and I thank you, my people.
0: Alright, my better country people, I believe you don't hear the plenty Tory when we carry come. Now here we go draw the curtain, we'll give rooms to other people, may the city do their own program. Until next week, when we go come up with another program or another bogey talk, when we go talk to now concerning the people and the government, make you now continue to listen to ASAM Binoculars Radio on 105.1. Thank you and God bless you. Bye for now.

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0: sister, why your face be like waiting to taste a face fight?
1: Not the music where I sing. Not be, I don't know how to promote.
0: Where you for sing this music?
1: Not be any record studio where I sing. Not be I for the produce. They do my music.
0: Foul. You wrong. You see, if you carry your music, go HF Entertainment. They go papa laugh for you. The engineer went in there, and they call him Magic Finger. When he finish music for you, they go still put him for radio, promoter for you. Instant Banacola go play your music. Abuja, Port Harcourt, Lagos, internationally, you go go far.
1: Okay. Wait till you say that they call the Instant Radio.
0: Esa Banacola and the recording studio na HF Entertainment. Badi Pata, they go there now. No one see your face like this again.
1: Okay. Thank you, brother. And they go there now.

0: 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Make una arrange una self for the tori properly.
1: Welcome to News Headlines from Eastern Binoculars Radio Uromi. As usual, I will giving you headlines from different newspapers. The first one I have here today is Daily Trust Newspapers. The first story says, Adebayo, I will sellotape Wike's mouth if I appoint him. 2027, Nigerians can donate to fund our campaign, NDC. Kwankwaso calls for probe into killing of social media commentator. Suicide. 23 lives lost as experts seek better support system. Floods face away schoolboy and girl in Abuja and Abia. Incarceration of suspected billboard vandals. In the Daily Trust newspapers, 24 die in Ondo after consuming local drinks. The last one says, Kwara government and PDP clash over removal of campaign billboards. Away from Daily Trust newspapers, let me take you to Punch newspapers. The first analyst says, EPL, Antenna says to renew Atleta's contract. Reports. Federal government to ban open slaughter of livestock pushes modern abattoirs. Oyabanji support rainstorm fires victims with 244.4 million naira. Morocco names Casablanca as 2030 World Cup final venue. I was diagnosed with prostate cancer and chose robotic surgery here in Kelina Hospital, Lagos. It's not a Punch newspapers. A good mother alleges hospital and husband's family know whereabouts of his missing child. Secondary school teachers union seeks parents and government collaboration. No godfather needed to get federal government jobs, SEC commissioner tells Enugu youths. Emergency response training will save lives in Bayelsa, health commissioner. Rivers Edge to deploy CGM for job creation and tackle pollution. EPL, Hull City terminates Akintola's contract ahead of Omonia FC move. Federal government pays $100,000 each to the Tigress players following fifth Afrobasket title. Court delays fight hearing. Right hearing for fake agency DG Adeyemi. Police arrest 16 suspects in Delta, recovered gun and stolen car. Soludo and wife receive Oluremi Tinubu at Anambra Airport. NOA rejects NOS overreach claims on Lena ID. Police arrest father for tying up and beating 13-year-old son. 2027, Obi pledges to return Tinubu's Naira float policy if elected. Edo CP orders probe after police and traffic officers clash. One killed, two rescued in Lagos building collapse. The last letter says, Wike has committed no infraction in borrowings, says Rep. Away from that newspapers, let me take you to another newspaper called Leadership Newspapers. The first one says, shameful that Southeast has no embassy in 2026, Pastor Odumeje. It is Nigerians versus APC governments, not parties. Peter Obi. Colombia lifts decades-long restrictions on legal gun carrying. Ipman seeks wider petrol allocation to marketers backed Dangote Refinery IPO. Women and dumping refuse into drainage during heavy downpour in Ejigbo, Lagos sparked outrage. Jobs deficits failing Afro-European and Asian migration. Kenya Economist. Some of the leadership newspapers. Kuriwa condemns killing of Kano political commentator, demands probe ahead of 2027. Innocent funds failing terrorism, underdevelopment in Africa, EU, EFCC and ANEG orders warn. Ozo Arukwe, everything Funke Akindele calls me, it is a blessing. What about the leadership newspapers? I will return to Tinubu's Naira float policy if elected. Obi. I am tired of America. Nigerian woman in U.S. laments financial and immigration pressure. The last letter says, NAFDAC has no control over traditional package yam. Fufu, moi moi, ogi, DG. Anyway, from that newspaper, let me take you to the last newspaper of the day. Which is Vanguard Newspapers. The first letter says, 22-year-old Singaporean pleads guilty to $245 million crypto case. Obi visits Suyiwata. Okore condemns blockade. British Army explains why Nigerians and the other foreigners can join military. I wouldn't have married my wife, Simi, if she were SS. Adekule Gold. See on the Vanguard newspapers. Anglican Church bans immediate burial of relatives. Set 2 weeks minimum time frame. 2030 World Cup. Morocco says Casablanca will host final. Federal government pays the Tigress players $100,000 each. Complete presidential reward. Police warn Ogun students against cultism and cybercrime. Lagos Ibadan chaos. Kara Bridge repairs leave motorists and commuters groaning. Gombe swears in 19 permanent secretaries. Sultan directs Muslims to cite Rabbi I. Sani Moon. Obi denies rejecting Atiku's VIP offer. Customs seizes drones. Narcotics worth 43.5 billion naira at Lagos ports. Wiki committed no fraction in FCT borrowings. Reps deputy spokesperson. Alleged fake agency DG's rights. Suits against policy. Please, AGF suffers setback. Olurami Tinubu arrives on Anambra to inaugurate empowerment programs. The last slide says 2027. APC campaign will focus on Tinubu's achievements, not promises. Yeah, yeah. So that's wrapping up today's Inspired Lines. Thank you for listening. I am Judy Chinenye, saying have a lovely day.
2: Admission. Parents, guardians, are you looking for a school where quality education, discipline, character and faith go hand in hand? Look no further. Holy Family Academy Urumi is currently admitting pupils and students into nursery 1 to 3, basic 1 to 8 and senior secondary 1 to 3. At Holy Family Academy Urumi, we build mind, shape character, prepare children for a brighter future. Our entrance examination is Saturday 5th September. And remember, another examination date is Saturday, 12th September. Hurry now, get your admission form and become part of this great institution. Holy Family Academy. To the

0: My correct country people, I salute now. Welcome to News Across Geopolitical Zone for Niger. On top is on Binoculars Radio 105.1. I will bring you the update every day by day. My name is Jojo Namani. I turn down here, give you some of the updates we show face for the headlines of the papers. I'm going to carry body entirely to renown. First info, first day, police don't arrest 16 suspects. They recover gun and illicit drug for their hand for inside Delta. Elumelu don't recall humble stats as says rep. How it takes Shepam to become who he be today. Yes, that's Anthony Elumelu for you. I'm going to carry you, tell you another matter. Say the National Assembly don't postpone the resumption of plenary session from September 15th to September 29th, 2020, due to ongoing rehabilitation work. Have been on campaign with the rehabilitation work? Well, that's one I just said on a funny one. Yes, they said they rehabilitate for inside the National Assembly. That's why they postpone her. That's the update for you there. Professor Patu Tommy don't recount surviving fatal car crash for inside 35 years ago, and where the doctor can declare him lifeless, but the surgeon refused to give up. And God say, you must see their life as we talk. The King Castle Court Royal Family for Lagos, they don't disown report of fresh enforcement of judgment over land for inside Ogombo Town, Etiosa, local government council area of the state. They talk say, the matter they concluded by consent judgment for November 2024. Oluremi Tinubu don't unveil National Community Food Bank for Southeast for Anambra. Local government electronics, they don't reject privacy concern with the raised by the Gema Nexus investigation. They talk say smart TV process voice data only when users they activate the microphone button or high LG wake word. Yes, so then they talk on that one concern the LG electronic. Now the local government to making all miscontrol. Alright, we will carry you from another matter now. Say the Nigerian Customs Service, NCS, I beg your pardon, they don't intercept illegal consignment for inside their papa port, will include cannabis, codeine syrup, drones, and expired goods, with the combined duty paid value of 43.59 billion naira. That's one, not be small money, and not be small damage if I do. If say they no catch on expired goods inside, that's not it at all. FG don't inaugurate committee for civil servant electric bus scheme. I mean, could they see how far the electric bus matter go work? And FG don't scrap data course for students to regulate internet for under 16. Charismatic bishop don't endorse Tinubu in the promised prayer advocacy. Yes, you want to know who be charismatic bishop? He faced you for the paper. As INEC Chairman Yakubu work against me 2023 election, Peter Obi, I ain't talk that one. FRSC don't rally Nigeria against overloading unsafe road practices. And custom service and top seed and seize 3,396 packets of Tramadol. We think they want to use and do. Now so we see the matter. I may could tell you also say for inside Anambra State, Oluremi Tinubu don't have a food bank, that means they would store food for that place, so that even when dry season day for food matter, we will see where to the good collect food. Jala don't condemn league board dissolution and in the demand immediate restoration. Director General Nigeria Center for Disease Control and Prevention NCDC, Director General Dr. Jide Idris don't identify Ondo, Bauchi, Taraba, Edo and Benue as Nigerian 5 high boarding Lassa fever states. And this one they account for 86% for inside 2026 cases we didn't see. RMF ASFC, the lead push to unlock Nigerian oil gas investment potential. And for Bodo France, France wants to make them transfer FIFA after withdrawing Infantino support. For sport matters, Steve Barcelona's Rodri don't apologize over Valencia weak comments. And Steve for Barcelona matter, the head coach don't name two players who deserve 2026 Ballon d'Or nomination. You want to know their name? If you go check out. And five things we need to know about the CD Edison for Messi Nien took over That one I see Sport Matter. And one last one for Sport Matter before we change the Madonna, say Pochettino, the back hurricane, making win 2026 Ballon d'Or. In the server, I've been on the server. Next thing for NOA, don't clarify rule on learner identification number. They can't reject Nance overreach claim. And see for inside the matter, we can sign the round table 2027 governor campaign don't kick off. And then they promise flood state. And so the matter reaches. Okay, see for the matter, the Tigress player don't receive $100,000 each as presidential reward after Afro Basket triumph. $100,000, don't be my mind. Only $1,000 will talk, $100,000 each. And I could tell you also say, actress, talk well, sober, don't finally lay to rest. I mean, say people come they cry, and because she not old well. All they could have good, and in the SS stereotype in talk, say, who has the SS genotype? Reveal, say, for not marry, Simi, if you know, say, not be AA. Alright, make I put that one straight, just in case you not get on. They go on reveal conditions, if he stop in marriage to Simi. Adekule Good, who has the SS genotype, reveal, that he would not have married Simi if she had not been AA due to concern about their children's birth. Of course, you know, go one make that mistake for your life, because it could torment you one way or another. And security, customs don't intercept 108 security drones, 7.6 tons of cannabis, codeine, worth 43.59 billion naira. For we will continue Nigeria, and I want to enter. Federal Character Commission, the one Nigeria against fraudster, demanding bribe, says for government jobs. You know, I don't hear, I hope so not hear anybody with a demand money for government job. We're gonna check on two twins before on the decide. Casino governor don't inaugurate $1 million project to protect farmers from flood drought. The question where some people will ask for that, say, when you go consign flood and drought for this $1 million, it's supposed to consign insecurity too, because farmers need to be secure before then go to talk about drought or flood. Alright, we could tell you also say Iyawo Ojo, Mercy Aigbe, Ini Edo, they look glamorous as they join the 80th trend. And the salvo of sexual and gender-based violences, survivors, now they talk about of SGBV, I beg your pardon, that name, get that city strong. The first encounter with the health system, fish shape their recovery, and in this, some cases say, if we determine whether critical evidence need for justice they present. Yes, I don't hear them, and so the matter take on. Lagos, the train health workers, make them improve on, survival of sexual and gender-based violence, SGBV, so that their first encounter with health system, could they shift, to recover them and also help them for the justice system. 22-year-old Singaporean don't plead guilty to $245 million crypto heist. This guy, a young boy, 22 years. You don't see money will reach $245 million. You know how much I want to be for Naira? I beg, I don't feel to come in my mouth, don't go court. Alright, the EU Cyber Security Agency don't gain access to Anthropic and OpenAI AI model and sufficient access, their capacity and capability and potential security risk with it for the matter. We could tell you to say shameful that Southeast has no embassy in 2026. It's only come from Pastor Udumeje, the Table Shaker, Abidi Abido Shaker, all of them join. Morocco don't announce talk say 2030 World Cup final. Good day head for inside the Grand Stade Hassan II for inside Barthélemy Casablanca. Despite FIFA not confirm the host city. Well, we could see what other will fit change the hand of time to make FIFA confirm. One last thing for one drop for and I say federal government don't talk say and I go ban open slaughter of livestock and then they push modern abattoir. make we see waiting federal government roll out we concern abattoir so that they're not going to slaughter meat for open anyhow again. My country people, and so we see and reach today for news across your political zone for Niger on Tompe Sambana Class Radio. Don't forget, this story not the finish for one episode. Join us again tomorrow. Make we see Tortori you with waiting to happen for Niger. I salute you now. My name is Jojo Namani. And I'm bye-bye for now. I can get a great day today.
1: We got this three big problem. Now we'll go help us on some of these problems. This thing that they are you so now a major problem. About what time?
2: Nigeria is in distress. All powerful and merciful Father, you are the God of justice, love and peace. You rule over all the nations of the earth. Power and might are in your hands, and no one can withstand you. We present our country, Nigeria, before you. We pray and thank you, for you are the source of all we have and are. We are sorry for all the sins we have committed and for the good deeds we have failed to do. In your loving forgiveness, keep us safe from the punishment we deserve. Lord, we are weighed down, not only by uncertainties, but also by moral, economic and political problems. Listen to the cries of your people who confidently turn to you. God of infinite goodness, our strength in adversity, our health in weakness, our comfort in sorrow. Be merciful to us, O people. Spare this nation, Nigeria, from chaos, anarchy, and doom. Bless us with your kingdom of justice, love, and peace. We ask this through Christ our Lord. Most Sacred Heart of Jesus, Immaculate.

0: Welcome to News on the Hour, reaching you from Asan Binoculars Radio, Uromi, First Air Lines. Uromi resident, dog owners urge to prevent dogs from roaming freely. LCP orders probe after police traffic officers clash. FG inaugurates committee for civil servant electric bus scheme. My name is Joseph Osamu Iguari. Now the news in details. Residents and dog owners in Uromi Edo State have been advised to properly restrain their dogs during the day and prevent them from roaming freely in public places. The advice follows concern over the increasing sighting of dogs wandering around residential areas, raising fears about possible attacks and other incidents involving residents, especially children. Speaking in an interview with our reporter, an Uromi resident, Mr. Mark Omo, urged dog owners to take greater responsibility for the safety and control of their animals. Omo advised owners to properly tame their dogs and under proper supervision, stressing that uncontrolled dogs could create problems for both the owner and members of the public. He also called on dog owners to clearly notify visitors and members of the public whenever there is a dog within their premises, particularly by displaying appropriate warning signs such as beware of dog on their gates. Mr. Omo further urged owners to ensure that their dog receive appropriate veterinary care, including rabies vaccination, to reduce the risk of infection in the event of a bite or other incident. He stressed that responsible dog ownership require owners to balance the protection of their property with the safety of other residents in the community.
1: Makomo is the name. Yes, to advise dog owners. If you know you are into, you know, rearing dogs, and you have a kingdom of dogs in where you stay, at least try to have the courtesy to write on your gate, on your wall, beware of dogs. And two, ensure that those dogs are tamed during visiting hours. Maybe somebody coming to the house or leaving the house. And you allow them to be free during night hours when you are not expecting any visitor. And if you know your own room about, and I want to also tell us, those ones are told and are roaming, ensure you treat them for rabies. Because if they have rabies and they attack anybody, you know what that means. You'll be paying and you could be imprisoned. And because some of you that like dogs, you don't really care about that. So in case he attacks somebody, it's going to be a problem. So I want to also advise the people that normally pay visits to homes. If you are aware of any home that have dogs, you should know the time to go. Probably you have to put a call through to that place to tame the dog before you go in. Or

0: Equaden said. The Commissioner of Police, CP Patrick Dow, has interviewed representatives of both parties and ordered a discreet investigation to establish the circumstances surrounding the incident. We take a short break now. See the come on the news today. FG inaugurates Committee for Civil Servant Electric Bus Scheme. We'll bring you this detail more shortly. Please stay tuned.
1: We do it differently on the Shambai No Clash Radio. Music. 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It's always vibes and vibes in Shan Radio.
0: Welcome back. Good to know you stay tuned. This is Esan Banoklos Radio. You are tuned to News on the Hour. Remember, a positive attitude can brighten your day for the better. Stay positive today. And here comes the rest of the news. The federal government, through the head of the civil service of the Federation, HCSF, Mr. Olumuyiwa Enitan Ebe, has inaugurated a 9-member pilot implementation committee for the renewed Hope Mass Transit Bus Scheme aimed at easing the transportation burden on federal civil servants. The committee was inaugurated yesterday as the federal government moves to commence a pilot phase of the scheme with 10 electric buses on selected routes. Ebe expressed appreciation to President Bola Tinubu for what he described as his commitment to the welfare of Nigerian workers, saying the provision of 100 electric mass transit buses demonstrated the administration's determination to reduce transportation costs and improve workers' productivity. He charged the committee to ensure a seamless and timely commencement of the pilot scheme, stressing the need for transparency, innovation, and accountability while avoiding unnecessary bureaucratic delays. That is it for the news to wrap up the headlines that made the story. From resident, dog owners urge to prevent dogs from roaming freely. LOCP orders probe after police traffic officers clash. FG inaugurates committee for civil servant electric bus schemes. That is it for the package today. For comment, feedback and info, send your update to us on 00519181139. You can give us an email still on asambanoklos9@gmail.com. And on behalf of Asambanoklos Radio News Crew, I am Joseph Osayamo Iguare saying, thank you for listening. Have a pleasant day.
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1: Alright, ladies and gentlemen, my name is Samson Alamano, known as Enjoyment's Landlord. I'm speaking right now, always listen to Sports Daily on Esan Banakola Radio. 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
2: Welcome to Sports Daily from Esan Banakola's Radio. I am Big Billy. First from the local sport, the National Sports Commission has confirmed the payment of the Naira equivalent of $100,000 to each player of Nigeria's senior women basketball team, the Tigress, as part of the presidential reward for their victory at the 2025 FIBA Women's Afro Basketball. The commission also confirmed the payment of the Naira equivalent of $50,000 to each of the team's officials. In a separate news, former Tottenham Hotspur manager Mauricio Pochettino has called for Chelsea to be stripped of their 2016-2017 Premier League title and the championship retrospectively awarded to Spurs. Pochettino's Tottenham side finished runner-up to Antonio Conte's Chelsea that season, collecting a club record of 86 points but finishing 7 points behind the champions. In another development, Barcelona midfielder Rodri has apologized to Valencia captain Josi

0: trial, and the club's entire squad after television cameras appeared to catch him describing the La Liga strugglers as very weak. According to BBC Sports on Thursday, the 30-year-old reportedly made the comments to Barcelona teammates Pau Kubasi and Rafinha while sitting on the bench after being substituted during Barcelona 5-0 league win over Valencia on Sunday. This is the Beat of Sports from Asian Binoculars Radio. I am Bim Billy saying do have a lovely day and God bless you all.
1: Welcome to Entertainment News, reaching you from Asian Binoculars Radio Uromi. First, the headlines. I wouldn't have married Simi if she were SS or AS. Adekule Gold. Cafe permanently banned on TikTok over multiple policy violations. My name is Judith Chinenye. Now the entertainment news in details. Nigerian singer Adekule Gold has revealed that genotype was a big faction for him when he wanted to marry due to him being SS. Speaking in a recent episode of the 154 podcast, Adekule Gold said he wouldn't have married his wife if she wasn't AA. He emphasized that it makes no sense to bring a child into the world and then would be sticky. Adekule Gold has been advocating for sickle cell awareness since revealing that he is SS. He got married to fellow singer Simi in January 2019. The couple has two children together. In a separate news, Kati Efe's account was permanently banned on Wednesday for repeatedly violating the TikTok community guidelines. The ban has effectively shut down his main shots from video platform where he had built a huge following through music promotion, comedy skits, and live broadcasts. Confirming the development, the platform said your account was permanently banned because of multiple policy violations. It was reported that Katefe became famous through his TikTok comedy content before expanding his activities into live streaming and music. To wrap up the entertainment news, a quick recap of the headlines again. I wouldn't have married Simi if she were SS or AS. Adekule Gold. Kati Efe apparently banned on TikTok over multiple policy violations. Through up today on entertainment news, thank you for listening. I am Judith Chinenye.

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2: Yeah, welcome to ASAM Binoculars Radio is Business News, the headlines. Uber limits work from home to 1% following restructuring. Cash transfer office debunks. Auditor generals 33.75 billion naira fraud allegation. I am Edna Fowers with the business news in details. Uber is limiting fully remote work to about 1% of its workforce after the ride-hailing company announced plans to eliminate about 3,300 jobs in its biggest workforce reduction since the COVID-19 pandemic. The firm's chief executive officer, Dara Okroshahi, disclosed the change in a memo sent to employees and published on Uber's website seen by Punch Online on Wednesday, saying the company would ask most of its existing remote employees to move to an office. Meanwhile, the National Cash Transfer Office has rejected allegations arising from a report by the Auditor General for the Federation that the federal government could not provide sufficient evidence that the 3.75 billion naira in electronic cash transfers reached genuine beneficiaries. The NCTO management, in a statement made available to our correspondent on Wednesday, described the interpretation of the audit observations as materially incomplete, insisting that the question funds were transferred through the established payment architecture to beneficiaries captured in the National Beneficiary Register. With this, we end the business news from ASAM Binoculars Radio. I am Edna Fowers. Thank you for listening. Have yourself a nice day.
3: 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First, the headlines. NATO allies for a Russian cable sabotage near Svalbard as three nations confront Soviets. Houthi rebels.
4: Admission. Parents, guardians, are you looking for a school where quality education, discipline, character and faith go hand in hand? 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And remember, another examination date is Saturday, 12th September. Hurry now, get your admission form and become part of this great institution. Holy Family Academy.

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Hello, sports lovers. It is another beautiful day and Big Billy is right here in the building to give you the latest happening from the world of sport. Please stay glued to your radio set and don't touch the dial. Big Billy will be right back after this quick break.

All right, I welcome you back from that short break. And if you are just joining in, this is Sports Review on Eastern Binoculars Radio on this beautiful day with Big Billy right here in the building. Starting from the local scene, the Professional Footballers Association of Nigeria has called for holistic and inclusive reforms of the country's football administration, insisting that players must have a strong voice in the processes. The call comes in the wake of the resignation of the Nigerian Football Federation Executive Board following mounting pressure over the poor performances of the national team and alleged misadministration. In a statement signed by its General Secretary, Edima Foludu, PFAN welcomed the development and commended President Bola Ahmed Tinubu for initiating the reform process while expressing confidence in the National Sports Commission's ability to drive it. PFAN also acknowledged the resignation of NFF President Ibrahim Gusu, General Secretary Mohamed Sanusi, and members of the Executive Board. We advise a holistic approach that reflects true stakeholders' representation in the reforms. We sincerely request that the very people who are the product and face of the game be involved adequately, the statement read in part. For over two decades, PFAN has been at the forefront of the agitation for transparency, accountability, and inclusive governance in Nigerian football. The call for equal representation has been on the forefront banner of PFAN, and we are happy for the intended reforms. We commend the intervention of the federal government, and we believe that the National Sports Commission, under the leadership of Malam Sheu Diko, has the capacity and the best intentions to drive this much-needed reform process. The Players' Union also stressed that the reform process must comply with international football regulations, particularly the statutes of the Confederation of African Football and FIFA. While pursuing domestic reform, PFAN urged the NSC and all stakeholders to ensure that the process is fully compliant with CAF and FIFA statutes.

First, principles of good governance and the autonomy of football administration. Nigeria must reform it in a manner that protects our international standing, avoids sanction, and position our football to benefit from CAF and FIFA development programs, the statement added. PFAN said it remained willing to collaborate with the NSC, government agencies, CAF, FIFA, and other stakeholders, adding that his experience on and off the pitch.

importance of the development to the NFF before deciding on the next step. FIFA also directed the suspension of the planned September 27th election, stressing that the decision did not validate any of the current circumstances within the NFF, but was necessary to allow FIFA and CAF to complete the assessment and engage with the relevant stakeholders. As part of the process, FIFA and CAF delegations will visit Abuja to meet with the NFF members of the Congress, the NFF electoral bodies, and the National Sport Commission. In another info, in a matter of days, the Super Eagles will convene for the 2027 African Cup of Nations qualifiers, with one observation decision facing coach Richel, who replaced Victor Osimhen. As the Super Eagles prepare to convene for the first window of their 2027 African Cup of Nations qualifying campaign, coach Richel faces an immediate selection dilemma over who will lead Nigeria's attack in the absence of Victor Osimhen. The Galatasaray striker has been ruled out after sustaining a groin injury on Saturday, September 5th, and is reportedly expected to be sidelined for around 3 weeks. That puts his availability for Nigeria's qualifiers against Madagascar on September 25th and Guinea-Bissau on September 29th in serious doubt. With Osimhen available, Chelle will have to choose from a group of strikers who offer different qualities but have varying levels of experience and effectiveness with the national team. Paul Nacho, who ordinarily provide another experienced option, but his availability remains doubtful, further reducing chess choices in the number 9 position. The absence of Victor Osimhen and potentially Onatu could place greater responsibility on the shoulder of the available forward. Among the available options, Aroko Dare appears to have the strongest claim based on current club form. The Ajax striker, who joined the Dutch giant from Wolves on a season-long loan, has made a blasting start to the campaign, scoring 5 goals and providing 2 assists in 7 appearances.

best goal came in the friendly against Russia in June 2025, while his second was the only goal in Nigeria's 1-0 over Rwanda, a result that briefly revived the Super Eagles' fading 2026 World Cup hope. Arokodare could have another opportunity to impress against Russia after the AFCON qualifiers, with the Nigerian facing the European side in another international friendly. The challenge for Che, therefore, is whether to trust Arokodare as standing club form or option for a striker with a stronger record in the national team. And with that info, I shall quickly observe a break, and when I'm back, I'll be giving you more info on the program. Please stay glued to your radio set and don't touch the dial. Big Billy will be right back after the break.

like to welcome you back from that break. And if you are just joining in, this is Sports Radio with Big Billy right here in the building. The Premier League has announced its festive fixtures for the 2026-27 season, with 7 matches confirmed for Boxing Day as club prepare for a busy Christmas and New Year period. The fixtures, according to the Premier League, covering March round of 17-20 from December 26 to January 7, 2027, were released earlier to give supporters more than 3 months to plan travel and match day arrangements on Thursday. On Boxing Day, Aston Villa will host Leeds in the early kickoff, while Everton face Sunderland. Fulham take on Brighton, Ipswich meets Brentford, and Tottenham welcome Bournemouth. Liverpool will travel to Hull City for the 17:30 feature before Newcastle host Manchester City at 20 o'clock to round off the day's action. The following day, we see Coventry City host Chelsea.

Manchester United face Nottingham Forest and Crystal Palace will welcome Arsenal. The festive schedule continues on December 29th and 30th with a number of high-profile features including Everton against Manchester City and Aston Villa versus Liverpool. Leeds United will host Everton on New Year's Day, while the first weekend of 2027 features another full program highlighted by Bournemouth against Aston Villa and Chelsea meeting with Newcastle United. Manchester City will face Tottenham on January 3rd before the festive program concludes with a packed midweek schedule. Manchester United will host Newcastle on January 7th in the final feature of the period. The Premier League side club will have at least 60 hours between matches throughout the Christmas and New Year period, following commitment to ease the demand of the congested festival schedule amid an expanding European and international calendar. Further broadcast selection for November features are expected in the week, commencing September 21st with December selection due to be announced in the week commencing October 19th. And lastly, on Asian Binoculars Radio Sport Review today, France has withdrawn its support for Guinea Fatimo's presidency of FIFA, becoming the latest major European football nation to distance itself from the world governing body's leader.

French Football Federation announced the decision on Thursday, following similar move by England, Italy, the Republic of Ireland and Scotland. The decision follows Infantino's controversial proposal to sell stake in FIFA's competition, including the World Cup, to private investors. The plan triggered widespread criticism and led UEFA to threaten a boycott of FIFA competitions. UEFA, the Asian Football Confederation and CONCACAF have also concluded for Infantino to step down, although he continues to receive backing from South America's CONMEBOL and Africa's CAF. FIFA has confirmed that Infantino will seek a fourth term in office as the presidential election in March. FIFA President, FFF President Philippe Diallo said the Federation could not support the way the proposal was handled. A project with such a significant impact on the future of football could not be envisaged without comprehensive information, in-depth constitutional and a fully transparent decision-making process. FIFA's governing body does not live up to the standard that football represents, Diallo said. Although Infantino abandoned the investment proposal, the FFF said concern over FIFA's governance remain unresolved. FIFA's governance cannot be considered resolved, the Federation said. The FFF plans to consult Confederation's National Association, players, supporters and governance experts and receive proposals for wide-ranging reforms. And with that info, I've come to the close of this Binoculars Radio Sports Review today, and I hope you enjoyed every bit of it. Please stay glued to your radio set and don't touch the dial. Big Billy is saying, to have a lovely day. Thanks for listening, and God bless you all.

Admission. Parents, guardians, are you looking for a school where quality education, discipline, character, and faith go hand in hand? Look no further. Holy Family Academy Uromi is currently admitting pupils and students into nursery 1 to 3, basic 1 to 8, and senior secondary 1 to 3. At Holy Family Academy Uromi, we build mind, shape character, prepare children for a brighter future. Our entrance examination is Saturday, 5th September. And remember, another examination date is Saturday, 12th September. Hurry now, get your admission form, and become part of this great institution. Holy Family Academy.

fellow Nigerians, greetings from here, Nado. Thanks for hearing from us from Eastern Binoculars Radio Bongom and listeners out there. I always hello because people are wonderful, making no worry. Everywhere good, in fact, everywhere still making a bum rice. Don't get it bad, that's just the many. Because we get plenty to dish out from Instagram for Chukmata program where they call my people. Nado. I'm a first story theologian, if you call me Mr. T, you know me, they uncle this program. Want to the common matter from old school level, Caricon new school level. Based on the whole two things have passed away and everything that become new happenings, updates, recent changes with the popular country Nigeria and beyond, therefore, for this Nando program. I was happy if you took my out there. Name 00519181139, I'm already calling me good for 36. 00519181139, so let me tell now what's up. Our Nando program, Nibi, Everly from newspaper, viral online, social media network, Facebook friends, and so many other sources. Now we dish out our update. So you got to talk to us from that our WhatsApp page. Remember in the Bible, they say in everything there is a season. Again, it's also said, choose whom you will serve. Meaning, as so it can be for this political season for Nigeria. But as for me, I'm a good people. We will choose and vote wisely. Remember, if you have an opposition party, it's the beginning of good governance that I will tell now from here. So more right on. Without wasting time, there's a little time for turn and say, man. This aspirant for AAC when be so re mole, yes, don't talk to me. In now if you become president, in a sport lover, you know, like many Nigeria no go World Cup as it happened like that when they play when be say, man. Spain or the Spanish can win the cup. So say, you know, like that kind of thing. So still on the same face. So for our locality, our don't take go the go vote, but now you don't reward Victorious Edo Queens with 5 million naira. Oh boy, oh, not this moment. As the same, he said, now sport lovers. Well, though, but also when the model bevel, you don't reward your two queens with 15 million naira. For the outstanding performance for 2025-26 Nigeria Women's Football League and WAFB Women's Champion League, so go. Oh boy, oh, to control this one come out. And I saw why they receive the victorious team for government's house. Gone for beside Edo Benin City to be precise, so my people. So now so that one be so more right on without wasting. More right on may not be like same man. We just deliberate only political gist. So our former president for this country, the vice, so when the vice president to see Bajona, your wife now. In your husband when he be former president, Yemi Osinbajo, don't reveal the laboratory test for his wife when he say, man, he got to do with the freshly squeezed orange juice, you understand? So he can tell say, man, for all this observation, for his side Lagos, for that gardener seminar when he be. So now there, Oga, former vice president Osinbajo, Yemi now, can talk say, man. He realize, say, man, say some people, get out of the wrong, the kind thing when he say, man, you know, they were. Say some people, they apply dangerous chemical, for so kind of fruit and vegetable, which is

come for. So if you ask me, I must tell you, say, man, that one, big time true, I be say, man, you know me, you know. So, Osibanjo now, come talk, say, man. Say, calcium, carbide, and other toxic chemicals, see, that's what people today do their farming work and the trading work, come talk, say, man. Make some kind of fruit with the ripe, rapidly, fast, without wasting time. So, you can tell this thing, man. See all those things, man. Now, I don't say they're dangerous to life. So, that one, for that one, we'll come on there, talk another matter. Oh boy, you want us to never end, though. See, so you get one, 30 years old girl, when you say, man, he died, this girl, DIA. So, for there now, so can't tell you, they play, want to relate to his parents. So, they call the parents now, go, they fight over the property of their 30 years old daughter, what they call, Nimi Ferrari, now be a popular name. You understand? Oh boy, you turn a big woman, when you say, man, never tell when he DIA, that means this word then. You ask me, now who? I go ask, Mojo ride on without wasting time. Now, no say, our guy Presido, you know, they are ride over like 3 weeks leave now. So, we're still on the same thing. That guy, when he told him, man, in a writer group, he go become full-time of government when he be chief VDM. In answer, I told to you, now, don't they China? Still, they talk all those guys in G20, man. Yeah, and, Billard, take their beef way back. Told him, man, iPhone 18 don't come out. No, see, they talk from China. See, Nigeria vendor made them know before they will come cheat on them. See, man, he now say person made them remember, say, in the China, oh. See, anybody when be say, man, when inflate the price, it goes for their market and they will cry. They know if you do anything, you understand to say nothing go happen. That one, for that one, we'll come on there before. Match of an outbreak, we'll quickly touch one as the hot from here. So, my people, still on the political G, it's not to Oga, Peter Obisu, when be NDC presidential aspirants, when be say go Benue State, okay, people can they try, they embarrass in personality, they talk say, man, you know, sabe tell say police for that Benue State, go, they talk say, man, they already step into the matter, they don't take unlikely with those suspects too. So I tell you right now, they don't arrest like 46 people. When BC, they are among those when they stop it, I will be convoy. So my people, now so you can be for today. Now then, I will match a final break, finally, I remember for sociology, if you call me Mr. T. See you same time, same station, it's a binocular through tomorrow by the grace of God. Bye for now, God bless you, my people. Oh, now, though.

Pepper, present happening on my table. I've got that info. We are one gist to today on today's entertainment gist. As usual now, sorry they always gap back for my table because I didn't go plenty, you know, reliable source, Peppers, verified source. Gather information of the things that happen for entertainment industry, make a going yarn so that you self go know, follow the know everything they happen for the country, Nigeria. You understand, you get that, you say, you did Nigeria, even if you know they Nigeria will be Nigeria, you don't know what they happen for your country, you can't hear them as rumor. When you get them, it's a binoculars radio where you go get the breast of the breast. So, my people, before we continue, for your time to the program proper today, make we sharply go on a short musical break to shout us in today's entertainment gist. Please not touch the dial button. I'll be right back after this short musical break.

Nigeria SS or AS. Now it's in the tell everybody. We can tell this one put now for recent episode of the 154 podcast. Yes. During that podcast session or interview, now that place they can they ask him about himself. Although already many years ago, people already know that Adekunle Gold, Nigerian singer, is advocating for people getting married to, you know, when they are genotype match or matching genotype. Do you understand? Make people not use because of love. Go marry somebody where his or her genotype no match with your own. Imagine say person be SS, you go marry SS, wait till you now go born. Now that one, now the problem with so many people, we don't know. But they still, because of love, they do well. So if they tell people, say, imagine saying wife, see me, you know, we are SS or AS. Say him, Adekunle Gold, you know, go feel marry him. Because him will be Adekunle Gold, he be SS. Yes. You had me right. SS no mean say they be sickler, they be having problem, or they go die young. No, it's just their own cell. Do you understand? So now it's bringing this to, you know, public awareness so that yourself go know. Say it get people where maybe you never heard country like that. So story related to this kind of thing where people, because of say they love themselves, they don't even care about genotype, and they will tell you that during the days of our mothers, our great grandparents, they say there was nothing like hospital, or there were no hospitals then, but they still they got married and they didn't even give birth to, you know, sickle cell anemia, do you understand, or sicky. But my dear brothers in the Lord or sisters in the Lord, make us listen and say the world is changing. There are things that see so many things or system are shifting. Even the body system self are adapting to this new world, you know, involvement. You go wake up, say things not be like the way it used to be before. Some people say the climate they change. It not be like this during that olden days. Everywhere they quiet. But now, pollution everywhere, people they fall sick, all those kinds you know they before. Which is to tell you that things are really, really changing. Even the one man-made, they are really changing the world. Now, let's talk about health. Now, waiting this Adekunle Gold to tell everybody today. Say, if you know, say you be AS or you be SS, make you no use because of say you love that your girlfriend or you love that your boyfriend, and I love you now, love you now, go blind you in her eyes. The next thing you say, you go tell her and say, no worry. Now, hospital or doctor talk say you no go female because of blood. We are not compatible because of a genotype. But me, I tell you, say we go marry, so nothing will happen for where. How can you make such a decree? Because even though say you love that person, think about it. And they go and they tell people, say, the reason I'm this way, you love your wife, you love your partner, you want to marry that person, you don't want to do life with another person because you love your partner. Even though say on our blood no match. Think about the children you put the pray to bring to this world. Do they want, you know, what did they do to you to deserve coming to this world to suffer? Make I tell you now, this quick one. Now, so it happened to two lovers, so yes, the story had it, and it's not like a far-fetched from where I was, actually. My assume happened to my friend's place. She couldn't tell me the story anyway. That day, I cried. You know, these two lovers, they love themselves. Now, so love, just they carry them, they go. You know how they be now? Maybe you never fall in love before, you know, go understand. Because many people, they don't know what they really, really be true love. All they care is, if I get money, money if you buy me anything what I want for this life, give me good woman and everything. It happens actually by luck or by chance. So now, this guy, they go, when they date, do their courtship now, they say, may they go check their blood to know whether they really they compatible to marry. As they go check them, and they don't go far for that relationship before they go check them. As they go check and finish, the hospital then say they be ASAS, which means they cannot marry. If one of them now can be AA, they will marry. Maybe you have never heard this kind of thing before, or you don't hear them, or you may be a medical doctor, nurse, you go down, they teach people about them. But some people, make I say, Luna, they don't take and serious for this life, It shock you a bit. Some people still they make their mistakes here today. So these two lovers, so they went

home, daddy crying. Or in fact, the lady almost cried her eyes out because she invested much in the relationship emotionally. She has invested, you know, everything just to make sure to, you know, she wants to be with the man. The same thing to the man, to the guy. Do you understand? Now they know if you marry because of genotype, and they say no. Yes, they say no to themselves, and they say no to that threat of genotype that they will definitely marry and nothing will happen. They go marry though. Yes, in this world though, maybe in Nairobi or even in Nigeria or maybe another place, nothing happen. Now, when they go marry, they gave birth to their first child, sickle cell. Second one, the one that one good. The third one, then the first one again. It's just one person by the grace that is not sickle cell anemia. Now it becomes a problem. Even themselves, they are regretting. They were regretting it when they notice that almost all their children are sickler. It becomes a problem. It becomes something that they cannot change the hand or turn back the hands of time. Because if it's possible, they can actually turn back the hands of time and yield to the advice of their medical practitioner that advised them that they shouldn't get married. Do you understand? So now it has happened. It has occurred to them. Their eyes are already open to that reality. They started suffering. The husband, you know, every day you'll be thinking about it because the children keep

Just the rush hospital. A hospital becomes their second home. Do you understand? That's how you continue to their money. Nothing again is left with them. No money, nothing, no savings. Because every penny they are making, they are spending it immediately. Even they'll borrow before their salary comes. High blood pressure emerge. Due to overthinking now, the husband now diagnosed of a high blood pressure, and that's how his own sickness affected him. The man died. The same thing happened to the woman. You know, the woman also overthinking. You know what I say? If that thinking when you lie down for night, one night like this, so you lie down and think, and you feel it's a normal thing. You know, they look your sleep, they count them, they look and they count them. If they do, you know, more harm to your body than good. So overthinking if you solve problem. That time they supposed to do something right, you know, do them right. Anyways, we're not blaming them, we are blaming love. Whether we will say love is wicked or love is actually good, we don't know. Depending on how you perceive love and work towards love, you can actually tame love. Do you know you can tame it? Yes, I believe strongly that you can tame love to the angle you want it to go. Now, the husband and the wife died, leaving their first child with the same sickness to take care of the other ones. Imagine that kind of situation. So far, neighbors, all of them, the neighbors were helping with foodstuff, clothing, anyhow. Then, relative came to, you know, carry some of them to their house to take them and, you know, look after them. The same thing. The relative could not spend the money. Then the other one died. In fact, it was actually a very mysterious, you know, situation that I learned a lot from. No matter how you love person, you know, you were there listening to me at the clear goal. The Nigeria singer don't remind you today. Say, no matter how you love person reach, make sure say you not go hospital on time. If possible, and my paper talk up, if possible. First week of a relationship, if you know, say the relationship, you know, it looks like something that will lead to something serious. Make una first go to or ask that person what's the genotype. There's no harm. There's nothing like embarrassment. I've been too forward. Who thinks you to be too forward? You're not being any forward anything. You are just asking the right question. Instead of investing emotion, you know, in that relationship, and when it goes to some level, you say yourself, tell yourself, I can never go back. Oh, that is when you go to hospital and they'll tell you this and you say no. Do you understand? I don't know if there's any remedy to that now. Remedy, you know, medical doctors, you know, hearing this gist, I don't know, maybe they can, you know, tell you that there are, you know, medication now or remedy when they give birth to that child because they're sickler. Maybe there's a remedy now, I don't know. But even if it is, if there is any remedy, yourself, do yourself a favor now, by getting married to someone that have you the same, you know, that your genotype is actually, you know, compatible with, so that you not give birth to children that will come to this world and suffer. Or yourself, all the money where you labor for, come to spend every day, because people they get crisis, they go. Just make we learn, no, because we learn from what happened to people, and we could not allow that one to happen to us, the bad one actually. Moving forward, this time there's a media personality here where his name is Daddy Freeze. Daddy Freeze, they tell us say God doesn't give people money. Yes, so now Obi Mitokam, now Daddy Freeze Tokam, a media personality. Yes, he they talk about as they comment on waiting Pella talk recently. Pella they talk about a Nigerian pastor Toby, we get church in UK. Say the man of God is really, really doing well for himself. You know, God has blessed him richly. God has enriched him, and he no go ever go poor again. That kind of stuff. Pella they talk about Pastor Toby, and they still. Pella, they tell people, say, even him, maybe Pella, say, you know, they go to church. He doesn't go to church. He doesn't go. Why people are in the church, you know, doing night vigil, praying, fasting. He's inside his house, sleeping, after live streaming. Yet, he has money today. Because they challenge people who believe, say, now only God, now he bless you if you be child of God. Yes, now Pella can't drop that comment about Pastor Sobi. You get so people can they argue say na lie. Say if you no be Christian, if you no get, if you no love God, if you know they obey God commandments, say you no go get money. The argument continued. That the same comments, you know, post actually, that's where this media personality, where they call that the priest, can't comment. Yes, according to him, he says that God doesn't give people money. Yes, some people where they argue.

say if you be a child of God, God will bless you. If you don't be child of God, that you will suffer. This man, they tell people, say, God self, no, they give people money. Then if you look around, you go, see, say, even some people, when no go, when they go church, they don't even know where church is. They know, but they know they go church. They even tell themselves, say, they can never go to church again. Yet, some of them are rich, very, very wealthy. And then again, you will see other people that are Christians, they are devout Christians, they go to church every day of their life, they are praying, they are kabashing, they are doing everything, yet they are as poor as church rights, just like that adage now, as poor as church rights. And because of how some Christians are poor, that's why they come with that analogy, church rights. Now, this is the phrase they tell people, say, it getting money or being wealthy is creating value. It's not about you believing that when you go to church, you have money, or you, when you don't go to church, you will not have money. That kind of mentality or that narrative is actually very, very wrong. Because you self will go to church, sometimes you don't go get money. And you self will go to church, sometimes you don't go still get money. Now so you be. God is not an author of confusion, no. Even if you go to church, make yourself find something doing. That's my own advice to some people. If you go to church, they do something. Make you know, maybe God will bless me. Because there's this mentality that I'm going to church to pray so that God will provide. Even when you're not doing anything, except begging God to bless what you are doing. Bless my handwork. Bless what I do. God will actually, you know, answer such prayer when you're doing something. But you are not doing anything. You are just praying for miracles to keep happening every day. And that one, nine that the priest say, you know, go free happen. That if you look around, you go see some Christians that are very, very poor. And even some people, some Christians will see the gay handwork. They are working very, very hard. They are praying. But yet, they are struggling to make ends meet. Raising them is a mystery. My dear brothers in the Lord, not me go answer that one, no, but I shall not say it's a mystery. Anything, any question what you see for this life, when the day you confusing, you don't know who to ask, and maybe you might have asked some men of God, and they don't answer you correctly, or the kind answer where you want, they don't give you. Keep calm to yourself. When you reach heaven, you ask God. Yes, yeah, so, as a single person, when I reach heaven, I have many questions to ask God, including me, myself. There are many, many things for this life where they confusing enough that you don't, that pastors or men of God, they don't feel answer you to your own satisfaction. So just keep on to yourself, no forget them more, and make sure that you run your heavenly race well so that you go feel go to heaven and ask God. No, ask me whether there is heaven or not. No, ask me that one. I don't know, but I shall not say there is heaven. My people, we are moving forward to the next thing for where they are on my table today, and I hope say you enjoy the gist, the same way I am enjoying it, gisting you the present happenings. Another info where they reach me be about Katefe. Yes, a very popular streamer and a TikToker. Instead, they don't ban his account permanently. TikTok has banned Katefe's account permanently. Now, the information where they for papers today be that one. When thing happened, and you remember what thing happened? What they just in the last time say Katefe, they tell everybody say during his recent live stream or broadcast, say they've not joined in, and that was when, or the first time he's making a huge amount of money I've not made for years through streaming. When Davido joined in, was appreciating Davido actually. So now today they don't ban the TikTok accounts, whereas many followers, if you follow Katefe, you go know say get followers, and now they and I take they do streaming where they take they make money, while people even they tag and say be one of the best or the biggest streamer in Africa, same as Pella. Now they banned his account. What seems be the reason why they banned Katefe's account? According to TikTok, they write some boldly that Katefe keep violating their rules. Like he keep violating the rules, and because of that, they are banning his account. They have banned, you know, TikTok account permanently. And that permanently, Fibzi say they feel review it again. Oh, we don't know. But now the info about Katefe be that one today. So my people, we're going to be going on another musical break right about now. Make we also enjoy Jolly. Yes, make we jolly with this music.
surely together. Even if you know sabi dance am or you know sabi sing am like vibing with the music, make you sure try to shake your head and enjoy the lyrics as they come back. So give me the remaining package of today's entertainment gist.

from that musical break. We are moving forward to the next information on my table today. It says, lady accuses UK-based Nigerian man of hiding marriage so he could date her. I don't know what thing they happen. Why some people go marry? Now you go take your two left leg, go meet a lady. Tell them say you like him, and then I go date. After that date finish, come marry him. You marry him, you go still leave him, go to date another person. And that is not even the major problem, eh? The one way even date somehow, if you ask me. Now when you go hide to people, when you are hiding your identity, that you're married man, you are hiding it that you are married or your marriage status, that you are married and you are want to date another lady. You will tell that one that you are single, you are very much single and searching, that you, in fact, if single, to be single is a person that you are very, very guilty of that. Now, what is going to happen? Why do they hide your family? Why they hide your wife? So this Nigerian man, we're based in UK, courtesy of his wife, because his wife now from America and British. You know, that kind of thing, you say a Nigerian man go marry a American lady, that kind of stuff. So you get green card and everything, you be visa, you be traveling to and fro to Nigeria, to any country, actually to Nigeria, because you already got your green card. Now he got married to American lady, a British lady. Because of that, now he's posing himself as a British guy. So this Nigerian lady now, where in the date, according to her, he said she done the date this married man for over a year, and she didn't know that the man was married. Can you imagine that? So why? He can't talk to them today, because according to this.

So why be say some Nigerian guys they go use because of visa? Hey, want to be traveling to America, to different countries, and then you go marry to a white woman that you know love, and you come they cheat. You know, say some of them don't. If you say some of them don't, they open eyes. Nah. Like they don't they open eyes. If you marry them, you want to cheat, they no go green. They go divorce you, and then your green card, everything go just you no go work again. Now, everything this American lady did to this man. When she found out that the man is cheating, maybe she found out that the man wants to marry a Nigerian woman again, aside the marriage already had, she now divorced the Nigerian man and then deported him to Nigeria. You see, this one at the motion, actually. When the man has already been posting on social media that he's a British citizen, that is this, is that, not knowing that it's because of the wife, a US lady. My own advice is, if you don't love them, no marry them. Not just because of visa now or money, marry first. When you self no go stay faithful to that marriage, you reason now. Even aside the people that are based in outside the country, in this Nigeria, some people are still doing it. You go marry person, you no go stay faithful. You go they go outside, go they chase other small girls. Where their own standard or their age, not even they close to your wife. Sometimes you go, if you see their wife will be very, very beautiful. Like, beautiful. They go get good manners. Just name it. Eh? But yes, those men who say cheating don't need their eyes. They go see, they go outside, go, they find small children, they lie, they give them, say, they are very.

out so that other ladies they go feel learn. My people, we're moving towards the last thing already on my table today. What happens to women aged 26 to 40? Lady questions men who prefer younger wives. So this Nigerian lady actually took it to her social media handle to post this particular post. Now we won't tell you. She said that often these days actually, or present days, we hear a man, if a guy wants to get married, if a guy wants to settle down, you go hear something like, I want a girl, or yes, I want a girl between the age of 20 to 25. Sure. So this lady, they ask, if you want a girl between the age of 20 to 25, then what happens to the ladies between the age of 26 to 40 or 30 them? Who will marry them? Now the question we should ask me that one, because she's really, really perturbed about it. And she's inquisitive. She wants to know why some men, majority of them actually, they want a girl or a lady between the age of 20 to 25. Then they will leave this. Does it mean that lady we don't reach 26 to 30 to 40, they don't be human being again? Now the question when should they ask me that one, and then she need answer. You were there listening to the gist today. What do you think be the reason why some men, they prefer the, you know, girls between the age of 20 to 25? And she still again wants her to tell people that some of these men that do this, some of them actually succeed. Yes, they will get a lady between the age of 20, 25 and get married to them. And again, after some years, they will come online to start crying that she cheated on me. Then, see the reason according to her. The reason why some of this lady cheat is because they've not really, really enjoyed their youth very well or experienced some of this youthful exuberance. Yes, they want to explore and you already caged them from the age of 20. They've not really seen outside. So that's why some of them, when they realize that, almost, they don't feel safe for this place. Like, it seems as if they are not really exploring very, very well. They will start going outside. They want to see things. Now, why do they cheat for marriage? Some of them, and not all of them, but majority, we are dealing with majority now. She they advise men, say, instead, go for matured ladies and allow those girls to grow, explore life, see things themselves, and then they'll tell themselves that they are ready to get married. Then they will marry. Not for you to go to the village. Go and tell your mama, Mama, I won't marry you. Help me find Pekin. That your neighbor's wife, Mama. Mama Ijoma, tell her that her Pekin, how old is she now? And maybe she'll be 20 or 19. I will marry her. Now that kind lady now, nine the words. Now when you carry that village girl, when you carry that lady that is still naive to the city and then groomed her, you will see that when her eyes is widely open, she will start going outside. She wants to see things. It's naturally like that. It happens to one of the Nollywood actresses, which I know won't mention name, recently. Now why she come up for marriage? Because she wants to see things. It's natural. But some of them actually they stay, yo. Some of them they'll stay in their husband's house without going anywhere. This lady the advice say, if they cheat on you, make you not come here, come they cry. Because now you first go for small picking, you never mature for brain. Even though age is not about maturity, or age doesn't determine whether someone is mentally ready for relationship and marriage, but as that it contributes, it has a lot of factors that it contributes to whether this relationship or this marriage will last longer, allegedly. What is your opinion to this, in case you want yarn us, make you tell us, yarn us for our telephone, WhatsApp or text message, we can answer you. What is your own opinion, your suggestion, make you drop us the info. That your suggestion for 080-51-918139. Thank you so much for listening. Till tomorrow, I'll be bringing another fresh package in Sound Binoculars Radio. 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I remain your host, Ms. Judy K. Have a lovely day and bye-bye for now.

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1: Alright, my better country people, I greet all of you now when they listen to us for ASAM Binoculars Radio. Me when you na the hear voice, na me be una brother and una friend Christopher. Today we can come up with the program when we dey carry come, when we dey call the people and the government. The program when we take the talk to the people, at the same time take the advise the government or see they talk to the government. Today, no be only me this studio. One of our big daddy, his name might be Mr. Paul Akere Isewohi, a social political analyst. Now me and I want to mouth for this matter today. I want to make you greet the people when they listen to us.
2: My fellow people, my fellow Nigerians, I greet you now. 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
1: Alright, my better good people, I believe you now hear the greeting of our wine here. Yes. The matter when we carry come, it can be some of the things when it be say it don't they happen. People can they talk different opinion concerning this matter. Some can they talk and go right, while some people they talk and go left. Some people can see they say this matter na political matter in one way or the other. It could be matter when it be say it can involve Mr. Peter Obi and what it happen for Ben Benue State. When he go visit Benue State, the people when he be say kidnappers or bandits touch in one way or the other. But what we can see for social media can they draw our attention to talk on this matter, because we can see say for that visit some youth no can allow Peter Obi enter the state. And this one now can't be something when it be say people, different people they talk. Some go say and the governor now send them. Some go say they do on their own. Some go say and Mr. President and all that, that, that. But why? Wait till you get to talk concerning this matter.
2: My people, Christopher, thank you so very much. You know, for this country, everybody get freedom of movement. So anywhere you want to go, you get right to go. And if anybody block you, now the job of the police to come rescue you. But for us, for Peter B matter, no, no, say Peter B don't be ordinary Nigerian. He's a presidential candidate, and he has been governor before. So if they go around, he's supposed to get in your security, number one. Number two, if they go on a new state as a former governor, he's supposed, in my opinion, and this one on my own mind, he's supposed to tell the governor, say, my brother governor, at the corner side, make and provide security for me. I'll give you an example now. Former president, President Jonathan, if you want to visit anywhere from

0: You say, I lock my gates. You did not forbid, I don't answer you. You come to verse, say, you come my house, I don't answer you. You tell me, say, you did come. So this matter, for me, it not concern the governor. Now the people went block the road when somebody could be not pass. Now the police are about to arrest. Make police ask them why they don't let the free citizen of this country walk out pass for road. Because every Nigerian get right to walk out pass anywhere they go. But if we want special treatment, which he deserves as a presidential candidate, he's supposed to call the governor or the commissioner of the state, or police office for the state, saying they come. So I made a ready way for that. If he not tell the say they come, he just come by himself. Uh-huh. Then now they make himself like ordinary citizen. So anybody went block him, he will call police, maybe police call the school. For my mind, they don't want to call that governor at all. So all these points, you say governor, this will not be governor matter. The people went block will be, now police will ask questions. Because since we've been on the governor say they come in the come Benin state, the governor don't be provide security now because governor don't say they come. So anybody want to blame governor, you know, that's not government.
1: All right, my better country people, I believe say una hear the plenty story when we carry come. Yes, as the one they talk, he can say because of the position when Obi day and Obi na public figure, say he supposed to the governor of Benue State say in they come, then they go come provide security for him. Yes, normally, you know, say, some of these things, or why, as we see for social media, some people come, they say, now governor, now he sent these people. Now governor, because governor don't want to be for the state, now he can't send these people. But we don't still see and say, the governor don't still come out, claim, say, he know, send anybody, and he know even they are aware, say, Obi they come. So what you got to talk for that area?
0: You said me, I don't know a politician. But from what I understand, Obi not tell us say inter governor say they come in, they come embassy governor make it not come. And since they no proof say they take me, I believe say they not tell governor. Because if Obi tell governor say they come, governor will send talks when they go with the park. If people say governor the first say Obi not say they come, now we can go send people go there, make a block them. I don't know that one. But as a matter of protocol, as government they work, if Obi not tell governor say if they come, the state, governor not your police now. If you not tell commissioner say if they come, commissioner of police enough to give police protection. The now be need to tell the saying they come. They, like if the Obi tell us say, they come, the state, then they come block her. Now they are block governor. But you not tell governor don't say they come. So the people, like I talked before, the people when block Obi, like police want to arrest, but they ask and say why they block Obi. Because Obi as a citizen, you get out to go where you want to go. But as a politician, if you want special treatment, you will follow what they call protocol. And for this matter now, as I say, we don't follow protocol.
1: All right, my better country people. As we talk, we can see say why say he supposed to police. Yes, we don't see here say the people when do this thing, police don't they do investigation? All this why police can still tell the public say yes. Waiting, they say happen for Benue State, say not true, and they don't even arrest some people. When he be say, they say he go block Peter Obi, make him not enter Benue State. Why the other area when I want make you talk put, because some people now don't they say now because of politics, say because they Obi the poor crowd, that's why they don't want make him come Benue State and all that. Say now because of politics and all that. So wait, he say that some people don't even talk on. Say now opposition party. Now they do this thing. So wait till you get to talk on this matter.
0: Well, my people, you know, say when election they come, people they talk very different things. But truth only hide itself. This matter, yes, it's kind of political. But all that play politics. Or the Obi say they play politics. The governor for Benue State, the people it is. The people for ground for Benue, the people it is. Everybody, you know, for question, will say, elegant, Aguajo. So everybody for there, they find their own business.

0: define votes. But when campaign starts, now we will know who be who for the politics. Don't be say all this propaganda. Everybody they do propaganda for politics now. When they say in the governor state with the large crowd, and he's supposed to ask for special protection. That matter when they talk. If you don't do that one, and then that when they talk about politics, even the governor when say in on this will they come. Now politics now, because for everybody for social media don't say will be the governor state before that one. But now how? No, would they follow procedure or what they call protocol? Then that be the matter for this one. And from now to election day, or the other, then that's what we hear the story. But my people, make sure I know say politics, people they play them differently. But make them tell us what thing they will do for us, now would they talk. And nobody say you carry crowd, you don't have partner or the type of social media. Nobody social media, nobody they will do election. Every politician need to come out and tell the people what they want to do for them. If you travel, you go let your people know where you go. When we're dying citizens, if we travel sometimes, say for the go out, we tell our brother for Lagos, say with the competition for Lagos. I mean, you just wake up, come up for room, you say, he said, you go meet your brother for Lagos. You, early morning, you don't know for your brother's house, your brother don't say you come. Your brother said, if you don't expect you, you don't open the door because you don't know who to knock for your door. So this particular a good mode of social respect. What you want, what you know say not good for your body, make it not do it for another person. What you know I'm gonna do to you, make it not do it to another person. Make they respect each other, respect our views. Politics is a game of numbers. We all don't feel agree all the time. But even where we disagree, we still show each other respect now. For this to be matter now, we'll be that for my governor. So anywhere when they go, they're supposed to show respect. Plus the bottom number say he can be president candidate for one political party. The police are supposed to give be special protection now as they go around the country. But now it's job to ask for this privilege. Because if you don't ask, they don't know your plan. And they're not supposed to tell them your plan, then they don't know how to protect them. If you don't ask, make you not blame anybody. And all these are people when they go up and down, when they do political talk group, make them take time. Because this matter is not concerned now. When I want to go to the block road now, tomorrow now police catch you now, they come and go court, now go prison. If the person went son, he go there for a house. We have any children that would check for us, and they go prison. Make them enter a house. Make them do political talk group. If politician tells them, I go block road, maybe I not go. Maybe I tell them, go block up myself. Because tomorrow now, they'll get on 1,000, 2,000. I go block road, make somebody don't enter those states. But they don't concern now. Maybe I not do them because when police come, they catch you now go court, from court, now go prison. Because nobody get right to stop another person to enter any part of Nigeria for our constitution. Every Nigerian get right to travel anytime, anywhere within the country without hindrance. Whether a politician or being an ordinary citizen. But if I say, if you're a politician and you want special treatment, then you will follow what you call protocol. That means you go tell police, you go tell the governor, you go tell the government chairman when you go there, so they will give special protection. If you don't ask, they're not going to give you, my people. And thank you.
1: All right, my better call to people. I believe soon I don't hear the plenty Tory when it be say we carry come. We'll quickly go on a short musical break. When we come back, we go continue the other side of the Tory.

0: Alright, I welcome all of you back for that short musical break. I believe say una enjoy that program. So we don't talk, can't talk with Hapoon between Peter Obi and some youth for Benue State. But when the area won't quickly look into, you know say that week when it finish, we can see say they don't swear in local government chairman, especially for Edo State, Awao, Edo State. So, which advice you get to give these people?
1: My people, I saw them again. You know, say this council election they do so. People were saying that, so we don't get a new council now, and the new chairman they don't take over. But my advice to the chairman be say, this council we in this so. Now with the people. Not conservable. Make not be governor, not be conservable, not be party leaders, not be conservable because that the assistant of social media when they talk say he say that na governor even loyal to say na party leader even loyal to. My chairman beg, not be they put it for there. Even though they put it for there, not be there, not be the conservable. Now the people of Europe and Uzia, now you conserve. So your loyalty. Not to the people, not to the leaders, I beg. Anything what you want to do for this, you know, 4 years, after 3 years, when you want to serve, so make you remember, say, people from Ruben Zaya, and they put you for there. Now then you can't serve. If you serve finish, you will come out. So make you do something when you say your name, you will get good name after you come out. Now don't be say you go to the service leader, so the service governor, the service your friends, so no. Now we the people of Urumi and Zia, now you go service you. Because the money they give you, now we get them. Any money we come from Abuja, now our money, now they can't give me to work. So make it work for us. Every day we pray for you, say make you do well. Make God give you good health. But make you remember, say, now you can't serve. Because tomorrow we go ask your guy, the 3 years when you spend, how you serve us? Yeah, the governor didn't make help you answer question. Your party leaders they don't answer for you. Now you go answer by yourself. So make remember say this situation is so. Now for you to serve Urumi and Zaire people as a senator to the government. Anything what you do, you gonna say tomorrow, you go answer. If you don't answer today, tomorrow you go answer. Because politicians they forget say that they see tomorrow after they come for power. So as you get power soon, make you do well. Our road not good. Follow me. We not get road. We go get better road for me. If not that road, then you feel it for yourself. We will happy well. I beg. Thank you, my chairman.
0: All right, my better country people, I believe so. Now don't hear the plenty story when we carry come. But why? You know, say when you they talk just now, you can't say our road not good. And if you check on a lot of things there when he be say he supposed be work of the local government. For instance, they go tell us say construction and maintenance of feeder road or street, the one when we they call street. And if you check now, you go see say for our locality, say even the road when we they call street. They know they will feel passer. Then another one day, they say construction of motor park and maintenance. If you also go out on motor park now, you go see say a lot of things they wrong. For instance, if you go to some motor park, you go see you will be passenger. You go even see where you go sit down. But if you go to our motor park now, a lot of things they when it be say it they wrong. So which advice you get for these people now in regards to these matters?
1: Well, my people, I know say this matter of road for Asian land, now problem we went on there for a long time. But the issue of motor park, now I want to put now. Because that motor park is a public place where government council to maintain. If you notice that if you want to follow after road, enter market now, enter motor park, you don't go free enter. Because people don't do market for road. The first thing when the chairman need to do say for about the park, now to clear out for the road market. Major say people motor when they enter, they come in and out. Because now most of the police station now they follow enter enter Motor Park. At that place, as far as I know, that were in a private premises. The master they kind when they let motor to drive enter the entire motor park. Government supposed to clear that after the road market from motor park when motor park was start reach the mission road, make people not trade for there again because that one they cause confusion. Number two, can't they collect money for that motor park every day for any motor when they load? Can't they collect money? What love you use for the money to maintain the motor park? Make a motor park make even five small. Yeah, for that motor park now, if you go there now, the detriment that is around the park, the people when they work for there are they sorry for them because the air when they breathe. So, chairman, if that starts more than food, that one make you do it now. That market make motor for the entire motor park to come out without they don't need to go to follow Bouvet filling station because that Bouvet owns my private property. If the day when Bouvet reverse now, when we lock that inside, how much will take that motor park? So that Afuda Road junction, we don't talk about it. It's only 5 years, 6 years. That one, we don't talk about it. That market went there for Afuda Road, for front of the park, an illegal market. The chairman needs to do something about it now before it's too late. And thank you, my people.
0: Okay, all right, my better go to people. Well, why this one now carry us come another one when he be say all this wife for Oromi that they talk about Baleke market, say make the face. And you know, say one of the primary duty of the local government. Now to build and also maintain markets. Now with the talk about that Baleke market, all this why? I come personally they believe say because we don't get local government chairman. Now he make all those things. All that man say, mo no leave the fast, say governor say go help. But as he come be say governor say go help, now he never help. This local government now. Wait till you get to tell them because me I believe say they get the power when they go take face that kind of market. At the end of the day, pull security because whether you like or not, now if market really did there, now also a source of econ for the local government. So wait till you get to talk concerning that matter.
1: Yes, that matter about Baleke market really. Now the question about the local government itself, because you don't say for this country. The way where government local government worker, now the local government council select to do any work. First of all, local government is supposed to get direct allocation from federal post. Now we don't say that government and then they require the money. Now we didn't like now they keep the council. So first and foremost, me I want to beg the government first of all, make it raise the money for the council make it work. The council itself, yes, that Baleke market, the council need to build it. You know, just I tell somebody close out Afuda Road market from the park. If not let those people want Afuda Road itself, if we become Baleke market, they call it to itself. That means development will spread for me. Number one. Number two, the council itself will feel they collect money for the main market. So, they also feel collect money for Baleke market, maybe they tell they work for us. But now the government need to release money to the council because now we don't get a new council now. I hope that they will obey the law because the government also said that make council collect money directly. Any money we council collect now, may I think I work for our people. Because that market says, even that market, before you build that market itself, the road itself, we find it to repair the road itself. But that road now, council don't get money to repair road. But the one way they will do, may they do it. If they face the market, made a bidder for us, put security there because now we get vigilante now when council they pay money. So when they put it for them, made a regard the market. But first and foremost, we need the governor needs to change his attitude towards the council. The money when federal government give council, make governor let out the rich council hand. So make council pay the kind of work. Because at the end of the day, that the council chairman, that they will answer to the money when they collect, not the governor. So make governor, let council chairman, they get the money when it's supposed to reach council. Then make the chairman, make it can work for us. Because now we get the money, now he will ask, what did the council money do? Not the governor. Because not the governor, not the chairman. My people, now thank you.
0: All right, my better country people, I believe so. Now don't hear the plenty to read when we carry come. Or why the one last thing when it be say I want more, just quickly talk. You know, say with everybody time when they talk about this allocation, say may state governor may they leave council money for them and all that. You know, really feel say if federal government they pay the money directly to council account, it go help a great deal. Instead of they carry the money past governor hand.
1: Yes, I agree. I think the chief lawyer for government, when I call Attorney General for the Federation, he don't talk and say the governor will pay money directly to the local council now. But my word will say, even if Abuja paid money directly to council for me, the governor's money to and that one now they pay for body where for the local government election, because when I do election, you just say na governor now they select who will be chairman, who will be councillor. At the end of the day, when they enter office, now what do you talk? Now make when they talk and say, they say, maybe we do proper election for government. So that anybody who is there will also know that we are letter. Instead, we will also know that the people are letter. Because the council won't get for Nigeria now, what they call selection. They do election now. You just say, okay, whole state, the other party now will get all the chairman, all the councillors. I'm saying, now we say, now why you now? So maybe first of all start by doing proper local government election. Then maybe president, me also all the money, they come straight to local government. Then number three, the people we elect, they will tell us how they spend their money. Because anybody when carry money, when they carry come with me, can go back to Benin again. Then when they need power, here and here, they will talk the matter. Because, you know, as they elect governor, and as they elect chairman, The allocation, when they come meet governor, share with president. So chairman don't need to share allocation with a governor or anybody. So make not here now, because small time now, EFCC will start to visit local government chairman, local council to check how they spend their money. So any chairman, when they say that party leader and governor will give money to, when EFCC come, they will answer, and I thank you, my people.
0: Alright, my better country people, I believe you don't hear the plenty to read when we carry come. Now here we go draw the curtain, we'll give rooms to other people, may the city do their own program. Until next week, when we go come up with another program or another bogey talk, when we go talk to now concerning the people and the government, make you now continue to listen to a sound by No Colas Radio on 105.1. Thank you and God bless you. Bye.

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1: Welcome to Newspaper Headlines from Eastern Binoculars Radio Uromi. As usual, I will be giving you headlines from different newspapers. The first one I have here today is Daily Trust Newspapers. The first seller says, Adebayo, I will sellotape Wike's mouth if I appoint him. 2027, Nigerians can donate to fund our campaign, NDC. Kwankwaso calls for probe into killing of social media commentator. Suicide. 23 lives lost as experts seek better support system. Flood sweeps away schoolboy and girl in Abuja and Abia. Incarceration of suspected billboard vandals. In the Daily Trust newspapers, 24 die in Ondo after consuming local drinks. The last letter says, Kwara government and PDP clash over removal of campaign billboards. Away from Daily Trust newspapers, let me take you to Punch newspapers. The first analyst says, EPL, Arsenal says to renew Arteta's contract. Reports. Federal government to ban open slaughter of livestock pushes modern abattoirs. Oyabanji supports rainstorm, fires victims with 244.4 million naira. Morocco names Casablanca as 2030 World Cup final venue. I was diagnosed with prostate cancer and chose robotic surgery here in Kelina Hospital, Lagos. Sunday Punch newspapers, a good mother alleges hospital and husband's family know whereabouts of his missing child. Secondary school teachers union seeks parents and government collaboration. No godfather needed to get federal government jobs, FCC commissioner tells Enugu youth. Emergency response training will save lives in Bayelsa, health commissioner. Rivers urge to deploy CGN for job creation and tackle pollution. EPL, Hull City terminates Akintola's contract ahead of Omonia FC move. Federal government pays $100,000 each to the Tigress players following fifth Afrobasket title. Court delays fight hearing, right hearing for fake agency DG Adeyemi. Police arrest 16 suspects in Delta, recovered gun and stolen car. Soludo and wife receive Oluremi Tinubu at Anambra Airport. NOA rejects NOS overreach claims on Lena ID. Police arrest father for tying up and beating 13-year-old son. 2027, Obi pledges to return Tinubu's Naira float policy if elected. Edo CEP orders probe after police and traffic officers clash. One killed, two rescued in Lagos building collapse. The last letter says, Wike has committed no infraction in burglaries, says Rep. From that newspapers, let me take you to another newspaper called Leadership Newspapers. The first one says, shameful that Southeast has no embassy in 2026, Pastor Odumeje. It is Nigerians versus APC governments, not parties, Peter Obi. Colombia lifts decades-long restrictions on legal gun carrying. Man seeks wider petrol allocation to marketers backed Dangote Refinery IPO. Women dumping refuse into drainage during heavy downpour in Ejibo, Lagos sparks outrage. Jobs deficits failing Afro-European and Asian migration. Kenya Economist. Some of the leadership newspapers. Kuriwa condemns killing of Kano political commentator, demands probe ahead of 2027. Innocent funds failing terrorism, underdevelopment in Africa, EU, EFCC and ANEG orders won. Ozo Arukwe, everything Funke Akindele calls me, it is a blessing. What are the leadership newspapers? I will return to Tinubu's Naira float policy if elected. Obi. I am tired of America. Nigerian woman in US laments financial and immigration pressure. The last letter says, NAFDAC has no control over traditional package yam. Fufu, moi moi, ogi, DG. Away from that newspaper, let me take you to the last newspaper of today. It is Vanguard Newspapers. The first letter says, 22-year-old Singaporean pleads guilty to $245 million crypto case. Obi visits Suyiwata. Okore condemns blockade. British Army explains why Nigerians and the other foreigners can join military. I wouldn't have married my wife, Simi, if she were SS. Adekule goes. Not the Vanguard newspapers. Anglican Church bans immediate burial of relatives. Set 2 weeks minimum time frame. 2030 World Cup. Morocco says Casablanca will host final. Federal government pays the Tigress players $100,000 each. Complete presidential reward. Police warn Ogun students against cultism and cybercrime. Lagos Ibadan chaos. Kara Bridge repairs leave motorists and commuters groaning. Gombe swears in 19 permanent secretaries. Sultan directs Muslims to side Rabbi I. Sani Moon. Obi denies rejecting Atiku's VIP offer. Customs seizes drones. Narcotics worth 43.5 billion naira at Lagos ports. Wiki committed no fraction in FCT borrowings. Reps deputy spokesperson. Alleged fake agency DG's rights. Suits against policy. Please, AGF suffers setback. Olurimi Tinubu arrives on Anambra to inaugurate empowerment programs. The last line says 2027. APC campaign will focus on Tinubu's achievements, not promises. Yeah, yeah. So that's wrapping up today's headlines. Thank you for listening. I am Jude Chinenye, saying have a lovely day.
2: Admission. Parents, guardians, are you looking for a school where quality education, discipline, character, and faith go hand in hand? Look no further. Holy Family Academy Uromi is currently admitting pupils and students into nursery 1 to 3, basic 1 to 8, and senior secondary 1 to 3. At Holy Family Academy Uromi, we build mind, shape character, prepare children for a brighter future. Our entrance examination is Saturday, 5th September. And remember, another examination date is Saturday, 12th September. Hurry now, get your admission form, and become part of this great institution. Holy Family Academy.

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Welcome to News Across Geopolitical Zone for Niger. On top is on Binoculars Radio 105.1. I will bring you the update every day by day. My name is Jojo Namani. I turn down here, give you some of the updates we show face for the headlines of the papers. I'm going to carry about the entire story now. First info, first day, police don't arrest 16 suspects and recover gun and illicit drug for their hand for inside Delta. Elumelu don't recall humble stats as says rep. How it is shape him to become who he be today. Yes, that's one. Anthony Elumelu for you. And I could carry it to you another matter. Say the National Assembly don't postpone their resumption of plenary session from September 15th to September 29th, 2026 due to ongoing rehabilitation work. Have been a campaign with the rehabilitation work? Well, that's what I just said on a funny one. Yes, they said they rehabilitate for inside the National Assembly. That's why they postpone as the update for you there. Professor Patu Tommy don't recount surviving fatal car crash for inside 35 years ago and where the doctor can declare him lifeless, but the surgeon refused to give up. And God say, you must stay alive as we talk. The King Koso call royal family for Lagos. They don't disown reports of fresh enforcement of judgment over land for inside Ogombo town, Etiosa, local government council area of the state. They talk say, the matter they concluded by consent judgment for November 2024. Oluremi Tinubu don't unveil National Community Food Bank for Southeast for Anambra. Local government electronics, they don't reject privacy concern with the race by the Gema Nexus investigation. They talk say smart TV process, voice data only when users they activate the microphone button or high LG wick word. Yes, so then they talk on that one concern the LG electronic. Now the local government to making all miscontrol. Alright, we'll carry you from another matter now. Say the Nigerian Customs Service, NCS, I beg your pardon, they don't intercept illegal consignment for inside their papa port will include cannabis, codeine syrup, drones, and expired goods with the combined duty paid value of 43.59 billion naira. That's for not be small money and not be small damage if I do. If say they no catch on expired goods inside, that's not the talk. MG don't inaugurate committee for civil servant electric bus scheme. I mean, could they see how far the electric bus matter go work? And MG don't scrap data costs for students to regulate internet for under 16. Charismatic bishop don't endorse Tinubu in the promised prayer advocacy. Yes, you want to know who be charismatic bishop? He faced you for the paper. As INEC Chairman Yakubu work against me 2023 election, Peter Obi, I talk that one. FRSC don't rally Nigeria against overloading unsafe road practices. And Customs Service and top seed and seized 3,396 packets of Tramadol. We think they want use and do. Now so we see the matter. I may could tell you also say for inside Anambra State, Oluremi Tinubu don't have a food bank, that means they would store food for that place, so that even when dry season day for food matter, we will see where to go collect food. Jala don't condemn league board dissolution and then they demand immediate restoration. Director General Nigeria Center for Disease Control and Prevention, NCDC, Director General Dr. Jide Idris don't identify Ondo, Bauchi, Taraba, Edo and Benue as Nigerian 5 high boarding Lassa fever states. And this one they account for 86% for inside 2026 cases where they see. RMF ASFC, the lead push to unlock Nigerian oil gas investment potential. And for Bodo France, France wants to make them transfer FIFA after withdrawing Infantino support. For sport matters, Steve Barcelona's Rodri don't apologize over Valencia weak comments. And Steve for Barcelona matter, the head coach don't name two players who deserve 2026 Ballon d'Or nomination. You want to know their name?
if you go check out. And five things we need to know about the CD edition for Messi took over. That one I see Sport Matter. And one last one for Sport Matter before we change the Madonna, say Pochettino, the back hurricane, making win 2026 Ballon d'Or. In the server, I've been on the server. Next thing for NOA, don't clarify rule on learner identification number. They can't reject Nance overreach claim. And see for inside the matter, we can sign the round table 2027 governor campaign don't kick off. And then they promise flood state. And so the matter reaches. Okay, see for the matter, the Tigress player don't receive $100,000 each as presidential reward. After Afro Basket triumph, $100,000, don't be my mind. Only $1,000 with the talk, $100,000 each. And make we tell you also say, address, talk well, sober, don't finally lay to rest. I mean, say people come they cry, because she not old well. All they could have good, and in the SS stereotype in Toxie, who has the SS genotype? Reveal, say, for not marry, Simi, if you know, say, not be AA. Alright, we can put that one straight, just in case you don't get on. They go on reveal conditions, where if he stop in marriage to Simi, Adekule good, who has the SS genotype, reveal, that he would not have married Simi, if she had not been AA due to concern about their children's birth. Of course, you know, go one make that mistake for your life, because it could torment you one way or another. And security, cause of not intercept 108 security drones, 7.6 tons of cannabis, codeine worth 43.59 billion naira. For we go to country Nigeria, and I want to enter. Federal Canada demanding bribe says for government jobs. You know, I don't hear. I hope so not hear anybody with a demand money for government job. We're gonna check on two twins before another decide. Casino governor don't inaugurate $1 million project to protect farmers from flood droughts. The question where some people will ask for that say, when you go consign, you know, flood and drought for this $1 million, you supposed consign insecurity too, because farmer need to be secure before then go to talk about drought or flood. Alright, I'm going to tell you also say, Iyawo Ojo Mercy Aigbe, in here, do they look glamorous as they join the 80th trend. And the salvo of sexual and gender-based violences, survivors, now we talk about of SGBV, I beg your pardon, that name, get that city strong. The first encounter with the health system, if it shaped their recovery, and in this, some cases say, if it determine whether critical evidence need for justice they present. Yes, I don't hear them, and so the matter take on. Lagos, the train health workers, make them improve on, you know, survival of sexual and gender-based violent SGBV, so that their first encounter with health system, could they shift, to recover them and also help them for the justice system. 22-year-old Singaporean don't plead guilty to $245 million crypto heist. This guy, a young boy, 22 years. He don't see money will reach $245 million. You know how much I want to be for Naira? I beg, I don't feel to come in my mouth, don't go court. Alright, the EU Cyber Security Agency don't gain access to Anthropic and OpenAI AI model and sufficient access, their capacity and capability and potential security risk with it for the matter. We could tell you to say shameful that Southeast has no embassy in 2026. It's only come from Pastor Udumeje, the Table Shaker, Abidia Bido Shaker, all of them join. Morocco don't announce talk say 2030 World Cup final. Good day head for inside the Grand Stade Hassan the second for inside Barcelona, Calabasca, Casablanca, despite FIFA not confirm the host city. Well, we could see what other will change the hand of time to make FIFA confirm. One last thing for Andrew for Nana, say federal government don't talk same.

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1: Prayer for Nigeria in distress. All powerful and merciful Father, you are the God of justice, love and peace. You rule over all the nations of the earth. Power and might are in your hands, and no one can withstand you. We present our country, Nigeria, before you. We pray and thank you, for you are the source of all we have and are. We are sorry for all the sins we have committed, and for the good deeds we have failed to do. In your loving forgiveness, keep us safe from the punishment you deserve. Lord, we are weighed down, not only by uncertainties, but also by moral, economic, and political problems. Listen to the cries of your people who confidently turn to you. God of infinite goodness, our strength in adversity, our health in weakness, our comfort in sorrow. Be merciful to us, your people. Spare this nation, Nigeria, from chaos, anarchy, and doom. Bless us with your kingdom of justice, love, and peace. We ask this through Christ our Lord. Most sacred heart of Jesus, Immaculate Heart of Mary.

continues on the air, reaching you from ASAM Binoculars Radio Uromi. First, the headlines. Suicide prevention. A Hiagina backs federal government move to end criminal penalties for attempted suicide. Edo Carnival 2026 targets 15,000 visitors. NEMA warns Anambra riverine communities to prepare for flooding. I am Judith Chinenye. Now the news in details. The federal government has begun the process of removing criminal penalties for attempted suicide after the Federal Executive Council, FEC, approved the position of the Federal Ministry of Health and Social Welfare on the issue. The Minister of State for Health and Social Welfare, Dr. Isaac Saloko, who disclosed this in Abuja at the 2026 World Suicide Prevention Day commemoration, said the matter would now be forwarded to the National Assembly for the necessary legislative process. Saloko, who was represented by the Permanent Secretary of the Ministry, Danju Kancholom, described the proposed reform as both a legal and public health measure, arguing that people experiencing mental health crises need support rather than punishment. Ms. Ehiaguna Joy, in an interview with our reporter, has said that suicide prevention requires compassion, understanding, and support.

0: She expressed support for the government's consideration of reforms aimed at focusing on support rather than punishments, stressing that a supportive approach is more effective than criminalization. According to her, punishments could make vulnerable individuals feel isolated or afraid to seek help, while a supportive and role environment can encourage people to speak up about their struggles. For someone showing signs of emotional distress or hopelessness, she urged family members and friends to listen without judgment, show care, and avoid blaming, mocking, or stigmatizing anyone experiencing emotional distress. Ms. Ehiaguna Joy further called on the government to go beyond removing criminal penalties by investing in accessible mental health services, particularly for young people, and increasing public awareness to reduce stigma surrounding mental health and suicide, the report.
1: My name is Ehiaguna Joy, and I believe that suicide prevention requires compassion, understanding, and support. People experiencing emotional distress or mental health challenges should be treated with care, encouraged to seek help rather than being punished. I believe support is a much better approach than punishment. Punishments may make them feel more isolated, ashamed, or afraid to seek help. Family and friends should listen without judging, show care, and take the person's feelings seriously. They should also avoid blaming, mockery, or dismissing the person's feelings. Most importantly, if they are seriously concerned about the person's safety. Beyond removing the criminal penalty, the government should invest more in accessible and affordable mental health services, especially for young people.
0: In a separate news, the Edo State government says it is targeting 15,000 visitors for the 2026 edition of the Edo Carnival as part of the efforts to promote state cultural heritage and boost tourism and economic activities. The 14-day carnival, themed Spirit of Edo, is scheduled to hold from December 13 to 26 at the Carnival Village Garrick Memorial Ground along Ekehuan Road, Benin City. The event is expected to showcase Edo's history, culture, creativity, and youthful talents, while creating opportunities for businesses and tourism-related activities. Speaking with arts and tourism writers in Lagos on Thursday, Edo State Commissioner for Finance and Chairman of the Inter-Ministerial Planning Committee, Emmanuel Okebo, said the government was determined to build on the success of the maiden edition held at last year. Okebo said the 2026 Carnival will reflect on the depths of the Edo's cultural heritage by presenting a modern and forward-looking image of the state to Nigeria and the international community. We'll take a short break now. Stay to come. NEMA wants Anambra riverine communities to prepare for flooding. Please stay tuned.
2: 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Music, sport, news, a lot more. It's always vibe.

the rising water level of the River Niger. NEMA, in cooperation with the Anambra State Emergency Management Agency and the Nigerian Red Cross Society, inspected the water level of the River Niger as part of ongoing efforts to assess the flood situation and strengthen disaster preparedness in the state. The head of the NEMA Enugu Operation Office, Priscilla Madukwe, gave the warning during a monitoring visit to the National Inland Waterways Authority, Onitsha, on Friday, where the team inspected the water gang of the River Niger to ascertain its current water level and assess the possibility of flooding in vulnerable riverine communities. To wrap up the news, a quick recap of the headlines again. Suicide prevention. Ehia Gina backs federal government's move to end criminal penalties for attempted suicide. Edo Canivar.

and faith go hand in hand? Look no further. Holy Family Academy Uromi is currently admitting pupils and students into nursery 1 to 3, basic 1 to 8, and senior secondary 1 to 3. At Holy Family Academy Uromi, we build mind, shape character, prepare children for a brighter future. Our entrance examination is Saturday, 5th September. And remember, another examination date is Saturday, 12th September. 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Holy Family Academy. To

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4: All right, ladies and gentlemen, my name is Samson Alamano, known as the Enjoyment Landlord. I'm speaking right now. 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
5: Welcome to Sports Daily from Esan Banacola Radio. I am Big Billy. First from the local sport, former Super Eagles striker Obafemi Matthews has said he will organize a youth football tournament in support of President Bola Ahmed Tinubu's 2027 re-election campaign. Matthews disclosed this during an interview with TVC on Thursday. He said the tournament, which he referred to as the Renewed Hope Youth Tournament, will be held in November. In a separate news, Egyptian teenager Hamza Abdelkarim will sign a new contract with Barcelona next week that runs until 2030, the club said on Friday. In another development, President of the Nigerian Basketball Federation, Engineer Musa Kida, and the Tigres captain Emi Okunkwo have lauded President Bola Ahmed Tinubu, GCF Arrow, after players and officials of Nigeria's senior women basketball team received a $100,000 payment promised to them for winning the 2025 FIBA Women's Afro Basketball Tournament. This is the bit of sport from Asian Binoculars Radio. Big Billy saying, do have a lovely day and happy Saturday to you all.
1: Welcome to entertainment news from Asian Binoculars Radio Uromi. First, the headlines. Nigeria not practicing through democracy. Adekule good. Baby Niger 11. Why I was depressed. Ended my relationship with Kamsi. Gerard. My name is Judith Chinenye. Now the entertainment news in details. Famous music star Adekule good has said Nigeria is not a true democratic nation. Speaking in a recent episode of the 154 podcast, Adekule God explains that he believes his colleague Davido appealed to United States President Donald Trump to pay close attention to the recent held Osun State governorship election because Nigeria does not practice true democracy. The Oriente Corona emphasized that Nigeria is not operating like a democratic country. Adekule God said he hoped the current administration of President Bola Tinubu would do better than the previous ones in terms of good governance and upholding democratic values. In a separate news, the newly evicted Big Brother Niger season 11 housemate, Gerard, has revealed why he was depressed while on the show. He made a revelation while discussing his stay in the house. Sharing his experience in an interview with Daily Post, Gerard explained that he was depressed because he thought he would be evicted in the third week of the show. He explained that the development also made him end his relationship with Kamsi because he did not want to be remembered as someone who went to the Big Brother Niger because of a woman. To wrap up the entertainment news, the headlines again. Nigeria not practicing through democracy. Adekule good. Baby Niger 2011. While I was depressed, ended my relationship with Kamsi. Gerard, this is the topic today on entertainment news. Thank you for listening. I am Judy Chinenye, saying enjoy the rest of your day.

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1: 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The headlines: crude hits $107, fresh petrol price hike rooms. Interbank FS turnover jumps 70% to $94.43 million. I am Edna Fowers with the business news in details. Petrol prices in Nigeria may rise further as international crude oil prices surge to $107 per barrel on Thursday from about $100 the previous day. The latest rally has increased pressure on domestic petrol prices, which have already climbed from about 830 naira per liter before the Middle East crisis to 1,310 naira or more in some locations. In another development, Nigeria's interbank foreign exchange turnover rose sharply by 69.82% to $94.43 million on Wednesday from $55.60 million recorded in the previous trading session. The increase represents an additional $38.82 million in transactions within the interbank segment, according to data from the Central Bank of Nigeria. Trading activity also increased significantly during the session, with the number of interbank deals rising to 86 from 58 on Tuesday. With this, we end the business news. I am Edna Fowers. Thank you for listening.
3: Welcome to News Across the Globe on ASAM Binoculars Radio First Day Alliance. Sweden votes on September 14th as Sweden Democratic First Cabinet post. IDF blows up 14 Hezbollah tunnels on 5.4 km ridge, crippling southern Lebanon nerve center. My name is Joseph Osayamo Igunri, and now the news in details. Sunday's election could bring the Sweden Democrats into government for the first time after years of backing Ulf Kristersson's cabinet from outside. 47.6% support for Kristersson's right bloc versus 50% for the center-left in an indicator opinion poll shows a knife-edge race over whether the party gains ministerial post. The Sweden Democrats in parliament since 2010 and Sweden's second largest party since 2022 have moved from extremist roots towards the mainstream under Jimmy Åkesson. In a separate update, 1,100 tons of explosive destroyed 14 tunnel routes under the Ali al-Tahar Ridge after a month-long Israeli operation, with the IDF saying Hezbollah's most important southern Lebanon facility was eliminated. Around 50 Hezbollah fighters was entrenched in the underground network at the start. The IDF said most were killed, others fled, and at least 10 more were hit while trying to bring in supplies or reinforcements. To wrap up news across the globe today, airlines again. Sweden votes on September 14th as Sweden Democratic First Cabinet post. IDF blows up 14 Hezbollah tunnel on 5.4 km ridge, crippling southern Lebanon nerve center. And that is it for News Across the Globe. Thank you for joining. Welcome to the religious segment on ASAM Binoculars Radio First Day Alliance. Remembering 9/11, 25 years later, we are never alone. The Pope on 9/11, Christ's light in history's darkest hour. My name is Joseph Osayamo Igwari, and now the news in details. Everyone I have talked to remembers exactly where they were 25 years ago, says Archbishop Ronald Hick of New York, referring to the anniversary marking a quarter of a century since the attacks of September 11, 2001. Whether you were working in school or not yet born, the event of that day changed aspects of the world. For Archbishop Hicks, September 11, 2001 starts in a classroom during his graduate study as a priest in the Archdiocese of Chicago, Illinois. He remembers how the entire class sat in disbelief after learning the news. Meanwhile, on September 11, 2001, the United States had just been struck by four suicide attacks that claimed nearly 3,000 lives in different parts of the country. Pope John Paul II was at Castel Gandolfo when he received a telephone call from the director of the Holy See Press Office, Joaquin Navarro Val, informing him of what had happened. Deeply shaken, the Pope immediately withdrew to pray in the private chapel of the Apostolic Palace. He then sent a telegram expressing his condolences and closeness to U.S. President George W. Bush. And that is it for the religious news. To bring it to a close, the airlines again. Remember 9/11, 25 years later, we are never alone. The Pope and 9/11, Christ light in history's darkest hour. Thank you for joining the religious news. Have a great day.
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5: Hello and welcome to the San Bernardino's Reduced Weather Forecast for Lomi East and Northeast Local Government, Greater Bend Metro State. My name is J. Chris. By 12 a.m. in the morning, you'll be on a forecast sky of 79 degrees Celsius or relative humidity of 94%. And by 1 a.m., there will be a cloudy sky of 79 degrees Celsius or relative humidity of 95%. And by 2 a.m., there will be an overcast sky of 77 degrees Celsius or relative humidity of 95%. And by 4 a.m., there will be a cloudy sky of 77 degrees Celsius or relative humidity of 97%. And by 5 a.m., there will be an overcast sky of 75 degrees Celsius or relative humidity of 95%. And by 6 a.m., there will be a cloudy sky of 75 degrees Celsius or relative humidity of 96%. And by a.m., there will be a light rain of 82 degrees Celsius or relative humidity of 83%. And by 2 p.m., there will be an air of 88 degrees Celsius or relative humidity of 72%. And by 5 p.m., there will be a thunderstorm of 84 degrees Celsius or relative humidity of 89%. And by 9 p.m., there will be an overcast sky of 77 degrees Celsius or relative humidity of 95%. And by 11 p.m., the temperature will be stable with relative humidity of 96%. And the sun will rise by 6:22 a.m. and the sun will set by 6:43 p.m. And that will be that weather forecast for Ulumi East and North's local government, created by Metro State. Stay tuned and stay connected. I don't touch that. Thank you.
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3: Hello, wonderful people. It is another beautiful day and Big Billy is right here in the building to give you the latest happening from the world of sport. 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Big Billy will be right back after this quick break.

All right, so welcome you back from that break. And if you are just joining in, this is Sports Radio on Asian Binoculars Radio on this beautiful Saturday. Starting from the local sport, former Super Eagles striker of Afan Imatis has said he will organize a youth football tournament in support of President Bola Tinubu's 2027 re-election campaign. Matis disclosed this during an interview with TVC on Thursday. He said the tournament, which he referred to as the Renewed Hope Youth Tournament, will be held in November. "There is a tournament that I am doing for His Excellency Bola Ahmed Tinubu, that I am doing for his campaign, the Renewed Hope Youth Tournament, and I'm doing it with the geopolitical zones which he sees, and I'm adding 2 to 3 more teams with it," Martin said. The former Inter Milan and Newcastle United forward said the initiative was also intended to create opportunities for young Nigerians. "I'm just happy to do it for the president with all his hard work and all that. And that is not just for the president, it's for the Nigerians and the Nigerian youth as well. How can we help them?" he said. Martin said he was funding the tournament himself and confirmed that it would take place in November. "Yes, I'm doing it in November," he said when asked if he would finance the tournament himself. Renewed Hope was originally the campaign slogan of Tinubu and Vice President Kashim Shettima during the 2023 presidential election. The phrase has since been repeatedly used by the administration for government programs and initiatives, while political groups backing Tinubu's 2027 re-election bid have also adopted it in their mobilization efforts. In another info, Nigerians Falconet were held to a goalless draw by China in their second Group F game at the 2026 FIFA Under-20 Women's World Cup in Poland on Thursday, leaving their hope of reaching the knockout stage hanging in the balance. The result leaves Nigeria with 1 point from 2 matches after they opened their campaign with a 2-0 defeat to Spain. The Falconet, who must now win their final group game against New Caledonia to strengthen their chances of progressing, remain third in the group behind Spain and China. Spain led the group with 6 points and a goal difference of plus 13, following their emphatic 11-0 domination over New Caledonia, while China have 4 points and a plus 5 goal difference. Nigeria, meanwhile, have 1 point and a minus 2 goal difference, while New Caledonia have no points and a 16 goal difference. Despite the disappointing draw, the Falconets are still in contention for a place in the round of 16. Nigeria can finish second in Group F if results on the final match go their way, particularly if Spain beat China. They could also advance as one of the 4 best third-place teams across the 6th group. The draw against China also means the Falconets can

and support from fans. The 25-year-old social media activity comes shortly after he was omitted from Leverkusen's UEFA European League squad amid concern over his fitness. Boniface has not explained his decision to wipe his Instagram account, while there's also no indication from the Nigerian that his emotional message is directly related to his situation at the German club. In the message, the striker reflected on difficult moments in his life and expressed his gratitude to God for remaining with him through both good and difficult times. "Dear God, I have no idea what's happening in my life right now, but I just want to say thank you for being with me in my highs and my lows. My life hasn't always been easy, but one thing I know, you have never left my side. You are my everything," Boniface wrote. The post immediately drew emotional reactions from supporters, with fans taking to his Instagram page to encourage the Nigerian international and remind him of the challenges he has overcome during his career. And with that info, I shall quickly observe a break, and when I'm back, I'll be giving you more info on the program. Please stay glued to your radio set, don't touch the dial. Big Billy will be right back after this break.

guys, I welcome you back from that break. I'm going to address Johnny Moon. This is Sports Review with Big Billy right here in the building. FIFA said on Friday that a decision on the venue of the 2030 World Cup final will be made in due course after Moroccan Football Federation president said the showpiece match will be staged in Morocco. Morocco, Spain and Portugal are co-hosting the 2030 tournament and have already begun competing for the right to stage the final with Madrid, Santiago Bernabeu and a planned 150,000 seat stadium in Barasima near Casablanca view as the leading contender. The president said on Wednesday that the final will take place in Morocco.

Benesimam province will host the World Cup final, whether some people like it or not, President Likida said during a public meeting in the region, according to a video published by a local media. However, FIFA said no decision had yet been taken. As communicated on 5th of August 2026, a decision will be made by FIFA in due course, a FIFA spokesperson told AFP on Friday. The comment prompted reaction in Spain, where Madrid coach José Mourinho bagged the Santiago Bernabéu as the ideal venue for the final. I would like the final to be in Lisbon, but I'm already happy that a country like us will have at least one match at the World Cup, the Portuguese coach told reporters on Friday. If you can play in a legendary historic stadium where some of the greatest players in history have played, the stadium for most important club in the history of football, then I think it should be here, Mourinho said, referring to the Bernabéu. If I were Benfica's coach, I would tell you exactly the same thing, Mourinho stated. And lastly, on the Sound Binoculars Radio Sport Review today, Manchester City manager Ezio Maresca has told Manchester United they must adapt to the future schedule ahead of Sunday Premier League debut.

City go into the derby with two additional days of rest after beating FC Porto to go to nothing in the UEFA Champions League on Tuesday, while United scored a 4-0 victory over Sara on Thursday. The difference means Michael Garrett's side have less time to recover and prepare for the Manchester derby, but Maresca says such situations are part of football. To be honest, the club mentioned to me that it happened exactly the same last year when the club played Napoli and then after 2 days played Arsenal, Maresca told BBC Sport on Friday. Sometimes it happens in football. I don't have any doubt that Manchester United are going to be ready for that. It just matters to adapt. Maresca pointed to a similar situation City experienced last September ahead of their meeting with Arsenal. Arsenal played Athletic Club in the early kickoff of Tuesday before City faced Napoli on Thursday. Former City manager Pep Guardiola joked at that time that he would take his players hiking in the mountains to prepare for the demanding fixture. With the expanded Champions League increasing the number of matches before the end of January, an English club also competing in Carabao Cup, Maresca acknowledged the challenges posed by the congested calendar. And with that info, I've come to the close of this Binoculars Radio Sport with you today, and I hope you enjoyed every bit of it. Please stay glued to your radio set, don't touch the dial. Big Billy saying, have a lovely day and happy Saturday to you all.

Admission. Parents, guardians, are you looking for a school where quality education, discipline, character, and faith go hand in hand? Look no further. Holy Family Academy Uromi is currently admitting pupils and students into nursery 1 to 3, basic 1 to 8, and senior secondary 1 to 3. At Holy Family Academy Uromi, we build mind, shape character, prepare children for a brighter future. Our entrance examination is Saturday, 5th September. And remember, another examination date is Saturday, 12th September. Hurry now, get your admission form, and become part of this great institution. Holy Family Academy.

Nigerians. Greetings from here, Unando. Thanks for hearing from us from Eastern Binoculars Radio. My listeners are there. I truly salute because people are wonderful, make no worry. Everywhere good, in fact, everywhere still, make no memorize, many sit down and relax. Because we get plenty to dish out from this place that I thought you might have a program with the common people. Unando. I'm a first intelligent, if you call me Mr. T. I mean, they anchor this program until they come matter from old school level. I recall new school level based on behold, all things have passed away. And everything I recall new happenings of the recent gist with the upper Abudo country, Nigeria and beyond. Therefore, this Unado program was happening by way if we talk your own out there. Chook my out 9B00-5191-8139, I'm Mary Column, give for credit to seek. 00-5191-8139. Our Unado program sources, now valid from newspaper. Via online social media network, Facebook friends, and so many other sources, how they get our update for. Charlie Turner from here in the Bible, they say, in everything there is a season, again, it's also said, choose who you will serve, meaning, now so it can be for this political season for Nigeria. So, but as for me and my good people, we go choose and vote wisely. Remember again and again, that the fear of an opposition party is the beginning of a good governance. So more right on. Now let's see our Oga Presido, Tinubu, so he don't go only for 3 weeks time. So meaning for the now, you know, the Kuba, you know, the house. So with that, we can now win the FCT minister now, just the whole grant for her, with other people when we say man. Then now come with the people when they on ground for the park. So for them, I'm also okay, the power of the toxic man. Saying good support, Mr. President. Say the reason for that again. Say, paraventure, say, anything happen, for instance, say, man. Say, I got any buffet today, so. Say, he, as an individual, he go be the first politician when we say, man, Atiku and Obi go hunt for his head, so. Oh boy, you. So we could keep on talking so with that. You know, go dare make that kind of silly mistake. To see President Tinubu lost this forthcoming election in 2027 presidential election. Because you know, say, in contact, say, man. You know, say, man. All those guys, they could definitely come for in head. Oh boy, you. That one, for that one, move for political gist talk and that thing, my people. For instance, I don't say so. Get what is up, you get one local government councillor, one that they call Felix Ogilvie. So this guy, so now ex-councillor, when we say they represent Ward 9 for inside the Sakho West local government area, so for Edo State, get it up. This guy come forcefully rape one woman, when we say man, an 8 months pregnant woman, you can imagine something like that, when we say this woman said, she come meet this local government councillor, so for work, you understand? Until say the guy told say in the so guy clear when they help and they do one or two. So I think my con are demand for the cleaner work. Until say make this guy help and run out. So the guy they price 5,000 and 10,000 later on. So the guy just forcefully enter this woman over boy you just because of tertiary money when you say man, you know, reach anything. So that's the woman is dancing. You see me with Belesu. So why not you they try some man sleep with you? Oh boy, I play. Now they say local government, council, they call Felix. Oh, give us so, enter this woman. Oh boy, as I tell you like this, and they saw the woman go report. Go para, go tell her pastor. So, the pastor go take charge of the woman over the matter. And so they call security agency for this guy, police, and so they arrest this guy, as I talk to you, so the matter still there on ground. Oh boy, yo. If you ask me, now who I go ask, what they supposed leaders are right. I don't know whether they call the leaders astray. So more come out there talk another matter. You get what is up, oh boy. Gunmen, when we say man, they abduct one officer for inside those states when we say a traffic management agency, what they call X-Man. You know understand? So this guy did duty for Sabuba Road for Benin City. For first secular junction, go. Oh boy, you. Now so this I say last when BC man, they just storm me through the location unexpectedly to this throwaway water for air. Gun blazing, you understand? When BC man, the thing can cause other
ex-man when it got to do with a traffic management agency. So for other duties, Koivu scared, they can be wrong for safety, for their dear life. Oh boy, no be small matter. So this is the way I tell you like this, so no be small G, so oh boy. Now the director engineer, so when we still less, he did get there. Now even though this to come out meeting, no say man, no be small matter. Security agency people when we say man, supposed to take care of us. When we be see traffic things, so they supposed match well. If they now can't even they scared for certain things, I'm to say nobody wonder. You won't be say they need to take care of within you can't do that to tell you see this country. You know safe at all. At all. You don't understand. So that one and for that one. But talk another matter. And I know Peter Doce won't be Nollywood at all won't be say man in an old do for the industry. So you don't spark discussion. Until marriage is toxic, man, to him as an individual. Say, those people when busy when they need that, they form semen, then they engage woman, you know, understand, say that kind of thing. Say, an error. Say, him as a traditional man, you know, buy that kind of market at all. Say, for a guy to need that, me say, man, they bring in hand, come out, say, they want me woman pulling all this kind of thing, or me pulling for woman. That is a, let down to say the withdraw in the personality. So definitely such moderators say man, say the headship of that family said already sell her out to the woman when he won't engage or I'm told, you understand. So that one and for that one, oh boy, if you hear this one you will laugh tired. You already saw for Italy and wonder the other say Italy. You get one Catholic reverend father, so for Italy when be say man, he quit 12 years missionary work, then from there to say, me don't tire for missionary journey, say, you know, if you carry on, say, the road is rough and narrow, you know, easy. So, this guy quit the Catholic, grandfather, work, so, want to say, 12 years missionary work. And so, you go Kenya, then from there, this grandfather, when I tell you before now, come marry one Kenya woman, when they say, in a meet for church during mass. Oh boy, you don't want to tell you, say, man, my body not be firewood, you understand. So, we come out there, talk another matter for our vicinity, for our territory, for our government, for the state. Go for, but also don't visit the temporary factory for 83 Division of the Nigeria Army. For Tobo guy, when they said, the Boba Okai, in contact, say, man, this is a baron, so when you say, man, you know, they will say they will try run rapidly, fast, 52 weeks so that the thing will stand by where everything go there accordingly. As it supposed be for that kind of area so that division so go stand getting back, they operate. Mukuluta one for Master Final Break. And I want to deceive Nigeria with Osun State election. And for say, I rise TV and I told that one to say, man. So everybody will believe say Osun State election now will come be free and fair election when everybody know. Say may they do and may we will see play well. You know those are rice TV people so they don't they tolerate nonsense. Say I then no we say no reform, sugar coated mouth when I walk with the fast. So my panel can be for today. I remain for so the challenge if you come Mr. T. But for now, see you same time, same station is Sambana Class Radio. Tomorrow by the grace of God. Stay blessed. God bless you, my people.

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and they run out with prayer. 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
1: Welcome to News Headlines from Eastern Binoculars Radio Uromi. As usual, I'll be giving you headlines from different newspapers. The first one I have here today is Daily Trust Newspapers. The first one says, Abiodun, governors not Tinubu should account for subsidy gains. Trump to Americans, you will go to hell if you don't vote. Police raid black spots, arrest 8 suspected drug peddlers and thugs in Kano. BRICS summit, Shettima embarks on fresh trip amid Tinubu's leave abroad. Xenophobia, NASS direct by course of legislative activities organized by South Africa. Aviation ministry spent 522 million naira on guns, ammunition, audit reports. Yobe records 511 diaspora cases, 13 deaths in 9 months. The last analyst says 2027, I am still open to alliance. Peter Obi. Away from Daily Trust, let me take you to Daily Post newspapers. The first analyst says, federal government disburses 1.1 billion naira to retirees under new exit benefit scheme. Nigerian bishop shot dead in South Africa. Peter Obi condemns killing of Kano political commentator Dan Shagamu. Safety of students and staff remains central. Federal government confirms Unity colleges resume Monday. Why collecting money on road? Soldier confronts policemen over alleged extortion. Human Rights Commission seeks justice for slain Kano political affairs commentator. We will prove Nigerians are more than federal government if Atiku is arrested. Jino Malaye dares EFCC. Peter Obi, convoy attack. Use same energy to stop bandits. Vedakman blasts Benue youth. How Atiku saved Tinubu from Obasanjo. Frank Shaiba narrates. Reps blast Kubana chief priest, calls for EFCC probe over comments on Ebonyi governor. Japa, expert raises concern over imminent economic cowstone for Africa. 19-year-old pleads against father's imprisonment after alleging years of sexual abuse. Bandit attacks Sokoto community, kill one, abduct next staff. The last letter says, suspected terrorists surrender to Nigerian army through Chadian forces in Borno. Away from that newspaper, let me take you to Vanguard newspapers. The first letter says, Nigeria and Benin custom harmonized cross-border trade procedures conduct assessments. Gabriel Jesus blast over Barcelona move surprise me. Ateta. 2027 pool. Tech stakeholder warn connectivity. Cyber threats should undermine elections. Mourinho defend Mbappe. Vinicius amid boost compares them to fruit trees. Why I decided to run as deputy governorship candidate to GRV. ADC's Gbadamosun. Russia threatens to point nuclear warhead at Lithuania. Akpata charges law students against over dependence on AI. What are the Vanguard newspapers? Federal government banned 25% textbooks, set 70% pass mark for school books. NIS extends UK passport exercise as demand surges among Nigerians. New York marks 25th anniversary on 9/11 attacks. Actress Rita Edo chased slams critics over arthritis claims. Insecurity, protests in Sokoto over kidnappings and attacks. My son transformed our family business. Corporate meat seller's father. Sunday Vanguard newspapers. NUT backs suspension of resumption in Federal Unity Colleges. The last letter says, Obi convoy blocks won't be tolerated anymore. OK movement warns. Away from Vanguard newspapers, I'll be taking you to the last newspaper of today, which is Punch newspapers. The French letter says, Police debunk fake statements on training over 50,000 new constables. Thailand builds one along Cambodia border after deadly clashes. Bayelsa to deploy 19 doctors, 210 nurses to primary healthcare centers. EPL, Garrick rejects Addison's King of Manchester's claim. Nigeria needs stronger governance to tackle corruption and mismanagement. NIM. Benue blockade. Why obese supporters and security didn't retaliate? OK movement. Ogun releases 6.75 billion naira for gratuity additional pension benefits. Emir of Zazzau backs 100% salary hike for Kaduna traditional rulers. COAS urges officers to strengthen new army divisions. Now they punch newspapers. Ayedesiwa begins 3.9 billion naira gratuity payment to 1,038 Federal Government retirees. Pat Utomi recalls surviving fatal accident 35 years ago. Police arrest man over girlfriend's death in Kaduna. Arsenal boss Arteta's very surprised at ESO's blast over Barcelona move. Federal Government set up task force to curb maternal death. Fell tanker fall, block Anambra Road. Was on a punch newspapers. Ghana approach Palace striker Nketiah over international switch reports. Federal Unity Colleges to resume Monday, Education Ministry. Trump rejects Saudi request for strike on Houthis. The last one says 27-year-old attackers escapes car crash on boat. Hull City confirmed. So I'm wrapping up today's newspaper headlines. Thank you for listening. I am Judy Chinenge, saying enjoy the rest of your day.
2: Admission. Parents, guardians, are you looking for a school where quality education, discipline, character, and faith go hand in hand? Look no further. Holy Family Academy Urumi is currently admitting pupils and students into nursery 1 to 3, basic 1 to 8, and senior secondary 1 to 3. At Holy Family Academy Urumi, we build mind, shape character, prepare children for a brighter future. Our entrance examination is Saturday, 5th September. And remember, another examination date is Saturday, 12th September. Hurry now, get your admission form and become part of this great institution. Holy Family Academy.

Betatious Nigeria country people, I don't come again with Tori. We're there on top the newspaper for inside news across geopolitical zone for Niger. But I reach you steadily from Esan Binoculars Radio. I be your radio country brother. My name now Jojo Namani, your sure G for that matter. And we don't come back again to tell you the many as it is so bubble for inside the headlines. First thing for the ritual, say Unibet lecturers don't refuse to call off strike over half salary dispute. And as CDC don't arrest motorcycle syndicate kingpin for Nansarawa. Special advisor to President Bola Ahmed Tinubu on political matters, Alhaji Ibrahim Masari. I don't talk, say the president no go lose sleep over activities of opposition candidates, including former Vice President Atiku Abubakar and former Anambra State Governor Peter Obi ahead of the 2027 general election. FGCO's King College, who they talk this one, and the Minister of Education, Lausa, and they give the update. Yes, just in case you don't know now, King's College, and see now federal government get them. NHRC, they demand justice, full probe into the backbiting will happen for Kanu commentator. Yes, then by Kanu commentator, and because of that one, NHRC, and they demand justice and probe. I think we see court approval to amend suit against Tinubu APC. Vice President Kashim Shettima, arrived for inside India for 18th BRIC summit. La Liga, Mbappe don't condemn AI meme with a comparison to dictator. Make with Tessie, the Inspector General of Police, IGP, ain't done the talk, say police recording warning, this spark fresh debate on citizens' rights. Atiku will tutor his deputy on politics. May hand over after one term. Now Atiku wife, they come and talk this one. Yes, enough there for inside the political space. We concern campaign. I don't know say Atiku wife then they join the campaign, but now the first time why they hear say Atiku wife come out to talk this one. Alright, I will come for you after election. Rivers ADC Kuba candidate threatening rigors, rules out court. And NSCDC don't arrest 23-year-old over motorcycle theft for Ondo State. Why you with a thief? You know, good at all. Dangote refinery IPO, better than selling BBC for 10,000 naira. Rewind, they talk that one. And Jigawa LG chairman don't join 2,600 H-bag guard for inside their training. And make we tell you also say, Plateau School reopened September 14 as government don't step up diphtheria measures. And I forget to say diphtheria and our outbreak where it catch people, especially young people. DR Congo Ebola outbreak don't spread to 7th province. Very sad one there for inside DRC. I beg, make no carry near us. We don't need Ebola. Uba Sani, I'm the governor of Kaduna State. And he don't meet ASU. They demand, say make them, urge them, make them, you know, lecturers, make them end the strike. Not be only ASU, even KASU join the matter. Federal government don't reassure parents of safety as Unity College resume on Monday. And several members of the NDC for Saboma local government area of Bayelsa State, they don't lead by the popular grassroots politician and mobilizer when they call Mr. Bekwowe Ogbemudia, and they can go join the APC. 2027, bishops endorsing Tinubu are hungry, not acting on divine orders. This is they come from Primate Ayodele. Many people, they see this thing from different perspectives. This one on the religious side. Don't forget, say, with a yes, say, charismatic bishop, they endorse Tinubu. And right now, another primate don't come and talk to me. Those one are hunger. They wire them. Troop don't arrest terrorist keeping female ammunition carrier for Kaduna. Woman don't they carry ammunition? Hey, that one a terrible one. EFCC, FBI, they plan to probe, and they want probe the alleged diversion of USAID HIV TB funds.
where those money enter. I beg we're gonna probe them. Olure Mitinibu don't fulfill 10 million naira pledge to 12-year-old Ogun artist. Congratulations to the recipients and the donor. Chelsea manager Xabi Alonso, they don't confirm, talk say that Moses Cicedo, Marcelo Plestra, Jordan Henderson, and Emmanuel Emega and then go miss the Premier League match against Hull City. Nigeria, Benin on deep in trade and the deep integration joiner to close custom system gap for inside semi border. Yes, Nigeria and Benin Republic, now we talk about. So, police don't arrest social critics over 4.2 million naira bribery allegation against Airboy in CP. Nigerians then go get free daily data for educational websites. This one, now another one we concern student, and at the year say 100 MB every day. What? You could see other matter they go. Nigeria China Aquatic Product Protocol. Now new frontier for economic transformation. UK court don't allow Niger Delta community make them pursue claim, share, destroy evidence for oil pollution. We concern the lawsuit for there. And another matter where the Richards say Uber sound on meet as to the demand on in the urge lecturer make the end strike. We could tell you also say cleric don't stop. Yes, then go stop on after Friday.

Ekwawo's son wedding. And so we tell you the update. And Anambra governor's son Ozuna, they lament her iPhone get obsolete and upgraded yearly. Hey, you don't need to lament your skin of your own poop or the this is technological day one place. It could continue to be obsolete. If you buy iPhone 17 last year, update the rich will now say 18 don't show. Uniben and Sue will continue their strike due to the university failure to fully pay August salary and provide details on outstanding payments. That one a big Oibo will come for Uniben side because of strike. If you don't dispose 1.1 billion naira additional exit benefit to 175 retirees. Dangote's reputation will drive refinery 2.15 trillion IPO, 2.15 trillion naira IPO. This one come from NIPRO. And a subsidy debate article tackle table talk say Dangote refinery position aligns with him proposal. The MI of Zazu Ambassador Ahmed Nuhu Bamali, he don't support the proposed 100% salary increase for traditional rulers for Kaduna State and waiting in the site, now they need to adequate remuneration of those people. A player whose score won't be a problem. Mbappe the reply critique, and one last thing for one drop for you now say, man don't go stab cleric after Friday prayer for Sokoto, and guess what? Mob attack on affect the man. But this one a jungle justice. But this one also very deadly incident we have for Sokoto. My country people, come out your hand for batting. Make good team for find you. And yeah, talk Krish for news across your post zone for Niger today. Join the next episode. We will drop tomorrow as the HOT for Matawe, the suburb of Webro country, Nigeria and beyond. My name now, Juju Namani. Your sure radio country brother. I salute now. Make Niger men the rest of the day. And make sure say you get palatable one.

In the name of the Father, and of the Son, and of the Holy Spirit, amen. Greetings of peace to you, dear brothers and sisters in Christ. Welcome to Matters of Our Faith from Mason Binoculars Radio, your number one radio station in Israel. Today, as we celebrate the holy name of Mary, our first reading will be taken from 1 Corinthians chapter 10, 14 to 22, and the theme is, "We who are many are one body, for we all partake of the one bread." My beloved, shun the worship of idols. I speak as to sensible men. Judge for yourselves what I say. The cup of blessing which we bless, is it not a participation in the blood of Christ? The bread which we break, is it not a participation in the body of Christ? Because there is one bread. We who are many are one body, for we all partake of the one bread. Consider the practice of Israel. Are not those who eat the sacrifices partners in the altar? What do I imply then? That food offered to idols is anything, or that an idol is anything? No, I simply imply that while pagans sacrifice, they offer to demons and not to God. I do not want you to be partners with demons. You cannot drink the cup of the Lord and the cup of demons. You cannot partake of the table of the Lord and the table of demons. Shall we provoke the Lord to jealousy? Are we stronger than He? Theme of our gospel reading is, why do you call me Lord, Lord, and not do what I tell you? Luke 6:43 to 49. At that time, Jesus said to His disciples, no good tree bears bad fruits, nor again does a bad tree bear good fruits. For each tree is known by its own fruits. For figs are not gathered from thorns, nor are grapes picked from a bramble bush. The good man out of the good treasure of his heart produces good, and the evil man out of his evil treasure produces evil. For out of the abundance of the heart his mouth speaks. Why do you call me Lord, Lord, and not do what I tell you? Everyone who comes to me and hears my word and does them, I will show you what he is like. He is like a man building a house, who dug deep and laid the foundation upon rock. And when a flood arose, the stream broke against that house and could not shake it because it had been

built. But he who hears and does not do them is like a man who built a house on the ground without a foundation, against which the stream broke, and immediately it fell, and the ruin of that house was great. Reflection. A house built on a rock withstand the test of time and resist the force of the wind. Rock, in the language of the Bible, indicates the steady assurance of God's presence. The Lord uses the metaphor of a rock to describe one who listens to his word and obeys. Such will never compromise against all odds. He or she will remain firm and faithful. Such is not carried away by trends and the boundless fancies of the world around him. With patient endurance, they remain faithful followers and friends of the Lord and bears fruits of love, humility, and joy. And so this day we ask you, Father, to bless the work of our hands and let your favor cause our home to be exalted. In the name of Jesus Christ, we pray. Amen. Thank you for joining us.

prayer for Nigeria in distress. All-powerful and merciful Father, you are the God of justice, love, and peace. You rule over all the nations of the earth. Power and might are in your hands, and no one can withstand you. We present our country, Nigeria, before you. We praise and thank you, for you are the source of all we have and are. We are sorry for all the sins we have committed and for the good deeds we have failed to do. In your loving forgiveness, keep us safe from the punishment you deserve. Lord, we are weighed down not only by uncertainties, but also by moral, economic, and political problems. Listen to the cries of your people who confidently turn to you. God of infinite goodness, our strength in adversity, our health in weakness, our comfort in sorrow, be merciful to us, your people. Spare this nation, Nigeria, from chaos, anarchy, and doom. Bless us with your kingdom of justice, love, and peace. We ask this through Christ our Lord. Most sacred heart of Jesus, Immaculate Heart of

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First, the headlines. Suicide prevention. A Hyagina backs federal government move to end criminal penalties for attempted suicide. Edo Carnival 2026 targets 15,000 visitors. NEMA warns Anambra riverine communities to prepare for flooding. I am Judith Chinenye. Now the news in details. The federal government has begun the process of removing criminal penalties for attempted suicide after the Federal Executive Council, FEC, approved the position of the Federal Ministry of Health and Social Welfare on the issue. The Minister of State for Health and Social Welfare, Dr. Isaac Saloko, who disclosed this in Abuja at the 2026 World Suicide Prevention Day commemoration, said the matter would now be forwarded to the National Assembly for the necessary legislative process.